highs around 80. Chance of rain 20%. At 6 p.m. at Lambert Field in St. Louis, it was partly sunny with a temperature of 85 degrees. The dew point was 72, giving us a relative humidity of 65%, producing a heat index of 91. The wind was south at 10 miles an hour, and the pressure was 29.91 inches and steady. Elsewhere in the metro area, in Chesterfield, it was mostly sunny and the temperature was 84. In Belleville, it was 85 degrees. In Cahokia, it was mostly sunny and 85 degrees. In St. Charles, it was partly sunny and 86. Across the region, it was mostly sunny in Columbia, Missouri, with a temperature of 83. In Kansas City, it was cloudy and the temperature was 80. It was mostly sunny in Springfield, Missouri, with a temperature of 83. In Rolla, it was mostly sunny and the temperature was 80. In Farmington, it was 84 degrees. A thunderstorm was reported in Cape Girardeau, with 72 degrees. It was cloudy in Springfield, Illinois, with a temperature of 76. Once again in St. Louis, it was partly sunny, the temperature was 85 degrees and the wind was south at 10 miles an hour. The St. Louis climate summary is at 5 p.m., June 8, 2026. So far today the high temperature has been 87 degrees, which occurred at 3:59 p.m. The normal high is 84. The record high is 97 degrees, which was set in 2011. So far today the low temperature has been 70 degrees, which occurred at 10:04 a.m. The normal low is 65. The record low is 46 degrees, which was set in 1930. 1.78 inches of precipitation has fallen, which brings the monthly total to 2.87 inches. The total precipitation for the season since June 1st now stands at 2.87 inches and the total precipitation for the year is now 21.54 inches. The normal high temperature for tomorrow is 84 degrees and the normal low is 66. The record high for tomorrow is 99, which occurred in 1953, and the record low is 47, which occurred in 1913. Sunset tonight is at 8:25 p.m. Sunrise tomorrow is at 5:36 a.m. This is a special weather statement for the following counties in Missouri: Franklin, Jefferson, Lincoln, St. Charles, St. Louis City, St. Louis, and Warren, and the following counties in Illinois: Madison, Monroe, and St. Clair. Flash flooding caused by excessive rainfall continues to be possible. For portions of Illinois, including the following areas: Bond, Illinois, Brown, Illinois, Calhoun, Illinois, Clinton, Illinois, Fayette, Illinois, Green, Illinois, Jersey, Illinois, McCoupin, Illinois, Madison, Illinois, Marion, Illinois, Monroe, Illinois, Montgomery, Illinois, Pike, Illinois, St. Clair, Illinois, and Washington, Illinois, and Missouri, including the following areas: Franklin, Missouri, Gasconade, Missouri, Jefferson, Missouri, Lincoln, Missouri, Montgomery, Missouri, Pike, Missouri, St. Charles, Missouri, St. Louis City, Missouri, St. Louis, Missouri, and Warren, Missouri. Through Tuesday morning, excessive runoff may result in flooding of rivers, creeks, streams, and other low-lying and flood-prone locations. Additional showers and thunderstorms with locally heavy rainfall will be possible, which could lead to flash flooding, especially if they occur over saturated soils. Flood warning in effect until 9 p.m. this evening. Urban areas and small streams flooding caused by excessive rainfall is expected. For southeastern Madison County in southwestern Illinois, until 9 p.m. Flooding of rivers, creeks, streams, and other low-lying and flood-prone locations is imminent or occurring. At 6:02 p.m., trained weather spotters reported 1 foot of moving water over Highway 143 just west of Marine, Illinois. Flooding is already occurring. Between 2 and 3 inches of rain have fallen. Flooding impacts will continue, but no additional rainfall is expected. Some locations that will experience flooding include Edwardsville, Glen Carbon, Highland, Troy, Maryville, St. Jacob, Marine, Alhambra, Hamel, Grant Fork, Fruit, Coon, and Kaufman.
Turn around, don't drown when encountering flooded roads. Most flood deaths occur in vehicles. This is a special weather statement for the following counties in Missouri: Franklin, Jefferson, Lincoln, St. Charles, St. Louis City, St. Louis, and Warren, and the following counties in Illinois: Madison, Monroe, and St. Clair. Heat advisory in effect from noon to 10 p.m. Tuesday. Heat index values up to 108 expected. For portions of southwest Illinois and central, east central, and southeast Missouri. From noon to 10 p.m. Tuesday. Hot temperatures and high humidity may cause heat illnesses. The current time is 7:08 p.m. Central Daylight Time. 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This program originates from the National Weather Service Forecast Office in St. Louis, Missouri, and serves parts of East Central Missouri and Southwest Illinois, including the St. Louis metro area and surrounding counties. Flood watch in effect through Tuesday morning. Heat advisory in effect from noon to 10 p.m. Tuesday. Tonight, mostly cloudy with a chance of showers and thunderstorms. Some thunderstorms may produce heavy rainfall. Lows in the lower 70s. Southwest winds 5 to 10 miles per hour. Chance of rain 50%. Tuesday, mostly cloudy with a chance of showers with a slight chance of thunderstorms in the morning, then mostly sunny with a slight chance of showers and thunderstorms in the afternoon. Some thunderstorms may produce heavy rainfall in the morning. Humid with highs around 90. Southwest winds 5 to 10 miles per hour. Chance of rain 40%. Heat index values up to 107 in the afternoon. Tuesday night, mostly clear. Humid with lows in the mid-70s. Southwest winds 5 to 10 miles per hour. Heat index values up to 107 early in the evening. Wednesday, sunny with highs in the lower 90s. Southwest winds 10 to 15 miles per hour with gusts up to 25 miles per hour. Heat index values up to 104. Wednesday night, mostly clear in the evening, then becoming partly cloudy. A slight chance of thunderstorms in the evening. A slight chance of showers. Lows in the mid-70s. South winds 10 to 15 miles per hour. Chance of rain 20%. Heat index values up to 103 early in the evening. Thursday, mostly sunny with a chance of showers. A slight chance of thunderstorms in the morning, then a chance of thunderstorms in the afternoon. Highs in the lower 90s. Chance of rain 50%. Heat index values up to 105. Thursday night, showers with a chance of thunderstorms in the evening, then mostly cloudy with a slight chance of showers and thunderstorms after midnight. Lows in the upper 60s. Chance of rain 80%. Heat index values up to 100 early in the evening. Friday, mostly sunny. Highs in the mid-80s. Friday night, mostly clear. A slight chance of showers after midnight. Lows in the mid-60s. Chance of rain 20%. Saturday, mostly sunny with a slight chance of showers and thunderstorms. Highs in the upper 80s. Chance of rain 20%. Saturday night, partly cloudy in the evening, then becoming mostly cloudy. A chance of showers and thunderstorms. Lows in the upper 60s. Chance of rain 50%. Sunday, partly sunny with a chance of showers. A slight chance of thunderstorms in the morning, then a chance of thunderstorms in the afternoon. Highs in the lower 80s. Chance of rain 50%. Sunday night, a slight chance of thunderstorms in the evening. Partly cloudy with a chance of showers. Lows in the lower 60s. Chance of rain 40%. Monday, partly sunny with a slight chance of showers. A slight chance of thunderstorms in the afternoon. Highs around 80. Chance of rain 20%. At 7 p.m. at Lambert Field in St. Louis, it was partly sunny with a temperature of 84 degrees. The
relative dew point was 70, giving us a relative humidity of 62%. The wind was southwest at 8 miles an hour, and the pressure was 29.92 inches and rising. Elsewhere in the metro area, in Chesterfield, it was partly sunny and the temperature was 82. In Belleville, it was 85 degrees. In St. Charles, it was mostly sunny and 85. Across the region, it was sunny in Columbia, Missouri, with a temperature of 82. In Kansas City, it was cloudy and the temperature was 80. It was mostly sunny in Springfield, Missouri, with a temperature of 82. In Rolla, it was partly sunny and the temperature was 81. In Farmington, it was 82 degrees. Thunder and fog were reported in Springfield, Illinois, with a temperature of 74. Once again in St. Louis, it was partly sunny, the temperature was 84 degrees, and the wind was southwest at 8 miles an hour. The St. Louis climate summary is of 5 p.m., June 8, 2026. So far today, the high temperature has been 87 degrees, which occurred at 3:59 p.m. The normal high is 84. The record high is 97 degrees, which was set in 2011. So far today, the low temperature has been 70 degrees, which occurred at 10:04 a.m. The normal low is 65. The record low is 46 degrees, which was set in 1930. 1.78 inches of precipitation has fallen, which brings the monthly total to 2.87 inches. The total precipitation for the season since June 1st now stands at 2.87 inches and the total precipitation for the year is now 21.54 inches. The normal high temperature for tomorrow is 84 degrees and the normal low is 66. The record high for tomorrow is 99, which occurred in 1953, and the record low is 47, which occurred in 1913. Sunset tonight is at 8:25 p.m. Sunrise tomorrow is at 5:36 a.m. This is a special weather statement for the following counties in Missouri: Franklin, Jefferson, Lincoln, St. Charles, St. Louis City, St. Louis, and Warren, and the following counties in Illinois: Madison, Monroe, and St. Clair. Flash flooding caused by excessive rainfall continues to be possible. For portions of Illinois, including the following areas: Bond, Illinois, Brown, Illinois, Calhoun, Illinois, Clinton, Illinois, Fayette, Illinois, Green, Illinois, Jersey, Illinois, McCoupin, Illinois, Madison, Illinois, Marion, Illinois, Monroe, Illinois, Montgomery, Illinois, Pike, Illinois, St. Clair, Illinois, and Washington, Illinois, and Missouri, including the following areas: Franklin, Missouri, Gasconade, Missouri, Jefferson, Missouri, Lincoln, Missouri, Montgomery, Missouri, Pike, Missouri, St. Charles, Missouri, St. Louis City, Missouri, St. Louis, Missouri, and Warren, Missouri. Through Tuesday morning, excessive runoff may result in flooding of rivers, creeks, streams, and other low-lying and flood-prone locations. Additional showers and thunderstorms with locally heavy rainfall will be possible, which could lead to flash flooding, especially if they occur over saturated soils. Flood warning in effect until 9 p.m. this evening. Urban areas and small streams flooding caused by excessive rainfall is expected. For southeastern Madison County in southwestern Illinois, until 9 p.m. Flooding of rivers, creeks, streams, and other low-lying and flood-prone locations is imminent or occurring. At 6:02 p.m., trained weather spotters reported 1 foot of moving water over Highway 143 just west of Marine, Illinois. Flooding is already occurring. Between 2 and 3 inches of rain have fallen. Flooding impacts will continue, but no additional rainfall is expected. Some locations that will experience flooding include Edwardsville, Glen Carbon, Highland, Troy, Maryville, St. Jacob, Marine, Alhambra, Hamel, Grand Fork, Fruit, Coon, and Kaufman. Turn around, don't drown when encountering flooded roads. Most flood deaths occur in vehicles. This is a special weather statement for the following counties in Missouri: Franklin, Jefferson, Lincoln, St. Charles, St. Louis City, St. Louis, and Warren, and the following counties in Illinois: Madison, Monroe,
St. Clair. Heat advisory in effect from noon to 10 p.m. Tuesday. Heat index values up to 108 expected. For portions of southwest Illinois and central, east central, and southeast Missouri. From noon to 10 p.m. Tuesday. Hot temperatures and high humidity may cause heat illnesses. The current time is 7:17 p.m. Central Daylight Time. This is NOAA, Weather Radio KDO 89 St. Louis, Missouri, broadcasting on 162.550 MHz. This program originates from the National Weather Service Forecast Office in St. Louis, Missouri, and serves parts of East Central Missouri and Southwest Illinois, including the St. Louis metro area and surrounding counties. Flood watch in effect through Tuesday morning. Heat advisory in effect from noon to 10 p.m. Tuesday. Tonight, mostly cloudy with a chance of showers and thunderstorms. Some thunderstorms may produce heavy rainfall. Lows in the lower 70s. Southwest winds 5 to 10 miles per hour. Chance of rain 50%. Tuesday, mostly cloudy with a chance of showers with a slight chance of thunderstorms in the morning, then mostly sunny with a slight chance of showers and thunderstorms in the afternoon. Some thunderstorms may produce heavy rainfall in the morning. Humid with highs around 90. Southwest winds 5 to 10 miles per hour. Chance of rain 40%. Heat index values up to 107 in the afternoon. Tuesday night, mostly clear. Humid with lows in the mid-70s. Southwest winds 5 to 10 miles per hour. Heat index values up to 107 early in the evening. Wednesday, sunny with highs in the lower 90s. Southwest winds 10 to 15 miles per hour with gusts up to 25 miles per hour. Heat index values up to 104. Wednesday night, mostly clear in the evening, then becoming partly cloudy. A slight chance of thunderstorms in the evening. A slight chance of showers. Lows in the mid-70s. South winds 10 to 15 miles per hour. Chance of rain 20%. Heat index values up to 103 early in the evening. Thursday, mostly sunny with a chance of showers. A slight chance of thunderstorms in the morning, then a chance of thunderstorms in the afternoon. Highs in the lower 90s. Chance of rain 50%. Heat index values up to 105. Thursday night, showers with a chance of thunderstorms in the evening, then mostly cloudy with a slight chance of showers and thunderstorms after midnight. Lows in the upper 60s. Chance of rain 80%. Heat index values up to 100 early in the evening. Friday, mostly sunny. Highs in the mid-80s. Friday night, mostly clear. A slight chance of showers after midnight. Lows in the mid-60s. Chance of rain 20%. Saturday, mostly sunny with a slight chance of showers and thunderstorms. Highs in the upper 80s. Chance of rain 20%. Saturday night, partly cloudy in the evening, then becoming mostly cloudy. A chance of showers and thunderstorms. Lows in the upper 60s. Chance of rain 50%. Sunday, partly sunny with a chance of showers. A slight chance of thunderstorms in the morning, then a chance of thunderstorms in the afternoon. Highs in the lower 80s. Chance of rain 50%. Sunday night, a slight chance of thunderstorms in the evening. Partly cloudy with a chance of showers. Lows in the lower 60s. Chance of rain 40%. Monday, partly sunny with a slight chance of showers. A slight chance of thunderstorms in the afternoon. Highs around 80. Chance of rain 20%. At 7 p.m. at Lambert Field in St. Louis, it was partly sunny with a temperature of 84 degrees. The dew point was 70, giving us a relative humidity of 62%. The wind was southwest at 8 miles an hour, and the pressure was 29.92 inches and rising. Elsewhere in the metro area, in Chesterfield, it was partly sunny and the temperature was 82. In Belleville, it was 85 degrees. In St. Charles, it was mostly
sunny and 85. Across the region, it was sunny in Columbia, Missouri, with a temperature of 82. In Kansas City, it was cloudy and the temperature was 80. It was mostly sunny in Springfield, Missouri, with a temperature of 82. In Rolla, it was partly sunny and the temperature was 81. In Farmington, it was 82 degrees. Thunder and fog were reported in Springfield, Illinois, with a temperature of 74. Once again in St. Louis, it was partly sunny, the temperature was 84 degrees and the wind was southwest at 8 miles an hour. The St. Louis climate summary is of 5 p.m., June 8, 2026. So far today the high temperature has been 87 degrees, which occurred at 3:59 p.m. The normal high is 84. The record high is 97 degrees, which was set in 2011. So far today the low temperature has been 70 degrees, which occurred at 10:04 a.m. The normal low is 65. The record low is 46 degrees, which was set in 1930. 1.78 inches of precipitation has fallen, which brings the monthly total to 2.87 inches. The total precipitation for the season since June 1st now stands at 2.87 inches and the total precipitation for the year is now 21.54 inches. The normal high temperature for tomorrow is 84 degrees and the normal low is 66. The record high for tomorrow is 99, which occurred in 1953, and the record low is 47, which occurred in 1913. Sunset tonight is at 8:25 p.m. Sunrise tomorrow is at 5:36 a.m. This is a special weather statement for the following counties in Missouri: Franklin, Jefferson, Lincoln, St. Charles, St. Louis City, St. Louis and Warren, and the following counties in Illinois: Madison, Monroe and St. Clair. Flash flooding caused by excessive rainfall continues to be possible. For portions of Illinois, including the following areas: Bond, Illinois, Brown, Illinois, Calhoun, Illinois, Clinton, Illinois, Fayette, Illinois, Green, Illinois, Jersey, Illinois, McCoupin, Illinois, Madison, Illinois, Marion, Illinois, Monroe, Illinois, Montgomery, Illinois, Pike, Illinois, St. Clair, Illinois, and Washington, Illinois, and Missouri, including the following areas: Franklin, Missouri, Gasconade, Missouri, Jefferson, Missouri, Lincoln, Missouri, Montgomery, Missouri, Pike, Missouri, St. Charles, Missouri, St. Louis City, Missouri, St. Louis, Missouri, and Warren, Missouri. Through Tuesday morning, excessive runoff may result in flooding of rivers, creeks, streams, and other low-lying and flood-prone locations. Additional showers and thunderstorms with locally heavy rainfall will be possible, which could lead to flash flooding, especially if they occur over saturated soils. Flood warning in effect until 9 p.m. this evening. Urban areas and small streams flooding caused by excessive rainfall is expected. For southeastern Madison County in southwestern Illinois, until 9 p.m. Flooding of rivers, creeks, streams, and other low-lying and flood-prone locations is imminent or occurring. At 6:02 p.m., trained weather spotters reported 1 foot of moving water over Highway 143 just west of Marine, Illinois. Flooding is already occurring. Between 2 and 3 inches of rain have fallen. Flooding impacts will continue, but no additional rainfall is expected. Some locations that will experience flooding include Edwardsville, Glen Carbon, Highland, Troy, Maryville, St. Jacob, Marine, Alhambra, Hamel, Grand Fork, Fruit, Coon, and Kaufman. Turn around, don't drown when encountering flooded roads. Most flood deaths occur in vehicles. This is a special weather statement for the following counties in Missouri: Franklin, Jefferson, Lincoln, St. Charles, St. Louis City, St. Louis and Warren, and the following counties in Illinois: Madison, Monroe and St. Clair. Heat advisory in effect from noon to 10 p.m. Tuesday. Heat index values up to 108 expected. For portions of southwest Illinois and central, east central, and southeast Missouri. From noon to 10 p.m. Tuesday. Hot temperatures and high humidity may cause heat illnesses. The current time is
7:27 p.m. Central Daylight Time. 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This program originates from the National Weather Service Forecast Office in St. Louis, Missouri, and serves parts of East Central Missouri and Southwest Illinois, including the St. Louis metro area and surrounding counties. Flood watch in effect through Tuesday morning. Heat advisory in effect from noon to 10 p.m. Tuesday. Tonight, mostly cloudy with a chance of showers and thunderstorms. Some thunderstorms may produce heavy rainfall. Lows in the lower 70s. Southwest winds 5 to 10 miles per hour. Chance of rain 50%. Tuesday, mostly cloudy with a chance of showers with a slight chance of thunderstorms in the morning, then mostly sunny with a slight chance of showers and thunderstorms in the afternoon. Some thunderstorms may produce heavy rainfall in the morning. Humid with highs around 90. Southwest winds 5 to 10 miles per hour. Chance of rain 40%. Heat index values up to 107 in the afternoon. Tuesday night, mostly clear. Humid with lows in the mid-70s. Southwest winds 5 to 10 miles per hour. Heat index values up to 107 early in the evening. Wednesday, sunny with highs in the lower 90s. Southwest winds 10 to 15 miles per hour with gusts up to 25 miles per hour. Heat index values up to 104. Wednesday night, mostly clear in the evening, then becoming partly cloudy. A slight chance of thunderstorms in the evening. A slight chance of showers. Lows in the mid-70s. South winds 10 to 15 miles per hour. Chance of rain 20%. Heat index values up to 103 early in the evening. Thursday, mostly sunny with a chance of showers. A slight chance of thunderstorms in the morning, then a chance of thunderstorms in the afternoon. Highs in the lower 90s. Chance of rain 50%. Heat index values up to 105. Thursday night, showers with a chance of thunderstorms in the evening, then mostly cloudy with a slight chance of showers and thunderstorms after midnight. Lows in the upper 60s. Chance of rain 80%. Heat index values up to 100 early in the evening. Friday, mostly sunny. Highs in the mid-80s. Friday night, mostly clear. A slight chance of showers after midnight. Lows in the mid-60s. Chance of rain 20%. Saturday, mostly sunny with a slight chance of showers and thunderstorms. Highs in the upper 80s. Chance of rain 20%. Saturday night, partly cloudy in the evening, then becoming mostly cloudy. A chance of showers and thunderstorms. Lows in the upper 60s. Chance of rain 50%. Sunday, partly sunny with a chance of showers. A slight chance of thunderstorms in the morning, then a chance of thunderstorms in the afternoon. Highs in the lower 80s. Chance of rain 50%. Sunday night, a slight chance of thunderstorms in the evening. Partly cloudy with a chance of showers. Lows in the lower 60s. Chance of rain 40%. Monday, partly sunny with a slight chance of showers. A slight chance of thunderstorms in the afternoon. Highs around 80. Chance of rain 20%. At 7 p.m. at Lambert Field in St. Louis, it was partly sunny with a temperature of 84 degrees. The dew point was 70, giving us a relative humidity of 62%. The wind was southwest at 8 miles an hour, and the pressure was 29.92 inches and rising. Elsewhere in the metro area, in Chesterfield, it was partly sunny and the temperature was 82. In Belleville, it was 85 degrees. In St. Charles, it was mostly sunny and 85. Across the region, it was sunny in Columbia, Missouri, with a temperature of 82. In Kansas City, it was cloudy and the temperature was 80. It was mostly sunny in Springfield, Missouri, with a temperature of 82. In Rolla, it was partly sunny and the temperature was 81. In Farmington, it was 82 degrees.
Thunder and fog were reported in Springfield, Illinois, with a temperature of 74. Once again in St. Louis, it was partly sunny. The temperature was 84 degrees and the wind was southwest at 8 miles an hour. The St. Louis climate summary is at 5 p.m., June 8, 2026. So far today, the high temperature has been 87 degrees, which occurred at 3:59 p.m. The normal high is 84. The record high is 97 degrees, which was set in 2011. So far today, the low temperature has been 70 degrees, which occurred at 10:04 a.m. The normal low is 65. The record low is 46 degrees, which was set in 1930. 1.78 inches of precipitation has fallen, which brings the monthly total to 2.87 inches. The total precipitation for the season since June 1st now stands at 2.87 inches and the total precipitation for the year is now 21.54 inches. The normal high temperature for tomorrow is 84 degrees and the normal low is 66. The record high for tomorrow is 99, which occurred in 1953, and the record low is 47, which occurred in 1913. Sunset tonight is at 8:25 p.m. Sunrise tomorrow is at 5:36 a.m. This is a special weather statement for the following counties in Missouri: Franklin, Jefferson, Lincoln, St. Charles, St. Louis City, St. Louis and Warren, and the following counties in Illinois: Madison, Monroe and St. Clair. Flash flooding caused by excessive rainfall continues to be possible. For portions of Illinois, including the following areas: Bond, Illinois, Brown, Illinois, Calhoun, Illinois, Clinton, Illinois, Fayette, Illinois, Green, Illinois, Jersey, Illinois, Macoupin, Illinois, Madison, Illinois, Marion, Illinois, Monroe, Illinois, Montgomery, Illinois, Pike, Illinois, St. Clair, Illinois, and Washington, Illinois, and Missouri, including the following areas: Franklin, Missouri, Gasconade, Missouri, Jefferson, Missouri, Lincoln, Missouri, Montgomery, Missouri, Pike, Missouri, St. Charles, Missouri, St. Louis City, Missouri, St. Louis, Missouri, and Warren, Missouri. Through Tuesday morning, excessive runoff may result in flooding of rivers, creeks, streams, and other low-lying and flood-prone locations. Additional showers and thunderstorms with locally heavy rainfall will be possible, which could lead to flash flooding, especially if they occur over saturated soils. Flood warning in effect until 9 p.m. this evening. Urban areas and small streams flooding caused by excessive rainfall is expected. For southeastern Madison County in southwestern Illinois, until 9 p.m. Flooding of rivers, creeks, streams, and other low-lying and flood-prone locations is imminent or occurring. At 6:02 p.m., trained weather spotters reported 1 foot of moving water over Highway 143 just west of Marine, Illinois. Flooding is already occurring. Between 2 and 3 inches of rain have fallen. Flooding impacts will continue, but no additional rainfall is expected. Some locations that will experience flooding include Edwardsville, Glen Carbon, Highland, Troy, Maryville, St. Jacob, Marine, Alhambra, Temel, Grand Fork, Fruit, Coon, and Kaufman. Turn around, don't drown when encountering flooded roads. Most flood deaths occur in vehicles. This is a special weather statement for the following counties in Missouri: Franklin, Jefferson, Lincoln, St. Charles, St. Louis City, St. Louis and Warren, and the following counties in Illinois: Madison, Monroe and St. Clair. Heat advisory in effect from noon to 10 p.m. Tuesday. Heat index values up to 108 expected. For portions of southwest Illinois and central, east central, and southeast Missouri. From noon to 10 p.m. Tuesday. Hot temperatures and high humidity may cause heat illnesses. The current time is 7:37 p.m. Central Daylight Time. This is NOAA, Weather Radio KDO 89 St. Louis, Missouri, broadcasting on 162.550 MHz. This program originates from the National Weather Service Forecast Office in St. Louis, Missouri, and serves parts of east central Missouri and southwest Illinois, including the St.
Louis metro area and surrounding counties. Flood watch in effect through Tuesday morning. Heat advisory in effect from noon to 10 p.m. Tuesday. Tonight, mostly cloudy with a chance of showers and thunderstorms. Some thunderstorms may produce heavy rainfall. Lows in the lower 70s. Southwest winds 5 to 10 miles per hour. Chance of rain 50%. Tuesday, mostly cloudy with a chance of showers with a slight chance of thunderstorms in the morning, then mostly sunny with a slight chance of showers and thunderstorms in the afternoon. Some thunderstorms may produce heavy rainfall in the morning. Humid with highs around 90. Southwest winds 5 to 10 miles per hour. Chance of rain 40%. Heat index values up to 107 in the afternoon. Tuesday night, mostly clear. Humid with lows in the mid-70s. Southwest winds 5 to 10 miles per hour. Heat index values up to 107 early in the evening. Wednesday, sunny with highs in the lower 90s. Southwest winds 10 to 15 miles per hour with gusts up to 25 miles per hour. Heat index values up to 104. Wednesday night, mostly clear in the evening, then becoming partly cloudy. A slight chance of thunderstorms in the evening. A slight chance of showers. Lows in the mid-70s. South winds 10 to 15 miles per hour. Chance of rain 20%. Heat index values up to 103 early in the evening. Thursday, mostly sunny with a chance of showers. A slight chance of thunderstorms in the morning, then a chance of thunderstorms in the afternoon. Highs in the lower 90s. Chance of rain 50%. Heat index values up to 105. Thursday night, showers with a chance of thunderstorms in the evening, then mostly cloudy with a slight chance of showers and thunderstorms after midnight. Lows in the upper 60s. Chance of rain 80%. Heat index values up to 100 early in the evening. Friday, mostly sunny. Highs in the mid-80s. Friday night, mostly clear. A slight chance of showers after midnight. Lows in the mid-60s. Chance of rain 20%. Saturday, mostly sunny with a slight chance of showers and thunderstorms. Highs in the upper 80s. Chance of rain 20%. Saturday night, partly cloudy in the evening, then becoming mostly cloudy. A chance of showers and thunderstorms. Lows in the upper 60s. Chance of rain 50%. Sunday, partly sunny with a chance of showers. A slight chance of thunderstorms in the morning, then a chance of thunderstorms in the afternoon. Highs in the lower 80s. Chance of rain 50%. Sunday night, a slight chance of thunderstorms in the evening. Partly cloudy with a chance of showers. Lows in the lower 60s. Chance of rain 40%. Monday, partly sunny with a slight chance of showers. A slight chance of thunderstorms in the afternoon. Highs around 80. Chance of rain 20%. At 7 p.m. at Lambert Field in St. Louis, it was partly sunny with a temperature of 84 degrees. The dew point was 70, giving us a relative humidity of 62%. The wind was southwest at 8 miles an hour, and the pressure was 29.92 inches and rising. Elsewhere in the metro area, in Chesterfield it was partly sunny and the temperature was 82. In Belleville it was 85 degrees. In St. Charles it was mostly sunny and 85. Across the region, it was sunny in Columbia, Missouri, with a temperature of 82. In Kansas City it was cloudy and the temperature was 80. It was mostly sunny in Springfield, Missouri, with a temperature of 82. In Rolla, it was partly sunny and the temperature was 81. In Farmington, it was 82 degrees. Thunder and fog were reported in Springfield, Illinois, with a temperature of 74. Once again in St. Louis, it was partly sunny, the temperature was 84 degrees and the wind was southwest at 8 miles an hour. The St. Louis climate summary is at 5 p.m., June 8, 2026. So far today the high
temperature has been 87 degrees, which occurred at 3:59 p.m. The normal high is 84. The record high is 97 degrees, which was set in 2011. So far today, the low temperature has been 70 degrees, which occurred at 10:04 a.m. The normal low is 65. The record low is 46 degrees, which was set in 1930. 1.78 inches of precipitation has fallen, which brings the monthly total to 2.87 inches. The total precipitation for the season since June 1st now stands at 2.87 inches, and the total precipitation for the year is now 21.54 inches. The normal high temperature for tomorrow is 84 degrees, and the normal low is 66. The record high for tomorrow is 99, which occurred in 1953, and the record low is 47, which occurred in 1913. Sunset tonight is at 8:25 p.m. Sunrise tomorrow is at 5:36 a.m. This is a special weather statement for the following counties in Missouri: Franklin, Jefferson, Lincoln, St. Charles, St. Louis City, St. Louis, and Warren, and the following counties in Illinois: Madison, Monroe, and St. Clair. Flash flooding caused by excessive rainfall continues to be possible. For portions of Illinois, including the following areas: Bond, Illinois, Brown, Illinois, Calhoun, Illinois, Clinton, Illinois, Fayette, Illinois, Green, Illinois, Jersey, Illinois, McCoupin, Illinois, Madison, Illinois, Marion, Illinois, Monroe, Illinois, Montgomery, Illinois, Pike, Illinois, St. Clair, Illinois, and Washington, Illinois, and Missouri, including the following areas: Franklin, Missouri, Gasconade, Missouri, Jefferson, Missouri, Lincoln, Missouri, Montgomery, Missouri, Pike, Missouri, St. Charles, Missouri, St. Louis City, Missouri, St. Louis, Missouri, and Warren, Missouri. Through Tuesday morning, excessive runoff may result in flooding of rivers, creeks, streams, and other low-lying and flood-prone locations. Additional showers and thunderstorms with locally heavy rainfall will be possible, which could lead to flash flooding, especially if they occur over saturated soils. Flood warning in effect until 9 p.m. this evening. Urban areas and small streams flooding caused by excessive rainfall is expected. For southeastern Madison County in southwestern Illinois, until 9 p.m. Flooding of rivers, creeks, streams, and other low-lying and flood-prone locations is imminent or occurring. At 6:02 p.m., trained weather spotters reported 1 foot of moving water over Highway 143 just west of Marine, Illinois. Flooding is already occurring. Between 2 and 3 inches of rain have fallen. Flooding impacts will continue, but no additional rainfall is expected. Some locations that will experience flooding include Edwardsville, Glen Carbon, Highland, Troy, Maryville, St. Jacob, Marine, Alhambra, Hamel, Grand Fork, Fruit, Coon, and Kaufman. Turn around, don't drown when encountering flooded roads. Most flood deaths occur in vehicles. This is a special weather statement for the following counties in Missouri: Franklin, Jefferson, Lincoln, St. Charles, St. Louis City, St. Louis, and Warren, and the following counties in Illinois: Madison, Monroe, and St. Clair. Heat advisory in effect from noon to 10 p.m. Tuesday. Heat index values up to 108 expected. For portions of southwest Illinois and central, east central, and southeast Missouri. From noon to 10 p.m. Tuesday. Hot temperatures and high humidity may cause heat illnesses. The current time is 7:46 p.m. Central Daylight Time. 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This program originates from the National Weather Service Forecast Office in St. Louis, Missouri, and serves parts of East Central Missouri and Southwest Illinois, including the St. Louis metro area and surrounding counties. Flood watch in effect through Tuesday morning. Heat advisory in effect from noon to 10 p.m. Tuesday. Tonight, mostly cloudy with a chance of showers and thunderstorms. Some thunderstorms may produce heavy rainfall. Lows in the lower 70s.
Southwest winds 5 to 10 miles per hour. Chance of rain 50%. Tuesday, mostly cloudy with a chance of showers with a slight chance of thunderstorms in the morning, then mostly sunny with a slight chance of showers and thunderstorms in the afternoon. Some thunderstorms may produce heavy rainfall in the morning. Humid with highs around 90. Southwest winds 5 to 10 miles per hour. Chance of rain 40%. Heat index values up to 107 in the afternoon. Tuesday night, mostly clear. Humid with lows in the mid-70s. Southwest winds 5 to 10 miles per hour. Heat index values up to 107 early in the evening. Wednesday, sunny with highs in the lower 90s. Southwest winds 10 to 15 miles per hour with gusts up to 25 miles per hour. Heat index values up to 104. Wednesday night, mostly clear in the evening, then becoming partly cloudy. A slight chance of thunderstorms in the evening. A slight chance of showers. Lows in the mid-70s. South winds 10 to 15 miles per hour. Chance of rain 20%. Heat index values up to 103 early in the evening. Thursday, mostly sunny with a chance of showers. A slight chance of thunderstorms in the morning, then a chance of thunderstorms in the afternoon. Highs in the lower 90s. Chance of rain 50%. Heat index values up to 105. Thursday night, showers with a chance of thunderstorms in the evening, then mostly cloudy with a slight chance of showers and thunderstorms after midnight. Lows in the upper 60s. Chance of rain 80%. Heat index values up to 100 early in the evening. Friday, mostly sunny. Highs in the mid-80s. Friday night, mostly clear. A slight chance of showers after midnight. Lows in the mid-60s. Chance of rain 20%. Saturday, mostly sunny with a slight chance of showers and thunderstorms. Highs in the upper 80s. Chance of rain 20%. Saturday night, partly cloudy in the evening, then becoming mostly cloudy. A chance of showers and thunderstorms. Lows in the upper 60s. Chance of rain 50%. Sunday, partly sunny with a chance of showers. A slight chance of thunderstorms in the morning, then a chance of thunderstorms in the afternoon. Highs in the lower 80s. Chance of rain 50%. Sunday night, a slight chance of thunderstorms in the evening. Partly cloudy with a chance of showers. Lows in the lower 60s. Chance of rain 40%. Monday, partly sunny with a slight chance of showers. A slight chance of thunderstorms in the afternoon. Highs around 80. Chance of rain 20%. At 7 p.m. at Lambert Field in St. Louis, it was partly sunny with a temperature of 84 degrees. The dew point was 70, giving us a relative humidity of 62%. The wind was southwest at 8 miles an hour, and the pressure was 29.92 inches and rising. Elsewhere in the metro area, in Chesterfield it was partly sunny and the temperature was 82. In Belleville it was 85 degrees. In St. Charles it was mostly sunny and 85. Across the region, it was sunny in Columbia, Missouri, with a temperature of 82. In Kansas City it was cloudy and the temperature was 80. It was mostly sunny in Springfield, Missouri, with a temperature of 82. In Rolla, it was partly sunny and the temperature was 81. In Farmington, it was 82 degrees. Thunder and fog were reported in Springfield, Illinois, with a temperature of 74. Once again in St. Louis, it was partly sunny, the temperature was 84 degrees and the wind was southwest at 8 miles an hour. The St. Louis climate summary is at 5 p.m., June 8, 2026. So far today the high temperature has been 87 degrees, which occurred at 3:59 p.m. The normal high is 84. The record high is 97 degrees, which was set in 2011. So far today the low temperature has been 70 degrees, which occurred at 10:04 a.m. The normal low is 65.
The record low is 46 degrees, which was set in 1930. 1.78 inches of precipitation has fallen, which brings the monthly total to 2.87 inches. The total precipitation for the season since June 1st now stands at 2.87 inches, and the total precipitation for the year is now 21.54 inches. The normal high temperature for tomorrow is 84 degrees, and the normal low is 66. The record high for tomorrow is 99, which occurred in 1953, and the record low is 47, which occurred in 1913. Sunset tonight is at 8:25 p.m. Sunrise tomorrow is at 5:36 a.m. This is a special weather statement for the following counties in Missouri: Franklin, Jefferson, Lincoln, St. Charles, St. Louis City, St. Louis, and Warren, and the following counties in Illinois: Madison, Monroe, and St. Clair. Flash flooding caused by excessive rainfall continues to be possible. For portions of Illinois, including the following areas: Bond, Illinois, Brown, Illinois, Calhoun, Illinois, Clinton, Illinois, Fayette, Illinois, Green, Illinois, Jersey, Illinois, Macoupin, Illinois, Madison, Illinois, Marion, Illinois, Monroe, Illinois, Montgomery, Illinois, Pike, Illinois, St. Clair, Illinois, and Washington, Illinois, and Missouri, including the following areas: Franklin, Missouri, Gasconade, Missouri, Jefferson, Missouri, Lincoln, Missouri, Montgomery, Missouri, Pike, Missouri, St. Charles, Missouri, St. Louis City, Missouri, St. Louis, Missouri, and Warren, Missouri. Through Tuesday morning, excessive runoff may result in flooding of rivers, creeks, streams, and other low-lying and flood-prone locations. Additional showers and thunderstorms with locally heavy rainfall will be possible, which could lead to flash flooding, especially if they occur over saturated soils. Flood warning in effect until 9 p.m. this evening. Urban areas and small streams flooding caused by excessive rainfall is expected. For southeastern Madison County in southwestern Illinois, until 9 p.m. Flooding of rivers, creeks, streams, and other low-lying and flood-prone locations is imminent or occurring. At 6:02 p.m., trained weather spotters reported 1 foot of moving water over Highway 143 just west of Marin, Illinois. Flooding is already occurring. Between 2 and 3 inches of rain have fallen. Flooding impacts will continue, but no additional rainfall is expected. Some locations that will experience flooding include Edwardsville, Glen Carbon, Highland, Troy, Maryville, St. Jacob, Marin, Alhambra, Hamel, Grant Fork, Fruit, Coon, and Kaufman. Turn around, don't drown when encountering flooded roads. Most flood deaths occur in vehicles. This is a special weather statement for the following counties in Missouri: Franklin, Jefferson, Lincoln, St. Charles, St. Louis City, St. Louis, and Warren, and the following counties in Illinois: Madison, Monroe, and St. Clair. Heat advisory in effect from noon to 10 p.m. Tuesday. Heat index values up to 108 expected. For portions of southwest Illinois and central, east central, and southeast Missouri, from noon to 10 p.m. Tuesday, hot temperatures and high humidity may cause heat illnesses. The current time is 7:56 p.m. Central Daylight Time. 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This program originates from the National Weather Service Forecast Office in St. Louis, Missouri, and serves parts of East Central Missouri and Southwest Illinois, including the St. Louis metro area and surrounding counties. Flood watch in effect through Tuesday morning. Heat advisory in effect from noon to 10 p.m. Tuesday. Tonight, mostly cloudy with a chance of showers and thunderstorms. Some thunderstorms may produce heavy rainfall. Lows in the lower 70s. Southwest winds 5 to 10 miles per hour. Chance of rain 50%. Tuesday, mostly cloudy with a chance of showers with a slight chance of thunderstorms in the morning, then mostly sunny with a slight chance of showers and thunderstorms in the afternoon. Some thunderstorms may produce heavy rainfall in the morning. Humid with highs around 90.
Southwest winds 5 to 10 miles per hour. Chance of rain 40%. Heat index values up to 107 in the afternoon. Tuesday night, mostly clear. Humid with lows in the mid-70s. Southwest winds 5 to 10 miles per hour. Heat index values up to 107 early in the evening. Wednesday, sunny with highs in the lower 90s. Southwest winds 10 to 15 miles per hour with gusts up to 25 miles per hour. Heat index values up to 104. Wednesday night, mostly clear in the evening, then becoming partly cloudy. A slight chance of thunderstorms in the evening. A slight chance of showers. Lows in the mid-70s. South winds 10 to 15 miles per hour. Chance of rain 20%. Heat index values up to 103 early in the evening. Thursday, mostly sunny with a chance of showers. A slight chance of thunder 10 miles per hour. Chance of rain 40%.

Wednesday night, mostly clear in the evening, then becoming partly cloudy. A slight chance of thunderstorms in the evening. A slight chance of showers. Lows in the mid-70s. South winds 10 to 15 miles per hour. Chance of rain 20%. Heat index values up to 103 early in the evening. Thursday, mostly sunny with a chance of showers. A slight chance of thunderstorms in the morning, then a chance of thunderstorms in the afternoon. Highs in the lower 90s. Chance of rain 50%. Heat index values up to 105. Thursday night, showers with a chance of thunderstorms in the evening, then mostly cloudy with a slight chance of showers and thunderstorms after midnight. Lows in the upper 60s. Chance of rain 80%. Heat index values up to 100 early in the evening. Friday, mostly sunny. Highs in the mid-80s. Friday night, mostly clear. A slight chance of showers after midnight. Lows in the mid-60s. Chance of rain 20%. Saturday, mostly sunny with a slight chance of showers and thunderstorms. Highs in the upper 80s. Chance of rain 20%. Saturday night, partly cloudy in the evening, then becoming mostly cloudy. A chance of showers and thunderstorms. Lows in the upper 60s. Chance of rain 50%. Sunday, partly sunny with a chance of showers. A slight chance of thunderstorms in the morning, then a chance of thunderstorms in the afternoon. Highs in the lower 80s. Chance of rain 50%. Sunday night, a slight chance of thunderstorms in the evening. Partly cloudy with a chance of showers. Lows in the lower 60s. Chance of rain 40%. Monday, partly sunny with a slight chance of showers. A slight chance of thunderstorms in the afternoon. Highs around 80. Chance of rain 20%. At 7 p.m. at Lambert Field in St. Louis, it was partly sunny with a temperature of 84 degrees. The dew point was 70, giving us a relative humidity of 62%. The wind was southwest at 8 miles an hour, and the pressure was 29.92 inches and rising. Elsewhere in the metro area, in Chesterfield, it was partly sunny and the temperature was 82. In Belleville, it was 85 degrees. In St. Charles, it was mostly sunny and 85. Across the region, it was sunny in Columbia, Missouri, with a temperature of 82. In Kansas City, it was cloudy and the temperature was 80. It was mostly sunny in Springfield, Missouri, with a temperature of 82. In Rolla, it was partly sunny and the temperature was 81. In Farmington, it was 82 degrees. Thunder and fog were reported in Springfield, Illinois, with a temperature of 74. Once again in St. Louis, it was partly sunny, the temperature was 84 degrees and the wind was southwest at 8 miles an hour. The St. Louis climate summary is at 5 p.m., June 8, 2026. So far today the high temperature has been 87 degrees, which occurred at 3:59 p.m. The normal high is 84. The record high is 97 degrees, which was set in 2011. So far today the low temperature has been 70 degrees, which occurred at 10:04 a.m. The normal low is 65. The record low is 46 degrees, which was set in 1930. 1.78 inches of precipitation has fallen, which brings the monthly total to 2.87 inches. The total precipitation for the season since June 1st now stands at 2.87 inches and the total precipitation for the year is now 21.54 inches. The normal high temperature for tomorrow is 84 degrees and the normal low is 66. The record high for tomorrow is 99, which occurred in 1953, and the record low is 47, which occurred in 1913. Sunset tonight is at 8:25 p.m. Sunrise tomorrow is at 5:36 a.m. This is a special weather statement for the following counties in Missouri: Franklin, Jefferson, Lincoln, St. Charles, St. Louis City, St. Louis, and Warren, and the following counties in Illinois: Madison, Monroe, and St. Clair.

flash flooding caused by excessive rainfall continues to be possible. For portions of Illinois, including the following areas, Bond, Illinois, Brown, Illinois, Calhoun, Illinois, Clinton, Illinois, Fayette, Illinois, Green, Illinois, Jersey, Illinois, McCoupin, Illinois, Madison, Illinois, Marion, Illinois, Monroe, Illinois, Montgomery, Illinois, Pike, Illinois, St. Clair, Illinois, and Washington, Illinois, and Missouri, including the following areas, Franklin, Missouri, Gasconade, Missouri, Jefferson, Missouri, Lincoln, Missouri, Montgomery, Missouri, Pike, Missouri, St. Charles, Missouri, St. Louis City, Missouri, St. Louis, Missouri, and Warren, Missouri. Through Tuesday morning, excessive runoff may result in flooding of rivers, creeks, streams, and other low-lying and flood-prone locations. Additional showers and thunderstorms with locally heavy rainfall will be possible, which could lead to flash flooding, especially if they occur over saturated soils. Flood warning in effect until 9 p.m. this evening. Urban areas and small streams flooding caused by excessive rainfall is expected. For southeastern Madison County in southwestern Illinois, until 9 p.m. Flooding of rivers, creeks, streams, and other low-lying and flood-prone locations is imminent or occurring. At 6:02 p.m., trained weather spotters reported 1 foot of moving water over Highway 143 just west of Marine, Illinois. Flooding is already occurring. Between 2 and 3 inches of rain have fallen. Flooding impacts will continue, but no additional rainfall is expected. Some locations that will experience flooding include Edwardsville, Glen Carbon, Highland, Troy, Maryville, St. Jacob, Marine, Alhambra, Hamel, Grand Fork, Fruit, Coon, and Kaufman. Turn around, don't drown when encountering flooded roads. Most flood deaths occur in vehicles. This is a special weather statement for the following counties in Missouri: Franklin, Jefferson, Lincoln, St. Charles, St. Louis City, St. Louis, and Warren, and the following counties in Illinois: Madison, Monroe, and St. Clair. Heat advisory in effect from noon to 10 p.m. Tuesday. Heat index values up to 108 expected. For portions of southwest Illinois and central, east central, and southeast Missouri. From noon to 10 p.m. Tuesday. Hot temperatures and high humidity may cause heat illnesses. The current time is 8:05 p.m. Central Daylight Time. This is NOAA, Weather Radio KDO 89 St. Louis, Missouri, broadcasting on 162.550 MHz. This program originates from the National Weather Service Forecast Office in St. Louis, Missouri, and serves parts of East Central Missouri and Southwest Illinois, including the St. Louis metro area and surrounding counties. Flood watch in effect through Tuesday morning. Heat advisory in effect from noon to 10 p.m. Tuesday. Tonight, mostly cloudy with a chance of showers and thunderstorms. Some thunderstorms may produce heavy rainfall. Lows in the lower 70s. Southwest winds 5 to 10 miles per hour. Chance of rain 50%. Tuesday, mostly cloudy with a chance of showers with a slight chance of thunderstorms in the morning, then mostly sunny with a slight chance of showers and thunderstorms in the afternoon. Some thunderstorms may produce heavy rainfall in the morning. Humid with highs around 90. Southwest winds 5 to 10 miles per hour. Chance of rain 40%. Heat index values up to 107 in the afternoon. Tuesday night, mostly clear. Humid with lows in the mid-70s. Southwest winds 5 to 10 miles per hour. Heat index values up to 107 early in the evening. Wednesday, sunny with highs in the lower 90s. Southwest winds 10 to 15 miles per hour with gusts up to 25 miles per hour. Heat index values up to 104. Wednesday night, mostly clear in the evening, then becoming partly cloudy. A slight chance of thunderstorms in the evening. A slight chance of showers. Lows in the mid-70s. South winds 10 to 15 miles per hour. Chance of rain 20%. Heat index values up to 103 early in the evening.
Thursday, mostly sunny with a chance of showers. A slight chance of thunderstorms in the morning, then a chance of thunderstorms in the afternoon. Highs in the lower 90s. Chance of rain 50%. Heat index values up to 105. Thursday night, showers with a chance of thunderstorms in the evening, then mostly cloudy with a slight chance of showers and thunderstorms after midnight. Lows in the upper 60s. Chance of rain 80%. Heat index values up to 100 early in the evening. Friday, mostly sunny. Highs in the mid-80s. Friday night, mostly clear. A slight chance of showers after midnight. Lows in the mid-60s. Chance of rain 20%. Saturday, mostly sunny with a slight chance of showers and thunderstorms. Highs in the upper 80s. Chance of rain 20%. Saturday night, partly cloudy in the evening, then becoming mostly cloudy. A chance of showers and thunderstorms. Lows in the upper 60s. Chance of rain 50%. Sunday, partly sunny with a chance of showers. A slight chance of thunderstorms in the morning, then a chance of thunderstorms in the afternoon. Highs in the lower 80s. Chance of rain 50%. Sunday night, a slight chance of thunderstorms in the evening. Partly cloudy with a chance of showers. Lows in the lower 60s. Chance of rain 40%. Monday, partly sunny with a slight chance of showers. A slight chance of thunderstorms in the afternoon. Highs around 80. Chance of rain 20%. At 7 p.m. at Lambert Field in St. Louis, it was partly sunny with a temperature of 84 degrees. The dew point was 70, giving us a relative humidity of 62%. The wind was southwest at 8 miles an hour, and the pressure was 29.92 inches and rising. Elsewhere in the metro area, in Chesterfield, it was partly sunny and the temperature was 82. In Belleville, it was 85 degrees. In St. Charles, it was mostly sunny and 85. Across the region, it was sunny in Columbia, Missouri, with a temperature of 82. In Kansas City, it was cloudy and the temperature was 80. It was mostly sunny in Springfield, Missouri, with a temperature of 82. In Rolla, it was partly sunny and the temperature was 81. In Farmington, it was 82 degrees. Thunder and fog were reported in Springfield, Illinois, with a temperature of 74. Once again in St. Louis, it was partly sunny, the temperature was 84 degrees and the wind was southwest at 8 miles an hour. At 8 p.m. at Lambert Field in St. Louis, it was mostly cloudy with a temperature of 83 degrees. The dew point was 71, giving us a relative humidity of 67%. The wind was southwest at 7 miles an hour, and the pressure was 29.94 inches and rising. Elsewhere in the metro area, in Chesterfield, it was partly cloudy and the temperature was 81. In Belleville, it was 82 degrees. In Cahokia, it was mostly cloudy and 82 degrees. In St. Charles, it was mostly cloudy and 81. Across the region, it was clear in Columbia, Missouri, with a temperature of 79. In Kansas City, it was cloudy and the temperature was 80. It was mostly cloudy in Springfield, Missouri, with a temperature of 80. In Rolla, it was mostly cloudy and the temperature was 78. In Farmington, it was 80 degrees. It was mostly cloudy in Cape Girardeau, with 73 degrees. Thunder and fog were reported in Springfield, Illinois, with a temperature of 75. Once again in St. Louis, it was mostly cloudy, the temperature was 83 degrees and the wind was southwest at 7 miles an hour. The St. Louis climate summary is at 5 p.m., June 8, 2026. So far today the high temperature has been 87 degrees, which occurred at 3:59 p.m. The normal high is 84. The record high is 97 degrees, which was set in 2011. So far today the low temperature has been 70 degrees, which occurred at 10:04 a.m. The normal low is 65. The record low is 46 degrees, which was set in 1930.
1.78 inches of precipitation has fallen, which brings the monthly total to 2.87 inches. The total precipitation for the season since June 1st now stands at 2.87 inches and the total precipitation for the year is now 21.54 inches. The normal high temperature for tomorrow is 84 degrees and the normal low is 66. The record high for tomorrow is 99, which occurred in 1953, and the record low is 47, which occurred in 1913. Sunset tonight is at 8:25 p.m. Sunrise tomorrow is at 5:36 a.m. This is a special weather statement for the following counties in Missouri: Franklin, Jefferson, Lincoln, St. Charles, St. Louis City, St. Louis, and Warren, and the following counties in Illinois: Madison, Monroe, and St. Clair. Flash flooding caused by excessive rainfall continues to be possible. For portions of Illinois, including the following areas: Bond, Illinois, Brown, Illinois, Calhoun, Illinois, Clinton, Illinois, Fayette, Illinois, Green, Illinois, Jersey, Illinois, McCoupin, Illinois, Madison, Illinois, Marion, Illinois, Monroe, Illinois, Montgomery, Illinois, Pike, Illinois, St. Clair, Illinois, and Washington, Illinois, and Missouri, including the following areas: Franklin, Missouri, Gasconade, Missouri, Jefferson, Missouri, Lincoln, Missouri, Montgomery, Missouri, Pike, Missouri, St. Charles, Missouri, St. Louis City, Missouri, St. Louis, Missouri, and Warren, Missouri. Through Tuesday morning, excessive runoff may result in flooding of rivers, creeks, streams, and other low-lying and flood-prone locations. Additional showers and thunderstorms with locally heavy rainfall will be possible, which could lead to flash flooding, especially if they occur over saturated soils. Flood warning in effect until 9 p.m. this evening. Urban areas and small streams flooding caused by excessive rainfall is expected. For southeastern Madison County in southwestern Illinois, until 9 p.m. Flooding of rivers, creeks, streams, and other low-lying and flood-prone locations is imminent or occurring. At 6:02 p.m., trained weather spotters reported 1 foot of moving water over Highway 143 just west of Marin, Illinois. Flooding is already occurring. Between 2 and 3 inches of rain have fallen. Flooding impacts will continue, but no additional rainfall is expected. Some locations that will experience flooding include Edwardsville, Glen Carbon, Highland, Troy, Maryville, St. Jacob, Marin, Alhambra, Hamel, Grant Fork, Fruit, Coon, and Kaufman. Turn around, don't drown when encountering flooded roads. Most flood deaths occur in vehicles. This is a special weather statement for the following counties in Missouri: Franklin, Jefferson, Lincoln, St. Charles, St. Louis City, St. Louis, and Warren, and the following counties in Illinois: Madison, Monroe, and St. Clair. Heat advisory in effect from noon to 10 p.m. Tuesday. Heat index values up to 108 expected. For portions of southwest Illinois and central, east central, and southeast Missouri, from noon to 10 p.m. Tuesday, hot temperatures and high humidity may cause heat illnesses. The current time is 8:16 p.m. Central Daylight Time. This is NOAA, Weather Radio KDO 89 St. Louis, Missouri, broadcasting on 162.550 MHz. This program originates from the National Weather Service Forecast Office in St. Louis, Missouri, and serves parts of East Central Missouri and Southwest Illinois, including the St. Louis metro area and surrounding counties. Flood watch in effect through Tuesday morning. Heat advisory in effect from noon to 10 p.m. Tuesday. Tonight, mostly cloudy with a chance of showers and thunderstorms. Some thunderstorms may produce heavy rainfall. Lows in the lower 70s. Southwest winds 5 to 10 miles per hour. Chance of rain 50%. Tuesday, mostly cloudy with a chance of showers with a slight chance of thunderstorms in the morning, then mostly sunny with a slight chance of showers and thunderstorms in the afternoon. Some thunderstorms may produce heavy rainfall in the morning. Humid with highs around 90. Southwest winds 5 to 10 miles per hour. Chance of
40%. Heat index values up to 107 in the afternoon. Tuesday night, mostly clear. Humid with lows in the mid-70s. Southwest winds 5 to 10 miles per hour. Heat index values up to 107 early in the evening. Wednesday, sunny with highs in the lower 90s. Southwest winds 10 to 15 miles per hour with gusts up to 25 miles per hour. Heat index values up to 104. Wednesday night, mostly clear in the evening, then becoming partly cloudy. A slight chance of thunderstorms in the evening. A slight chance of showers. Lows in the mid-70s. South winds 10 to 15 miles per hour. Chance of rain 20%. Heat index values up to 103 early in the evening. Thursday, mostly sunny with a chance of showers. A slight chance of thunderstorms in the morning, then a chance of thunderstorms in the afternoon. Highs in the lower 90s. Chance of rain 50%. Heat index values up to 105. Thursday night, showers with a chance of thunderstorms in the evening, then mostly cloudy with a slight chance of showers and thunderstorms after midnight. Lows in the upper 60s. Chance of rain 80%. Heat index values up to 100 early in the evening. Friday, mostly sunny. Highs in the mid-80s. Friday night, mostly clear. A slight chance of showers after midnight. Lows in the mid-60s. Chance of rain 20%. Saturday, mostly sunny with a slight chance of showers and thunderstorms. Highs in the upper 80s. Chance of rain 20%. Saturday night, partly cloudy in the evening, then becoming mostly cloudy. A chance of showers and thunderstorms. Lows in the upper 60s. Chance of rain 50%. Sunday, partly sunny with a chance of showers. A slight chance of thunderstorms in the morning, then a chance of thunderstorms in the afternoon. Highs in the lower 80s. Chance of rain 50%. Sunday night, a slight chance of thunderstorms in the evening. Partly cloudy with a chance of showers. Lows in the lower 60s. Chance of rain 40%. Monday, partly sunny with a slight chance of showers. A slight chance of thunderstorms in the afternoon. Highs around 80. Chance of rain 20%. At 8 p.m. at Lambert Field in St. Louis, it was mostly cloudy with a temperature of 83 degrees. The dew point was 71, giving us a relative humidity of 67%. The wind was southwest at 7 miles an hour, and the pressure was 29.94 inches and rising. Elsewhere in the metro area, in Chesterfield it was partly cloudy and the temperature was 81. In Belleville it was 82 degrees. In Cahokia, it was mostly cloudy and 82 degrees. In St. Charles it was mostly cloudy and 81. Across the region, it was clear in Columbia, Missouri, with a temperature of 79. In Kansas City it was cloudy and the temperature was 80. It was mostly cloudy in Springfield, Missouri, with a temperature of 80. In Rolla, it was mostly cloudy and the temperature was 78. In Farmington, it was 80 degrees. It was mostly cloudy in Cape Girardeau, with 73 degrees. Thunder and fog were reported in Springfield, Illinois, with a temperature of 75. Once again in St. Louis, it was mostly cloudy, the temperature was 83 degrees and the wind was southwest at 7 miles an hour. The St. Louis climate summary is at 5 p.m., June 8, 2026. So far today the high temperature has been 87 degrees, which occurred at 3:59 p.m. The normal high is 84. The record high is 97 degrees, which was set in 2011. So far today the low temperature has been 70 degrees, which occurred at 10:04 a.m. The normal low is 65. The record low is 46 degrees, which was set in 1930. 1.78 inches of precipitation has fallen, which brings the monthly total to 2.87 inches. The total precipitation for the season since June 1st now stands at 2.87 inches, and the total precipitation
The year is now 21.54 inches. The normal high temperature for tomorrow is 84 degrees, and the normal low is 66. The record high for tomorrow is 99, which occurred in 1953, and the record low is 47, which occurred in 1913. Sunset tonight is at 8:25 p.m. Sunrise tomorrow is at 5:36 a.m. This is a special weather statement for the following counties in Missouri: Franklin, Jefferson, Lincoln, St. Charles, St. Louis City, St. Louis, and Warren, and the following counties in Illinois: Madison, Monroe, and St. Clair. Flash flooding caused by excessive rainfall continues to be possible. For portions of Illinois, including the following areas: Bond, Illinois, Brown, Illinois, Calhoun, Illinois, Clinton, Illinois, Fayette, Illinois, Green, Illinois, Jersey, Illinois, McCoupin, Illinois, Madison, Illinois, Marion, Illinois, Monroe, Illinois, Montgomery, Illinois, Pike, Illinois, St. Clair, Illinois, and Washington, Illinois, and Missouri, including the following areas: Franklin, Missouri, Gasconade, Missouri, Jefferson, Missouri, Lincoln, Missouri, Montgomery, Missouri, Pike, Missouri, St. Charles, Missouri, St. Louis City, Missouri, St. Louis, Missouri, and Warren, Missouri. Through Tuesday morning, excessive runoff may result in flooding of rivers, creeks, streams, and other low-lying and flood-prone locations. Additional showers and thunderstorms with locally heavy rainfall will be possible, which could lead to flash flooding, especially if they occur over saturated soils. Flood warning in effect until 9 p.m. this evening. Urban areas and small streams flooding caused by excessive rainfall is expected. For southeastern Madison County in southwestern Illinois, until 9 p.m. Flooding of rivers, creeks, streams, and other low-lying and flood-prone locations is imminent or occurring. At 6:02 p.m., trained weather spotters reported 1 foot of moving water over Highway 143 just west of Marine, Illinois. Flooding is already occurring. Between 2 and 3 inches of rain have fallen. Flooding impacts will continue, but no additional rainfall is expected. Some locations that will experience flooding include Edwardsville, Glen Carbon, Highland, Troy, Maryville, St. Jacob, Marine, Alhambra, Hamel, Grand Fork, Fruit, Coon, and Kaufman. Turn around, don't drown when encountering flooded roads. Most flood deaths occur in vehicles. This is a special weather statement for the following counties in Missouri: Franklin, Jefferson, Lincoln, St. Charles, St. Louis City, St. Louis, and Warren, and the following counties in Illinois: Madison, Monroe, and St. Clair. Heat advisory in effect from noon to 10 p.m. Tuesday. Heat index values up to 108 expected. For portions of southwest Illinois and central, east central, and southeast Missouri. From noon to 10 p.m. Tuesday. Hot temperatures and high humidity may cause heat illnesses. The current time is 8:26 p.m. Central Daylight Time. 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This program originates from the National Weather Service Forecast Office in St. Louis, Missouri, and serves parts of East Central Missouri and Southwest Illinois, including the St. Louis metro area and surrounding counties. Flood watch in effect through Tuesday morning. Heat advisory in effect from noon to 10 p.m. Tuesday. Tonight, mostly cloudy with a chance of showers and thunderstorms. Some thunderstorms may produce heavy rainfall. Lows in the lower 70s. Southwest winds 5 to 10 miles per hour. Chance of rain 50%. Tuesday, mostly cloudy with a chance of showers with a slight chance of thunderstorms in the morning, then mostly sunny with a slight chance of showers and thunderstorms in the afternoon. Some thunderstorms may produce heavy rainfall in the morning. Humid with highs around 90. Southwest winds 5 to 10 miles per hour. Chance of rain 40%. Heat index values up to 107 in the afternoon. Tuesday night, mostly clear. Humid with lows in the mid-70s. Southwest winds 5 to 10 miles per hour.
heat index values up to 107 early in the evening. Wednesday, sunny with highs in the lower 90s. Southwest winds 10 to 15 miles per hour with gusts up to 25 miles per hour. Heat index values up to 104. Wednesday night, mostly clear in the evening, then becoming partly cloudy. A slight chance of thunderstorms in the evening. A slight chance of showers. Lows in the mid-70s. South winds 10 to 15 miles per hour. Chance of rain 20%. Heat index values up to 103 early in the evening. Thursday, mostly sunny with a chance of showers. A slight chance of thunderstorms in the morning, then a chance of thunderstorms in the afternoon. Highs in the lower 90s. Chance of rain 50%. Heat index values up to 105. Thursday night, showers with a chance of thunderstorms in the evening, then mostly cloudy with a slight chance of showers and thunderstorms after midnight. Lows in the upper 60s. Chance of rain 80%. Heat index values up to 100 early in the evening. Friday, mostly sunny. Highs in the mid-80s. Friday night, mostly clear. A slight chance of showers after midnight. Lows in the mid-60s. Chance of rain 20%. Saturday, mostly sunny with a slight chance of showers and thunderstorms. Highs in the upper 80s. Chance of rain 20%. Saturday night, partly cloudy in the evening, then becoming mostly cloudy. A chance of showers and thunderstorms. Lows in the upper 60s. Chance of rain 50%. Sunday, partly sunny with a chance of showers. A slight chance of thunderstorms in the morning, then a chance of thunderstorms in the afternoon. Highs in the lower 80s. Chance of rain 50%. Sunday night, a slight chance of thunderstorms in the evening. Partly cloudy with a chance of showers. Lows in the lower 60s. Chance of rain 40%. Monday, partly sunny with a slight chance of showers. A slight chance of thunderstorms in the afternoon. Highs around 80. Chance of rain 20%. At 8 p.m. at Lambert Field in St. Louis, it was mostly cloudy with a temperature of 83 degrees. The dew point was 71, giving us a relative humidity of 67%. The wind was southwest at 7 miles an hour, and the pressure was 29.94 inches and rising. Elsewhere in the metro area, in Chesterfield it was partly cloudy and the temperature was 81. In Belleville it was 82 degrees. In Cahokia, it was mostly cloudy and 82 degrees. In St. Charles it was mostly cloudy and 81. Across the region, it was clear in Columbia, Missouri, with a temperature of 79. In Kansas City, it was cloudy and the temperature was 80. It was mostly cloudy in Springfield, Missouri, with a temperature of 80. In Rolla, it was mostly cloudy and the temperature was 78. In Farmington, it was 80 degrees. It was mostly cloudy in Cape Girardeau, with 73 degrees. Thunder and fog were reported in Springfield, Illinois, with a temperature of 75. Once again in St. Louis, it was mostly cloudy, the temperature was 83 degrees and the wind was southwest at 7 miles an hour. This is a special weather statement for the following counties in Missouri: Franklin, Jefferson, Lincoln, St. Charles, St. Louis City, St. Louis and Warren, and the following counties in Illinois: Madison, Monroe and St. Clair. Flash flooding caused by excessive rainfall continues to be possible. For portions of Illinois, including the following areas: Bond, Illinois, Brown, Illinois, Calhoun, Illinois, Clinton, Illinois, Fayette, Illinois, Green, Illinois, Jersey, Illinois, McCoupin, Illinois, Madison, Illinois, Marion, Illinois, Monroe, Illinois, Montgomery, Illinois, Pike, Illinois, St. Clair, Illinois, and Washington, Illinois, and Missouri, including the following areas: Franklin, Missouri, Gasconade, Missouri, Jefferson, Missouri, Lincoln, Missouri, Montgomery, Missouri, Pike, Missouri, St. Charles, Missouri, St. Louis City, Missouri, St. Louis, Missouri, and Warren, Missouri. Through Tuesday morning,
excessive runoff may result in flooding of rivers, creeks, streams, and other low-lying and flood-prone locations. Additional showers and thunderstorms with locally heavy rainfall will be possible, which could lead to flash flooding, especially if they occur over saturated soils. Flood warning in effect until 9 p.m. this evening. Urban areas and small streams flooding caused by excessive rainfall is expected. For southeastern Madison County in southwestern Illinois, until 9 p.m. Flooding of rivers, creeks, streams, and other low-lying and flood-prone locations is imminent or occurring. At 6:02 p.m., trained weather spotters reported 1 foot of moving water over Highway 143 just west of Marine, Illinois. Flooding is already occurring. Between 2 and 3 inches of rain have fallen. Flooding impacts will continue, but no additional rainfall is expected. Some locations that will experience flooding include Edwardsville, Glen Carbon, Highland, Troy, Maryville, St. Jacob, Marine, Alhambra, Hamel, Grand Fork, Fruit, Coon, and Kaufman. Turn around, don't drown when encountering flooded roads. Most flood deaths occur in vehicles. This is a special weather statement for the following counties in Missouri: Franklin, Jefferson, Lincoln, St. Charles, St. Louis City, St. Louis, and Warren, and the following counties in Illinois: Madison, Monroe, and St. Clair. Heat advisory in effect from noon to 10 p.m. Tuesday. Heat index values up to 108 expected. For portions of southwest Illinois and central, east central, and southeast Missouri. From noon to 10 p.m. Tuesday. Hot temperatures and high humidity may cause heat illnesses. The current time is 8:35 p.m. Central Daylight Time. This is NOAA, Weather Radio KDO 89 St. Louis, Missouri, broadcasting on 162.550 MHz. This program originates from the National Weather Service Forecast Office in St. Louis, Missouri, and serves parts of East Central Missouri and Southwest Illinois, including the St. Louis metro area and surrounding counties. Flood watch in effect through Tuesday morning. Heat advisory in effect from noon to 10 p.m. Tuesday. Tonight, mostly cloudy with a chance of showers and thunderstorms. Some thunderstorms may produce heavy rainfall. Lows in the lower 70s. Southwest winds 5 to 10 miles per hour. Chance of rain 50%. Tuesday, mostly cloudy with a chance of showers with a slight chance of thunderstorms in the morning, then mostly sunny with a slight chance of showers and thunderstorms in the afternoon. Some thunderstorms may produce heavy rainfall in the morning. Humid with highs around 90. Southwest winds 5 to 10 miles per hour. Chance of rain 40%. Heat index values up to 107 in the afternoon. Tuesday night, mostly clear. Humid with lows in the mid-70s. Southwest winds 5 to 10 miles per hour. Heat index values up to 107 early in the evening. Wednesday, sunny with highs in the lower 90s. Southwest winds 10 to 15 miles per hour with gusts up to 25 miles per hour. Heat index values up to 104. Wednesday night, mostly clear in the evening, then becoming partly cloudy. A slight chance of thunderstorms in the evening. A slight chance of showers. Lows in the mid-70s. South winds 10 to 15 miles per hour. Chance of rain 20%. Heat index values up to 103 early in the evening. Thursday, mostly sunny with a chance of showers. A slight chance of thunderstorms in the morning, then a chance of thunderstorms in the afternoon. Highs in the lower 90s. Chance of rain 50%. Heat index values up to 105. Thursday night, showers with a chance of thunderstorms in the evening, then mostly cloudy with a slight chance of showers and thunderstorms after midnight. Lows in the upper 60s. Chance of rain 80%. Heat index values up to 100 early in the evening. Friday, mostly sunny. Highs in the mid-80s. Friday night, mostly clear. A slight chance of showers after midnight.
lows in the mid-60s. Chance of rain 20%. Saturday, mostly sunny with a slight chance of showers and thunderstorms. Highs in the upper 80s. Chance of rain 20%. Saturday night, partly cloudy in the evening, then becoming mostly cloudy. A chance of showers and thunderstorms. Lows in the upper 60s. Chance of rain 50%. Sunday, partly sunny with a chance of showers. A slight chance of thunderstorms in the morning, then a chance of thunderstorms in the afternoon. Highs in the lower 80s. Chance of rain 50%. Sunday night, a slight chance of thunderstorms in the evening. Partly cloudy with a chance of showers. Lows in the lower 60s. Chance of rain 40%. Monday, partly sunny with a slight chance of showers. A slight chance of thunderstorms in the afternoon. Highs around 80. Chance of rain 20%. At 8 p.m. at Lambert Field in St. Louis, it was mostly cloudy with a temperature of 83 degrees. The dew point was 71, giving us a relative humidity of 67%. The wind was southwest at 7 miles an hour, and the pressure was 29.94 inches and rising. Elsewhere in the metro area, in Chesterfield it was partly cloudy and the temperature was 81. In Belleville it was 82 degrees. In Cahokia, it was mostly cloudy and 82 degrees. In St. Charles it was mostly cloudy and 81. Across the region, it was clear in Columbia, Missouri, with a temperature of 79. In Kansas City it was cloudy and the temperature was 80. It was mostly cloudy in Springfield, Missouri, with a temperature of 80. In Rolla, it was mostly cloudy and the temperature was 78. In Farmington, it was 80 degrees. It was mostly cloudy in Cape Girardeau, with 73 degrees. Thunder and fog were reported in Springfield, Illinois, with a temperature of 75. Once again in St. Louis, it was mostly cloudy, the temperature was 83 degrees and the wind was southwest at 7 miles an hour. This is a special weather statement for the following counties in Missouri: Franklin, Jefferson, Lincoln, St. Charles, St. Louis City, St. Louis and Warren, and the following counties in Illinois: Madison, Monroe and St. Clair. Flash flooding caused by excessive rainfall continues to be possible. For portions of Illinois, including the following areas: Bond, Illinois, Brown, Illinois, Calhoun, Illinois, Clinton, Illinois, Fayette, Illinois, Green, Illinois, Jersey, Illinois, McCoupin, Illinois, Madison, Illinois, Marion, Illinois, Monroe, Illinois, Montgomery, Illinois, Pike, Illinois, St. Clair, Illinois, and Washington, Illinois, and Missouri, including the following areas: Franklin, Missouri, Gasconade, Missouri, Jefferson, Missouri, Lincoln, Missouri, Montgomery, Missouri, Pike, Missouri, St. Charles, Missouri, St. Louis City, Missouri, St. Louis, Missouri, and Warren, Missouri. Through Tuesday morning, excessive runoff may result in flooding of rivers, creeks, streams, and other low-lying and flood-prone locations. Additional showers and thunderstorms with locally heavy rainfall will be possible, which could lead to flash flooding, especially if they occur over saturated soils. Flood warning in effect until 9 p.m. this evening. Urban areas and small streams flooding caused by excessive rainfall is expected. For southeastern Madison County in southwestern Illinois, until 9 p.m. Flooding of rivers, creeks, streams, and other low-lying and flood-prone locations is imminent or occurring. At 6:02 p.m., trained weather spotters reported 1 foot of moving water over Highway 143 just west of Marine, Illinois. Flooding is already occurring. Between 2 and 3 inches of rain have fallen. Flooding impacts will continue, but no additional rainfall is expected. Some locations that will experience flooding include Edwardsville, Glen Carbon, Highland, Troy, Maryville, St. Jacob, Marine, Alhambra, Hamel, Grand Fork, Fruit, Coon, and Kaufman. Turn around, don't drown when encountering flooded roads. Most flood deaths occur in vehicles. This is a special weather statement for the following counties in Missouri: Franklin, Jefferson,
Lincoln, St. Charles, St. Louis City, St. Louis and Warren, and the following counties, in Illinois, Madison, Monroe, and St. Clair. Heat advisory in effect from noon to 10 p.m. Tuesday. Heat index values up to 108 expected. For portions of southwest Illinois and central, east central, and southeast Missouri. From noon to 10 p.m. Tuesday. Hot temperatures and high humidity may cause heat illnesses. The current time is 8:43 p.m. Central Daylight Time. This is NOAA, Weather Radio KDO 89 St. Louis, Missouri, broadcasting on 162.550 MHz. This program originates from the National Weather Service Forecast Office in St. Louis, Missouri, and serves parts of East Central Missouri and Southwest Illinois, including the St. Louis metro area and surrounding counties. Flood watch in effect through Tuesday morning. Heat advisory in effect from noon to 10 p.m. Tuesday. Tonight, mostly cloudy with a chance of showers and thunderstorms. Some thunderstorms may produce heavy rainfall. Lows in the lower 70s. Southwest winds 5 to 10 miles per hour. Chance of rain 50%. Tuesday, mostly cloudy with a chance of showers with a slight chance of thunderstorms in the morning, then mostly sunny with a slight chance of showers and thunderstorms in the afternoon. Some thunderstorms may produce heavy rainfall in the morning. Humid with highs around 90. Southwest winds 5 to 10 miles per hour. Chance of rain 40%. Heat index values up to 107 in the afternoon. Tuesday night, mostly clear. Humid with lows in the mid-70s. Southwest winds 5 to 10 miles per hour. Heat index values up to 107 early in the evening. Wednesday, sunny with highs in the lower 90s. Southwest winds 10 to 15 miles per hour with gusts up to 25 miles per hour. Heat index values up to 104. Wednesday night, mostly clear in the evening, then becoming partly cloudy. A slight chance of thunderstorms in the evening. A slight chance of showers. Lows in the mid-70s. South winds 10 to 15 miles per hour. Chance of rain 20%. Heat index values up to 103 early in the evening. Thursday, mostly sunny with a chance of showers. A slight chance of thunderstorms in the morning, then a chance of thunderstorms in the afternoon. Highs in the lower 90s. Chance of rain 50%. Heat index values up to 105. Thursday night, showers with a chance of thunderstorms in the evening, then mostly cloudy with a slight chance of showers and thunderstorms after midnight. Lows in the upper 60s. Chance of rain 80%. Heat index values up to 100 early in the evening. Friday, mostly sunny. Highs in the mid-80s. Friday night, mostly clear. A slight chance of showers after midnight. Lows in the mid-60s. Chance of rain 20%. Saturday, mostly sunny with a slight chance of showers and thunderstorms. Highs in the upper 80s. Chance of rain 20%. Saturday night, partly cloudy in the evening, then becoming mostly cloudy. A chance of showers and thunderstorms. Lows in the upper 60s. Chance of rain 50%. Sunday, partly sunny with a chance of showers. A slight chance of thunderstorms in the morning, then a chance of thunderstorms in the afternoon. Highs in the lower 80s. Chance of rain 50%. Sunday night, a slight chance of thunderstorms in the evening. Partly cloudy with a chance of showers. Lows in the lower 60s. Chance of rain 40%. Monday, partly sunny with a slight chance of showers. A slight chance of thunderstorms in the afternoon. Highs around 80. Chance of rain 20%. At 8 p.m. at Lambert Field in St. Louis, it was mostly cloudy with a temperature of 83 degrees. The dew point was 71, giving us a relative humidity of 67%. The wind was southwest at 7 miles an hour, and the pressure was 29.94 inches and rising.
Elsewhere in the metro area, in Chesterfield, it was partly cloudy and the temperature was 81. In Belleville, it was 82 degrees. In Cahokia, it was mostly cloudy and 82 degrees. In St. Charles, it was mostly cloudy and 81. Across the region, it was clear in Columbia, Missouri, with a temperature of 79. In Kansas City, it was cloudy and the temperature was 80. It was mostly cloudy in Springfield, Missouri, with a temperature of 80. In Rolla, it was mostly cloudy and the temperature was 78. In Farmington, it was 80 degrees. It was mostly cloudy in Cape Girardeau, with 73 degrees. Thunder and fog were reported in Springfield, Illinois, with a temperature of 75. Once again in St. Louis, it was mostly cloudy, the temperature was 83 degrees and the wind was southwest at 7 miles an hour. This is a special weather statement for the following counties in Missouri: Franklin, Jefferson, Lincoln, St. Charles, St. Louis City, St. Louis and Warren, and the following counties in Illinois: Madison, Monroe and St. Clair. Flash flooding caused by excessive rainfall continues to be possible. For portions of Illinois, including the following areas: Bond, Illinois, Brown, Illinois, Calhoun, Illinois, Clinton, Illinois, Fayette, Illinois, Green, Illinois, Jersey, Illinois, McCoupin, Illinois, Madison, Illinois, Marion, Illinois, Monroe, Illinois, Montgomery, Illinois, Pike, Illinois, St. Clair, Illinois, and Washington, Illinois, and Missouri, including the following areas: Franklin, Missouri, Gasconade, Missouri, Jefferson, Missouri, Lincoln, Missouri, Montgomery, Missouri, Pike, Missouri, St. Charles, Missouri, St. Louis City, Missouri, St. Louis, Missouri, and Warren, Missouri. Through Tuesday morning, excessive runoff may result in flooding of rivers, creeks, streams, and other low-lying and flood-prone locations. Additional showers and thunderstorms with locally heavy rainfall will be possible, which could lead to flash flooding, especially if they occur over saturated soils. Flood warning in effect until 9 p.m. this evening. Urban areas and small streams flooding caused by excessive rainfall is expected. For southeastern Madison County in southwestern Illinois, until 9 p.m. Flooding of rivers, creeks, streams, and other low-lying and flood-prone locations is imminent or occurring. At 6:02 p.m., trained weather spotters reported 1 foot of moving water over Highway 143 just west of Marine, Illinois. Flooding is already occurring. Between 2 and 3 inches of rain have fallen. Flooding impacts will continue, but no additional rainfall is expected. Some locations that will experience flooding include Edwardsville, Glen Carbon, Highland, Troy, Maryville, St. Jacob, Marine, Alhambra, Hamel, Grand Fork, Fruit, Coon, and Kaufman. Turn around, don't drown when encountering flooded roads. Most flood deaths occur in vehicles. This is a special weather statement for the following counties in Missouri: Franklin, Jefferson, Lincoln, St. Charles, St. Louis City, St. Louis and Warren, and the following counties in Illinois: Madison, Monroe and St. Clair. Heat advisory in effect from noon to 10 p.m. Tuesday. Heat index values up to 108 expected. For portions of southwest Illinois and central, east central, and southeast Missouri, from noon to 10 p.m. Tuesday. Hot temperatures and high humidity may cause heat illnesses. The current time is 8:52 p.m. Central Daylight Time. This is NOAA, Weather Radio KDO 89 St. Louis, Missouri, broadcasting on 162.550 MHz. This program originates from the National Weather Service Forecast Office in St. Louis, Missouri, and serves parts of East Central Missouri and Southwest Illinois, including the St. Louis metro area and surrounding counties. Flood watch in effect until 7 a.m. Tuesday. Heat advisory in effect from noon to 10 p.m. Tuesday. Tonight, mostly cloudy. A chance of showers and thunderstorms, mainly this evening. Some thunderstorms may produce heavy rainfall. Lows in the lower 70s. Southwest winds 5 to 10 miles per hour. Chance of rain 50%.
Tuesday, mostly cloudy with a chance of showers with a slight chance of thunderstorms in the morning, then mostly sunny with a slight chance of showers and thunderstorms in the afternoon. Some thunderstorms may produce heavy rainfall in the morning. Humid with highs around 90. Southwest winds 5 to 10 miles per hour. Chance of rain 50%. Heat index values up to 107 in the afternoon. Tuesday night, mostly clear. Humid with lows in the mid-70s. Southwest winds 5 to 10 miles per hour. Heat index values up to 107 early in the evening. Wednesday, sunny with highs in the lower 90s. Southwest winds 10 to 15 miles per hour with gusts up to 25 miles per hour. Heat index values up to 104. Wednesday night, mostly clear in the evening, then becoming partly cloudy. A slight chance of thunderstorms in the evening. A slight chance of showers. Lows in the mid-70s. South winds 10 to 15 miles per hour. Chance of rain 20%. Heat index values up to 103 early in the evening. Thursday, mostly sunny with a chance of showers. A slight chance of thunderstorms in the morning, then a chance of thunderstorms in the afternoon. Highs in the lower 90s. Chance of rain 50%. Heat index values up to 105. Thursday night, showers with a chance of thunderstorms in the evening, then mostly cloudy with a slight chance of showers and thunderstorms after midnight. Lows in the upper 60s. Chance of rain 80%. Heat index values up to 100 early in the evening. Friday, mostly sunny. Highs in the mid-80s. Friday night, mostly clear. A slight chance of showers after midnight. Lows in the mid-60s. Chance of rain 20%. Saturday, mostly sunny with a slight chance of showers and thunderstorms. Highs in the upper 80s. Chance of rain 20%. Saturday night, partly cloudy in the evening, then becoming mostly cloudy. A chance of showers and thunderstorms. Lows in the upper 60s. Chance of rain 50%. Sunday, partly sunny with a chance of showers. A slight chance of thunderstorms in the morning, then a chance of thunderstorms in the afternoon. Highs in the lower 80s. Chance of rain 50%. Sunday night, a slight chance of thunderstorms in the evening. Partly cloudy with a chance of showers. Lows in the lower 60s. Chance of rain 40%. Monday, partly sunny with a slight chance of showers. A slight chance of thunderstorms in the afternoon. Highs around 80. Chance of rain 20%. At 8 p.m. at Lambert Field in St. Louis, it was mostly cloudy with a temperature of 83 degrees. The dew point was 71, giving us a relative humidity of 67%. The wind was southwest at 7 miles an hour, and the pressure was 29.94 inches and rising. Elsewhere in the metro area, in Chesterfield, it was partly cloudy and the temperature was 81. In Belleville, it was 82 degrees. In Cahokia, it was mostly cloudy and 82 degrees. In St. Charles, it was mostly cloudy and 81. Across the region, it was clear in Columbia, Missouri, with a temperature of 79. In Kansas City, it was cloudy and the temperature was 80. It was mostly cloudy in Springfield, Missouri, with a temperature of 80. In Rolla, it was mostly cloudy and the temperature was 78. In Farmington, it was 80 degrees. It was mostly cloudy in Cape Girardeau, with 73 degrees. Thunder and fog were reported in Springfield, Illinois, with a temperature of 75. Once again in St. Louis, it was mostly cloudy, the temperature was 83 degrees and the wind was southwest at 7 miles an hour. This is a special weather statement for the following counties in Missouri: Franklin, Jefferson, Lincoln, St. Charles, St. Louis City, St. Louis and Warren, and the following counties in Illinois: Madison, Monroe and St. Clair. Flash flooding caused by excessive rainfall continues to be possible. For portions of Illinois, including the following areas: Bond, Illinois,
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Illinois, Pike, Illinois, St. Clair, Illinois, and Washington, Illinois, and Missouri, including the following areas: Franklin, Missouri, Gasconade, Missouri, Jefferson, Missouri, Lincoln, Missouri, Montgomery, Missouri, Pike, Missouri, St. Charles, Missouri, St. Louis City, Missouri, St. Louis, Missouri, and Warren, Missouri. Through Tuesday morning, excessive runoff may result in flooding of rivers, creeks, streams, and other low-lying and flood-prone locations. Additional showers and thunderstorms with locally heavy rainfall will be possible, which could lead to flash flooding, especially if they occur over saturated soils. Flood warning will expire at 9 p.m. this evening. The flood warning will expire at 9 p.m. this evening for a portion of southwest Illinois, including the following area: Madison, Illinois, Clinton, Illinois, Fayette, Illinois, Green,

mudslinging in flood-prone locations. Additional showers and thunderstorms with locally heavy rainfall will be possible, which could lead to flash flooding, especially if they occur over saturated soils. Flood warning will expire at 9 p.m. this evening. The flood warning will expire at 9 p.m. this evening for a portion of southwest Illinois, including the following area, Madison. The heavy rain has ended. Flooding is no longer expected to pose a threat. Please continue to heed remaining road closures. A flood watch remains in effect until 7 a.m. Tuesday for portions of Illinois and Missouri. This is a special weather statement for the following counties in Missouri: Franklin, Jefferson, Lincoln, St. Charles, St. Louis City, St. Louis, and Warren, and the following counties in Illinois: Madison, Monroe, and St. Clair. Heat advisory in effect from noon to 10 p.m. Tuesday. Heat index values up to 108 expected. For portions of southwest Illinois and central, east central, and southeast Missouri. From noon to 10 p.m. Tuesday. Hot temperatures and high humidity may cause heat illnesses. The current time is 9 p.m. Central Daylight Time. This is NOAA, Weather Radio KDO 89 St. Louis, Missouri, broadcasting on 162.550 MHz. This program originates from the National Weather Service Forecast Office in St. Louis, Missouri, and serves parts of East Central Missouri and Southwest Illinois, including the St. Louis metro area and surrounding counties. Flood watch in effect until 7 a.m. Tuesday. Heat advisory in effect from noon to 10 p.m. Tuesday. Tonight, mostly cloudy. A chance of showers and thunderstorms, mainly this evening. Some thunderstorms may produce heavy rainfall. Lows in the lower 70s. Southwest winds 5 to 10 miles per hour. Chance of rain 50%. Tuesday, mostly cloudy with a chance of showers with a slight chance of thunderstorms in the morning, then mostly sunny with a slight chance of showers and thunderstorms in the afternoon. Some thunderstorms may produce heavy rainfall in the morning. Humid with highs around 90. Southwest winds 5 to 10 miles per hour. Chance of rain 50%. Heat index values up to 107 in the afternoon. Tuesday night, mostly clear. Humid with lows in the mid-70s. Southwest winds 5 to 10 miles per hour. Heat index values up to 107 early in the evening. Wednesday, sunny with highs in the lower 90s. Southwest winds 10 to 15 miles per hour with gusts up to 25 miles per hour. Heat index values up to 104. Wednesday night, mostly clear in the evening, then becoming partly cloudy. A slight chance of thunderstorms in the evening. A slight chance of showers. Lows in the mid-70s. South winds 10 to 15 miles per hour. Chance of rain 20%. Heat index values up to 103 early in the evening. Thursday, mostly sunny with a chance of showers. A slight chance of thunderstorms in the morning, then a chance of thunderstorms in the afternoon. Highs in the lower 90s. Chance of rain 50%. Heat index values up to 105. Thursday night, showers with a chance of thunderstorms in the evening, then mostly cloudy with a slight chance of showers and thunderstorms after midnight. Lows in the upper 60s. Chance of rain 80%. Heat index values up to 100 early in the evening. Friday, mostly sunny. Highs in the mid-80s. Friday night, mostly clear. A slight chance of showers after midnight. Lows in the mid-60s. Chance of rain 20%. Saturday, mostly sunny with a slight chance of showers and thunderstorms. Highs in the upper 80s. Chance of rain 20%. Saturday night, partly cloudy in the evening, then becoming mostly cloudy. A chance of showers and thunderstorms. Lows in the upper 60s. Chance of rain 50%. Sunday, partly sunny with a chance of showers. A slight chance of thunderstorms in the morning, then a chance of thunderstorms in the afternoon. Highs in the lower 80s.

chance of rain 50%. Sunday night, a slight chance of thunderstorms in the evening. Partly cloudy with a chance of showers. Lows in the lower 60s. Chance of rain 40%. Monday, partly sunny with a slight chance of showers. A slight chance of thunderstorms in the afternoon. Highs around 80. Chance of rain 20%. At 8 p.m. at Lambert Field in St. Louis, it was mostly cloudy with a temperature of 83 degrees. The dew point was 71, giving us a relative humidity of 67%. The wind was southwest at 7 miles an hour, and the pressure was 29.94 inches and rising. Elsewhere in the metro area, in Chesterfield, it was partly cloudy and the temperature was 81. In Belleville, it was 82 degrees. In Cahokia, it was mostly cloudy and 82 degrees. In St. Charles, it was mostly cloudy and 81. Across the region, it was clear in Columbia, Missouri, with a temperature of 79. In Kansas City, it was cloudy and the temperature was 80. It was mostly cloudy in Springfield, Missouri, with a temperature of 80. In Rolla, it was mostly cloudy and the temperature was 78. In Farmington, it was 80 degrees. It was mostly cloudy in Cape Girardeau, with 73 degrees. Thunder and fog were reported in Springfield, Illinois, with a temperature of 75. Once again in St. Louis, it was mostly cloudy, the temperature was 83 degrees and the wind was southwest at 7 miles an hour. This is a special weather statement for the following counties in Missouri: Franklin, Jefferson, Lincoln, St. Charles, St. Louis City, St. Louis and Warren, and the following counties in Illinois: Madison, Monroe and St. Clair. Flash flooding caused by excessive rainfall continues to be possible. For portions of Illinois, including the following areas: Bond, Illinois, Brown, Illinois, Calhoun, Illinois, Clinton, Illinois, Fayette, Illinois, Green, Illinois, Jersey, Illinois, McCoupin, Illinois, Madison, Illinois, Marion, Illinois, Monroe, Illinois, Montgomery, Illinois, Pike, Illinois, St. Clair, Illinois, and Washington, Illinois, and Missouri, including the following areas: Franklin, Missouri, Gasconade, Missouri, Jefferson, Missouri, Lincoln, Missouri, Montgomery, Missouri, Pike, Missouri, St. Charles, Missouri, St. Louis City, Missouri, St. Louis, Missouri, and Warren, Missouri. Through Tuesday morning, excessive runoff may result in flooding of rivers, creeks, streams, and other low-lying and flood-prone locations. Additional showers and thunderstorms with locally heavy rainfall will be possible, which could lead to flash flooding, especially if they occur over saturated soils. This is a special weather statement for the following counties in Missouri: Franklin, Jefferson, Lincoln, St. Charles, St. Louis City, St. Louis and Warren, and the following counties in Illinois: Madison, Monroe and St. Clair. Heat advisory in effect from noon to 10 p.m. Tuesday. Heat index values up to 108 expected. For portions of southwest Illinois and central, east central, and southeast Missouri. From noon to 10 p.m. Tuesday. Hot temperatures and high humidity may cause heat illnesses. The current time is 9:07 p.m. Central Daylight Time. 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This program originates from the National Weather Service Forecast Office in St. Louis, Missouri, and serves parts of East Central Missouri and Southwest Illinois, including the St. Louis metro area and surrounding counties. Flood watch in effect until 7 a.m. Tuesday. Heat advisory in effect from noon to 10 p.m. Tuesday. Tonight, mostly cloudy. A chance of showers and thunderstorms, mainly this evening. Some thunderstorms may produce heavy rainfall. Lows in the lower 70s. Southwest winds 5 to 10 miles per hour. Chance of rain 50%. Tuesday, mostly cloudy with a chance of showers with a slight chance of thunderstorms in the morning, then mostly sunny with a slight chance of showers and thunderstorms in the afternoon. Some thunderstorms may produce heavy rainfall in the morning. Humid with highs around 90.
Southwest winds 5 to 10 miles per hour. Chance of rain 50%. Heat index values up to 107 in the afternoon. Tuesday night, mostly clear. Humid with lows in the mid-70s. Southwest winds 5 to 10 miles per hour. Heat index values up to 107 early in the evening. Wednesday, sunny with highs in the lower 90s. Southwest winds 10 to 15 miles per hour with gusts up to 25 miles per hour. Heat index values up to 104. Wednesday night, mostly clear in the evening, then becoming partly cloudy. A slight chance of thunderstorms in the evening. A slight chance of showers. Lows in the mid-70s. South winds 10 to 15 miles per hour. Chance of rain 20%. Heat index values up to 103 early in the evening. Thursday, mostly sunny with a chance of showers. A slight chance of thunderstorms in the morning, then a chance of thunderstorms in the afternoon. Highs in the lower 90s. Chance of rain 50%. Heat index values up to 105. Thursday night, showers with a chance of thunderstorms in the evening, then mostly cloudy with a slight chance of showers and thunderstorms after midnight. Lows in the upper 60s. Chance of rain 80%. Heat index values up to 100 early in the evening. Friday, mostly sunny. Highs in the mid-80s. Friday night, mostly clear. A slight chance of showers after midnight. Lows in the mid-60s. Chance of rain 20%. Saturday, mostly sunny with a slight chance of showers and thunderstorms. Highs in the upper 80s. Chance of rain 20%. Saturday night, partly cloudy in the evening, then becoming mostly cloudy. A chance of showers and thunderstorms. Lows in the upper 60s. Chance of rain 50%. Sunday, partly sunny with a chance of showers. A slight chance of thunderstorms in the morning, then a chance of thunderstorms in the afternoon. Highs in the lower 80s. Chance of rain 50%. Sunday night, a slight chance of thunderstorms in the evening. Partly cloudy with a chance of showers. Lows in the lower 60s. Chance of rain 40%. Monday, partly sunny with a slight chance of showers. A slight chance of thunderstorms in the afternoon. Highs around 80. Chance of rain 20%. At 9 p.m. at Lambert Field in St. Louis, it was mostly cloudy with a temperature of 81 degrees. The dew point was 71, giving us a relative humidity of 71%. The wind was southwest at 7 miles an hour, and the pressure was 29.95 inches and rising. Elsewhere in the metro area, in Chesterfield it was cloudy and the temperature was 79. In Belleville it was 81 degrees. In St. Charles it was partly cloudy and 79. Across the region, it was clear in Columbia, Missouri, with a temperature of 76. In Kansas City it was mostly cloudy and the temperature was 78. It was cloudy in Springfield, Missouri, with a temperature of 78. In Rolla, it was mostly cloudy and the temperature was 75. In Farmington it was 77 degrees. It was mostly cloudy in Cape Girardeau, with 73 degrees. It was cloudy in Springfield, Illinois, with a temperature of 74. Once again in St. Louis, it was mostly cloudy, the temperature was 81 degrees and the wind was southwest at 7 miles an hour. This is a special weather statement for the following counties in Missouri: Franklin, Jefferson, Lincoln, St. Charles, St. Louis City, St. Louis and Warren, and the following counties in Illinois: Madison, Monroe and St. Clair. Flash flooding caused by excessive rainfall continues to be possible. For portions of Illinois, including the following areas: Bond, Illinois, Brown, Illinois, Calhoun, Illinois, Clinton, Illinois, Fayette, Illinois, Green, Illinois, Jersey, Illinois, McCoupin, Illinois, Madison, Illinois, Marion, Illinois, Monroe, Illinois, Montgomery, Illinois, Pike, Illinois, St. Clair, Illinois, and Washington, Illinois, and Missouri, including the following areas: Franklin, Missouri,
Gasconade, Missouri, Jefferson, Missouri, Lincoln, Missouri, Montgomery, Missouri, Pike, Missouri, St. Charles, Missouri, St. Louis City, Missouri, St. Louis, Missouri, and Warren, Missouri. Through Tuesday morning, excessive runoff may result in flooding of rivers, creeks, streams, and other low-lying and flood-prone locations. Additional showers and thunderstorms with locally heavy rainfall will be possible, which could lead to flash flooding, especially if they occur over saturated soils. This is a special weather statement for the following counties in Missouri: Franklin, Jefferson, Lincoln, St. Charles, St. Louis City, St. Louis, and Warren, and the following counties in Illinois: Madison, Monroe, and St. Clair. Heat advisory in effect from noon to 10 p.m. Tuesday. Heat index values up to 108 expected. Proportions of southwest Illinois and central, east central, and southeast Missouri. From noon to 10 p.m. Tuesday. Hot temperatures and high humidity may cause heat illnesses. The current time is 9:15 p.m. Central Daylight Time. 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This program originates from the National Weather Service Forecast Office in St. Louis, Missouri, and serves parts of east central Missouri and southwest Illinois, including the St. Louis metro area and surrounding counties. Flood watch in effect until 7 a.m. Tuesday. Heat advisory in effect from noon to 10 p.m. Tuesday. Tonight, mostly cloudy. A chance of showers and thunderstorms, mainly this evening. Some thunderstorms may produce heavy rainfall. Lows in the lower 70s. Southwest winds 5 to 10 miles per hour. Chance of rain 50%. Tuesday, mostly cloudy with a chance of showers with a slight chance of thunderstorms in the morning, then mostly sunny with a slight chance of showers and thunderstorms in the afternoon. Some thunderstorms may produce heavy rainfall in the morning. Humid with highs around 90. Southwest winds 5 to 10 miles per hour. Chance of rain 50%. Heat index values up to 107 in the afternoon. Tuesday night, mostly clear. Humid with lows in the mid-70s. Southwest winds 5 to 10 miles per hour. Heat index values up to 107 early in the evening. Wednesday, sunny with highs in the lower 90s. Southwest winds 10 to 15 miles per hour with gusts up to 25 miles per hour. Heat index values up to 104. Wednesday night, mostly clear in the evening, then becoming partly cloudy. A slight chance of thunderstorms in the evening. A slight chance of showers. Lows in the mid-70s. South winds 10 to 15 miles per hour. Chance of rain 20%. Heat index values up to 103 early in the evening. Thursday, mostly sunny with a chance of showers. A slight chance of thunderstorms in the morning, then a chance of thunderstorms in the afternoon. Highs in the lower 90s. Chance of rain 50%. Heat index values up to 105. Thursday night, showers with a chance of thunderstorms in the evening, then mostly cloudy with a slight chance of showers and thunderstorms after midnight. Lows in the upper 60s. Chance of rain 80%. Heat index values up to 100 early in the evening. Friday, mostly sunny. Highs in the mid-80s. Friday night, mostly clear. A slight chance of showers after midnight. Lows in the mid-60s. Chance of rain 20%. Saturday, mostly sunny with a slight chance of showers and thunderstorms. Highs in the upper 80s. Chance of rain 20%. Saturday night, partly cloudy in the evening, then becoming mostly cloudy. A chance of showers and thunderstorms. Lows in the upper 60s. Chance of rain 50%. Sunday, partly sunny with a chance of showers. A slight chance of thunderstorms in the morning, then a chance of thunderstorms in the afternoon. Highs in the lower 80s. Chance of rain 50%. Sunday night, a slight chance of thunderstorms in the evening. Part
partly cloudy with a chance of showers. Lows in the lower 60s. Chance of rain 40%. Monday, partly sunny with a slight chance of showers. A slight chance of thunderstorms in the afternoon. Highs around 80. Chance of rain 20%. At 9 p.m. at Lambert Field in St. Louis, it was mostly cloudy with a temperature of 81 degrees. The dew point was 71, giving us a relative humidity of 71%. The wind was southwest at 7 miles an hour, and the pressure was 29.95 inches and rising. Elsewhere in the metro area, in Chesterfield it was cloudy and the temperature was 79. In Belleville it was 81 degrees. In St. Charles it was partly cloudy and 79. Across the region, it was clear in Columbia, Missouri, with a temperature of 76. In Kansas City it was mostly cloudy and the temperature was 78. It was cloudy in Springfield, Missouri, with a temperature of 78. In Rolla, it was mostly cloudy and the temperature was 75. In Farmington it was 77 degrees. It was mostly cloudy in Cape Girardeau, with 73 degrees. It was cloudy in Springfield, Illinois, with a temperature of 74. Once again in St. Louis, it was mostly cloudy, the temperature was 81 degrees and the wind was southwest at 7 miles an hour. This is a special weather statement for the following counties in Missouri, Franklin, Jefferson, Lincoln, St. Charles, St. Louis City, St. Louis and Warren, and the following counties in Illinois, Madison, Monroe and St. Clair. Flash flooding caused by excessive rainfall continues to be possible. For portions of Illinois, including the following areas, Bond, Illinois, Brown, Illinois, Calhoun, Illinois, Clinton, Illinois, Fayette, Illinois, Green, Illinois, Jersey, Illinois, McCoupin, Illinois, Madison, Illinois, Marion, Illinois, Monroe, Illinois, Montgomery, Illinois, Pike, Illinois, St. Clair, Illinois, and Washington, Illinois, and Missouri, including the following areas, Franklin, Missouri, Gasconade, Missouri, Jefferson, Missouri, Lincoln, Missouri, Montgomery, Missouri, Pike, Missouri, St. Charles, Missouri, St. Louis City, Missouri, St. Louis, Missouri, and Warren, Missouri. Through Tuesday morning, excessive runoff may result in flooding of rivers, creeks, streams, and other low-lying and flood-prone locations. Additional showers and thunderstorms with locally heavy rainfall will be possible, which could lead to flash flooding, especially if they occur over saturated soils. This is a special weather statement for the following counties in Missouri, Franklin, Jefferson, Lincoln, St. Charles, St. Louis City, St. Louis and Warren, and the following counties in Illinois, Madison, Monroe and St. Clair. Heat advisory in effect from noon to 10 p.m. Tuesday. Heat index values up to 108 expected. For portions of southwest Illinois and central, east central, and southeast Missouri. From noon to 10 p.m. Tuesday. Hot temperatures and high humidity may cause heat illnesses. The current time is 9:22 p.m. Central Daylight Time. 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This program originates from the National Weather Service Forecast Office in St. Louis, Missouri, and serves parts of East Central Missouri and Southwest Illinois, including the St. Louis metro area and surrounding counties. Flood watch in effect until 7 a.m. Tuesday. Heat advisory in effect from noon to 10 p.m. Tuesday. Tonight, mostly cloudy. A chance of showers and thunderstorms, mainly this evening. Some thunderstorms may produce heavy rainfall. Lows in the lower 70s. Southwest winds 5 to 10 miles per hour. Chance of rain 50%. Tuesday, mostly cloudy with a chance of showers with a slight chance of thunderstorms in the morning, then mostly sunny with a slight chance of showers and thunderstorms in the afternoon. Some thunderstorms may produce heavy rainfall in the morning. Humid with highs around 90. Southwest winds 5 to 10 miles per hour. Chance of rain 50%. Heat index values up to 107 in the afternoon.
Tuesday night, mostly clear. Humid with lows in the mid-70s. Southwest winds 5 to 10 miles per hour. Heat index values up to 107 early in the evening. Wednesday, sunny with highs in the lower 90s. Southwest winds 10 to 15 miles per hour with gusts up to 25 miles per hour. Heat index values up to 104. Wednesday night, mostly clear in the evening, then becoming partly cloudy. A slight chance of thunderstorms in the evening. A slight chance of showers. Lows in the mid-70s. South winds 10 to 15 miles per hour. Chance of rain 20%. Heat index values up to 103 early in the evening. Thursday, mostly sunny with a chance of showers. A slight chance of thunderstorms in the morning, then a chance of thunderstorms in the afternoon. Highs in the lower 90s. Chance of rain 50%. Heat index values up to 105. Thursday night, showers with a chance of thunderstorms in the evening, then mostly cloudy with a slight chance of showers and thunderstorms after midnight. Lows in the upper 60s. Chance of rain 80%. Heat index values up to 100 early in the evening. Friday, mostly sunny. Highs in the mid-80s. Friday night, mostly clear. A slight chance of showers after midnight. Lows in the mid-60s. Chance of rain 20%. Saturday, mostly sunny with a slight chance of showers and thunderstorms. Highs in the upper 80s. Chance of rain 20%. Saturday night, partly cloudy in the evening, then becoming mostly cloudy. A chance of showers and thunderstorms. Lows in the upper 60s. Chance of rain 50%. Sunday, partly sunny with a chance of showers. A slight chance of thunderstorms in the morning, then a chance of thunderstorms in the afternoon. Highs in the lower 80s. Chance of rain 50%. Sunday night, a slight chance of thunderstorms in the evening. Partly cloudy with a chance of showers. Lows in the lower 60s. Chance of rain 40%. Monday, partly sunny with a slight chance of showers. A slight chance of thunderstorms in the afternoon. Highs around 80. Chance of rain 20%. At 9 p.m. at Lambert Field in St. Louis, it was mostly cloudy with a temperature of 81 degrees. The dew point was 71, giving us a relative humidity of 71%. The wind was southwest at 7 miles an hour, and the pressure was 29.95 inches and rising. Elsewhere in the metro area, in Chesterfield it was cloudy and the temperature was 79. In Belleville it was 81 degrees. In St. Charles it was partly cloudy and 79. Across the region, it was clear in Columbia, Missouri, with a temperature of 76. In Kansas City it was mostly cloudy and the temperature was 78. It was cloudy in Springfield, Missouri, with a temperature of 78. In Rolla, it was mostly cloudy and the temperature was 75. In Farmington it was 77 degrees. It was mostly cloudy in Cape Girardeau, with 73 degrees. It was cloudy in Springfield, Illinois, with a temperature of 74. Once again in St. Louis, it was mostly cloudy, the temperature was 81 degrees and the wind was southwest at 7 miles an hour. This is a special weather statement for the following counties in Missouri: Franklin, Jefferson, Lincoln, St. Charles, St. Louis City, St. Louis and Warren, and the following counties in Illinois: Madison, Monroe and St. Clair. Flash flooding caused by excessive rainfall continues to be possible. For portions of Illinois, including the following areas: Bond, Illinois, Brown, Illinois, Calhoun, Illinois, Clinton, Illinois, Fayette, Illinois, Green, Illinois, Jersey, Illinois, McCoupin, Illinois, Madison, Illinois, Marion, Illinois, Monroe, Illinois, Montgomery, Illinois, Pike, Illinois, St. Clair, Illinois, and Washington, Illinois, and Missouri, including the following areas: Franklin, Missouri, Gasconade, Missouri, Jefferson, Missouri, Lincoln, Missouri, Montgomery, Missouri, Pike, Missouri, St. Charles, Missouri, St. Louis City, Missouri, St. Louis, Missouri.
and Warren, Missouri. Through Tuesday morning, excessive runoff may result in flooding of rivers, creeks, streams, and other low-lying and flood-prone locations. Additional showers and thunderstorms with locally heavy rainfall will be possible, which could lead to flash flooding, especially if they occur over saturated soils. This is a special weather statement for the following counties in Missouri: Franklin, Jefferson, Lincoln, St. Charles, St. Louis City, St. Louis and Warren, and the following counties in Illinois: Madison, Monroe and St. Clair. Heat advisory in effect from noon to 10 p.m. Tuesday. Heat index values up to 108 expected. For portions of southwest Illinois and central, east central, and southeast Missouri, from noon to 10 p.m. Tuesday. Hot temperatures and high humidity may cause heat illnesses. The current time is 9:29 p.m. Central Daylight Time. 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This program originates from the National Weather Service Forecast Office in St. Louis, Missouri, and serves parts of East Central Missouri and Southwest Illinois, including the St. Louis metro area and surrounding counties. Flood watch in effect until 7 a.m. Tuesday. Heat advisory in effect from noon to 10 p.m. Tuesday. Tonight, mostly cloudy. A chance of showers and thunderstorms, mainly this evening. Some thunderstorms may produce heavy rainfall. Lows in the lower 70s. Southwest winds 5 to 10 miles per hour. Chance of rain 50%. Tuesday, mostly cloudy with a chance of showers with a slight chance of thunderstorms in the morning, then mostly sunny with a slight chance of showers and thunderstorms in the afternoon. Some thunderstorms may produce heavy rainfall in the morning. Humid with highs around 90. Southwest winds 5 to 10 miles per hour. Chance of rain 50%. Heat index values up to 107 in the afternoon. Tuesday night, mostly clear. Humid with lows in the mid-70s. Southwest winds 5 to 10 miles per hour. Heat index values up to 107 early in the evening. Wednesday, sunny with highs in the lower 90s. Southwest winds 10 to 15 miles per hour with gusts up to 25 miles per hour. Heat index values up to 104. Wednesday night, mostly clear in the evening, then becoming partly cloudy. A slight chance of thunderstorms in the evening. A slight chance of showers. Lows in the mid-70s. South winds 10 to 15 miles per hour. Chance of rain 20%. Heat index values up to 103 early in the evening. Thursday, mostly sunny with a chance of showers. A slight chance of thunderstorms in the morning, then a chance of thunderstorms in the afternoon. Highs in the lower 90s. Chance of rain 50%. Heat index values up to 105. Thursday night, showers with a chance of thunderstorms in the evening, then mostly cloudy with a slight chance of showers and thunderstorms after midnight. Lows in the upper 60s. Chance of rain 80%. Heat index values up to 100 early in the evening. Friday, mostly sunny. Highs in the mid-80s. Friday night, mostly clear. A slight chance of showers after midnight. Lows in the mid-60s. Chance of rain 20%. Saturday, mostly sunny with a slight chance of showers and thunderstorms. Highs in the upper 80s. Chance of rain 20%. Saturday night, partly cloudy in the evening, then becoming mostly cloudy. A chance of showers and thunderstorms. Lows in the upper 60s. Chance of rain 50%. Sunday, partly sunny with a chance of showers. A slight chance of thunderstorms in the morning, then a chance of thunderstorms in the afternoon. Highs in the lower 80s. Chance of rain 50%. Sunday night, a slight chance of thunderstorms in the evening. Partly cloudy with a chance of showers. Lows in the lower 60s. Chance of rain 40%. Monday, partly sunny with a slight chance of showers.
a slight chance of thunderstorms in the afternoon. Highs around 80. Chance of rain 20%. Flood watch in effect until 7 a.m. Tuesday. Heat advisory in effect from noon to 10 p.m. Tuesday. Tonight, mostly cloudy. A chance of showers and thunderstorms, mainly this evening. Some thunderstorms may produce heavy rainfall. Lows in the lower 70s. Southwest winds 5 to 10 miles per hour. Chance of rain 50%. Tuesday, mostly cloudy with a chance of showers with a slight chance of thunderstorms in the morning, then mostly sunny with a slight chance of showers and thunderstorms in the afternoon. Some thunderstorms may produce heavy rainfall in the morning. Humid with highs around 90. Southwest winds 5 to 10 miles per hour. Chance of rain 40%. Heat index values up to 107 in the afternoon. Tuesday night, mostly clear. Humid with lows in the mid-70s. Southwest winds 5 to 10 miles per hour. Heat index values up to 107 early in the evening. Wednesday, sunny with highs in the lower 90s. Southwest winds 10 to 15 miles per hour with gusts up to 25 miles per hour. Heat index values up to 104. Wednesday night, mostly clear in the evening, then becoming partly cloudy. A slight chance of thunderstorms in the evening. A slight chance of showers. Lows in the mid-70s. South winds 10 to 15 miles per hour. Chance of rain 20%. Heat index values up to 103 early in the evening. Thursday, mostly sunny with a chance of showers. A slight chance of thunderstorms in the morning, then a chance of thunderstorms in the afternoon. Highs in the lower 90s. Chance of rain 50%. Heat index values up to 105. Thursday night, showers with a chance of thunderstorms in the evening, then mostly cloudy with a slight chance of showers and thunderstorms after midnight. Lows in the upper 60s. Chance of rain 80%. Heat index values up to 100 early in the evening. Friday, mostly sunny. Highs in the mid-80s. Friday night, mostly clear. A slight chance of showers after midnight. Lows in the mid-60s. Chance of rain 20%. Saturday, mostly sunny with a slight chance of showers and thunderstorms. Highs in the upper 80s. Chance of rain 20%. Saturday night, partly cloudy in the evening, then becoming mostly cloudy. A chance of showers and thunderstorms. Lows in the upper 60s. Chance of rain 50%. Sunday, partly sunny with a chance of showers. A slight chance of thunderstorms in the morning, then a chance of thunderstorms in the afternoon. Highs in the lower 80s. Chance of rain 50%. Sunday night, a slight chance of thunderstorms in the evening. Partly cloudy with a chance of showers. Lows in the lower 60s. Chance of rain 40%. Monday, partly sunny with a slight chance of showers. A slight chance of thunderstorms in the afternoon. Highs around 80. Chance of rain 20%. At 9 p.m. at Lambert Field in St. Louis, it was mostly cloudy with a temperature of 81 degrees. The dew point was 71, giving us a relative humidity of 71%. The wind was southwest at 7 miles an hour, and the pressure was 29.95 inches and rising. Elsewhere in the metro area, in Chesterfield it was cloudy and the temperature was 79. In Belleville it was 81 degrees. In St. Charles it was partly cloudy and 79. Across the region, it was clear in Columbia, Missouri, with a temperature of 76. In Kansas City it was mostly cloudy and the temperature was 78. It was cloudy in Springfield, Missouri, with a temperature of 78. In Rolla, it was mostly cloudy and the temperature was 75. In Farmington, it was 77 degrees. It was mostly cloudy in Cape Girardeau, with 73 degrees. It was cloudy in Springfield, Illinois, with a temperature of 74. Once again in St. Louis,
It was mostly cloudy. The temperature was 81 degrees and the wind was southwest at 7 miles an hour. This is a special weather statement for the following counties in Missouri: Franklin, Jefferson, Lincoln, St. Charles, St. Louis City, St. Louis, and Warren, and the following counties in Illinois: Madison, Monroe, and St. Clair. Flash flooding caused by excessive rainfall continues to be possible for portions of Illinois, including the following areas: Bond, Illinois, Brown, Illinois, Calhoun, Illinois, Clinton, Illinois, Fayette, Illinois, Green, Illinois, Jersey, Illinois, McCoupin, Illinois, Madison, Illinois, Marion, Illinois, Monroe, Illinois, Montgomery, Illinois, Pike, Illinois, St. Clair, Illinois, and Washington, Illinois, and Missouri, including the following areas: Franklin, Missouri, Gasconade, Missouri, Jefferson, Missouri, Lincoln, Missouri, Montgomery, Missouri, Pike, Missouri, St. Charles, Missouri, St. Louis City, Missouri, St. Louis, Missouri, and Warren, Missouri. Through Tuesday morning, excessive runoff may result in flooding of rivers, creeks, streams, and other low-lying and flood-prone locations. Additional showers and thunderstorms with locally heavy rainfall will be possible, which could lead to flash flooding, especially if they occur over saturated soils. This is a special weather statement for the following counties in Missouri: Franklin, Jefferson, Lincoln, St. Charles, St. Louis City, St. Louis, and Warren, and the following counties in Illinois: Madison, Monroe, and St. Clair. Heat advisory in effect from noon to 10 p.m. Tuesday. Heat index values up to 108 expected for portions of southwest Illinois and central, east central, and southeast Missouri. From noon to 10 p.m. Tuesday, hot temperatures and high humidity may cause heat illnesses. The current time is 9:40 p.m. Central Daylight Time. 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This program originates from the National Weather Service Forecast Office in St. Louis, Missouri, and serves parts of East Central Missouri and Southwest Illinois, including the St. Louis metro area and surrounding counties. Flood watch in effect until 7 a.m. Tuesday. Heat advisory in effect from noon to 10 p.m. Tuesday. Tonight, mostly cloudy. A chance of showers and thunderstorms, mainly this evening. Some thunderstorms may produce heavy rainfall. Lows in the lower 70s. Southwest winds 5 to 10 miles per hour. Chance of rain 50%. Tuesday, mostly cloudy with a chance of showers with a slight chance of thunderstorms in the morning, then mostly sunny with a slight chance of showers and thunderstorms in the afternoon. Some thunderstorms may produce heavy rainfall in the morning. Humid with highs around 90. Southwest winds 5 to 10 miles per hour. Chance of rain 40%. Heat index values up to 107 in the afternoon. Tuesday night, mostly clear. Humid with lows in the mid-70s. Southwest winds 5 to 10 miles per hour. Heat index values up to 107 early in the evening. Wednesday, sunny with highs in the lower 90s. Southwest winds 10 to 15 miles per hour with gusts up to 25 miles per hour. Heat index values up to 104. Wednesday night, mostly clear in the evening, then becoming partly cloudy. A slight chance of thunderstorms in the evening. A slight chance of showers. Lows in the mid-70s. South winds 10 to 15 miles per hour. Chance of rain 20%. Heat index values up to 103 early in the evening. Thursday, mostly sunny with a chance of showers. A slight chance of thunderstorms in the morning, then a chance of thunderstorms in the afternoon. Highs in the lower 90s. Chance of rain 50%. Heat index values up to 105. Thursday night, showers with a chance of thunderstorms in the evening, then mostly cloudy with a slight chance of showers and thunderstorms after midnight. Lows in the upper 60s. Chance of rain 80%. Heat index values up to 100 early in the evening. Friday, mostly sunny.
highs in the mid-80s. Friday night, mostly clear. A slight chance of showers after midnight. Lows in the mid-60s. Chance of rain 20%. Saturday, mostly sunny with a slight chance of showers and thunderstorms. Highs in the upper 80s. Chance of rain 20%. Saturday night, partly cloudy in the evening, then becoming mostly cloudy. A chance of showers and thunderstorms. Lows in the upper 60s. Chance of rain 50%. Sunday, partly sunny with a chance of showers. A slight chance of thunderstorms in the morning, then a chance of thunderstorms in the afternoon. Highs in the lower 80s. Chance of rain 50%. Sunday night, a slight chance of thunderstorms in the evening. Partly cloudy with a chance of showers. Lows in the lower 60s. Chance of rain 40%. Monday, partly sunny with a slight chance of showers. A slight chance of thunderstorms in the afternoon. Highs around 80. Chance of rain 20%. At 9 p.m. at Lambert Field in St. Louis, it was mostly cloudy with a temperature of 81 degrees. The dew point was 71, giving us a relative humidity of 71%. The wind was southwest at 7 miles an hour, and the pressure was 29.95 inches and rising. Elsewhere in the metro area, in Chesterfield, it was cloudy and the temperature was 79. In Belleville, it was 81 degrees. In St. Charles, it was partly cloudy and 79. Across the region, it was clear in Columbia, Missouri, with a temperature of 76. In Kansas City, it was mostly cloudy and the temperature was 78. It was cloudy in Springfield, Missouri, with a temperature of 78. In Rolla, it was mostly cloudy and the temperature was 75. In Farmington, it was 77 degrees. It was mostly cloudy in Cape Girardeau, with 73 degrees. It was cloudy in Springfield, Illinois, with a temperature of 74. Once again in St. Louis, it was mostly cloudy, the temperature was 81 degrees and the wind was southwest at 7 miles an hour. This is a special weather statement for the following counties in Missouri: Franklin, Jefferson, Lincoln, St. Charles, St. Louis City, St. Louis and Warren, and the following counties in Illinois: Madison, Monroe and St. Clair. Flash flooding caused by excessive rainfall continues to be possible. For portions of Illinois, including the following areas: Bond, Illinois, Brown, Illinois, Calhoun, Illinois, Clinton, Illinois, Fayette, Illinois, Green, Illinois, Jersey, Illinois, McCoupin, Illinois, Madison, Illinois, Marion, Illinois, Monroe, Illinois, Montgomery, Illinois, Pike, Illinois, St. Clair, Illinois, and Washington, Illinois, and Missouri, including the following areas: Franklin, Missouri, Gasconade, Missouri, Jefferson, Missouri, Lincoln, Missouri, Montgomery, Missouri, Pike, Missouri, St. Charles, Missouri, St. Louis City, Missouri, St. Louis, Missouri, and Warren, Missouri. Through Tuesday morning, excessive runoff may result in flooding of rivers, creeks, streams, and other low-lying and flood-prone locations. Additional showers and thunderstorms with locally heavy rainfall will be possible, which could lead to flash flooding, especially if they occur over saturated soils. This is a special weather statement for the following counties in Missouri: Franklin, Jefferson, Lincoln, St. Charles, St. Louis City, St. Louis and Warren, and the following counties in Illinois: Madison, Monroe and St. Clair. Heat advisory in effect from noon to 10 p.m. Tuesday. Heat index values up to 108 expected. For portions of southwest Illinois and central, east central, and southeast Missouri, from noon to 10 p.m. Tuesday, hot temperatures and high humidity may cause heat illnesses. The current time is 9:48 p.m. Central Daylight Time. 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This program originates from the National Weather Service Forecast Office in St. Louis, Missouri, and serves parts of East Central Missouri and Southwest Illinois, including the St. Louis metro area and surrounding counties.
Flood watch in effect until 7 a.m. Tuesday. Heat advisory in effect from noon to 10 p.m. Tuesday. Tonight, mostly cloudy. A chance of showers and thunderstorms, mainly this evening. Some thunderstorms may produce heavy rainfall. Lows in the lower 70s. Southwest winds 5 to 10 miles per hour. Chance of rain 50%. Tuesday, mostly cloudy with a chance of showers with a slight chance of thunderstorms in the morning, then mostly sunny with a slight chance of showers and thunderstorms in the afternoon. Some thunderstorms may produce heavy rainfall in the morning. Humid with highs around 90. Southwest winds 5 to 10 miles per hour. Chance of rain 40%. Heat index values up to 107 in the afternoon. Tuesday night, mostly clear. Humid with lows in the mid-70s. Southwest winds 5 to 10 miles per hour. Heat index values up to 107 early in the evening. Wednesday, sunny with highs in the lower 90s. Southwest winds 10 to 15 miles per hour with gusts up to 25 miles per hour. Heat index values up to 104. Wednesday night, mostly clear in the evening, then becoming partly cloudy. A slight chance of thunderstorms in the evening. A slight chance of showers. Lows in the mid-70s. South winds 10 to 15 miles per hour. Chance of rain 20%. Heat index values up to 103 early in the evening. Thursday, mostly sunny with a chance of showers. A slight chance of thunderstorms in the morning, then a chance of thunderstorms in the afternoon. Highs in the lower 90s. Chance of rain 50%. Heat index values up to 105. Thursday night, showers with a chance of thunderstorms in the evening, then mostly cloudy with a slight chance of showers and thunderstorms after midnight. Lows in the upper 60s. Chance of rain 80%. Heat index values up to 100 early in the evening. Friday, mostly sunny. Highs in the mid-80s. Friday night, mostly clear. A slight chance of showers after midnight. Lows in the mid-60s. Chance of rain 20%. Saturday, mostly sunny with a slight chance of showers and thunderstorms. Highs in the upper 80s. Chance of rain 20%. Saturday night, partly cloudy in the evening, then becoming mostly cloudy. A chance of showers and thunderstorms. Lows in the upper 60s. Chance of rain 50%. Sunday, partly sunny with a chance of showers. A slight chance of thunderstorms in the morning, then a chance of thunderstorms in the afternoon. Highs in the lower 80s. Chance of rain 50%. Sunday night, a slight chance of thunderstorms in the evening. Partly cloudy with a chance of showers. Lows in the lower 60s. Chance of rain 40%. Monday, partly sunny with a slight chance of showers. A slight chance of thunderstorms in the afternoon. Highs around 80. Chance of rain 20%. At 9 p.m. at Lambert Field in St. Louis, it was mostly cloudy with a temperature of 81 degrees. The dew point was 71, giving us a relative humidity of 71%. The wind was southwest at 7 miles an hour, and the pressure was 29.95 inches and rising. Elsewhere in the metro area, in Chesterfield it was cloudy and the temperature was 79. In Belleville it was 81 degrees. In St. Charles it was partly cloudy and 79. Across the region, it was clear in Columbia, Missouri, with a temperature of 76. In Kansas City it was mostly cloudy and the temperature was 78. It was cloudy in Springfield, Missouri, with a temperature of 78. In Rolla, it was mostly cloudy and the temperature was 75. In Farmington, it was 77 degrees. It was mostly cloudy in Cape Girardeau, with 73 degrees. It was cloudy in Springfield, Illinois, with a temperature of 74. Once again in St. Louis, it was mostly cloudy, the temperature was 81 degrees and the wind was southwest at 7 miles an hour. This is a special weather statement
for the following counties in Missouri: Franklin, Jefferson, Lincoln, St. Charles, St. Louis City, St. Louis, and Warren, and the following counties in Illinois: Madison, Monroe, and St. Clair. Flash flooding caused by excessive rainfall continues to be possible for portions of Illinois, including the following areas: Bond, Illinois, Brown, Illinois, Calhoun, Illinois, Clinton, Illinois, Fayette, Illinois, Green, Illinois, Jersey, Illinois, McCoupin, Illinois, Madison, Illinois, Marion, Illinois, Monroe, Illinois, Montgomery, Illinois, Pike, Illinois, St. Clair, Illinois, and Washington, Illinois, and Missouri, including the following areas: Franklin, Missouri, Gasconade, Missouri, Jefferson, Missouri, Lincoln, Missouri, Montgomery, Missouri, Pike, Missouri, St. Charles, Missouri, St. Louis City, Missouri, St. Louis, Missouri, and Warren, Missouri. Through Tuesday morning, excessive runoff may result in flooding of rivers, creeks, streams, and other low-lying and flood-prone locations. Additional showers and thunderstorms with locally heavy rainfall will be possible, which could lead to flash flooding, especially if they occur over saturated soils. This is a special weather statement for the following counties in Missouri: Franklin, Jefferson, Lincoln, St. Charles, St. Louis City, St. Louis, and Warren, and the following counties in Illinois: Madison, Monroe, and St. Clair. Heat advisory in effect from noon to 10 p.m. Tuesday. Heat index values up to 108 expected for portions of southwest Illinois and central, east central, and southeast Missouri from noon to 10 p.m. Tuesday. Hot temperatures and high humidity may cause heat illnesses. The current time is 9:55 p.m. Central Daylight Time. 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This program originates from the National Weather Service Forecast Office in St. Louis, Missouri, and serves parts of East Central Missouri and Southwest Illinois, including the St. Louis metro area and surrounding counties. Flood watch in effect until 7 a.m. Tuesday. Heat advisory in effect from noon to 10 p.m. Tuesday. Tonight, mostly cloudy. A chance of showers and thunderstorms, mainly this evening. Some thunderstorms may produce heavy rainfall. Lows in the lower 70s. Southwest winds 5 to 10 miles per hour. Chance of rain 50%. Minor flooding is occurring and minor flooding is forecast from Missouri River at Washington until Thursday evening at 23.5 feet, river flood trail 2.25 miles east of the last bench in the woods floods. At 8:45 p.m. Monday, the stage was 20.5 feet. Recent activity, the maximum river stage in the 24 hours ending at 8:45 p.m. Monday was 20.5 feet. Forecast, the river is expected to rise to a crest of 22.3 feet early tomorrow afternoon. It will then fall below flood stage late Wednesday morning. Flood stage is 20.0 feet. Minor flooding is forecast from Missouri River at St. Charles from late tonight to late Thursday night at 27.0 feet. The Katy Trail begins flooding near this height along Hawning Road, about 2 miles north-northeast of the Highway 370 bridge. At 9:30 p.m. Monday, the stage was 23.8 feet. Forecast, the river is expected to rise above flood stage late tonight to a crest of 26.7 feet tomorrow evening. It will then fall below flood stage Wednesday evening. Flood stage is 25.0 feet. Flood watch in effect until 7 a.m. Tuesday. Heat advisory in effect from noon to 10 p.m. Tuesday. Tonight, mostly cloudy. A chance of showers and thunderstorms, mainly this evening. Some thunderstorms may produce heavy rainfall. Lows in the lower 70s. Southwest winds 5 to 10 miles per hour. Chance of rain 50%. Tuesday, mostly cloudy with a chance of showers with a slight chance of thunderstorms in the morning, then mostly sunny with a slight chance of showers and thunderstorms in the afternoon. Some thunderstorms may produce heavy rainfall in the morning. Humid with highs around 90.
Southwest winds 5 to 10 miles per hour.

70s. South winds 10 to 15 miles per hour. Chance of rain 20%. Heat index values up to 103 early in the evening. Thursday, mostly sunny with a chance of showers. A slight chance of thunderstorms in the morning, then a chance of thunderstorms in the afternoon. Highs in the lower 90s. Chance of rain 50%. Heat index values up to 105. Thursday night, showers with a chance of thunderstorms in the evening, then mostly cloudy with a slight chance of showers and thunderstorms after midnight. Lows in the upper 60s. Chance of rain 80%. Heat index values up to 100 early in the evening. Friday, mostly sunny. Highs in the mid-80s. Friday night, mostly clear. A slight chance of showers after midnight. Lows in the mid-60s. Chance of rain 20%. Saturday, mostly sunny with a slight chance of showers and thunderstorms. Highs in the upper 80s. Chance of rain 20%. Saturday night, partly cloudy in the evening, then becoming mostly cloudy. A chance of showers and thunderstorms. Lows in the upper 60s. Chance of rain 50%. Sunday, partly sunny with a chance of showers. A slight chance of thunderstorms in the morning, then a chance of thunderstorms in the afternoon. Highs in the lower 80s. Chance of rain 50%. Sunday night, a slight chance of thunderstorms in the evening. Partly cloudy with a chance of showers. Lows in the lower 60s. Chance of rain 40%. Monday, partly sunny with a slight chance of showers. A slight chance of thunderstorms in the afternoon. Highs around 80. Chance of rain 20%. At 9 p.m. at Lambert Field in St. Louis, it was mostly cloudy with a temperature of 81 degrees. The dew point was 71, giving us a relative humidity of 71%. The wind was southwest at 7 miles an hour, and the pressure was 29.95 inches and rising. Elsewhere in the metro area, in Chesterfield it was cloudy and the temperature was 79. In Belleville it was 81 degrees. In St. Charles it was partly cloudy and 79. Across the region, it was clear in Columbia, Missouri, with a temperature of 76. In Kansas City it was mostly cloudy and the temperature was 78. It was cloudy in Springfield, Missouri, with a temperature of 78. In Rolla, it was mostly cloudy and the temperature was 75. In Farmington it was 77 degrees. It was mostly cloudy in Cape Girardeau, with 73 degrees. It was cloudy in Springfield, Illinois, with a temperature of 74. Once again in St. Louis, it was mostly cloudy, the temperature was 81 degrees and the wind was southwest at 7 miles an hour. This is a special weather statement for the following counties in Missouri: Franklin, Jefferson, Lincoln, St. Charles, St. Louis City, St. Louis and Warren, and the following counties in Illinois: Madison, Monroe and St. Clair. Flash flooding caused by excessive rainfall continues to be possible. For portions of Illinois, including the following areas: Bond, Illinois, Brown, Illinois, Calhoun, Illinois, Clinton, Illinois, Fayette, Illinois, Green, Illinois, Jersey, Illinois, Macoupin, Illinois, Madison, Illinois, Marion, Illinois, Monroe, Illinois, Montgomery, Illinois, Pike, Illinois, St. Clair, Illinois, and Washington, Illinois, and Missouri, including the following areas: Franklin, Missouri, Gasconade, Missouri, Jefferson, Missouri, Lincoln, Missouri, Montgomery, Missouri, Pike, Missouri, St. Charles, Missouri, St. Louis City, Missouri, St. Louis, Missouri, and Warren, Missouri. Through Tuesday morning, excessive runoff may result in flooding of rivers, creeks, streams, and other low-lying and flood-prone locations. Additional showers and thunderstorms with locally heavy rainfall will be possible, which could lead to flash flooding, especially if they occur over saturated soils. Minor flooding is occurring and minor flooding is forecast. From Missouri River at Washington, until Thursday evening, at 23.5 feet, Riverfront Trail 2.25 miles east of the last bench in the woods floods.

in effect until 7 a.m. Tuesday. Heat advisory in effect from noon to 10 p.m. Tuesday. Tonight, mostly cloudy. A chance of showers and thunderstorms, mainly this evening. Some thunderstorms may produce heavy rainfall. Lows in the lower 70s. Southwest winds 5 to 10 miles per hour. Chance of rain 50%. Tuesday, mostly cloudy with a chance of showers with a slight chance of thunderstorms in the morning, then mostly sunny with a slight chance of showers and thunderstorms in the afternoon. Some thunderstorms may produce heavy rainfall in the morning. Humid with highs around 90. Southwest winds 5 to 10 miles per hour. Chance of rain 40%. Heat index values up to 107 in the afternoon. Tuesday night, mostly clear. Humid with lows in the mid-70s. Southwest winds 5 to 10 miles per hour. Heat index values up to 107 early in the evening. Wednesday, sunny with highs in the lower 90s. Southwest winds 10 to 15 miles per hour with gusts up to 25 miles per hour. Heat index values up to 104. Wednesday night, mostly clear in the evening, then becoming partly cloudy. A slight chance of thunderstorms in the evening. A slight chance of showers. Lows in the mid-70s. South winds 10 to 15 miles per hour. Chance of rain 20%. Heat index values up to 103 early in the evening. Thursday, mostly sunny with a chance of showers. A slight chance of thunderstorms in the morning, then a chance of thunderstorms in the afternoon. Highs in the lower 90s. Chance of rain 50%. Heat index values up to 105. Thursday night, showers with a chance of thunderstorms in the evening, then mostly cloudy with a slight chance of showers and thunderstorms after midnight. Lows in the upper 60s. Chance of rain 80%. Heat index values up to 100 early in the evening. Friday, mostly sunny. Highs in the mid-80s. Friday night, mostly clear. A slight chance of showers after midnight. Lows in the mid-60s. Chance of rain 20%. Saturday, mostly sunny with a slight chance of showers and thunderstorms. Highs in the upper 80s. Chance of rain 20%. Saturday night, partly cloudy in the evening, then becoming mostly cloudy. A chance of showers and thunderstorms. Lows in the upper 60s. Chance of rain 50%. Sunday, partly sunny with a chance of showers. A slight chance of thunderstorms in the morning, then a chance of thunderstorms in the afternoon. Highs in the lower 80s. Chance of rain 50%. Sunday night, a slight chance of thunderstorms in the evening. Partly cloudy with a chance of showers. Lows in the lower 60s. Chance of rain 40%. Monday, partly sunny with a slight chance of showers. A slight chance of thunderstorms in the afternoon. Highs around 80. Chance of rain 20%. At 10 p.m. at Lambert Field in St. Louis, it was mostly cloudy with a temperature of 80 degrees. The dew point was 70, giving us a relative humidity of 71%. The wind was southwest at 7 miles an hour, and the pressure was 29.96 inches and rising. Elsewhere in the metro area, in Chesterfield it was mostly cloudy and the temperature was 78. In Belleville it was 78 degrees. In Cahokia, it was mostly cloudy and 78 degrees. In St. Charles it was partly cloudy and 78. Across the region, it was mostly cloudy in Columbia, Missouri, with a temperature of 75. In Kansas City it was mostly cloudy and the temperature was 77. It was cloudy in Springfield, Missouri, with a temperature of 78. In Rolla, it was mostly cloudy and the temperature was 75. In Farmington, it was 75 degrees. It was mostly cloudy in Cape Girardeau, with 73 degrees. It was partly cloudy in Springfield, Illinois, with a temperature of 74. Once again in St. Louis, it was mostly cloudy, the temperature was 80 degrees and the wind was southwest at 7 miles an hour.

0: This is a special weather statement for the following counties in Missouri: Franklin, Jefferson, Lincoln, St. Charles, St. Louis City, St. Louis, and Warren, and the following counties in Illinois: Madison, Monroe, and St. Clair. Flash flooding caused by excessive rainfall continues to be possible for portions of Illinois, including the following areas: Bond, Illinois, Brown, Illinois, Calhoun, Illinois, Clinton, Illinois, Fayette, Illinois, Green, Illinois, Jersey, Illinois, Macoupin, Illinois, Madison, Illinois, Marion, Illinois, Monroe, Illinois, Montgomery, Illinois, Pike, Illinois, St. Clair, Illinois, and Washington, Illinois, and Missouri, including the following areas: Franklin, Missouri, Gasconade, Missouri, Jefferson, Missouri, Lincoln, Missouri, Montgomery, Missouri, Pike, Missouri, St. Charles, Missouri, St. Louis City, Missouri, St. Louis, Missouri, and Warren, Missouri. Through Tuesday morning, excessive runoff may result in flooding of rivers, creeks, streams, and other low-lying and flood-prone locations. Additional showers and thunderstorms with locally heavy rainfall will be possible, which could lead to flash flooding, especially if they occur over saturated soils. Minor flooding is occurring and minor flooding is forecast from Missouri River and Washington until Thursday evening at 23.5 feet, riverfront trail 2.25 miles east of the last bench in the woods floods. At 8:45 p.m. Monday, the stage was 20.5 feet. Recent activity, the maximum river stage in the 24 hours ending at 8:45 p.m. Monday was 20.5 feet. Forecast, the river is expected to rise to a crest of 22.3 feet early tomorrow afternoon. It will then fall below flood stage late Wednesday morning. Flood stage is 20.0 feet. Minor flooding is forecast from Missouri River at St. Charles, from late tonight to late Thursday night, at 27.0 feet, the Katy Trail begins flooding near this heights along Hawning Road, about 2 miles north-northeast of the Highway 370 bridge. At 9:30 p.m. Monday, the stage was 23.8 feet. Forecast, the river is expected to rise above flood stage late tonight to a crest of 26.7 feet tomorrow evening. It will then fall below flood stage Wednesday evening. Flood stage is 25.0 feet. This is a special weather statement for the following counties in Missouri: Franklin, Jefferson, Lincoln, St. Charles, St. Louis City, St. Louis, and Warren, and the following counties in Illinois: Madison, Monroe, and St. Clair. Heat advisory in effect from noon to 10 p.m. Tuesday. Heat index values up to 108 expected for portions of southwest Illinois and central, east central, and southeast Missouri from noon to 10 p.m. Tuesday. Hot temperatures and high humidity may cause heat illnesses. The current time is 11:08 p.m. Central Daylight Time. 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This program originates from the National Weather Service Forecast Office in St. Louis, Missouri, and serves parts of east central Missouri and southwest Illinois, including the St. Louis metro area and surrounding counties. Flood watch in effect until 7 a.m. Tuesday. Heat advisory in effect from noon to 10 p.m. Tuesday. Tonight, mostly cloudy. A chance of showers and thunderstorms, mainly this evening. Some thunderstorms may produce heavy rainfall. Lows in the lower 70s. Southwest winds 5 to 10 miles per hour. Chance of rain 50%. Tuesday, mostly cloudy with a chance of showers with a slight chance of thunderstorms in the morning, then mostly sunny with a slight chance of showers and thunderstorms in the afternoon. Some thunderstorms may produce heavy rainfall in the morning. Humid with highs around 90. Southwest winds 5 to 10 miles per hour. Chance of rain 40%. Heat index values up to 107 in the afternoon. Tuesday night, mostly clear. Humid with lows in the mid-70s. Southwest winds 5 to 10 miles per hour. Heat index values up to 107 early in the evening. Wednesday, sunny with highs in the lower 90s. Southwest winds 10 to 15 miles per hour with gusts up to 25 miles per hour. Heat index values up to 104. Wednesday night, mostly clear in the evening, then becoming partly cloudy. A slight chance of thunderstorms in the evening. A slight chance of showers. Lows in the mid-70s. South winds 10 to 15 miles per hour. Chance of rain 20%. Heat index values up to 103 early in the evening. Thursday, mostly sunny with a chance of showers. A slight chance of thunderstorms in the morning, then a chance of thunderstorms in the afternoon. Highs in the lower 90s. Chance of rain 50%. Heat index values up to 105. Thursday night, showers with a chance of thunderstorms in the evening, then mostly cloudy with a slight chance of showers and thunderstorms after midnight. Lows in the upper 60s. Chance of rain 80%. Heat index values up to 100 early in the evening. Friday, mostly sunny. Highs in the mid-80s. Friday night, mostly clear. A slight chance of showers after midnight. Lows in the mid-60s. Chance of rain 20%. Saturday, mostly sunny with a slight chance of showers and thunderstorms. Highs in the upper 80s. Chance of rain 20%. Saturday night, partly cloudy in the evening, then becoming mostly cloudy. A chance of showers and thunderstorms. Lows in the upper 60s. Chance of rain 50%. Sunday, partly sunny with a chance of showers. A slight chance of thunderstorms in the morning, then a chance of thunderstorms in the afternoon. Highs in the lower 80s. Chance of rain 50%. Sunday night, a slight chance of thunderstorms in the evening. Partly cloudy with a chance of showers. Lows in the lower 60s. Chance of rain 40%. Monday, partly sunny with a slight chance of showers. A slight chance of thunderstorms in the afternoon. Highs around 80. Chance of rain 20%. At 11 p.m. at Lambert Field in St. Louis, it was partly cloudy with a temperature of 79 degrees. The dew point was 70, giving us a relative humidity of 74%. The wind was south at 7 miles an hour, and the pressure was 29.97 inches and rising. Elsewhere in the metro area, in Chesterfield it was clear and the temperature was 76. In Cahokia, it was clear and 76 degrees. In St. Charles it was clear and 77. Across the region, it was cloudy in Columbia, Missouri, with a temperature of 75. In Kansas City it was cloudy and the temperature was 77. It was mostly cloudy in Springfield, Missouri, with a temperature of 77. In Rolla, it was cloudy and the temperature was 76. In Farmington it was 75 degrees. It was cloudy in Cape Girardeau, with 73 degrees. It was mostly cloudy in Springfield, Illinois, with a temperature of 75. Once again in St. Louis, it was partly cloudy, the temperature was 79 degrees and the wind was south at 7 miles an hour. This is a special weather statement for the following counties in Missouri, Franklin, Jefferson, Lincoln, St. Charles, St. Louis City, St. Louis and Warren, and the following counties in Illinois, Madison, Monroe and St. Clair. Flash flooding caused by excessive rainfall continues to be possible. For portions of Illinois, including the following areas, Bond, Illinois, Brown, Illinois, Calhoun, Illinois, Clinton, Illinois, Fayette, Illinois, Green, Illinois, Jersey, Illinois, McCoupin, Illinois, Madison, Illinois, Marion, Illinois, Monroe, Illinois, Montgomery, Illinois, Pike, Illinois, St. Clair, Illinois, and Washington, Illinois, and Missouri, including the following areas, Franklin, Missouri, Gasconade, Missouri, Jefferson, Missouri, Lincoln, Missouri, Montgomery, Missouri, Pike, Missouri, St. Charles, Missouri, St. Louis City, Missouri, St. Louis, Missouri, and Warren, Missouri. Through Tuesday morning, excessive runoff may result in flooding of rivers, creeks, streams, and other low-lying and flood-prone locations. Additional showers and thunderstorms with locally heavy rainfall will be possible, which could lead to flash flooding, especially if they occur over saturated soils. Minor flooding is occurring and minor flooding is forecast. From Missouri River and Washington, until Thursday evening, at 23.5 feet, riverfront trail 2.25 miles east of the last bench in the woods floods. At 8:45 p.m. Monday, the stage was 20.5 feet. Recent activity, the maximum river stage in the 24 hours ending at 8:45 p.m. Monday was 20.5 feet. Forecast, the river is expected to rise to a crest of 22.3 feet early tomorrow afternoon. It will then fall below flood stage late Wednesday morning. Flood stage is 20.0 feet. Minor flooding is forecast. From Missouri River at St. Charles. From late tonight to late Thursday night. At 27.0 feet, the Katy Trail begins flooding near this height along Homing Road, about 2 miles north-northeast of the Highway 370 bridge. At 9:30 p.m. Monday, the stage was 23.8 feet. Forecast, the river is expected to rise above flood stage late tonight to a crest of 26.7 feet tomorrow evening. It will then fall below flood stage Wednesday evening. Flood stage is 25.0 feet. This is a special weather statement for the following counties in Missouri: Franklin, Jefferson, Lincoln, St. Charles, St. Louis City, St. Louis and Warren, and the following counties in Illinois: Madison, Monroe and St. Clair. Heat advisory in effect from noon to 10 p.m. Tuesday. Heat index values up to 108 expected. For portions of southwest Illinois and central, east central, and southeast Missouri. From noon to 10 p.m. Tuesday. Hot temperatures and high humidity may cause heat illnesses. The current time is 11:17 p.m. Central Daylight Time. This is NOAA, Weather Radio KDO 89 St. Louis, Missouri, broadcasting on 162.550 MHz. This program originates from the National Weather Service Forecast Office in St. Louis, Missouri, and serves parts of east central Missouri and southwest Illinois, including the St. Louis metro area and surrounding counties. Flood watch in effect until 7 a.m. Tuesday. Heat advisory in effect from noon to 10 p.m. Tuesday. Tonight, mostly cloudy. A chance of showers and thunderstorms, mainly this evening. Some thunderstorms may produce heavy rainfall. Lows in the lower 70s. Southwest winds 5 to 10 miles per hour. Chance of rain 50%. Tuesday, mostly cloudy with a chance of showers with a slight chance of thunderstorms in the morning, then mostly sunny with a slight chance of showers and thunderstorms in the afternoon. Some thunderstorms may produce heavy rainfall in the morning. Humid with highs around 90. Southwest winds 5 to 10 miles per hour. Chance of rain 40%. Heat index values up to 107 in the afternoon. Tuesday night, mostly clear. Humid with lows in the mid-70s. Southwest winds 5 to 10 miles per hour. Heat index values up to 107 early in the evening. Wednesday, sunny with highs in the lower 90s. Southwest winds 10 to 15 miles per hour with gusts up to 25 miles per hour. Heat index values up to 104. Wednesday night, mostly clear in the evening, then becoming partly cloudy. A slight chance of thunderstorms in the evening. A slight chance of showers. Lows in the mid-70s. South winds 10 to 15 miles per hour. Chance of rain 20%. Heat index values up to 103 early in the evening. Thursday, mostly sunny with a chance of showers. A slight chance of thunderstorms in the morning, then a chance of thunderstorms in the afternoon. Highs in the lower 90s. Chance of rain 50%. Heat index values up to 105. Thursday night, showers with a chance of thunderstorms in the evening, then mostly cloudy with a slight chance of showers and thunderstorms after midnight. Lows in the upper 60s. Chance of rain 80%. heat index values up to 100 early in the evening. Friday, mostly sunny. Highs in the mid-80s. Friday night, mostly clear. A slight chance of showers after midnight. Lows in the mid-60s. Chance of rain 20%. Saturday, mostly sunny with a slight chance of showers and thunderstorms. Highs in the upper 80s. Chance of rain 20%. Saturday night, partly cloudy in the evening, then becoming mostly cloudy. A chance of showers and thunderstorms. Lows in the upper 60s. Chance of rain 50%. Sunday, partly sunny with a chance of showers. A slight chance of thunderstorms in the morning, then a chance of thunderstorms in the afternoon. Highs in the lower 80s. Chance of rain 50%. Sunday night, a slight chance of thunderstorms in the evening. Partly cloudy with a chance of showers. Lows in the lower 60s. Chance of rain 40%. Monday, partly sunny with a slight chance of showers. A slight chance of thunderstorms in the afternoon. Highs around 80. Chance of rain 20%. At 11 p.m. at Lambert Field in St. Louis, it was partly cloudy with a temperature of 79 degrees. The dew point was 70, giving us a relative humidity of 74%. The wind was south at 7 miles an hour, and the pressure was 29.97 inches and rising. Elsewhere in the metro area, in Chesterfield, it was clear and the temperature was 76. In Cahokia, it was clear and 76 degrees. In St. Charles, it was clear and 77. Across the region, it was cloudy in Columbia, Missouri, with a temperature of 75. In Kansas City, it was cloudy and the temperature was 77. It was mostly cloudy in Springfield, Missouri, with a temperature of 77. In Rolla, it was cloudy and the temperature was 76. In Farmington, it was 75 degrees. It was cloudy in Cape Girardeau, with 73 degrees. It was mostly cloudy in Springfield, Illinois, with a temperature of 75. Once again in St. Louis, it was partly cloudy, the temperature was 79 degrees and the wind was south at 7 miles an hour. This is a special weather statement for the following counties in Missouri, Franklin, Jefferson, Lincoln, St. Charles, St. Louis City, St. Louis and Warren, and the following counties in Illinois, Madison, Monroe and St. Clair. Flash flooding caused by excessive rainfall continues to be possible. For portions of Illinois, including the following areas, Bond, Illinois, Brown, Illinois, Calhoun, Illinois, Clinton, Illinois, Fayette, Illinois, Green, Illinois, Jersey, Illinois, McCoupin, Illinois, Madison, Illinois, Marion, Illinois, Monroe, Illinois, Montgomery, Illinois, Pike, Illinois, St. Clair, Illinois, and Washington, Illinois, and Missouri, including the following areas, Franklin, Missouri, Gasconade, Missouri, Jefferson, Missouri, Lincoln, Missouri, Montgomery, Missouri, Pike, Missouri, St. Charles, Missouri, St. Louis City, Missouri, St. Louis, Missouri, and Warren, Missouri. Through Tuesday morning, excessive runoff may result in flooding of rivers, creeks, streams, and other low-lying and flood-prone locations. Additional showers and thunderstorms with locally heavy rainfall will be possible, which could lead to flash flooding, especially if they occur over saturated soils. Minor flooding is occurring and minor flooding is forecast. From Missouri River at Washington until Thursday evening at 23.5 feet, river flood trail 2.25 miles east of the last bench in the woods floods. At 8:45 p.m. Monday, the stage was 20.5 feet. Recent activity, the maximum river stage in the 24 hours ending at 8:45 p.m. Monday was 20.5 feet. Forecast, the river is expected to rise to a crest of 22.3 feet early tomorrow afternoon. It will then fall below flood stage late Wednesday morning. Flood stage is 20.0 feet. Minor flooding is forecast. From Missouri River at St. Charles. From late tonight to late Thursday night.
1: At 27.0 feet, the Katy Trail begins flooding near this height along Hawning Road, about 2 miles northeast of the Highway 370 bridge. At 9:30 p.m. Monday, the stage was 23.8 feet. Forecast: the river is expected to rise above flood stage late tonight to a crest of 26.7 feet tomorrow evening. It will then fall below flood stage Wednesday evening. Flood stage is 25.0 feet. This is a special weather statement for the following counties in Missouri: Franklin, Jefferson, Lincoln, St. Charles, St. Louis City, St. Louis, and Warren, and the following counties in Illinois: Madison, Monroe, and St. Clair. Heat advisory in effect from noon to 10 p.m. Tuesday. Heat index values up to 108 expected. For portions of southwest Illinois and central, east central, and southeast Missouri, from noon to 10 p.m. Tuesday. Hot temperatures and high humidity may cause heat illnesses. The current time is 11:26 p.m. Central Daylight Time. 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This program originates from the National Weather Service Forecast Office in St. Louis, Missouri, and serves parts of east central Missouri and southwest Illinois, including the St. Louis metro area and surrounding counties. Flood watch in effect until 7 a.m. Tuesday. Heat advisory in effect from noon to 10 p.m. Tuesday. Tonight, mostly cloudy. A chance of showers and thunderstorms, mainly this evening. Some thunderstorms may produce heavy rainfall. Lows in the lower 70s. Southwest winds 5 to 10 miles per hour. Chance of rain 50%. Tuesday, mostly cloudy with a chance of showers with a slight chance of thunderstorms in the morning, then mostly sunny with a slight chance of showers and thunderstorms in the afternoon. Some thunderstorms may produce heavy rainfall in the morning. Humid with highs around 90. Southwest winds 5 to 10 miles per hour. Chance of rain 40%. Heat index values up to 107 in the afternoon. Tuesday night, mostly clear. Humid with lows in the mid-70s. Southwest winds 5 to 10 miles per hour. Heat index values up to 107 early in the evening. Wednesday, sunny with highs in the lower 90s. Southwest winds 10 to 15 miles per hour with gusts up to 25 miles per hour. Heat index values up to 104. Wednesday night, mostly clear in the evening, then becoming partly cloudy. A slight chance of thunderstorms in the evening. A slight chance of showers. Lows in the mid-70s. South winds 10 to 15 miles per hour. Chance of rain 20%. Heat index values up to 103 early in the evening. Thursday, mostly sunny with a chance of showers. A slight chance of thunderstorms in the morning, then a chance of thunderstorms in the afternoon. Highs in the lower 90s. Chance of rain 50%. Heat index values up to 105. Thursday night, showers with a chance of thunderstorms in the evening, then mostly cloudy with a slight chance of showers and thunderstorms after midnight. Lows in the upper 60s. Chance of rain 80%. Heat index values up to 100 early in the evening. Friday, mostly sunny. Highs in the mid-80s. Friday night, mostly clear. A slight chance of showers after midnight. Lows in the mid-60s. Chance of rain 20%. Saturday, mostly sunny with a slight chance of showers and thunderstorms. Highs in the upper 80s. Chance of rain 20%. Saturday night, partly cloudy in the evening, then becoming mostly cloudy. A chance of showers and thunderstorms. Lows in the upper 60s. Chance of rain 50%. Sunday, partly sunny with a chance of showers. A slight chance of thunderstorms in the morning, then a chance of thunderstorms in the afternoon. Highs in the lower 80s. Chance of rain 50%. Sunday night, a slight chance of thunderstorms in the evening. Partly cloudy with a chance of showers. Lows in the lower 60s. Chance of rain 40%. Monday, partly sunny with a slight chance of showers. A slight chance of thunderstorms in the afternoon. Highs around 80. Chance of rain 20%. At 11 p.m. at Lambert Field in St. Louis, it was partly cloudy with a temperature of 79 degrees. The dew point was 70, giving us a relative humidity of 74%. The wind was south at 7 miles an hour, and the pressure was 29.97 inches and rising. Elsewhere in the metro area, in Chesterfield it was clear and the temperature was 76. In Cahokia, it was clear and 76 degrees. In St. Charles it was clear and 77. Across the region, it was cloudy in Columbia, Missouri, with a temperature of 75. In Kansas City it was cloudy and the temperature was 77. It was mostly cloudy in Springfield, Missouri, with a temperature of 77. In Rolla, it was cloudy and the temperature was 76. In Farmington it was 75 degrees. It was cloudy in Cape Girardeau, with 73 degrees. It was mostly cloudy in Springfield, Illinois, with a temperature of 75. Once again in St. Louis, it was partly cloudy, the temperature was 79 degrees and the wind was south at 7 miles an hour. This is a special weather statement for the following counties in Missouri, Franklin, Jefferson, Lincoln, St. Charles, St. Louis City, St. Louis and Warren, and the following counties in Illinois, Madison, Monroe and St. Clair. Flash flooding caused by excessive rainfall continues to be possible. For portions of Illinois, including the following areas, Bond, Illinois, Brown, Illinois, Calhoun, Illinois, Clinton, Illinois, Fayette, Illinois, Green, Illinois, Jersey, Illinois, Macoupin, Illinois, Madison, Illinois, Marion, Illinois, Monroe, Illinois, Montgomery, Illinois, Pike, Illinois, St. Clair, Illinois, and Washington, Illinois, and Missouri, including the following areas, Franklin, Missouri, Gasconade, Missouri, Jefferson, Missouri, Lincoln, Missouri, Montgomery, Missouri, Pike, Missouri, St. Charles, Missouri, St. Louis City, Missouri, St. Louis, Missouri, and Warren, Missouri. Through Tuesday morning, excessive runoff may result in flooding of rivers, creeks, streams, and other low-lying and flood-prone locations. Additional showers and thunderstorms with locally heavy rainfall will be possible, which could lead to flash flooding, especially if they occur over saturated soils. Minor flooding is occurring and minor flooding is forecast. From Missouri River and Washington until Thursday evening at 23.5 feet, riverfront trail 2.25 miles east of the last bench in the woods floods. At 8:45 p.m. Monday, the stage was 20.5 feet. Recent activity, the maximum river stage in the 24 hours ending at 8:45 p.m. Monday was 20.5 feet. Forecast, the river is expected to rise to a crest of 22.3 feet early tomorrow afternoon. It will then fall below flood stage late Wednesday morning. Flood stage is 20.0 feet. Minor flooding is forecast. From Missouri River at St. Charles. From late tonight to late Thursday night. At 27.0 feet, the Katy Trail begins flooding near this height along Hawning Road, about 2 miles north-northeast of the Highway 370 bridge. At 9:30 p.m. Monday, the stage was 23.8 feet. Forecast, the river is expected to rise above flood stage late tonight to a crest of 26.7 feet tomorrow evening. It will then fall below flood stage Wednesday evening. Flood stage is 25.0 feet. This is a special weather statement for the following counties in Missouri, Franklin, Jefferson, Lincoln, St. Charles, St. Louis City, St. Louis and Warren, and the following counties in Illinois, Madison, Monroe and St. Clair. Heat advisory in effect from noon to 10 p.m. Tuesday. Heat index values up to 108 expected. For portions of southwest Illinois and central, east central, and southeast Missouri. From noon to 10 p.m. Tuesday. Hot temperatures and high humidity may cause heat illnesses. The current current time is 11:34 p.m. Central Daylight Time. 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This program originates from the National Weather Service Forecast Office in St. Louis, Missouri, and serves parts of East Central Missouri and Southwest Illinois, including the St. Louis metro area and surrounding counties. Flood watch in effect until 7 a.m. Tuesday. Heat advisory in effect from noon to 10 p.m. Tuesday. Tonight, mostly cloudy. A chance of showers and thunderstorms, mainly this evening. Some thunderstorms may produce heavy rainfall. Lows in the lower 70s. Southwest winds 5 to 10 miles per hour. Chance of rain 50%. Tuesday, mostly cloudy with a chance of showers with a slight chance of thunderstorms in the morning, then mostly sunny with a slight chance of showers and thunderstorms in the afternoon. Some thunderstorms may produce heavy rainfall in the morning. Humid with highs around 90. Southwest winds 5 to 10 miles per hour. Chance of rain 40%. Heat index values up to 107 in the afternoon. Tuesday night, mostly clear. Humid with lows in the mid-70s. Southwest winds 5 to 10 miles per hour. Heat index values up to 107 early in the evening. Wednesday, sunny with highs in the lower 90s. Southwest winds 10 to 15 miles per hour with gusts up to 25 miles per hour. Heat index values up to 104. Wednesday night, mostly clear in the evening, then becoming partly cloudy. A slight chance of thunderstorms in the evening. A slight chance of showers. Lows in the mid-70s. South winds 10 to 15 miles per hour. Chance of rain 20%. Heat index values up to 103 early in the evening. Thursday, mostly sunny with a chance of showers. A slight chance of thunderstorms in the morning, then a chance of thunderstorms in the afternoon. Highs in the lower 90s. Chance of rain 50%. Heat index values up to 105. Thursday night, showers with a chance of thunderstorms in the evening, then mostly cloudy with a slight chance of showers and thunderstorms after midnight. Lows in the upper 60s. Chance of rain 80%. Heat index values up to 100 early in the evening. Friday, mostly sunny. Highs in the mid-80s. Friday night, mostly clear. A slight chance of showers after midnight. Lows in the mid-60s. Chance of rain 20%. Saturday, mostly sunny with a slight chance of showers and thunderstorms. Highs in the upper 80s. Chance of rain 20%. Saturday night, partly cloudy in the evening, then becoming mostly cloudy. A chance of showers and thunderstorms. Lows in the upper 60s. Chance of rain 50%. Sunday, partly sunny with a chance of showers. A slight chance of thunderstorms in the morning, then a chance of thunderstorms in the afternoon. Highs in the lower 80s. Chance of rain 50%. Sunday night, a slight chance of thunderstorms in the evening. Partly cloudy with a chance of showers. Lows in the lower 60s. Chance of rain 40%. Monday, partly sunny with a slight chance of showers. A slight chance of thunderstorms in the afternoon. Highs around 80. Chance of rain 20%. At 11 p.m. at Lambert Field in St. Louis, it was partly cloudy with a temperature of 79 degrees. The dew point was 70, giving us a relative humidity of 74%. The wind was south at 7 miles an hour, and the pressure was 29.97 inches and rising. Elsewhere in the metro area, in Chesterfield it was clear and the temperature was 76. In Cahokia, it was clear and 76 degrees. In St. Charles it was clear and 77. Across the region, it was cloudy in Columbia, Missouri, with a temperature of 75. In Kansas City it was cloudy and the temperature was 77. It was mostly cloudy in Springfield, Missouri, with a temperature of 77. In Rolla, it was cloudy and the temperature was 76. In Farmington, it was 75 degrees. It was cloudy in Cape Girardeau, with 73 degrees. It was mostly cloudy in Springfield, Illinois, with a temperature of 75. Once again in St. Louis, it was partly cloudy, the temperature was 79 degrees and the wind was south at 7 miles an hour. This is a special weather statement for the following counties in Missouri, Franklin, Jefferson, Lincoln, St. Charles, St. Louis City, St. Louis and Warren, and the following counties in Illinois, Madison, Monroe and St. Clair. Flash flooding caused by excessive rainfall continues to be possible. For portions of Illinois, including the following areas, Bond, Illinois, Brown, Illinois, Calhoun, Illinois, Clinton, Illinois, Fayette, Illinois, Green, Illinois, Jersey, Illinois, Macoupin, Illinois, Madison, Illinois, Marion, Illinois, Monroe, Illinois, Montgomery, Illinois, Pike, Illinois, St. Clair, Illinois, and Washington, Illinois, and Missouri, including the following areas, Franklin, Missouri, Gasconade, Missouri, Jefferson, Missouri, Lincoln, Missouri, Montgomery, Missouri, Pike, Missouri, St. Charles, Missouri, St. Louis City, Missouri, St. Louis, Missouri, and Warren, Missouri. Through Tuesday morning, excessive runoff may result in flooding of rivers, creeks, streams, and other low-lying and flood-prone locations. Additional showers and thunderstorms with locally heavy rainfall will be possible, which could lead to flash flooding, especially if they occur over saturated soils. Minor flooding is occurring and minor flooding is forecast from Missouri River at Washington until Thursday evening at 23.5 feet, River Flood Trail 2.25 miles east of the last bench in the woods floods. At 8:45 p.m. Monday, the stage was 20.5 feet. Recent activity, the maximum river stage in the 24 hours ending at 8:45 p.m. Monday was 20.5 feet. Forecast, the river is expected to rise to a crest of 22.3 feet early tomorrow afternoon. It will then fall below flood stage late Wednesday morning. Flood stage is 20.0 feet. Minor flooding is forecast from Missouri River at St. Charles from late tonight to late Thursday night at 27.0 feet. The Katy Trail begins flooding near this height along Hawning Road, about 2 miles north-northeast of the Highway 370 bridge. At 9:30 p.m. Monday, the stage was 23.8 feet. Forecast, the river is expected to rise above flood stage late tonight to a crest of 26.7 feet tomorrow evening. It will then fall below flood stage Wednesday evening. Flood stage is 25.0 feet. This is a special weather statement for the following counties in Missouri, Franklin, Jefferson, Lincoln, St. Charles, St. Louis City, St. Louis and Warren, and the following counties in Illinois, Madison, Monroe and St. Clair. Heat advisory in effect from noon to 10 p.m. Tuesday. Heat index values up to 108 expected. For portions of southwest Illinois and central, east central, and southeast Missouri. From noon to 10 p.m. Tuesday. Hot temperatures and high humidity may cause heat illnesses. The current time is 11:43 p.m. Central Daylight Time. This is NOAA, Weather Radio KDO 89 St. Louis, Missouri, broadcasting on 162.550 MHz. This program originates from the National Weather Service Forecast Office in St. Louis, Missouri, and serves parts of East Central Missouri and Southwest Illinois, including the St. Louis metro area and surrounding counties. Flood watch in effect until 7 a.m. Tuesday. Heat advisory in effect from noon to 10 p.m. Tuesday. Tonight, mostly cloudy. A chance of showers and thunderstorms, mainly this evening. Some thunderstorms may produce heavy rainfall. Lows in the lower 70s. Southwest winds 5 to 10 miles per hour. Chance of rain 50%. Tuesday, mostly cloudy with a chance of showers with a slight chance of thunderstorms in the morning, then mostly sunny with a slight chance of showers and thunderstorms in the afternoon. Some thunderstorms may produce heavy rainfall in the morning. humid with highs around 90. Southwest winds 5 to 10 miles per hour. Chance of rain 40%. Heat index values up to 107 in the afternoon. Tuesday night, mostly clear. Humid with lows in the mid-70s. Southwest winds 5 to 10 miles per hour. Heat index values up to 107 early in the evening. Wednesday, sunny with highs in the lower 90s. Southwest winds 10 to 15 miles per hour with gusts up to 25 miles per hour. Heat index values up to 104. Wednesday night, mostly clear in the evening, then becoming partly cloudy. A slight chance of thunderstorms in the evening. A slight chance of showers. Lows in the mid-70s. South winds 10 to 15 miles per hour. Chance of rain 20%. Heat index values up to 103 early in the evening. Thursday, mostly sunny with a chance of showers. A slight chance of thunderstorms in the morning, then a chance of thunderstorms in the afternoon. Highs in the lower 90s. Chance of rain 50%. Heat index values up to 105. Thursday night, showers with a chance of thunderstorms in the evening, then mostly cloudy with a slight chance of showers and thunderstorms after midnight. Lows in the upper 60s. Chance of rain 80%. Heat index values up to 100 early in the evening. Friday, mostly sunny. Highs in the mid-80s. Friday night, mostly clear. A slight chance of showers after midnight. Lows in the mid-60s. Chance of rain 20%. Saturday, mostly sunny with a slight chance of showers and thunderstorms. Highs in the upper 80s. Chance of rain 20%. Saturday night, partly cloudy in the evening, then becoming mostly cloudy. A chance of showers and thunderstorms. Lows in the upper 60s. Chance of rain 50%. Sunday, partly sunny with a chance of showers. A slight chance of thunderstorms in the morning, then a chance of thunderstorms in the afternoon. Highs in the lower 80s. Chance of rain 50%. Sunday night, a slight chance of thunderstorms in the evening. Partly cloudy with a chance of showers. Lows in the lower 60s. Chance of rain 40%. Monday, partly sunny with a slight chance of showers. A slight chance of thunderstorms in the afternoon. Highs around 80. Chance of rain 20%. At 11 p.m. at Lambert Field in St. Louis, it was partly cloudy with a temperature of 79 degrees. The dew point was 70, giving us a relative humidity of 74%. The wind was south at 7 miles an hour, and the pressure was 29.97 inches and rising. Elsewhere in the metro area, in Chesterfield it was clear and the temperature was 76. In Cahokia, it was clear and 76 degrees. In St. Charles it was clear and 77. Across the region, it was cloudy in Columbia, Missouri, with a temperature of 75. In Kansas City it was cloudy and the temperature was 77. It was mostly cloudy in Springfield, Missouri, with a temperature of 77. In Rolla, it was cloudy and the temperature was 76. In Farmington it was 75 degrees. It was cloudy in Cape Girardeau, with 73 degrees. It was mostly cloudy in Springfield, Illinois, with a temperature of 75. Once again in St. Louis, it was partly cloudy, the temperature was 79 degrees and the wind was south at 7 miles an hour. This is a special weather statement for the following counties in Missouri, Franklin, Jefferson, Lincoln, St. Charles, St. Louis City, St. Louis and Warren, and the following counties in Illinois, Madison, Monroe and St. Clair. Flash flooding caused by excessive rainfall continues to be possible. For portions of Illinois, including the following areas, Bond, Illinois, Brown, Illinois, Calhoun, Illinois, Clinton, Illinois, Fayette, Illinois, Green, Illinois, Jersey, Illinois, Macoupin, Illinois, Madison, Illinois, Marion, Illinois, Monroe, Illinois, Montgomery, Illinois, Pike, Illinois, St. Clair, Illinois, and Washington, Illinois, and Missouri, including the following areas: Franklin, Missouri, Gasconade, Missouri, Jefferson, Missouri, Lincoln, Missouri, Montgomery, Missouri, Pike, Missouri, St. Charles, Missouri, St. Louis City, Missouri, St. Louis, Missouri, and Warren, Missouri. Through Tuesday morning, excessive runoff may result in flooding of rivers, creeks, streams, and other low-lying and flood-prone locations. Additional showers and thunderstorms with locally heavy rainfall will be possible, which could lead to flash flooding, especially if they occur over saturated soils. Minor flooding is occurring and minor flooding is forecast. From Missouri River at Washington until Thursday evening at 23.5 feet, riverfront trail 2.25 miles east of the last bench in the woods floods. At 8:45 p.m. Monday, the stage was 20.5 feet. Recent activity, the maximum river stage in the 24 hours ending at 8:45 p.m. Monday was 20.5 feet. Forecast, the river is expected to rise to a crest of 22.3 feet early tomorrow afternoon. It will then fall below flood stage late Wednesday morning. Flood stage is 20.0 feet. Minor flooding is forecast. From Missouri River at St. Charles, from late tonight to late Thursday night, at 27.0 feet, the Katy Trail begins flooding near this height to Longhorning Road, about 2 miles north-northeast of the Highway 370 bridge. At 9:30 p.m. Monday, the stage was 23.8 feet. Forecast, the river is expected to rise above flood stage late tonight to a crest of 26.7 feet tomorrow evening. It will then fall below flood stage Wednesday evening. Flood stage is 25.0 feet. This is a special weather statement for the following counties in Missouri: Franklin, Jefferson, Lincoln, St. Charles, St. Louis City, St. Louis and Warren, and the following counties in Illinois: Madison, Monroe and St. Clair. Heat advisory in effect from noon to 10 p.m. Tuesday. Heat index values up to 108 expected. For portions of southwest Illinois and southeast Missouri, from noon to 10 p.m. Tuesday, hot temperatures and high humidity may cause heat illnesses. The current time is 11:52 p.m. Central Daylight Time. 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This program originates from the National Weather Service Forecast Office in St. Louis, Missouri, and serves parts of East Central Missouri and Southwest Illinois, including the St. Louis metro area and surrounding counties. Flood watch in effect until 7 a.m. Tuesday. Heat advisory in effect from noon to 10 p.m. Tuesday. Tonight, mostly cloudy. A chance of showers and thunderstorms, mainly this evening. Some thunderstorms may produce heavy rainfall. Lows in the lower 70s. Southwest winds 5 to 10 miles per hour. Chance of rain 50%. Tuesday, mostly cloudy with a chance of showers with a slight chance of thunderstorms in the morning, then mostly sunny with a slight chance of showers and thunderstorms in the afternoon. Some thunderstorms may produce heavy rainfall in the morning. Humid with highs around 90. Southwest winds 5 to 10 miles per hour. Chance of rain 40%. Heat index values up to 107 in the afternoon. Tuesday night, mostly clear. Humid with lows in the mid-70s. Southwest winds 5 to 10 miles per hour. Heat index values up to 107 early in the evening. Wednesday, sunny with highs in the lower 90s. Southwest winds 10 to 15 miles per hour with gusts up to 25 miles per hour. Heat index values up to 104. Wednesday night, mostly clear in the evening, then becoming partly cloudy. A slight chance of thunderstorms in the evening. A slight chance of showers. Lows in the mid-70s. South winds 10 to 15 miles per hour. Chance of rain 20%. Heat index values up to 103 early in the evening. Thursday, mostly sunny with a chance of showers. A slight chance of thunderstorms in the morning, then a chance of thunderstorms in the afternoon. Highs in the lower 90s. Chance of rain 50%. Heat index values up to 105. Thursday night, showers with a chance of thunderstorms in the evening, then mostly cloudy with a slight chance of showers and thunderstorms after midnight. Lows in the upper 60s. Chance of rain 80%. Heat index values up to 100 early in the evening. Friday, mostly sunny. Highs in the mid-80s. Friday night, mostly clear. A slight chance of showers after midnight. Lows in the mid-60s. Chance of rain 20%. Saturday, mostly sunny with a slight chance of showers and thunderstorms. Highs in the upper 80s. Chance of rain 20%. Saturday night, partly cloudy in the evening, then becoming mostly cloudy. A chance of showers and thunderstorms. Lows in the upper 60s. Chance of rain 50%. Sunday, partly sunny with a chance of showers. A slight chance of thunderstorms in the morning, then a chance of thunderstorms in the afternoon. Highs in the lower 80s. Chance of rain 50%. Sunday night, a slight chance of thunderstorms in the evening. Partly cloudy with a chance of showers. Lows in the lower 60s. Chance of rain 40%. Monday, partly sunny with a slight chance of showers. A slight chance of thunderstorms in the afternoon. Highs around 80. Chance of rain 20%. At 11 p.m. at Lambert Field in St. Louis, it was partly cloudy with a temperature of 79 degrees. The dew point was 70, giving us a relative humidity of 74%. The wind was south at 7 miles an hour, and the pressure was 29.97 inches and rising. Elsewhere in the metro area, in Chesterfield it was clear and the temperature was 76. In Cahokia, it was clear and 76 degrees. In St. Charles it was clear and 77. Across the region, it was cloudy in Columbia, Missouri, with a temperature of 75. In Kansas City it was cloudy and the temperature was 77. It was mostly cloudy in Springfield, Missouri, with a temperature of 77. In Rolla, it was cloudy and the temperature was 76. In Farmington it was 75 degrees. It was cloudy in Cape Girardeau, with 73 degrees. It was mostly cloudy in Springfield, Illinois, with a temperature of 75. Once again in St. Louis, it was partly cloudy, the temperature was 79 degrees and the wind was south at 7 miles an hour. This is a special weather statement for the following counties in Missouri, Franklin, Jefferson, Lincoln, St. Charles, St. Louis City, St. Louis and Warren, and the following counties in Illinois, Madison, Monroe and St. Clair. Flash flooding caused by excessive rainfall continues to be possible. For portions of Illinois, including the following areas, Bond, Illinois, Brown, Illinois, Calhoun, Illinois, Clinton, Illinois, Fayette, Illinois, Green, Illinois, Jersey, Illinois, McCoupin, Illinois, Madison, Illinois, Marion, Illinois, Monroe, Illinois, Montgomery, Illinois, Pike, Illinois, St. Clair, Illinois, and Washington, Illinois, and Missouri, including the following areas, Franklin, Missouri, Gasconade, Missouri, Jefferson, Missouri, Lincoln, Missouri, Montgomery, Missouri, Pike, Missouri, St. Charles, Missouri, St. Louis City, Missouri, St. Louis, Missouri, and Warren, Missouri. Through Tuesday morning, excessive runoff may result in flooding of rivers, creeks, streams, and other low-lying and flood-prone locations. Additional showers and thunderstorms with locally heavy rainfall will be possible, which could lead to flash flooding, especially if they occur over saturated soils. This is a special weather statement for

storms in the afternoon. Highs in the upper 80s. Chance of rain 20%. Saturday night, partly cloudy in the evening, then becoming mostly cloudy. A chance of thunderstorms in the evening. A chance of showers. Lows in the upper 60s. Chance of rain 50%. Sunday and Sunday night, mostly cloudy. A chance of showers and thunderstorms. Highs in the lower 80s. Lows in the lower 60s. Chance of rain 50%. Monday, mostly sunny with a slight chance of showers. A slight chance of thunderstorms in the afternoon. Highs around 80. Chance of rain 20%. At 7 a.m. at Lambert Field in St. Louis, it was cloudy with a temperature of 77 degrees. The dew point was 72, giving us a relative humidity of 84%. The wind was southwest at 5 miles an hour, and the pressure was 29.95 inches and falling. Elsewhere in the metro area, in Chesterfield, it was cloudy and the temperature was 76. In Belleville, it was 77 degrees. In St. Charles, it was partly sunny and 75. Across the region, it was partly sunny in Columbia, Missouri, with a temperature of 70. In Kansas City, it was cloudy and the temperature was 68. It was sunny in Springfield, Missouri, with a temperature of 68. In Rolla, it was partly sunny and the temperature was 69. In Farmington, it was 74 degrees. It was partly sunny in Cape Girardeau, with 77 degrees. It was partly sunny in Springfield, Illinois, with a temperature of 74. Once again in St. Louis, it was cloudy. The temperature was 77 degrees and the wind was southwest at 5 miles an hour. The St. Louis climate summary for yesterday, June 8, 2026. Yesterday's high temperature of 87 degrees occurred at 4:11 p.m.

St. Louis. It was cloudy. The temperature was 77 degrees and the wind was southwest at 5 miles an hour. The St. Louis. Climate summary for yesterday, June 8, 2026. Yesterday's high temperature of 87 degrees occurred at 4:11 p.m. The normal high is 84. The record high is 97 degrees, which was set in 2011. Yesterday's low temperature of 70 degrees occurred at 10:04 a.m. The normal low is 65. The record low is 46 degrees, which was set in 1930. 1.78 inches of precipitation fell yesterday, which brings the monthly total to 2.87 inches. This is 1.65 inches above the normal amount of 1.22 inches for June. The total precipitation for the season since June 1st now stands at 2.87 inches, which is 1.65 inches above normal. The total precipitation for the year is now 21.54 inches, which is 2.45 inches above normal. There were no heating degree days yesterday, which is normal. This leaves the monthly total at zero, which is one below normal. The yearly total since July 1st is 3,868, which is 562 below normal. There were 14 cooling degree days yesterday, which is four above normal. This brings the monthly total to 88, which is 15 above normal. The yearly total since January 1st is 360, which is 92 above normal. The normal high temperature for today is 84 degrees, and the normal low is 66. The record high for today is 99, which occurred in 1953, and the record low is 47, which occurred in 1913. Sunrise today is at 5:36 a.m., and sunset is at 8:26 p.m. This is a special weather statement for the following counties: in Missouri, Franklin, Jefferson, Lincoln, St. Charles, St. Louis City, St. Louis and Warren, and the following counties: in Illinois, Madison, Monroe, and St. Clair. Heat advisory remains in effect from noon today to 10 p.m. this evening. Heat index values up to 108 expected. For portions of southwest Illinois and central, east central, and southeast Missouri. From noon today to 10 p.m. this evening.

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This is NOAA, Weather Radio KDO 89 St. Louis, Missouri, broadcasting on 162.550 MHz. This program originates from the National Weather Service Forecast Office in St. Louis, Missouri, and serves parts of East Central Missouri and Southwest Illinois, including the St. Louis metro area and surrounding counties. Heat advisory in effect from noon today to 10 p.m. this evening. Today, mostly cloudy this morning, then becoming partly sunny. A chance of showers. A slight chance of thunderstorms this morning, then a chance of thunderstorms this afternoon. Highs in the lower 90s. Southwest winds 5 to 10 miles per hour. Chance of rain 50%. Heat index values up to 107 this afternoon. Tonight, partly cloudy in the evening, then clearing. Humid with lows in the mid-70s. Southwest winds around 5 miles per hour. Heat index values up to 108 early in the evening. Wednesday, sunny with highs in the mid-90s. Southwest winds 10 to 15 miles per hour with gusts up to 25 miles per hour. Heat index values up to 105. Wednesday night, mostly clear. A slight chance of showers and thunderstorms in the evening. Lows in the mid-70s. South winds 10 to 15 miles per hour. Chance of rain 20%. Heat index values up to 105 early in the evening. Thursday, sunny. A chance of showers and thunderstorms in the afternoon. Humid with highs in the mid-90s. South winds 10 to 15 miles per hour with gusts up to 25 miles per hour. Chance of rain 40%. Heat index values up to 106. Thursday night, showers with a chance of thunderstorms in the evening, then mostly cloudy with a chance of showers with a slight chance of thunderstorms after midnight. Lows in the upper 60s. Chance of rain 80%. Heat index values up to 105 early in the evening. Friday, mostly sunny. Highs in the mid-80s. Friday night, mostly clear. Lows in the mid-60s. Saturday, mostly sunny with a slight chance of showers. A slight chance of thunderstorms in the afternoon. Highs in the upper 80s. Chance of rain 20%. Saturday night, partly cloudy in the evening, then becoming mostly cloudy. A chance of thunderstorms in the evening. A chance of showers. Lows in the upper 60s. Chance of rain 50%. Sunday and Sunday night, mostly cloudy. A chance of showers and thunderstorms. Highs in the lower 80s. Lows in the lower 60s. Chance of rain 50%. Monday, mostly sunny with a slight chance of showers. A slight chance of thunderstorms in the afternoon. Highs around 80. Chance of rain 20%. At 8 a.m. at Lambert Field in St. Louis, it was partly sunny with a temperature of 79 degrees. The dew point was 72, giving us a relative humidity of 79%. The wind was south at 7 miles an hour, and the pressure was 29.95 inches and steady. Elsewhere in the metro area, in Chesterfield, it was partly sunny and the temperature was 79. In Belleville, it was 78 degrees. In Cahokia, it was mostly sunny and 79 degrees. In St. Charles, it was mostly sunny and 78. Across the region, it was mostly sunny in Columbia, Missouri, with a temperature of 74. In Kansas City, it was partly sunny and the temperature was 71. It was sunny in Springfield, Missouri, with a temperature of 73. In Rolla, it was partly sunny and the temperature was 72. In Farmington, it was 76 degrees. It was partly sunny in Springfield, Illinois, with a temperature of 76. Once again in St. Louis, it was partly sunny, the temperature was 79 degrees, and the wind was south at 7 miles an hour. The St. Louis climate summary for yesterday, June 8, 2026. Yesterday's high temperature of 87 degrees occurred at 4:11 p.m. The normal high is 84. The record high is 90.

7 degrees, which was set in 2011. Yesterday's low temperature of 70 degrees occurred at 10:04 a.m. The normal low is 65. The record low is 46 degrees, which was set in 1930. 1.78 inches of precipitation fell yesterday, which brings the monthly total to 2.87 inches. This is 1.65 inches above the normal amount of 1.22 inches for June. The total precipitation for the season since June 1st

of rain 80%. Heat index values up to 105 early in the evening. Friday, mostly sunny. Highs in the mid-80s. Friday night, mostly clear. Lows in the mid-60s. Saturday, mostly sunny with a slight chance of showers. A slight chance of thunderstorms in the afternoon. Highs in the upper 80s. Chance of rain 20%. Saturday night, partly cloudy in the evening, then becoming mostly cloudy. A chance of thunderstorms in the evening. A chance of showers. Lows in the upper 60s. Chance of rain 50%. Sunday and Sunday night, mostly cloudy. A chance of showers and thunderstorms. Highs in the lower 80s. Lows in the lower 60s. Chance of rain 50%. Monday, mostly sunny with a slight chance of showers. A slight chance of thunderstorms in the afternoon. Highs around 80. Chance of rain 20%. At 8 a.m. at Lambert Field in St. Louis, it was partly sunny with a temperature of 79 degrees. The dew point was 72, giving us a relative humidity of 79%. The wind was south at 7 miles an hour, and the pressure was 29.95 inches and steady. Elsewhere in the metro area, in Chesterfield, it was partly sunny and the temperature was 79. In Belleville, it was 78 degrees. In Cahokia, it was mostly sunny and 79 degrees. In St. Charles, it was mostly sunny and 78. Across the region, it was mostly sunny in Columbia, Missouri, with a temperature of 74. In Kansas City, it was partly sunny and the temperature was 71. It was sunny in Springfield, Missouri, with a temperature of 73. In Rolla, it was partly sunny and the temperature was 72. In Farmington, it was 76 degrees. It was partly sunny in Springfield, Illinois, with a temperature of 76. Once again in St. Louis, it was partly sunny, the temperature was 79 degrees, and the wind was south at 7 miles an hour. This is a special weather statement for the following counties in Missouri: Franklin, Jefferson, Lincoln, St. Charles, St. Louis City, St. Louis, and Warren, and the following counties in Illinois: Madison, Monroe, and St. Clair. Heat advisory remains in effect from noon today to 10 p.m. this evening. Heat index values up to 108 expected. For portions of southwest Illinois and central, east central, and southeast Missouri. From noon today to 10 p.m. this evening. Hot temperatures and high humidity may cause heat illnesses. The current time is 9:06 a.m. Central Daylight Time. 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

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The current time is 9:06 a.m. Central Daylight Time. This is NOAA, Weather Radio KDO 89 St. Louis, Missouri, broadcasting on 162.550 MHz. 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Heat advisory in effect from noon today to 10 p.m. this evening. Today, mostly cloudy this morning, then becoming partly sunny. A chance of showers. A slight chance of thunderstorms this morning, then a chance of thunderstorms this afternoon. Highs in the lower 90s. Southwest winds 5 to 10 miles per hour. Chance of rain 50%. Heat index values up to 107 this afternoon. Tonight, partly cloudy in the evening, then clearing. Humid with lows in the mid-70s. Southwest winds around 5 miles per hour. Heat index values up to 108 early in the evening. Wednesday, sunny with highs in the mid-90s. Southwest winds 10 to 15 miles per hour with gusts up to 25 miles per hour. Heat index values up to 105. Wednesday night, mostly clear. A slight chance of showers and thunderstorms in the evening. Lows in the mid-70s. South winds 10 to 15 miles per hour. Chance of rain 20%. Heat index values up to 105 early in the evening. Thursday, sunny. A chance of showers and thunderstorms in the afternoon. Humid with highs in the mid-90s. South winds 10 to 15 miles per hour with gusts up to 25 miles per hour. Chance of rain 40%. Heat index values up to 106. Thursday night, showers with a chance of thunderstorms in the evening, then mostly cloudy with a chance of showers with a slight chance of thunderstorms after midnight. Lows in the upper 60s. Chance of rain 80%. Heat index values up to 105 early in the evening. Friday, mostly sunny. Highs in the mid-80s. Friday night, mostly clear. Lows in the mid-60s. Saturday, mostly sunny with a slight chance of showers. A slight chance of thunderstorms in the afternoon. Highs in the upper 80s. Chance of rain 20%. Saturday night, partly cloudy in the evening, then becoming mostly cloudy. A chance of thunderstorms in the evening. A chance of showers. Lows in the upper 60s. Chance of rain 50%. Sunday and Sunday night, mostly cloudy. A chance of showers and thunderstorms. Highs in the lower 80s. Lows in the lower 60s. Chance of rain 50%. Monday, mostly sunny with a slight chance of showers. A slight chance of thunderstorms in the afternoon. Highs around 80. Chance of rain 20%. At 8 a.m. at Lambert Field in St. Louis, it was partly sunny with a temperature of 79 degrees. The dew point was 72, giving us a relative humidity of 79%. The wind was south at 7 miles an hour, and the pressure was 29.95 inches and steady. Elsewhere in the metro area, in Chesterfield, it was partly sunny and the temperature was 79. In Belleville, it was 78 degrees. In Cahokia, it was mostly sunny and 79 degrees. In St. Charles, it was mostly sunny and 78. Across the region, it was mostly sunny in Columbia, Missouri, with a temperature of 74. In Kansas City, it was partly sunny and the temperature was 71. It was sunny in Springfield, Missouri, with a temperature of 73. In Rolla, it was partly sunny and the temperature was 72. In Farmington, it was 76 degrees. It was partly sunny in Springfield, Illinois, with a temperature of 76. Once again in St. Louis, it was partly sunny, the temperature was 79 degrees, and the wind was south at 7 miles an hour. At 9 a.m. at Lambert Field in St. Louis, it was partly sunny with a temperature of 82 degrees. The dew point was 73, giving us

relative humidity of 74%. The wind was southwest at 15 miles an hour, and the pressure was 29.98 inches and rising. Elsewhere in the metro area, in Chesterfield, it was mostly sunny and the temperature was 81. In Belleville, it was 81 degrees. In Cahokia, it was sunny and 82 degrees. In St. Charles, it was mostly sunny and 81. Across the region, it was partly sunny in Columbia, Missouri, with a temperature of 76. In Kansas City, it was partly sunny and the temperature was 71. It was mostly sunny in Springfield, Missouri, with a temperature of 77. In Rolla, it was mostly sunny and the temperature was 75. In Farmington, it was 79 degrees. It was partly sunny in Cape Girardeau, with 80 degrees. It was mostly sunny in Springfield, Illinois, with a temperature of 79. Once again in St. Louis, it was partly sunny, the temperature was 82 degrees, and the wind was southwest at 15 miles an hour. This is a special weather statement for the following counties in Missouri: Franklin, Jefferson, Lincoln, St. Charles, St. Louis City, St. Louis, and Warren, and the following counties in Illinois: Madison, Monroe, and St. Clair. Heat advisory remains in effect from noon today to 10 p.m. this evening. Heat index values up to 108 expected. For portions of southwest Illinois and central, east central, and southeast Missouri. From noon today to 10 p.m. this evening. Hot temperatures and high humidity may cause heat illnesses. The current time is 9:13 a.m. Central Daylight Time. This is NOAA, Weather Radio KDO 89 St. Louis, Missouri, broadcasting on 162.550 MHz. This program originates from the National Weather Service Forecast Office in St. Louis, Missouri, and serves parts of east central Missouri and southwest Illinois, including the St. Louis metro area and surrounding counties. Heat advisory in effect from noon today to 10 p.m. this evening. Today, mostly cloudy this morning, then becoming partly sunny. A chance of showers. A slight chance of thunderstorms this morning, then a chance of thunderstorms this afternoon. Highs in the lower 90s. Southwest winds 5 to 10 miles per hour. Chance of rain 50%. Heat index values up to 107 this afternoon. Tonight, partly cloudy in the evening, then clearing. Humid with lows in the mid-70s. Southwest winds around 5 miles per hour. Heat index values up to 108 early in the evening. Wednesday, sunny with highs in the mid-90s. Southwest winds 10 to 15 miles per hour with gusts up to 25 miles per hour. Heat index values up to 105. Wednesday night, mostly clear. A slight chance of showers and thunderstorms in the evening. Lows in the mid-70s. South winds 10 to 15 miles per hour. Chance of rain 20%. Heat index values up to 105 early in the evening. Thursday, sunny. A chance of showers and thunderstorms in the afternoon. Humid with highs in the mid-90s. South winds 10 to 15 miles per hour with gusts up to 25 miles per hour. Chance of rain 40%. Heat index values up to 106. Thursday night, showers with a chance of thunderstorms in the evening, then mostly cloudy with a chance of showers with a slight chance of thunderstorms after midnight. Lows in the upper 60s. Chance of rain 80%. Heat index values up to 105 early in the evening. Friday, mostly sunny. Highs in the mid-80s. Friday night, mostly clear. Lows in the mid-60s. Saturday, mostly sunny with a slight chance of showers. A slight chance of thunderstorms in the afternoon. Highs in the upper 80s. Chance of rain 20%. Saturday night, partly cloudy in the evening, then becoming mostly cloudy. A chance of thunderstorms in the evening. A chance of showers. Lows in the upper 60s. Chance of rain 50%. Sunday and Sunday night, mostly cloudy. A chance of showers and thunderstorms.
storms. Highs in the lower 80s. Lows in the lower 60s. Chance of rain 50%. Monday, mostly sunny with a slight chance of showers. A slight chance of thunderstorms in the afternoon. Highs around 80. Chance of rain 20%. At 9 a.m. at Lambert Field in St. Louis, it was partly sunny with a temperature of 82 degrees. The dew point was 73, giving us a relative humidity of 74%. The wind was southwest at 15 miles an hour, and the pressure was 29.98 inches and rising. Elsewhere in the metro area, in Chesterfield, it was mostly sunny and the temperature was 81. In Belleville, it was 81 degrees. In Cahokia, it was sunny and 82 degrees. In St. Charles, it was mostly sunny and 81. Across the region, it was partly sunny in Columbia, Missouri, with a temperature of 76. In Kansas City, it was partly sunny and the temperature was 71. It was mostly sunny in Springfield, Missouri, with a temperature of 77. In Rolla, it was mostly sunny and the temperature was 75. In Farmington, it was 79 degrees. It was partly sunny in Cape Girardeau, with 80 degrees. It was mostly sunny in Springfield, Illinois, with a temperature of 79. Once again in St. Louis, it was partly sunny, the temperature was 82 degrees, and the wind was southwest at 15 miles an hour. This is a special weather statement for the following counties in Missouri, Franklin, Jefferson, Lincoln, St. Charles, St. Louis City, St. Louis and Warren, and the following counties in Illinois, Madison, Monroe and St. Clair. Heat advisory remains in effect from noon today to 10 p.m. this evening. Heat index values up to 108 expected. For portions of southwest Illinois and central, east central, and southeast Missouri. From noon today to 10 p.m. this evening. Hot temperatures and high humidity may cause heat illnesses. The current time is 9:19 a.m. Central Daylight Time. This is NOAA, Weather Radio KDO 89 St. Louis, Missouri, broadcasting on 162.550 MHz. This program originates from the National Weather Service Forecast Office in St. Louis, Missouri, and serves parts of East Central Missouri and Southwest Illinois, including the St. Louis metro area and surrounding counties. Heat advisory in effect from noon today to 10 p.m. this evening. Today, mostly cloudy this morning, then becoming partly sunny. A chance of showers. A slight chance of thunderstorms this morning, then a chance of thunderstorms this afternoon. Highs in the lower 90s. Southwest winds 5 to 10 miles per hour. Chance of rain 50%. Heat index values up to 107 this afternoon. Tonight, partly cloudy in the evening, then clearing. Humid with lows in the mid-70s. Southwest winds around 5 miles per hour. Heat index values up to 108 early in the evening. Wednesday, sunny with highs in the mid-90s. Southwest winds 10 to 15 miles per hour with gusts up to 25 miles per hour. Heat index values up to 105. Wednesday night, mostly clear. A slight chance of showers and thunderstorms in the evening. Lows in the mid-70s. South winds 10 to 15 miles per hour. Chance of rain 20%. Heat index values up to 105 early in the evening. Thursday, sunny. A chance of showers and thunderstorms in the afternoon. Humid with highs in the mid-90s. South winds 10 to 15 miles per hour with gusts up to 25 miles per hour. Chance of rain 40%. Heat index values up to 106. Thursday night, showers with a chance of thunderstorms in the evening, then mostly cloudy with a chance of showers with a slight chance of thunderstorms after midnight. Lows in the upper 60s. Chance of rain 80%. Heat index values up to 105 early in the evening. Friday, mostly sunny. Highs in the mid-80s. Friday night, mostly clear. Lows in the mid-60s. Saturday, mostly sunny with a slight chance.
of showers. A slight chance of thunderstorms in the afternoon. Highs in the upper 80s. Chance of rain 20%. Saturday night, partly cloudy in the evening, then becoming mostly cloudy. A chance of thunderstorms in the evening. A chance of showers. Lows in the upper 60s. Chance of rain 50%. Sunday and Sunday night, mostly cloudy. A chance of showers and thunderstorms. Highs in the lower 80s. Lows in the lower 60s. Chance of rain 50%. Monday, mostly sunny with a slight chance of showers. A slight chance of thunderstorms in the afternoon. Highs around 80. Chance of rain 20%. At 9 a.m. at Lambert Field in St. Louis, it was partly sunny with a temperature of 82 degrees. The dew point was 73, giving us a relative humidity of 74%. The wind was southwest at 15 miles an hour, and the pressure was 29.98 inches and rising. Elsewhere in the metro area, in Chesterfield, it was mostly sunny and the temperature was 81. In Belleville, it was 81 degrees. In Cahokia, it was sunny and 82 degrees. In St. Charles, it was mostly sunny and 81. Across the region, it was partly sunny in Columbia, Missouri, with a temperature of 76. In Kansas City, it was partly sunny and the temperature was 71. It was mostly sunny in Springfield, Missouri, with a temperature of 77. In Rolla, it was mostly sunny and the temperature was 75. In Farmington, it was 79 degrees. It was partly sunny in Cape Girardeau, with 80 degrees. It was mostly sunny in Springfield, Illinois, with a temperature of 79. Once again in St. Louis, it was partly sunny, the temperature was 82 degrees, and the wind was southwest at 15 miles an hour. This is a special weather statement for the following counties in Missouri, Franklin, Jefferson, Lincoln, St. Charles, St. Louis City, St. Louis and Warren, and the following counties in Illinois, Madison, Monroe and St. Clair. Heat advisory remains in effect from noon today to 10 p.m. this evening. Heat index values up to 108 expected. For portions of southwest Illinois and central, east central, and southeast Missouri. From noon today to 10 p.m. this evening, hot temperatures and high humidity may cause heat illnesses. The current time is 9:24 a.m. Central Daylight Time. 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Heat advisory in effect from noon today to 10 p.m. this evening. Today, mostly cloudy this morning, then becoming partly sunny. A chance of showers. A slight chance of thunderstorms this morning, then a chance of thunderstorms this afternoon. Highs in the lower 90s. Southwest winds 5 to 10 miles per hour. Chance of rain 50%. Heat index values up to 107 this afternoon. Tonight, partly cloudy in the evening, then clearing. Humid with lows in the mid-70s. Southwest winds around 5 miles per hour. Heat index values up to 108 early in the evening. Wednesday, sunny with highs in the mid-90s. Southwest winds 10 to 15 miles per hour with gusts up to 25 miles per hour. Heat index values up to 105. Wednesday night, mostly clear. A slight chance of showers and thunderstorms in the evening. Lows in the mid-70s. South winds 10 to 15 miles per hour. Chance of rain 20%. Heat index values up to 105 early in the evening. Thursday, sunny. A chance of showers and thunderstorms in the afternoon. Humid with highs in the mid-90s. South winds 10 to 15 miles per hour with gusts up to 25 miles per hour. Chance of rain 40%. Heat index values up to 106. Thursday night.
hours with a chance of thunderstorms in the evening, then mostly cloudy with a chance of showers with a slight chance of thunderstorms after midnight. Lows in the upper 60s. Chance of rain 80%. Heat index values up to 105 early in the evening. Friday, mostly sunny. Highs in the mid-80s. Friday night, mostly clear. Lows in the mid-60s. Saturday, mostly sunny with a slight chance of showers. A slight chance of thunderstorms in the afternoon. Highs in the upper 80s. Chance of rain 20%. Saturday night, partly cloudy in the evening, then becoming mostly cloudy. A chance of thunderstorms in the evening. A chance of showers. Lows in the upper 60s. Chance of rain 50%. Sunday and Sunday night, mostly cloudy. A chance of showers and thunderstorms. Highs in the lower 80s. Lows in the lower 60s. Chance of rain 50%. Monday, mostly sunny with a slight chance of showers. A slight chance of thunderstorms in the afternoon. Highs around 80. Chance of rain 20%. At 9 a.m. at Lambert Field in St. Louis, it was partly sunny with a temperature of 82 degrees. The dew point was 73, giving us a relative humidity of 74%. The wind was southwest at 15 miles an hour, and the pressure was 29.98 inches and rising. Elsewhere in the metro area, in Chesterfield, it was mostly sunny and the temperature was 81. In Belleville, it was 81 degrees. In Cahokia, it was sunny and 82 degrees. In St. Charles, it was mostly sunny and 81. Across the region, it was partly sunny in Columbia, Missouri, with a temperature of 76. In Kansas City, it was partly sunny and the temperature was 71. It was mostly sunny in Springfield, Missouri, with a temperature of 77. In Rolla, it was mostly sunny and the temperature was 75. In Farmington, it was 79 degrees. It was partly sunny in Cape Girardeau, with 80 degrees. It was mostly sunny in Springfield, Illinois, with a temperature of 79. Once again in St. Louis, it was partly sunny, the temperature was 82 degrees, and the wind was southwest at 15 miles an hour. This is a special weather statement for the following counties in Missouri, Franklin, Jefferson, Lincoln, St. Charles, St. Louis City, St. Louis and Warren, and the following counties in Illinois, Madison, Monroe and St. Clair. Heat advisory remains in effect from noon today to 10 p.m. this evening. Heat index values up to 108 expected. For portions of southwest Illinois.

mostly clear. A slight chance of showers and thunderstorms in the evening. Lows in the mid-70s. South winds 10 to 15 miles per hour. Chance of rain 20%. Heat index values up to 105 early in the evening. Thursday, sunny. A chance of showers and thunderstorms in the afternoon. Humid with highs in the mid-90s. South winds 10 to 15 miles per hour with gusts up to 25 miles per hour. Chance of rain 40%. Heat index values up to 106. Thursday night, showers with a chance of thunderstorms in the evening, then mostly cloudy with a chance of showers with a slight chance of thunderstorms after midnight. Lows in the upper 60s. Chance of rain 80%. Heat index values up to 105 early in the evening. Friday, mostly sunny. Highs in the mid-80s. Friday night, mostly clear. Lows in the mid-60s. Saturday, mostly sunny with a slight chance of showers. A slight chance of thunderstorms in the afternoon. Highs in the upper 80s. Chance of rain 20%. Saturday night, partly cloudy in the evening, then becoming mostly cloudy. A chance of thunderstorms in the evening. A chance of showers. Lows in the upper 60s. Chance of rain 50%. Sunday and Sunday night, mostly cloudy. A chance of showers and thunderstorms. Highs in the lower 80s. Lows in the lower 60s. Chance of rain 50%. Monday, mostly sunny with a slight chance of showers. A slight chance of thunderstorms in the afternoon. Highs around 80. Chance of rain 20%. At 9 a.m. at Lambert Field in St. Louis, it was partly sunny with a temperature of 82 degrees. The dew point was 73, giving us a relative humidity of 74%. The wind was southwest at 15 miles an hour, and the pressure was 29.98 inches and rising. Elsewhere in the metro area, in Chesterfield, it was mostly sunny and the temperature was 81. In Belleville, it was 81 degrees. In Cahokia, it was sunny and 82 degrees. In St. Charles, it was mostly sunny and 81. Across the region, it was partly sunny in Columbia, Missouri, with a temperature of 76. In Kansas City, it was partly sunny and the temperature was 71. It was mostly sunny in Springfield.

southwest winds 10 to 15 miles per hour with gusts up to 25 miles per hour. Heat index values up to 105. Wednesday night, mostly clear. A slight chance of showers and thunderstorms in the evening. Lows in the mid-70s. South winds 10 to 15 miles per hour. Chance of rain 20%. Heat index values up to 105 early in the evening. Thursday, sunny. A chance of showers and thunderstorms in the afternoon. Humid with highs in the mid-90s. South winds 10 to 15 miles per hour with gusts up to 25 miles per hour. Chance of rain 40%. Heat index values up to 106. Thursday night, showers with a chance of thunderstorms in the evening, then mostly cloudy with a chance of showers with a slight chance of thunderstorms after midnight. Lows in the upper 60s. Chance of rain 80%. Heat index values up to 105 early in the evening. Friday, mostly sunny. Highs in the mid-80s. Friday night, mostly clear. Lows in the mid-60s. Saturday, mostly sunny with a slight chance of showers. A slight chance of thunderstorms in the afternoon. Highs in the upper 80s. Chance of rain 20%. Saturday night, partly cloudy in the evening, then becoming mostly cloudy. A chance of thunderstorms in the evening. A chance of showers. Lows in the upper 60s. Chance of rain 50%. Sunday and Sunday night, mostly cloudy. A chance of showers and thunderstorms. Highs in the lower 80s. Lows in the lower 60s. Chance of rain 50%. Monday, mostly sunny with a slight chance of showers. A slight chance of thunderstorms in the afternoon. Highs around 80. Chance of rain 20%. At 9 a.m. at Lambert Field in St. Louis, it was partly sunny with a temperature of 82 degrees. The dew point was 73, giving us a relative humidity of 74%. The wind was southwest at 15 miles an hour, and the pressure was 29.98 inches and rising. Elsewhere in the metro area, in Chesterfield, it was mostly sunny and the temperature was 81. In Belleville, it was 81 degrees. In Cahokia, it was sunny and 82 degrees. In St. Charles, it was mostly sunny and 81. Across the region, it was partly sunny in Columbia, Missouri, with a temperature of 76. In Kansas City, it was partly sunny and the temperature was 71. It was mostly sunny in Springfield, Missouri, with a temperature of 77. In Rolla, it was mostly sunny and the temperature was 75. In Farmington, it was 79 degrees. It was partly sunny in Cape Girardeau, with 80 degrees. It was mostly sunny in Springfield, Illinois, with a temperature of 79. Once again in St. Louis, it was partly sunny, the temperature was 82 degrees, and the wind was southwest at 15 miles an hour. This is a special weather statement for the following counties in Missouri, Franklin, Jefferson, Lincoln, St. Charles, St. Louis City, St. Louis, and Warren, and the following counties in Illinois, Madison, Monroe, and St. Clair. Heat advisory remains in effect from noon today to 10 p.m. this evening. Heat index values up to 108 expected. For portions of southwest Illinois and central, east central, and southeast Missouri. From noon today to 10 p.m. this evening, hot temperatures and high humidity may cause heat illnesses. The current time is 9:52 a.m. Central Daylight Time. 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This program originates from the National Weather Service Forecast Office in St. Louis, Missouri, and serves parts of East Central Missouri and Southwest Illinois, including the St. Louis metro area and surrounding counties. Heat advisory in effect from noon today to 10 p.m. this evening. Today, mostly cloudy this morning, then becoming partly sunny. A chance of showers. A slight chance of thunderstorms this morning, then a chance of thunderstorms this afternoon.

highs in the lower 90s. Southwest winds 5 to 10 miles per hour. Chance of rain 50%. Heat index values up to 107 this afternoon. Tonight, partly cloudy in the evening, then clearing. Humid with lows in the mid-70s. Southwest winds around 5 miles per hour. Heat index values up to 108 early in the evening. Wednesday, sunny with highs in the mid-90s. Southwest winds 10 to 15 miles per hour with gusts up to 25 miles per hour. Heat index values up to 105. Wednesday night, mostly clear. A slight chance of showers and thunderstorms in the evening. Lows in the mid-70s. South winds 10 to 15 miles per hour. Chance of rain 20%. Heat index values up to 105 early in the evening. Thursday, sunny. A chance of showers and thunderstorms in the afternoon. Humid with highs in the mid-90s. South winds 10 to 15 miles per hour with gusts up to 25 miles per hour. Chance of rain 40%. Heat index values up to 106. Thursday night, showers with a chance of thunderstorms in the evening, then mostly cloudy with a chance of showers with a slight chance of thunderstorms after midnight. Lows in the upper 60s. Chance of rain 80%. Heat index values up to 105 early in the evening. Friday, mostly sunny. Highs in the mid-80s. Friday night, mostly clear. Lows in the mid-60s. Saturday, mostly sunny with a slight chance of showers. A slight chance of thunderstorms in the afternoon. Highs in the upper 80s. Chance of rain 20%. Saturday night, partly cloudy in the evening, then becoming mostly cloudy. A chance of thunderstorms in the evening. A chance of showers. Lows in the upper 60s. Chance of rain 50%. Sunday and Sunday night, mostly cloudy. A chance of showers and thunderstorms. Highs in the lower 80s. Lows in the lower 60s. Chance of rain 50%. Monday, mostly sunny with a slight chance of showers. A slight chance of thunderstorms in the afternoon. Highs around 80. Chance of rain 20%. At 9 a.m. at Lambert Field in St. Louis, it was partly sunny with a temperature of 82 degrees. The dew point was 73, giving us a relative humidity of 74%. The wind was southwest at 15 miles an hour, and the pressure was 29.98 inches and rising. Elsewhere in the metro area, in Chesterfield, it was mostly sunny and the temperature was 81. In Belleville, it was 81 degrees. In Cahokia, it was sunny and 82 degrees. In St. Charles, it was mostly sunny and 81. Across the region, it was partly sunny in Columbia, Missouri, with a temperature of 76. In Kansas City, it was partly sunny and the temperature was 71. It was mostly sunny in Springfield, Missouri, with a temperature of 77. In Rolla, it was mostly sunny and the temperature was 75. In Farmington, it was 79 degrees. It was partly sunny in Cape Girardeau, with 80 degrees. It was mostly sunny in Springfield, Illinois, with a temperature of 79. Once again in St. Louis, it was partly sunny, the temperature was 82 degrees, and the wind was southwest at 15 miles an hour. This is a special weather statement for the following counties in Missouri, Franklin, Jefferson, Lincoln, St. Charles, St. Louis City, St. Louis, and Warren, and the following counties in Illinois, Madison, Monroe, and St. Clair. Heat advisory remains in effect from noon today to 10 p.m. this evening. Heat index values up to 108 expected. For portions of southwest Illinois and central, east central, and southeast Missouri. From noon today to 10 p.m. this evening. Hot temperatures and high humidity may cause heat illnesses. The current time is 9:57 a.m. Central Daylight Time. This is NOAA, Weather Radio KDO 89 St. Louis, Missouri.

values up to 103. Wednesday night, mostly clear. Lows in the mid-70s. South winds 10 to 15 miles per hour. Heat index values up to 103 early in the evening. Thursday, sunny. A slight chance of showers and thunderstorms in the afternoon. Humid with highs in the lower 90s. South winds 15 to 20 miles per hour with gusts up to 30 miles per hour. Chance of rain 20%. Heat index values up to 105. Thursday night, showers with a chance of thunderstorms in the evening, then mostly cloudy with a slight chance of showers and thunderstorms.

0: Lows in the upper 60s. Chance of rain 50%. Sunday and Sunday night, mostly cloudy. A chance of showers and thunderstorms. Highs in the lower 80s. Lows in the lower 60s.
1: Chance of rain 50%. Monday, mostly sunny with a slight chance of showers. A slight chance of thunderstorms in the afternoon. Highs around 80.
0: It was cloudy with a temperature of 83 degrees. The dew point was 72, giving us a relative humidity of 69%. The wind was west at 15 miles an hour, gusting to 26, and the pressure was 30.02 inches and rising. Elsewhere in the metro area, in Chesterfield it was cloudy and the temperature was 82. In Belleville it was 89 degrees. In Cahokia, it was mostly sunny, and 87 degrees. In St. Charles, it was cloudy and 84. Across the region, it was cloudy in Columbia, Missouri, with a temperature of 81. At Quincy, the temperature was 84 degrees. In Kansas City, it was mostly sunny, and the temperature was 84. It was mostly sunny in Springfield, Missouri, with a temperature of 83. In Rolla, it was mostly sunny and the temperature was 81.
1: In Farmington, it was 87 degrees. It was mostly sunny in Cape Girardeau, with 85 degrees. It was partly sunny in Springfield, Illinois, with a temperature of 84. Once again in St. Louis, it was cloudy. The temperature was 83 degrees and the wind was west at 15 miles an hour, gusting to 26. Minor flooding is occurring and minor flooding is forecast. From Missouri River at St. Charles until Thursday evening at 27.0 feet, the Katy Trail begins flooding near this Hyco Long Hauling Road, about 2 miles northeast of the Highway 370 bridge. At 10 a.m. Tuesday, the stage was 26.8 feet. Recent activity. The maximum river stage in the 24 hours ending at 10 a.m. Tuesday was 26.8 feet. Forecast. The river is expected to rise to a crest at 27.1 feet this evening. It will then fall below flood stage tomorrow afternoon. Flood stage is 25.0 feet. Minor flooding is occurring and minor flooding is forecast. From Missouri River at Washington.
0: At 9:45 a.m. Tuesday, the stage was 21.9 feet. Recent activity, the maximum river stage in the 24 hours ending at 9:45 a.m. Tuesday was 21.9 feet. Forecast, the river is expected to rise to a crest at 22.0 feet this afternoon. It will then fall below flood stage tomorrow morning. Flood stage is 20.0 feet. This is a special weather statement for the following counties in Missouri, Franklin, Jefferson, Lincoln, St. Charles, St. Louis City, St. Louis and Warren, and the following counties in Illinois, Madison, Monroe and St. Clair. Heat advisory remains in effect from noon today to 10 p.m. this evening. Heat index values up to 108 expected. For portions of southwest Illinois and central, east central, and southeast Missouri.
1: Today to 10 p.m. this evening, hot temperatures and high humidity may cause heat illnesses. The current time is 12:22 p.m. Central Daylight Time. This is NOAA, Weather Radio KDO 89 St. Louis, Missouri, broadcasting on 162.550 megahertz. This program originates from the National Weather Service Forecast Office in St. Louis, Missouri, and serves parts of East Central Missouri and Southwest Illinois, including the St. Louis metro area and surrounding counties. Heat advisory in effect until 10 p.m. this evening. This afternoon, partly sunny. A slight chance of showers and thunderstorms early, then a chance of showers and thunderstorms. Highs in the lower 90s. Southwest winds 5 to 10 miles per hour. Chance of rain 30%. Heat index values up to 107. Tonight, partly cloudy.

sunny. A slight chance of showers and thunderstorms in the afternoon. Humid with highs in the lower 90s. South winds 15 to 20 miles per hour with gusts up to 30 miles per hour. Chance of rain 20%. Heat index values up to 105. Thursday night, showers with a chance of thunderstorms in the evening, then mostly cloudy with a slight chance of showers and thunderstorms after midnight. Lows in the upper 60s. Degrees. The dew point was 72, giving us a relative humidity of 69%. The wind was west at 15 miles an hour, gusting to 26, and the pressure was 30.02 inches and rising. Elsewhere in the metro area, in Chesterfield it was cloudy and the temperature was 82. In Belleville it was 89 degrees. In Cahokia, it was mostly sunny, and 87 degrees. In St. Charles, it was cloudy and 84. Across the region, it was cloudy in Columbia, Missouri, with a temperature of 81. At Quincy, the temperature was 84 degrees. In Kansas City, it was mostly sunny and the temperature was 84. It was mostly sunny in Springfield, Missouri, with a temperature of 83. In Rolla, it was mostly sunny and the temperature was 81. In Farmington, it was 87 degrees.

forecast. The river is expected to rise to a crest of 27.1 feet this evening. It will then fall below flood stage tomorrow afternoon. Flood stage is 25.0 feet. Minor flooding is occurring and minor flooding is forecast. From Missouri River at Washington until Thursday evening at 21.0 feet, wastewater plant turns pumps on. At 9:45 a.m. Tuesday, the stage was 21.9 feet. Recent activity, the maximum river stage in the 24 hours ending at 9:45 a.m. Tuesday was 21.9 feet. Forecast, the river is expected to rise to a crest of 22.0 feet this afternoon. It will then fall below flood stage tomorrow morning. Flood stage is 20.0 feet. This is a special weather statement for the following counties in Missouri, Franklin, Jefferson, Lincoln, St. Charles, St. Louis City, St. Louis, and Warren, and the following counties in Illinois, Madison, Monroe, and St. Clair. Heat advisory remains in effect from noon today to 10 p.m. this evening. Heat index values up to 108 expected. For portions of southwest Illinois and central, east central, and southeast Missouri. From noon today to 10 p.m. this evening, hot temperatures and high humidity may cause heat illnesses. The current time is 12:36 p.m. Central Daylight Time.

heat advisory in effect until 10 p.m. this evening. This afternoon, partly sunny. A slight chance of showers and thunderstorms early, then a chance of showers and thunderstorms. Highs in the lower 90s. Southwest winds 5 to 10 miles per hour. Chance of rain 30%. Heat index values up to 107. Tonight, partly cloudy with a slight chance of showers and thunderstorms in the evening, then clear after midnight. Humid with lows in the mid-70s. Southwest winds 5 to 10 miles per hour. Chance of rain 20%. Heat index values up to 108 early in the evening. Wednesday, sunny. Highs in the mid-90s. Southwest winds 10 to 15 miles per hour with gusts up to 25 miles per hour. Heat index values up to 103. Wednesday night, mostly clear. Lows in the mid-70s. South winds 10 to 15 miles per hour. Heat index values up to 103 early in the evening. Thursday, sunny. A slight chance of showers and thunderstorms in the afternoon. Humid with highs in the lower 90s. South winds 15 to 20 miles per hour with gusts up to 30 miles per hour. Chance of rain 20%. Heat index values up to 105. Thursday night, showers with a chance of thunderstorms in the evening, then mostly cloudy with a slight chance of showers and thunderstorms after midnight. Lows in the upper 60s. Chance of rain 80%. Heat index values up to 100 early in the evening. Friday, mostly sunny. Highs in the mid-80s. Friday night, mostly clear. Lows in the mid-60s. Saturday, mostly sunny with a slight chance of showers. A slight chance of thunderstorms in the afternoon. Highs in the upper 80s. Chance of rain 20%. Saturday night, partly cloudy in the evening, then becoming mostly cloudy. A chance of thunderstorms in the evening. A chance of showers. Lows in the upper 60s. Chance of rain 50%. Sunday and Sunday night, mostly cloudy. A chance of showers and thunderstorms. Highs in the lower 80s. Lows in the lower 60s. Chance of rain 50%. Monday, mostly sunny with a slight chance of showers. A slight chance of thunderstorms in the afternoon. Highs around 80. Chance of rain 20%. At noon at Lambert Field in St. Louis, it was cloudy with a temperature of 83 degrees. The dew point was 72, giving us a relative humidity of 69%. The wind was west at 15 miles an hour, gusting to 26, and the pressure was 30.02 inches and rising. Elsewhere in the metro area, in Chesterfield it was cloudy and the temperature was 82. In Belleville it was 89 degrees. In Cahokia, it was mostly sunny, and 87 degrees. In St. Charles it was cloudy and 84. Across the region, it was cloudy in Columbia, Missouri, with a temperature of 81. At Quincy, the temperature was 84 degrees. In Kansas City, it was mostly sunny and the temperature was 84. It was mostly sunny in Springfield, Missouri, with a temperature of 83. In Rolla, it was mostly sunny and the temperature was 81. In Farmington, it was 87 degrees. It was mostly sunny in Cape Girardeau, with 85 degrees. It was partly sunny in Springfield, Illinois, with a temperature of 84. Once again in St. Louis, it was cloudy, the temperature was 83 degrees and the wind was west at 15 miles an hour, gusting to 26. Minor flooding is occurring and minor flooding is forecast. From Missouri River at St. Charles. Until Thursday evening. At 27.0 feet, the Katy Trail begins flooding near this height along Hawning Road, about 2 miles north-northeast of the Highway 370 bridge. At 10 a.m. Tuesday, the stage was 26.8 feet. Recent activity, the maximum river stage in the 24 hours

1.9 feet. Forecast. The river is expected to rise to a crest of 22.0 feet this afternoon. It will then fall below flood stage tomorrow morning. Flood stage is 20.0 feet. This is a special weather statement for the following counties in Missouri, Franklin, Jefferson, Lincoln, St. Charles, St. Louis City, St. Louis, and Warren, and the following counties in Illinois, Madison, Monroe, and St. Clair. Heat advisory remains in effect from noon today to 10 p.m. this evening. Heat index values up to 108 expected. For portions of southwest Illinois and central, east central, and southeast Missouri. From noon today to 10 p.m. this evening. Hot temperatures and high humidity may cause heat illnesses. The current time is 12:43 p.m. Central Daylight Time. This is NOAA, Weather Radio KDO 89 St. Louis, Missouri, broadcasting on 162.550 MHz. This program originates from the National Weather Service Forecast Office in St. Louis, Missouri, and serves parts of east central Missouri and southwest Illinois, including the St. Louis metro area and surrounding counties. Heat advisory in effect until 10 p.m. this evening. This afternoon, partly sunny. A slight chance of showers and thunderstorms early, then a chance of showers and thunderstorms. Highs in the lower 90s. Southwest winds 5 to 10 miles per hour. Chance of rain 30%. Heat index values up to 107. Tonight, partly cloudy with a slight chance of showers and thunderstorms in the evening, then clear after midnight. Humid with lows in the mid-70s. Southwest winds 5 to 10 miles per hour. Chance of rain 20%. Heat index values up to 108 early in the evening. Wednesday, sunny. Highs in the mid-90s. Southwest winds 10 to 15 miles per hour with gusts up to 25 miles per hour. Heat index values up to 103. Wednesday night, mostly clear. Lows in the mid-70s. South winds 10 to 15 miles per hour. Heat index values up to 103 early in the evening. Thursday, sunny. A slight chance of showers and thunderstorms in the afternoon. Humid with highs in the lower 90s. South winds 15 to 20 miles per hour with gusts up to 30 miles per hour. Chance of rain 20%. Heat index values up to 105.

84. It was mostly sunny in Springfield, Missouri, with a temperature of 83. In Rolla, it was mostly sunny and the temperature was 81. In Farmington, it was 87 degrees. It was mostly sunny in Cape Girardeau, with 85 degrees. It was partly sunny in Springfield, Illinois, with a temperature of 84. Once again in St. Louis, it was cloudy, the temperature was 83 degrees and the wind was west at 15 miles an hour, gusting to 26. This is a special weather statement for the following counties in Missouri: Franklin, Jefferson, Lincoln, St. Charles, St. Louis City, St. Louis and Warren, and the following counties in Illinois: Madison, Monroe and St. Clair. Heat advisory remains in effect from noon today to 10 p.m. this evening. Heat index values up to 108 expected. For portions of southwest Illinois and central, east central, and southeast Missouri. From noon today to 10 p.m. this evening. Hot temperatures and high humidity may cause heat illnesses. The current time is 1:05 p.m. Central Daylight Time. This is NOAA, Weather Radio KDO 89 St. Louis, Missouri, broadcasting on 162.550 MHz. This program originates from the National Weather Service Forecast Office in St. Louis, Missouri, and serves parts of east central Missouri and southwest Illinois, including the St. Louis metro area and surrounding counties. Heat advisory in effect until 10 p.m. this evening. This afternoon, partly sunny. A slight chance of showers and thunderstorms early, then a chance of showers and thunderstorms. Highs in the lower 90s. Southwest winds 5 to 10 miles per hour. Chance of rain 30%. Heat index values up to 107. Tonight, partly cloudy with a slight chance of showers and thunderstorms in the evening, then clear after midnight. Humid with lows in the mid-70s. Southwest winds 5 to 10 miles per hour. Chance of rain 20%. Heat index values up to 108 early in the evening. Wednesday, sunny. Highs in the mid-90s. Southwest winds 10 to 15 miles per hour with gusts up to 25 miles per hour. Heat index values up to 103. Wednesday night, mostly clear. Lows in the mid-70s. South winds 10 to 15 miles per hour. Heat index values up to 103 early in the evening. Thursday, sunny. A slight chance of showers and thunderstorms in the afternoon. Humid with highs in the lower 90s. South winds 15 to 20 miles per hour with gusts up to 30 miles per hour. Chance of rain 20%. Heat index values up to 105. Thursday night, showers with a chance of thunderstorms in the evening, then mostly cloudy with a slight chance of showers and thunderstorms after midnight. Lows in the upper 60s. Chance of rain 80%. Heat index values up to 100 early in the evening. Friday, mostly sunny. Highs in the mid-80s. Friday night, mostly clear. Lows in the mid-60s. Saturday, mostly sunny with a slight chance of showers. A slight chance of thunderstorms in the afternoon. Highs in the upper 80s. Chance of rain 20%. Saturday night, partly cloudy in the evening, then becoming mostly cloudy. A chance of thunderstorms in the evening. A chance of showers. Lows in the upper 60s. Chance of rain 50%. Sunday and Sunday night, mostly cloudy. A chance of showers and thunderstorms. Highs in the lower 80s. Lows in the lower 60s. Chance of rain 50%. Monday, mostly sunny with a slight chance of showers. A slight chance of thunderstorms in the afternoon. Highs around 80. Chance of rain 20%. At noon at Lambert Field in St. Louis, it was cloudy with a temperature of 83 degrees. The dew point was 72, giving us a relative humidity of 69%. The wind was west at 15 miles an hour, gusting to 26, and the pressure was 30.02 inches and rising. Elsewhere in

It was mostly sunny and 87 degrees. In St. Charles, it was cloudy and 84. Across the region, it was cloudy in Columbia, Missouri, with a temperature of 81. At Quincy, the temperature was 84 degrees. In Kansas City, it was mostly sunny and the temperature was 84. It was mostly sunny in Springfield, Missouri, with a temperature of 83. In Rolla, it was mostly sunny and the temperature was 81. In Farmington, it was 87 degrees. It was mostly sunny in Cape Girardeau, with 85 degrees. It was partly sunny in Springfield, Illinois, with a temperature of 84. Once again in St. Louis, it was cloudy, the temperature was 83 degrees and the wind was west at 15 miles an hour, gusting to 26. This is a special weather statement for the following counties in Missouri: Franklin, Jefferson, Lincoln, St. Charles, St. Louis City, St. Louis, and Warren, and the following counties in Illinois: Madison, Monroe, and St. Clair. Heat advisory remains in effect from noon today to 10 p.m. this evening. Heat index values up to 108 expected. For portions of southwest Illinois and central, east central, and southeast Missouri. From noon today to 10 p.m. this evening. Hot temperatures and high humidity may cause heat illnesses. The current time is 1:10 p.m. Central Daylight Time. This is NOAA, Weather Radio KDO 89 St. Louis, Missouri, broadcasting on 162.550 MHz. This program originates from the National Weather Service Forecast Office in St. Louis, Missouri, and serves parts of east central Missouri and southwest Illinois, including the St. Louis metro area and surrounding counties. Heat advisory in effect until 10 p.m. this evening. This afternoon, partly sunny. A slight chance of showers and thunderstorms early, then a chance of showers and thunderstorms. Highs in the lower 90s. Southwest winds 5 to 10 miles per hour. Chance of rain 30%. Heat index values up to 107. Tonight, partly cloudy with a slight chance of showers and thunderstorms in the evening, then clear after midnight. Humid with lows in the mid-70s. Southwest winds 5 to 10 miles per hour. Chance of rain 20%. Heat index values up to 108 early in the evening. Wednesday, sunny. Highs in the mid-90s. Southwest winds 10 to 15 miles per hour with gusts up to 25 miles per hour. Heat index values up to 103. Wednesday night, mostly clear. Lows in the mid-70s. South winds 10 to 15 miles per hour. Heat index values up to 103 early in the evening. Thursday, sunny. A slight chance of showers and thunderstorms in the afternoon. Humid with highs in the lower 90s. South winds 15 to 20 miles per hour with gusts up to 30 miles per hour. Chance of rain 20%. Heat index values up to 105. Thursday night, showers with a chance of thunderstorms in the evening, then mostly cloudy with a slight chance of showers and thunderstorms after midnight. Lows in the upper 60s. Chance of rain 80%. Heat index values up to 100 early in the evening. Friday, mostly sunny. Highs in the mid-80s. Friday night, mostly clear. Lows in the mid-60s. Saturday, mostly sunny with a slight chance of showers. A slight chance of thunderstorms in the afternoon. Highs in the upper 80s. Chance of rain 20%. Saturday night, partly cloudy in the evening, then becoming mostly cloudy. A chance of thunderstorms in the evening. A chance of showers. Lows in the upper 60s. Chance of rain 50%. Sunday and Sunday night, mostly cloudy. A chance of showers and thunderstorms. Highs in the lower 80s. Lows in the lower 60s. Chance of rain 50%. Monday, mostly sunny with a slight chance of showers. A slight chance of thunderstorms in the afternoon. Highs around 80. Chance of rain 20%. At 1

AM at Lambert Field in St. Louis. It was partly sunny with a temperature of 86 degrees. The dew point was 73, giving us a relative humidity of 65%, producing a heat index of 93. The wind was southwest at 15 miles an hour, and the pressure was 29.98 inches and falling. Elsewhere in the metro area, in Chesterfield, it was mostly sunny and the temperature was 86. In Belleville, it was 90 degrees. In Cahokia, it was cloudy and 85 degrees. In St. Charles, it was mostly sunny and 85. Across the region, it was mostly sunny in Columbia, Missouri, with a temperature of 81. In Kansas City, it was partly sunny and the temperature was 88. It was sunny in Springfield, Missouri, with a temperature of 85. In Rolla, it was mostly sunny and the temperature was 85. In Farmington, it was 88 degrees. It was mostly sunny in Springfield, Illinois, with a temperature of 86. Once again in St. Louis, it was partly sunny. The temperature was 86 degrees and the wind was southwest at 15 miles an hour. This is a special weather statement for the following counties in Missouri: Franklin, Jefferson, Lincoln, St. Charles, St. Louis City, St. Louis, and Warren, and the following counties in Illinois: Madison, Monroe, and St. Clair. Heat advisory remains in effect from noon today to 10 p.m. this evening. Heat index values up to 108 expected. For portions of southwest Illinois and central, east central, and southeast Missouri. From noon today to 10 p.m. this evening. Hot temperatures and high humidity may cause heat illnesses. The current time is 1:16 p.m. Central Daylight Time. 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This program originates from the National Weather Service Forecast Office in St. Louis, Missouri, and serves parts of east central Missouri and southwest Illinois, including the St. Louis metro area and surrounding counties. Heat advisory in effect until 10 p.m. this evening. This afternoon, partly sunny. A slight chance of showers and thunderstorms early, then a chance of showers and thunderstorms. Highs in the lower 90s. Southwest winds 5 to 10 miles per hour. Chance of rain 30%. Heat index values up to 107. Tonight, partly cloudy with a slight chance of showers and thunderstorms in the evening, then clear after midnight. Humid with lows in the mid-70s. Southwest winds 5 to 10 miles per hour. Chance of rain 20%. Heat index values up to 108 early in the evening. Wednesday, sunny. Highs in the mid-90s. Southwest winds 10 to 15 miles per hour with gusts up to 25 miles per hour. Heat index values up to 103. Wednesday night, mostly clear. Lows in the mid-70s. South winds 10 to 15 miles per hour. Heat index values up to 103 early in the evening. Thursday, sunny. A slight chance of showers and thunderstorms in the afternoon. Humid with highs in the lower 90s. South winds 15 to 20 miles per hour with gusts up to 30 miles per hour. Chance of rain 20%. Heat index values up to 105. Thursday night, showers with a chance of thunderstorms in the evening, then mostly cloudy with a slight chance of showers and thunderstorms after midnight. Lows in the upper 60s. Chance of rain 80%. Heat index values up to 100 early in the evening. Friday, mostly sunny. Highs in the mid-80s. Friday night, mostly clear. Lows in the mid-60s. Saturday, mostly sunny with a slight chance of showers. A slight chance of thunderstorms in the afternoon. Highs in the upper 80s. Chance of rain 20%. Saturday night, partly cloudy in the evening, then becoming mostly cloudy. A chance of thunderstorms in the evening. A chance of showers. Lows in the upper 60s. Chance of rain 50%. Sunday and Sunday night, mostly cloudy. A chance
showers and thunderstorms. Highs in the lower 80s. Lows in the lower 60s. Chance of rain 50%. Monday, mostly sunny with a slight chance of showers. A slight chance of thunderstorms in the afternoon. Highs around 80. Chance of rain 20%. At 1 p.m. at Lambert Field in St. Louis, it was partly sunny with a temperature of 86 degrees. The dew point was 73, giving us a relative humidity of 65%, producing a heat index of 93. The wind was southwest at 15 miles an hour, and the pressure was 29.98 inches and falling. Elsewhere in the metro area, in Chesterfield, it was mostly sunny and the temperature was 86. In Belleville, it was 90 degrees. In Cahokia, it was cloudy and 85 degrees. In St. Charles, it was mostly sunny and 85. Across the region, it was mostly sunny in Columbia, Missouri, with a temperature of 81. In Kansas City, it was partly sunny and the temperature was 88. It was sunny in Springfield, Missouri, with a temperature of 85. In Rolla, it was mostly sunny and the temperature was 85. In Farmington, it was 88 degrees. It was mostly sunny in Springfield, Illinois, with a temperature of 86. Once again in St. Louis, it was partly sunny, the temperature was 86 degrees, and the wind was southwest at 15 miles an hour. This is a special weather statement for the following counties in Missouri: Franklin, Jefferson, Lincoln, St. Charles, St. Louis City, St. Louis, and Warren, and the following counties in Illinois: Madison, Monroe, and St. Clair. Heat advisory remains in effect from noon today to 10 p.m. this evening. Heat index values up to 108 expected. For portions of southwest Illinois and central, east central, and southeast Missouri. From noon today to 10 p.m. this evening. Hot temperatures and high humidity may cause heat illnesses. The current time is 1:21 p.m. Central Daylight Time. This is NOAA, Weather Radio KDO 89 St. Louis, Missouri, broadcasting on 162.550 MHz. This program originates from the National Weather Service Forecast Office in St. Louis, Missouri, and serves parts of east central Missouri and southwest Illinois, including the St. Louis metro area and surrounding counties. Heat advisory in effect until 10 p.m. this evening. This afternoon, partly sunny. A slight chance of showers and thunderstorms early, then a chance of showers and thunderstorms. Highs in the lower 90s. Southwest winds 5 to 10 miles per hour. Chance of rain 30%. Heat index values up to 107. Tonight, partly cloudy with a slight chance of showers and thunderstorms in the evening, then clear after midnight. Humid with lows in the mid-70s. Southwest winds 5 to 10 miles per hour. Chance of rain 20%. Heat index values up to 108 early in the evening. Wednesday, sunny. Highs in the mid-90s. Southwest winds 10 to 15 miles per hour with gusts up to 25 miles per hour. Heat index values up to 103. Wednesday night, mostly clear. Lows in the mid-70s. South winds 10 to 15 miles per hour. Heat index values up to 103 early in the evening. Thursday, sunny. A slight chance of showers and thunderstorms in the afternoon. Humid with highs in the lower 90s. South winds 15 to 20 miles per hour with gusts up to 30 miles per hour. Chance of rain 20%. Heat index values up to 105. Thursday night, showers with a chance of thunderstorms in the evening, then mostly cloudy with a slight chance of showers and thunderstorms after midnight. Lows in the upper 60s. Chance of rain 80%. Heat index values up to 100 early in the evening. Friday, mostly sunny. Highs in the mid-80s. Friday night, mostly clear. Lows in the mid-60s. Saturday, mostly sunny with a slight chance of showers. A slight chance of thunderstorms in the afternoon.
Highs in the upper 80s. Chance of rain 20%. Saturday night, partly cloudy in the evening, then becoming mostly cloudy. A chance of thunderstorms in the evening. A chance of showers. Lows in the upper 60s. Chance of rain 50%. Sunday and Sunday night, mostly cloudy. A chance of showers and thunderstorms. Highs in the lower 80s. Lows in the lower 60s. Chance of rain 50%. Monday, mostly sunny with a slight chance of showers. A slight chance of thunderstorms in the afternoon. Highs around 80. Chance of rain 20%. At 1 p.m. at Lambert Field in St. Louis, it was partly sunny with a temperature of 86 degrees. The dew point was 73, giving us a relative humidity of 65%, producing a heat index of 93. The wind was southwest at 15 miles an hour, and the pressure was 29.98 inches and falling. Elsewhere in the metro area, in Chesterfield, it was mostly sunny and the temperature was 86. In Belleville, it was 90 degrees. In Cahokia, it was cloudy and 85 degrees. In St. Charles, it was mostly sunny and 85. Across the region, it was mostly sunny in Columbia, Missouri, with a temperature of 81. In Kansas City, it was partly sunny and the temperature was 88. It was sunny in Springfield, Missouri, with a temperature of 85. In Rolla, it was mostly sunny and the temperature was 85. In Farmington, it was 88 degrees. It was mostly sunny in Springfield, Illinois, with a temperature of 86. Once again in St. Louis, it was partly sunny, the temperature was 86 degrees, and the wind was southwest at 15 miles an hour. This is a special weather statement for the following counties in Missouri: Franklin, Jefferson, Lincoln, St. Charles, St. Louis City, St. Louis, and Warren, and the following counties in Illinois: Madison, Monroe, and St. Clair. Heat advisory remains in effect from noon today to 10 p.m. this evening. Heat index values up to 108 expected. For portions of southwest Illinois and central, east central, and southeast Missouri. From noon today to 10 p.m. this evening. Hot temperatures and high humidity may cause heat illnesses. The current time is 1:26 p.m. Central Daylight Time. This is NOAA, Weather Radio KDO 89 St. Louis, Missouri, broadcasting on 162.550 MHz. This program originates from the National Weather Service Forecast Office in St. Louis, Missouri, and serves parts of east central Missouri and southwest Illinois, including the St. Louis metro area and surrounding counties. Heat advisory in effect until 10 p.m. this evening. This afternoon, partly sunny. A slight chance of showers and thunderstorms early, then a chance of showers and thunderstorms. Highs in the lower 90s. Southwest winds 5 to 10 miles per hour. Chance of rain 30%. Heat index values up to 107. Tonight, partly cloudy with a slight chance of showers and thunderstorms in the evening, then clear after midnight. Humid with lows in the mid-70s. Southwest winds 5 to 10 miles per hour. Chance of rain 20%. Heat index values up to 108 early in the evening. Wednesday, sunny. Highs in the mid-90s. Southwest winds 10 to 15 miles per hour with gusts up to 25 miles per hour. Heat index values up to 103. Wednesday night, mostly clear. Lows in the mid-70s. South winds 10 to 15 miles per hour. Heat index values up to 103 early in the evening. Thursday, sunny. A slight chance of showers and thunderstorms in the afternoon. Humid with highs in the lower 90s. South winds 15 to 20 miles per hour with gusts up to 30 miles per hour. Chance of rain 20%. Heat index values up to 105. Thursday night, showers with a chance of thunderstorms in the evening, then mostly cloudy with a slight chance of showers and thunderstorms after midnight. Lows in the upper 60s.
Chance of rain 80%. Heat index values up to 100 early in the evening. Friday, mostly sunny. Highs in the mid-80s. Friday night, mostly clear. Lows in the mid-60s. Saturday, mostly sunny with a slight chance of showers. A slight chance of thunderstorms in the afternoon. Highs in the upper 80s. Chance of rain 20%. Saturday night, partly cloudy in the evening, then becoming mostly cloudy. A chance of thunderstorms in the evening. A chance of showers. Lows in the upper 60s. Chance of rain 50%. Sunday and Sunday night, mostly cloudy. A chance of showers and thunderstorms. Highs in the lower 80s. Lows in the lower 60s. Chance of rain 50%. Monday, mostly sunny with a slight chance of showers. A slight chance of thunderstorms in the afternoon. Highs around 80. Chance of rain 20%. Heat advisory in effect until 10 p.m. this evening. This afternoon, mostly sunny with a chance of showers and thunderstorms. Near steady temperature in the upper 80s. Southwest winds 5 to 10 miles per hour. Chance of rain 30%. Heat index values up to 107. Tonight, partly cloudy with a slight chance of showers and thunderstorms in the evening, then clear after midnight. Humid with lows in the mid-70s. Southwest winds 5 to 10 miles per hour. Chance of rain 20%. Heat index values up to 108 early in the evening. Wednesday, sunny. Highs in the mid-90s. Southwest winds 10 to 15 miles per hour with gusts up to 25 miles per hour. Heat index values up to 103. Wednesday night, mostly clear. Lows in the mid-70s. South winds 10 to 15 miles per hour. Heat index values up to 103 early in the evening. Thursday, sunny. A slight chance of showers and thunderstorms in the afternoon. Humid with highs in the lower 90s. South winds 15 to 20 miles per hour with gusts up to 30 miles per hour. Chance of rain 20%. Heat index values up to 105. Thursday night, showers with a chance of thunderstorms in the evening, then mostly cloudy with a slight chance of showers and thunderstorms after midnight. Lows in the upper 60s. Chance of rain 80%. Heat index values up to 100 early in the evening. Friday and Friday night, mostly clear. Highs in the mid-80s. Lows in the mid-60s. Saturday, mostly sunny. A slight chance of showers and thunderstorms in the morning, then a chance of showers and thunderstorms in the afternoon. Highs in the mid-80s. Chance of rain 40%. Saturday night, partly cloudy with a chance of showers and thunderstorms in the evening, then mostly cloudy with showers likely with a slight chance of thunderstorms after midnight. Lows in the upper 60s. Chance of rain 70%. Sunday, mostly cloudy. A chance of showers with a slight chance of thunderstorms in the morning, then a chance of showers and thunderstorms in the afternoon. Highs in the lower 80s. Chance of rain 50%. Sunday night, mostly cloudy. A chance of showers, mainly in the evening. Lows in the lower 60s. Chance of rain 50%. Monday, partly sunny with a slight chance of showers and thunderstorms. Highs around 80. Chance of rain 20%. At 1 p.m. at Lambert Field in St. Louis, it was partly sunny with a temperature of 86 degrees. The dew point was 73, giving us a relative humidity of 65%, producing a heat index of 93. The wind was southwest at 15 miles an hour, and the pressure was 29.98 inches and falling. Elsewhere in the metro area, in Chesterfield, it was mostly sunny and the temperature was 86. In Belleville, it was 90 degrees. In Cahokia, it was cloudy and 85 degrees. In St. Charles, it was mostly sunny and 85. Across the region, it was mostly sunny in Columbia, Missouri, with a temperature of 81.
In Kansas City, it was partly sunny and the temperature was 88. It was sunny in Springfield, Missouri, with a temperature of 85. In Rolla, it was mostly sunny and the temperature was 85. In Farmington, it was 88 degrees. It was mostly sunny in Springfield, Illinois, with a temperature of 86. Once again in St. Louis, it was partly sunny, the temperature was 86 degrees, and the wind was southwest at 15 miles an hour. This is a special weather statement for the following counties in Missouri: Franklin, Jefferson, Lincoln, St. Charles, St. Louis City, St. Louis, and Warren, and the following counties in Illinois: Madison, Monroe, and St. Clair. Heat advisory remains in effect from noon today to 10 p.m. this evening. Heat index values up to 108 expected. For portions of southwest Illinois and central, east central, and southeast Missouri. From noon today to 10 p.m. this evening. Hot temperatures and high humidity may cause heat illnesses. The current time is 1:35 p.m. Central Daylight Time. This is NOAA, Weather Radio KDO 89 St. Louis, Missouri, broadcasting on 162.550 MHz. This program originates from the National Weather Service Forecast Office in St. Louis, Missouri, and serves parts of east central Missouri and southwest Illinois, including the St. Louis metro area and surrounding counties. Heat advisory in effect until 10 p.m. this evening. This afternoon, mostly sunny with a chance of showers and thunderstorms. Near steady temperature in the upper 80s. Southwest winds 5 to 10 miles per hour. Chance of rain 30%. Heat index values up to 107. Tonight, partly cloudy with a slight chance of showers and thunderstorms in the evening, then clear after midnight. Humid with lows in the mid-70s. Southwest winds 5 to 10 miles per hour. Chance of rain 20%. Heat index values up to 108 early in the evening. Wednesday, sunny. Highs in the mid-90s. Southwest winds 10 to 15 miles per hour with gusts up to 25 miles per hour. Heat index values up to 103. Wednesday night, mostly clear. Lows in the mid-70s. South winds 10 to 15 miles per hour. Heat index values up to 103 early in the evening. Thursday, sunny. A slight chance of showers and thunderstorms in the afternoon. Humid with highs in the lower 90s. South winds 15 to 20 miles per hour with gusts up to 30 miles per hour. Chance of rain 20%. Heat index values up to 105. Thursday night, showers with a chance of thunderstorms in the evening, then mostly cloudy with a slight chance of showers and thunderstorms after midnight. Lows in the upper 60s. Chance of rain 80%. Heat index values up to 100 early in the evening. Friday and Friday night, mostly clear. Highs in the mid-80s. Lows in the mid-60s. Saturday, mostly sunny. A slight chance of showers and thunderstorms in the morning, then a chance of showers and thunderstorms in the afternoon. Highs in the mid-80s. Chance of rain 40%. Saturday night, partly cloudy with a chance of showers and thunderstorms in the evening, then mostly cloudy with showers likely with a slight chance of thunderstorms after midnight. Lows in the upper 60s. Chance of rain 70%. Sunday, mostly cloudy. A chance of showers with a slight chance of thunderstorms in the morning, then a chance of showers and thunderstorms in the afternoon. Highs in the lower 80s. Chance of rain 50%. Sunday night, mostly cloudy. A chance of showers, mainly in the evening. Lows in the lower 60s. Chance of rain 50%. Monday, partly sunny with a slight chance of showers and thunderstorms. Highs around 80. Chance of rain 20%. At 1 p.m. at Lambert Field in St. Louis, it was partly sunny with a temperature of 86 degrees. The dew point was 73, giving us a relative humidity of 65%, producing a heat index of 93.
The wind was southwest at 15 miles an hour, and the pressure was 29.98 inches and falling. Elsewhere in the metro area, in Chesterfield, it was mostly sunny and the temperature was 86. In Belleville, it was 90 degrees. In Cahokia, it was cloudy and 85 degrees. In St. Charles, it was mostly sunny and 85. Across the region, it was mostly sunny in Columbia, Missouri, with a temperature of 81. In Kansas City, it was partly sunny and the temperature was 88. It was sunny in Springfield, Missouri, with a temperature of 85. In Rolla, it was mostly sunny and the temperature was 85. In Farmington, it was 88 degrees. It was mostly sunny in Springfield, Illinois, with a temperature of 86. Once again in St. Louis, it was partly sunny, the temperature was 86 degrees, and the wind was southwest at 15 miles an hour. This is a special weather statement for the following counties in Missouri: Franklin, Jefferson, Lincoln, St. Charles, St. Louis City, St. Louis, and Warren, and the following counties in Illinois: Madison, Monroe, and St. Clair. Heat advisory remains in effect from noon today to 10 p.m. this evening. Heat index values up to 108 expected. For portions of southwest Illinois and central, east central, and southeast Missouri. From noon today to 10 p.m. this evening. Hot temperatures and high humidity may cause heat illnesses. The current time is 1:40 p.m. Central Daylight Time. This is NOAA, Weather Radio KDO 89 St. Louis, Missouri, broadcasting on 162.550 MHz. This program originates from the National Weather Service Forecast Office in St. Louis, Missouri, and serves parts of east central Missouri and southwest Illinois, including the St. Louis metro area and surrounding counties. Heat advisory in effect until 10 p.m. this evening. This afternoon, mostly sunny with a chance of showers and thunderstorms. Near steady temperature in the upper 80s. Southwest winds 5 to 10 miles per hour. Chance of rain 30%. Heat index values up to 107. Tonight, partly cloudy with a slight chance of showers and thunderstorms in the evening, then clear after midnight. Humid with lows in the mid-70s. Southwest winds 5 to 10 miles per hour. Chance of rain 20%. Heat index values up to 108 early in the evening. Wednesday, sunny. Highs in the mid-90s. Southwest winds 10 to 15 miles per hour with gusts up to 25 miles per hour. Heat index values up to 103. Wednesday night, mostly clear. Lows in the mid-70s. South winds 10 to 15 miles per hour. Heat index values up to 103 early in the evening. Thursday, sunny. A slight chance of showers and thunderstorms in the afternoon. Humid with highs in the lower 90s. South winds 15 to 20 miles per hour with gusts up to 30 miles per hour. Chance of rain 20%. Heat index values up to 105. Thursday night, showers with a chance of thunderstorms in the evening, then mostly cloudy with a slight chance of showers and thunderstorms after midnight. Lows in the upper 60s. Chance of rain 80%. Heat index values up to 100 early in the evening. Friday and Friday night, mostly clear. Highs in the mid-80s. Lows in the mid-60s. Saturday, mostly sunny. A slight chance of showers and thunderstorms in the morning, then a chance of showers and thunderstorms in the afternoon. Highs in the mid-80s. Chance of rain 40%. Saturday night, partly cloudy with a chance of showers and thunderstorms in the evening, then mostly cloudy with showers likely with a slight chance of thunderstorms after midnight. Lows in the upper 60s. Chance of rain 70%. Sunday, mostly cloudy. A chance of showers with a slight chance of thunderstorms in the morning, then a chance of showers and thunderstorms in the afternoon. Highs in the lower 80s. Chance of rain 50%. Sunday night, mostly cloudy.
A chance of showers, mainly in the evening. Lows in the lower 60s. Chance of rain 50%. Monday, partly sunny with a slight chance of showers and thunderstorms. Highs around 80. Chance of rain 20%. At 1 p.m. at Lambert Field in St. Louis, it was partly sunny with a temperature of 86 degrees. The dew point was 73, giving us a relative humidity of 65%, producing a heat index of 93. The wind was southwest at 15 miles an hour, and the pressure was 29.98 inches and falling. Elsewhere in the metro area, in Chesterfield, it was mostly sunny and the temperature was 86. In Belleville, it was 90 degrees. In Cahokia, it was cloudy and 85 degrees. In St. Charles, it was mostly sunny and 85. Across the region, it was mostly sunny in Columbia, Missouri, with a temperature of 81. In Kansas City, it was partly sunny and the temperature was 88. It was sunny in Springfield, Missouri, with a temperature of 85. In Rolla, it was mostly sunny and the temperature was 85. In Farmington, it was 88 degrees. It was mostly sunny in Springfield, Illinois, with a temperature of 86. Once again in St. Louis, it was partly sunny, the temperature was 86 degrees, and the wind was southwest at 15 miles an hour. This is a special weather statement for the following counties in Missouri, Franklin, Jefferson, Lincoln, St. Charles, St. Louis City, St. Louis, and Warren, and the following counties in Illinois, Madison, Monroe, and St. Clair. Heat advisory remains in effect from noon today to 10 p.m. this evening. Heat index values up to 108 expected. For portions of southwest Illinois and central, east central, and southeast Missouri. From noon today to 10 p.m. this evening. Hot temperatures and high humidity may cause heat illnesses. The current time is 1:46 p.m. Central Daylight Time. This is NOAA, Weather Radio KDO 89 St. Louis, Missouri, broadcasting on 162.550 MHz. This program originates from the National Weather Service Forecast Office in St. Louis, Missouri, and serves parts of east central Missouri and southwest Illinois, including the St. Louis metro area and surrounding counties. Heat advisory in effect until 10 p.m. this evening. This afternoon, mostly sunny with a chance of showers and thunderstorms. Near steady temperature in the upper 80s. Southwest winds 5 to 10 miles per hour. Chance of rain 30%. Heat index values up to 107. Tonight, partly cloudy with a slight chance of showers and thunderstorms in the evening, then clear after midnight. Humid with lows in the mid-70s. Southwest winds 5 to 10 miles per hour. Chance of rain 20%. Heat index values up to 108 early in the evening. Wednesday, sunny. Highs in the mid-90s. Southwest winds 10 to 15 miles per hour with gusts up to 25 miles per hour. Heat index values up to 103. Wednesday night, mostly clear. Lows in the mid-70s. South winds 10 to 15 miles per hour. Heat index values up to 103 early in the evening. Thursday, sunny. A slight chance of showers and thunderstorms in the afternoon. Humid with highs in the lower 90s. South winds 15 to 20 miles per hour with gusts up to 30 miles per hour. Chance of rain 20%. Heat index values up to 105. Thursday night, showers with a chance of thunderstorms in the evening, then mostly cloudy with a slight chance of showers and thunderstorms after midnight. Lows in the upper 60s. Chance of rain 80%. Heat index values up to 100 early in the evening. Friday and Friday night, mostly clear. Highs in the mid-80s. Lows in the mid-60s. Saturday, mostly sunny. A slight chance of showers and thunderstorms in the morning, then a chance of showers and thunderstorms in the afternoon. Highs in the mid-80s. Chance of rain 40%. Saturday night, partly cloudy with a chance of showers and thunderstorms in the evening, then mostly cloudy with showers likely with a slight chance of thunderstorms after midnight. Lows in the upper 60s. Chance of rain 70%. Sunday, mostly cloudy.
a chance of showers with a slight chance of thunderstorms in the morning, then a chance of showers and thunderstorms in the afternoon. Highs in the lower 80s.

chance of rain 50%. Sunday night, mostly cloudy. A chance of showers, mainly in the evening. Lows in the lower 60s. Chance of rain 50%. Monday, partly sunny with a slight chance of showers and thunderstorms. Highs around 80. Chance of rain 20%. At 1 p.m. at Lambert Field in St. Louis, it was partly sunny with a temperature of 86 degrees. The dew point was 73, giving us a relative humidity of 65%, producing a heat index of 93. The wind was southwest at 15 miles an hour, and the pressure was 29.98 inches and falling. Elsewhere in the metro area, in Chesterfield, it was mostly sunny and the temperature was 86. In Belleville, it was 90 degrees. In Cahokia, it was cloudy and 85 degrees. In St. Charles, it was mostly sunny and 85. Across the region, it was mostly sunny in Columbia, Missouri, with a temperature of 81. In Kansas City, it was partly sunny and the temperature was 88. It was sunny in Springfield, Missouri, with a temperature of 85. In Rolla, it was mostly sunny and the temperature was 85. In Farmington, it was 88 degrees. It was mostly sunny in Springfield, Illinois, with a temperature of 86. Once again in St. Louis, it was partly sunny, the temperature was 86 degrees, and the wind was southwest at 15 miles an hour. This is a special weather statement for the following counties in Missouri: Franklin, Jefferson, Lincoln, St. Charles, St. Louis City, St. Louis, and Warren, and the following counties in Illinois: Madison, Monroe, and St. Clair. Heat advisory remains in effect from noon today to 10 p.m. this evening. Heat index values up to 108 expected. For portions of southwest Illinois and central, east central, and southeast Missouri. From noon today to 10 p.m. this evening. Hot temperatures and high humidity may cause heat illnesses. The current time is 1:51 p.m. Central Daylight Time. This is NOAA, Weather Radio KDO 89 St. Louis, Missouri, broadcasting on 162.550 MHz. This program originates from the National Weather Service Forecast Office in St. Louis, Missouri, and serves parts of East Central Missouri and Southwest Illinois, including the St. Louis metro area and surrounding counties. Heat advisory in effect until 10 p.m. this evening. This afternoon, mostly sunny with a chance of showers and thunderstorms. Near steady temperature in the upper 80s. Southwest winds 5 to 10 miles per hour. Chance of rain 30%. Heat index values up to 107. Tonight, partly cloudy with a slight chance of showers and thunderstorms in the evening, then clear after midnight. Humid with lows in the mid-70s. Southwest winds 5 to 10 miles per hour. Chance of rain 20%. Heat index values up to 108 early in the evening. Wednesday, sunny. Highs in the mid-90s. Southwest winds 10 to 15 miles per hour with gusts up to 25 miles per hour. Heat index values up to 103. Wednesday night, mostly clear. Lows in the mid-70s. South winds 10 to 15 miles per hour. Heat index values up to 103 early in the evening. Thursday, sunny. A slight chance of showers and thunderstorms in the afternoon. Humid with highs in the lower 90s. South winds 15 to 20 miles per hour with gusts up to 30 miles per hour. Chance of rain 20%. Heat index values up to 105. Thursday night, showers with a chance of thunderstorms in the evening, then mostly cloudy with a slight chance of showers and thunderstorms after midnight. Lows in the upper 60s. Chance of rain 80%. Heat index values up to 100 early in the evening. Friday and Friday night, mostly clear. Highs in the mid-80s. Lows in the mid-60s. Saturday, mostly sunny. A slight chance of showers and thunderstorms in the morning, then a chance of showers and thunderstorms in the afternoon. Highs in the mid-80s.
chance of rain 40%. Saturday night, partly cloudy with a chance of showers and thunderstorms in the evening, then mostly cloudy with showers likely with a slight chance of thunderstorms after midnight. Lows in the upper 60s. Chance of rain 70%. Sunday, mostly cloudy. A chance of showers with a slight chance of thunderstorms in the morning, then a chance of showers and thunderstorms in the afternoon. Highs in the lower 80s. Chance of rain 50%. Sunday night, mostly cloudy. A chance of showers, mainly in the evening. Lows in the lower 60s. Chance of rain 50%. Monday, partly sunny with a slight chance of showers and thunderstorms. Highs around 80. Chance of rain 20%. At 1 p.m. at Lambert Field in St. Louis, it was partly sunny with a temperature of 86 degrees. The dew point was 73, giving us a relative humidity of 65%, producing a heat index of 93. The wind was southwest at 15 miles an hour, and the pressure was 29.98 inches and falling. Elsewhere in the metro area, in Chesterfield, it was mostly sunny and the temperature was 86. In Belleville, it was 90 degrees. In Cahokia, it was cloudy and 85 degrees. In St. Charles, it was mostly sunny and 85. Across the region, it was mostly sunny in Columbia, Missouri, with a temperature of 81. In Kansas City, it was partly sunny and the temperature was 88. It was sunny in Springfield, Missouri, with a temperature of 85. In Rolla, it was mostly sunny and the temperature was 85. In Farmington, it was 88 degrees. It was mostly sunny in Springfield, Illinois, with a temperature of 86. Once again in St. Louis, it was partly sunny, the temperature was 86 degrees, and the wind was southwest at 15 miles an hour. This is a special weather statement for the following counties in Missouri, Franklin, Jefferson, Lincoln, St. Charles, St. Louis City, St. Louis and Warren, and the following counties in Illinois, Madison, Monroe and St. Clair. Heat advisory remains in effect from noon today to 10 p.m. this evening. Heat index values up to 108 expected. For portions of southwest Illinois and central, east central, and southeast Missouri. From noon today to 10 p.m. this evening. Hot temperatures and high humidity may cause heat illnesses. The current time is 1:57 p.m. Central Daylight Time. This is NOAA, Weather Radio KDO 89 St. Louis, Missouri, broadcasting on 162.550 MHz. This program originates from the National Weather Service Forecast Office in St. Louis, Missouri, and serves parts of East Central Missouri and Southwest Illinois, including the St. Louis metro area and surrounding counties. Heat advisory in effect until 10 p.m. this evening. This afternoon, mostly sunny with a chance of showers and thunderstorms. Near steady temperature in the upper 80s. Southwest winds 5 to 10 miles per hour. Chance of rain 30%. Heat index values up to 107. Tonight, partly cloudy with a slight chance of showers and thunderstorms in the evening, then clear after midnight. Humid with lows in the mid-70s. Southwest winds 5 to 10 miles per hour. Chance of rain 20%. Heat index values up to 108 early in the evening. Wednesday, sunny. Highs in the mid-90s. Southwest winds 10 to 15 miles per hour with gusts up to 25 miles per hour. Heat index values up to 103. Wednesday night, mostly clear. Lows in the mid-70s. South winds 10 to 15 miles per hour. Heat index values up to 103 early in the evening. Thursday, sunny. A slight chance of showers and thunderstorms in the afternoon. Humid with highs in the lower 90s. South winds 15 to 20 miles per hour with gusts up to 30 miles per hour. Chance of rain 20%. Heat index values up to 105. Thursday night, showers with a chance of thunderstorms in the evening, then mostly cloudy with a slight chance of showers and thunderstorms.
after midnight. Lows in the upper 60s. Chance of rain 80%. Heat index values up to 100 early in the evening. Friday and Friday night, mostly clear. Highs in the mid-80s. Lows in the mid-60s. Saturday, mostly sunny. A slight chance of showers and thunderstorms in the morning, then a chance of showers and thunderstorms in the afternoon. Highs in the mid-80s. Chance of rain 40%. Saturday night, partly cloudy with a chance of showers and thunderstorms in the evening, then mostly cloudy with showers likely with a slight chance of thunderstorms after midnight. Lows in the upper 60s. Chance of rain 70%. Sunday, mostly cloudy. A chance of showers with a slight chance of thunderstorms in the morning, then a chance of showers and thunderstorms in the afternoon. Highs in the lower 80s. Chance of rain 50%. Sunday night, mostly cloudy. A chance of showers, mainly in the evening. Lows in the lower 60s. Chance of rain 50%. Monday, partly sunny with a slight chance of showers and thunderstorms. Highs around 80. Chance of rain 20%. At 1 p.m. at Lambert Field in St. Louis, it was partly sunny with a temperature of 86 degrees. The dew point was 73, giving us a relative humidity of 65%, producing a heat index of 93. The wind was southwest at 15 miles an hour, and the pressure was 29.98 inches and falling. Elsewhere in the metro area, in Chesterfield, it was mostly sunny and the temperature was 86. In Belleville, it was 90 degrees. In Cahokia, it was cloudy and 85 degrees. In St. Charles, it was mostly sunny and 85. Across the region, it was mostly sunny in Columbia, Missouri, with a temperature of 81. In Kansas City, it was partly sunny and the temperature was 88. It was sunny in Springfield, Missouri, with a temperature of 85. In Rolla, it was mostly sunny and the temperature was 85. In Farmington, it was 88 degrees. It was mostly sunny in Springfield, Illinois, with a temperature of 86. Once again in St. Louis, it was partly sunny, the temperature was 86 degrees, and the wind was southwest at 15 miles an hour. This is a special weather statement for the following counties in Missouri: Franklin, Jefferson, Lincoln, St. Charles, St. Louis City, St. Louis, and Warren, and the following counties in Illinois: Madison, Monroe, and St. Clair. Heat advisory remains in effect from noon today to 10 p.m. this evening. Heat index values up to 108 expected. For portions of southwest Illinois and central, east central, and southeast Missouri. From noon today to 10 p.m. this evening. Hot temperatures and high humidity may cause heat illnesses. The current time is 2:02 p.m. Central Daylight Time. This is NOAA, Weather Radio KDO 89 St. Louis, Missouri, broadcasting on 162.550 MHz. This program originates from the National Weather Service Forecast Office in St. Louis, Missouri, and serves parts of east central Missouri and southwest Illinois, including the St. Louis metro area and surrounding counties. Heat advisory in effect until 10 p.m. this evening. This afternoon, mostly sunny with a chance of showers and thunderstorms. Near steady temperature in the upper 80s. Southwest winds 5 to 10 miles per hour. Chance of rain 30%. Heat index values up to 107. Tonight, partly cloudy with a slight chance of showers and thunderstorms in the evening, then clear after midnight. Humid with lows in the mid-70s. Southwest winds 5 to 10 miles per hour. Chance of rain 20%. Heat index values up to 108 early in the evening. Wednesday, sunny. Highs in the mid-90s. Southwest winds 10 to 15 miles per hour with gusts up to 25 miles per hour. Heat index values up to 103. Wednesday night, mostly clear. Lows in the mid-70s. South winds 10 to 15 miles per hour. Heat index values up to 103 early in
Evening. Thursday, sunny. A slight chance of showers and thunderstorms in the afternoon. Humid with highs in the lower 90s. South winds 15 to 20 miles per hour with gusts up to 30 miles per hour. Chance of rain 20%. Heat index values up to 105. Thursday night, showers with a chance of thunderstorms in the evening, then mostly cloudy with a slight chance of showers and thunderstorms after midnight. Lows in the upper 60s. Chance of rain 80%. Heat index values up to 100 early in the evening. Friday and Friday night, mostly clear. Highs in the mid-80s. Lows in the mid-60s. Saturday, mostly sunny. A slight chance of showers and thunderstorms in the morning, then a chance of showers and thunderstorms in the afternoon. Highs in the mid-80s. Chance of rain 40%. Saturday night, partly cloudy with a chance of showers and thunderstorms in the evening, then mostly cloudy with showers likely with a slight chance of thunderstorms after midnight. Lows in the upper 60s. Chance of rain 70%. Sunday, mostly cloudy. A chance of showers with a slight chance of thunderstorms in the morning, then a chance of showers and thunderstorms in the afternoon. Highs in the lower 80s. Chance of rain 50%. Sunday night, mostly cloudy. A chance of showers, mainly in the evening. Lows in the lower 60s. Chance of rain 50%. Monday, partly sunny with a slight chance of showers and thunderstorms. Highs around 80. Chance of rain 20%. At 1 p.m. at Lambert Field in St. Louis, it was partly sunny with a temperature of 86 degrees. The dew point was 73, giving us a relative humidity of 65%, producing a heat index of 93. The wind was southwest at 15 miles an hour, and the pressure was 29.98 inches and falling. Elsewhere in the metro area, in Chesterfield, it was mostly sunny and the temperature was 86. In Belleville, it was 90 degrees. In Cahokia, it was cloudy and 85 degrees. In St. Charles, it was mostly sunny and 85. Across the region, it was mostly sunny in Columbia, Missouri, with a temperature of 81. In Kansas City, it was partly sunny and the temperature was 88. It was sunny in Springfield, Missouri, with a temperature of 85. In Rolla, it was mostly sunny and the temperature was 85. In Farmington, it was 88 degrees. It was mostly sunny in Springfield, Illinois, with a temperature of 86. Once again in St. Louis, it was partly sunny, the temperature was 86 degrees, and the wind was southwest at 15 miles an hour. This is a special weather statement for the following counties in Missouri: Franklin, Jefferson, Lincoln, St. Charles, St. Louis City, St. Louis and Warren, and the following counties in Illinois: Madison, Monroe and St. Clair. Heat advisory remains in effect from noon today to 10 p.m. this evening. Heat index values up to 108 expected. For portions of southwest Illinois and central, east central, and southeast Missouri. From noon today to 10 p.m. this evening. Hot temperatures and high humidity may cause heat illnesses. The current time is 2:08 p.m. Central Daylight Time. This is NOAA, Weather Radio KDO 89 St. Louis, Missouri, broadcasting on 162.550 MHz. This program originates from the National Weather Service Forecast Office in St. Louis, Missouri, and serves parts of east central Missouri and southwest Illinois, including the St. Louis metro area and surrounding counties. Heat advisory in effect until 10 p.m. this evening. This afternoon, mostly sunny with a chance of showers and thunderstorms. Near steady temperature in the upper 80s. Southwest winds 5 to 10 miles per hour. Chance of rain 30%. Heat index values up to 107. Tonight, partly cloudy with a slight chance of showers and thunderstorms in the evening, then clear after midnight. Humid with lows in the mid-70s. Southwest winds 5 to 10 miles per hour. Chance of rain 20%.

Wednesday night, mostly clear. Lows in the mid-70s. South winds 10 to 15 miles per hour. Heat index values up to 103 early in the evening. Thursday, sunny. A slight chance of showers and thunderstorms in the afternoon. Humid with highs in the lower 90s. South winds 15 to 20 miles per hour with gusts up to 30 miles per hour. Chance of rain 20%. Heat index values up to 105. Thursday night, showers with a chance of thunderstorms in the evening, then mostly cloudy with a slight chance of showers and thunderstorms after midnight. Lows in the upper 60s. Chance of rain 80%. Heat index values up to 100 early in the evening. Friday and Friday night, mostly clear. Highs in the mid-80s. Lows in the mid-60s. Saturday, mostly sunny. A slight chance of showers and thunderstorms in the morning, then a chance of showers and thunderstorms in the afternoon. Highs in the mid-80s. Chance of rain 40%. Saturday night, partly cloudy with a chance of showers and thunderstorms in the evening, then mostly cloudy with showers likely with a slight chance of thunderstorms after midnight. Lows in the upper 60s. Chance of rain 70%. Sunday, mostly cloudy. A chance of showers with a slight chance of thunderstorms in the morning, then a chance of showers and thunderstorms in the afternoon. Highs in the lower 80s. Chance of rain 50%. Sunday night, mostly cloudy. A chance of showers, mainly in the evening. Lows in the lower 60s. Chance of rain 50%. Monday, partly sunny with a slight chance of showers and thunderstorms. Highs around 80. Chance of rain 20%. At 2 p.m. at Lambert Field in St. Louis, it was mostly sunny with a temperature of 87 degrees. The dew point was 73, giving us a relative humidity of 62%, producing a heat index of 94. The wind was south at 13 miles an hour, gusting to 24, and the pressure was 29.95 inches and falling. Elsewhere in the metro area, in Chesterfield, it was mostly sunny and the temperature was 87. In Belleville, it was 90 degrees. In Cahokia, it was sunny and 88 degrees. In St. Charles, it was sunny and 88. Across the region, it was sunny in Columbia, Missouri, with a temperature of 84. In Kansas City, it was mostly sunny and the temperature was 87. It was sunny in Springfield, Missouri, with a temperature of 86. In Rolla, it was mostly sunny and the temperature was 87. In Farmington, it was 89 degrees. It was mostly sunny in Cape Girardeau, with 89 degrees. It was mostly sunny in Springfield, Illinois, with a temperature of 88. Once again in St. Louis, it was mostly sunny. The temperature was 87 degrees and the wind was south at 13 miles an hour, gusting to 24. This is a special weather statement for the following counties in Missouri: Franklin, Jefferson, Lincoln, St. Charles, St. Louis City, St. Louis and Warren, and the following counties in Illinois: Madison, Monroe and St. Clair. Heat advisory remains in effect from noon today to 10 p.m. this evening. Heat index values up to 108 expected. For portions of southwest Illinois and central, east central, and southeast Missouri. From noon today to 10 p.m. this evening. Hot temperatures and high humidity may cause heat illnesses. The current time is 2:14 p.m. Central Daylight Time. 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This program originates from the National Weather Service Forecast Office in St. Louis, Missouri, and serves parts of east central Missouri and southwest Illinois, including the St. Louis metro area and surrounding counties. Heat advisory in effect until 10 p.m. this evening. This afternoon, mostly sunny with a chance of showers and thunderstorms. Near steady temperature in the upper 80s. Southwest winds 5 to 10 miles per hour. Chance of rain 30%. Heat index values.

to 107. Tonight, partly cloudy with a slight chance of showers and thunderstorms in the evening, then clear after midnight. Humid with lows in the mid-70s. Southwest winds 5 to 10 miles per hour. Chance of rain 20%. Heat index values up to 108 early in the evening. Wednesday, sunny. Highs in the mid-90s. Southwest winds 10 to 15 miles per hour with gusts up to 25 miles per hour. Heat index values up to 103. Wednesday night, mostly clear. Lows in the mid-70s. South winds 10 to 15 miles per hour. Heat index values up to 103 early in the evening. Thursday, sunny. A slight chance of showers and thunderstorms in the afternoon. Humid with highs in the lower 90s. South winds 15 to 20 miles per hour with gusts up to 30 miles per hour. Chance of rain 20%. Heat index values up to 105. Thursday night, showers with a chance of thunderstorms in the evening, then mostly cloudy with a slight chance of showers and thunderstorms after midnight. Lows in the upper 60s. Chance of rain 80%. Heat index values up to 100 early in the evening. Friday and Friday night, mostly clear. Highs in the mid-80s. Lows in the mid-60s. Saturday, mostly sunny. A slight chance of showers and thunderstorms in the morning, then a chance of showers and thunderstorms in the afternoon. Highs in the mid-80s. Chance of rain 40%. Saturday night, partly cloudy with a chance of showers and thunderstorms in the evening, then mostly cloudy with showers likely with a slight chance of thunderstorms after midnight. Lows in the upper 60s. Chance of rain 70%. Sunday, mostly cloudy. A chance of showers with a slight chance of thunderstorms in the morning, then a chance of showers and thunderstorms in the afternoon. Highs in the lower 80s. Chance of rain 50%. Sunday night, mostly cloudy. A chance of showers, mainly in the evening. Lows in the lower 60s. Chance of rain 50%. Monday, partly sunny with a slight chance of showers and thunderstorms. Highs around 80. Chance of rain 20%. At 2 p.m. at Lambert Field in St. Louis, it was mostly sunny with a temperature of 87 degrees. The dew point was 73, giving us a relative humidity of 62%, producing a heat index of 94. The wind was south at 13 miles an hour, gusting to 24, and the pressure was 29.95 inches and falling. Elsewhere in the metro area, in Chesterfield, it was mostly sunny and the temperature was 87. In Belleville, it was 90 degrees. In Cahokia, it was sunny and 88 degrees. In St. Charles, it was sunny and 88. Across the region, it was sunny in Columbia, Missouri, with a temperature of 84. In Kansas City, it was mostly sunny and the temperature was 87. It was sunny in Springfield, Missouri, with a temperature of 86. In Rolla, it was mostly sunny and the temperature was 87. In Farmington, it was 89 degrees. It was mostly sunny in Cape Girardeau, with 89 degrees. It was mostly sunny in Springfield, Illinois, with a temperature of 88. Once again in St. Louis, it was mostly sunny, the temperature was 87 degrees and the wind was south at 13 miles an hour, gusting to 24. This is a special weather statement for the following counties in Missouri, Franklin, Jefferson, Lincoln, St. Charles, St. Louis City, St. Louis and Warren, and the following counties in Illinois, Madison, Monroe and St. Clair. Heat advisory remains in effect from noon today to 10 p.m. this evening. Heat index values up to 108 expected. For portions of southwest Illinois and central, east central, and southeast Missouri. From noon today to 10 p.m. this evening. Hot temperatures and high humidity may cause heat illnesses. The current time is 2:19 p.m. Central Daylight Time. 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
50 megahertz. This program originates from the National Weather Service Forecast Office in St. Louis, Missouri, and serves parts of East Central Missouri and Southwest Illinois, including the St. Louis metro area and surrounding counties. Heat advisory in effect until 10 p.m. this evening. This afternoon, mostly sunny with a chance of showers and thunderstorms. Near steady temperature in the upper 80s. Southwest winds 5 to 10 miles per hour. Chance of rain 30%. Heat index values up to 107. Tonight, partly cloudy with a slight chance of showers and thunderstorms in the evening, then clear after midnight. Humid with lows in the mid-70s. Southwest winds 5 to 10 miles per hour. Chance of rain 20%. Heat index values up to 108 early in the evening. Wednesday, sunny. Highs in the mid-90s. Southwest winds 10 to 15 miles per hour with gusts up to 25 miles per hour. Heat index values up to 103. Wednesday night, mostly clear. Lows in the mid-70s. South winds 10 to 15 miles per hour. Heat index values up to 103 early in the evening. Thursday, sunny. A slight chance of showers and thunderstorms in the afternoon. Humid with highs in the lower 90s. South winds 15 to 20 miles per hour with gusts up to 30 miles per hour. Chance of rain 20%. Heat index values up to 105. Thursday night, showers with a chance of thunderstorms in the evening, then mostly cloudy with a slight chance of showers and thunderstorms after midnight. Lows in the upper 60s. Chance of rain 80%. Heat index values up to 100 early in the evening. Friday and Friday night, mostly clear. Highs in the mid-80s. Lows in the mid-60s. Saturday, mostly sunny. A slight chance of showers and thunderstorms in the morning, then a chance of showers and thunderstorms in the afternoon. Highs in the mid-80s. Chance of rain 40%. Saturday night, partly cloudy with a chance of showers and thunderstorms in the evening, then mostly cloudy with showers likely with a slight chance of thunderstorms after midnight. Lows in the upper 60s. Chance of rain 70%. Sunday, mostly cloudy. A chance of showers with a slight chance of thunderstorms in the morning, then a chance of showers and thunderstorms in the afternoon. Highs in the lower 80s. Chance of rain 50%. Sunday night, mostly cloudy. A chance of showers, mainly in the evening. Lows in the lower 60s. Chance of rain 50%. Monday, partly sunny with a slight chance of showers and thunderstorms. Highs around 80. Chance of rain 20%. At 2 p.m. at Lambert Field in St. Louis, it was mostly sunny with a temperature of 87 degrees. The dew point was 73, giving us a relative humidity of 62%, producing a heat index of 94. The wind was south at 13 miles an hour, gusting to 24, and the pressure was 29.95 inches and falling. Elsewhere in the metro area, in Chesterfield it was mostly sunny and the temperature was 87. In Belleville it was 90 degrees. In Cahokia, it was sunny and 88 degrees. In St. Charles it was sunny and 88. Across the region, it was sunny in Columbia, Missouri, with a temperature of 84. In Kansas City it was mostly sunny and the temperature was 87. It was sunny in Springfield, Missouri, with a temperature of 86. In Rolla, it was mostly sunny and the temperature was 87. In Farmington, it was 89 degrees. It was mostly sunny in Cape Girardeau, with 89 degrees. It was mostly sunny in Springfield, Illinois, with a temperature of 88. Once again in St. Louis, it was mostly sunny, the temperature was 87 degrees and the wind was south at 13 miles an hour, gusting to 24.
This is a special weather statement for the following counties in Missouri: Franklin, Jefferson, Lincoln, St. Charles, St. Louis City, St. Louis, and Warren, and the following counties in Illinois: Madison, Monroe, and St. Clair. Heat advisory remains in effect from noon today to 10 p.m. this evening. Heat index values up to 108 expected. For portions of southwest Illinois and central, east central, and southeast Missouri. From noon today to 10 p.m. this evening. Hot temperatures and high humidity may cause heat illnesses. The current time is 2:25 p.m. Central Daylight Time. This is NOAA, Weather Radio KDO 89 St. Louis, Missouri, broadcasting on 162.550 MHz. This program originates from the National Weather Service Forecast Office in St. Louis, Missouri, and serves parts of east central Missouri and southwest Illinois, including the St. Louis metro area and surrounding counties. Heat advisory in effect until 10 p.m. this evening. This afternoon, mostly sunny with a chance of showers and thunderstorms. Near steady temperature in the upper 80s. Southwest winds 5 to 10 miles per hour. Chance of rain 30%. Heat index values up to 107. Tonight, partly cloudy with a slight chance of showers and thunderstorms in the evening, then clear after midnight. Humid with lows in the mid-70s. Southwest winds 5 to 10 miles per hour. Chance of rain 20%. Heat index values up to 108 early in the evening. Wednesday, sunny. Highs in the mid-90s. Southwest winds 10 to 15 miles per hour with gusts up to 25 miles per hour. Heat index values up to 103. Wednesday night, mostly clear. Lows in the mid-70s. South winds 10 to 15 miles per hour. Heat index values up to 103 early in the evening. Thursday, sunny. A slight chance of showers and thunderstorms in the afternoon. Humid with highs in the lower 90s. South winds 15 to 20 miles per hour with gusts up to 30 miles per hour. Chance of rain 20%. Heat index values up to 105. Thursday night, showers with a chance of thunderstorms in the evening, then mostly cloudy with a slight chance of showers and thunderstorms after midnight. Lows in the upper 60s. Chance of rain 80%. Heat index values up to 100 early in the evening. Friday and Friday night, mostly clear. Highs in the mid-80s. Lows in the mid-60s. Saturday, mostly sunny. A slight chance of showers and thunderstorms in the morning, then a chance of showers and thunderstorms in the afternoon. Highs in the mid-80s. Chance of rain 40%. Saturday night, partly cloudy with a chance of showers and thunderstorms in the evening, then mostly cloudy with showers likely with a slight chance of thunderstorms after midnight. Lows in the upper 60s. Chance of rain 70%. Sunday, mostly cloudy. A chance of showers with a slight chance of thunderstorms in the morning, then a chance of showers and thunderstorms in the afternoon. Highs in the lower 80s. Chance of rain 50%. Sunday night, mostly cloudy. A chance of showers, mainly in the evening. Lows in the lower 60s. Chance of rain 50%. Monday, partly sunny with a slight chance of showers and thunderstorms. Highs around 80. Chance of rain 20%. At 2 p.m. at Lambert Field in St. Louis, it was mostly sunny with a temperature of 87 degrees. The dew point was 73, giving us a relative humidity of 62%, producing a heat index of 94. The wind was south at 13 miles an hour, gusting to 24, and the pressure was 29.95 inches and falling. Elsewhere in the metro area, in Chesterfield it was mostly sunny and the temperature was 87. In Belleville it was 90 degrees. In Cahokia, it was sunny and 88 degrees. In St. Charles it was sunny and 88. Across the region, it was sunny in Columbia, Missouri, with a temperature of 84.
In Kansas City, it was mostly sunny and the temperature was 87. It was sunny in Springfield, Missouri, with a temperature of 86. In Rolla, it was mostly sunny and the temperature was 87. In Farmington, it was 89 degrees. It was mostly sunny in Cape Girardeau, with 89 degrees. It was mostly sunny in Springfield, Illinois, with a temperature of 88. Once again in St. Louis, it was mostly sunny, the temperature was 87 degrees and the wind was south at 13 miles an hour, gusting to 24. This is a special weather statement for the following counties in Missouri: Franklin, Jefferson, Lincoln, St. Charles, St. Louis City, St. Louis and Warren, and the following counties in Illinois: Madison, Monroe and St. Clair. Heat advisory remains in effect from noon today to 10 p.m. this evening. Heat index values up to 108 expected. For portions of southwest Illinois and central, east central, and southeast Missouri. From noon today to 10 p.m. this evening. Hot temperatures and high humidity may cause heat illnesses. The current time is 2:30 p.m. Central Daylight Time. This is NOAA, Weather Radio KDO 89 St. Louis, Missouri, broadcasting on 162.550 MHz. This program originates from the National Weather Service Forecast Office in St. Louis, Missouri, and serves parts of east central Missouri and southwest Illinois, including the St. Louis metro area and surrounding counties. Heat advisory in effect until 10 p.m. this evening. This afternoon, mostly sunny with a chance of showers and thunderstorms. Near steady temperature in the upper 80s. Southwest winds 5 to 10 miles per hour. Chance of rain 30%. Heat index values up to 107. Tonight, partly cloudy with a slight chance of showers and thunderstorms in the evening, then clear after midnight. Humid with lows in the mid-70s. Southwest winds 5 to 10 miles per hour. Chance of rain 20%. Heat index values up to 108 early in the evening. Wednesday, sunny. Highs in the mid-90s. Southwest winds 10 to 15 miles per hour with gusts up to 25 miles per hour. Heat index values up to 103. Wednesday night, mostly clear. Lows in the mid-70s. South winds 10 to 15 miles per hour. Heat index values up to 103 early in the evening. Thursday, sunny. A slight chance of showers and thunderstorms in the afternoon. Humid with highs in the lower 90s. South winds 15 to 20 miles per hour with gusts up to 30 miles per hour. Chance of rain 20%. Heat index values up to 105. Thursday night, showers with a chance of thunderstorms in the evening, then mostly cloudy with a slight chance of showers and thunderstorms after midnight. Lows in the upper 60s. Chance of rain 80%. Heat index values up to 100 early in the evening. Friday and Friday night, mostly clear. Highs in the mid-80s. Lows in the mid-60s. Saturday, mostly sunny. A slight chance of showers and thunderstorms in the morning, then a chance of showers and thunderstorms in the afternoon. Highs in the mid-80s. Chance of rain 40%. Saturday night, partly cloudy with a chance of showers and thunderstorms in the evening, then mostly cloudy with showers likely with a slight chance of thunderstorms after midnight. Lows in the upper 60s. Chance of rain 70%. Sunday, mostly cloudy. A chance of showers with a slight chance of thunderstorms in the morning, then a chance of showers and thunderstorms in the afternoon. Highs in the lower 80s. Chance of rain 50%. Sunday night, mostly cloudy. A chance of showers, mainly in the evening. Lows in the lower 60s. Chance of rain 50%. Monday, partly sunny with a slight chance of showers and thunderstorms. Highs around 80. Chance of rain 20%. At 2 p.m. at Lambert Field in St. Louis, it was mostly sunny with a temperature of 87 degrees.
The dew point was 73, giving us a relative humidity of 62%, producing a heat index of 94. The wind was south at 13 miles an hour, gusting to 24, and the pressure was 29.95 inches and falling. Elsewhere in the metro area, in Chesterfield, it was mostly sunny and the temperature was 87. In Belleville, it was 90 degrees. In Cahokia, it was sunny and 88 degrees. In St. Charles, it was sunny and 88. Across the region, it was sunny in Columbia, Missouri, with a temperature of 84. In Kansas City, it was mostly sunny and the temperature was 87. It was sunny in Springfield, Missouri, with a temperature of 86. In Rolla, it was mostly sunny and the temperature was 87. In Farmington, it was 89 degrees. It was mostly sunny in Cape Girardeau, with 89 degrees. It was mostly sunny in Springfield, Illinois, with a temperature of 88. Once again in St. Louis, it was mostly sunny, the temperature was 87 degrees and the wind was south at 13 miles an hour, gusting to 24. This is a special weather statement for the following counties in Missouri: Franklin, Jefferson, Lincoln, St. Charles, St. Louis City, St. Louis and Warren, and the following counties in Illinois: Madison, Monroe and St. Clair. Heat advisory remains in effect from noon today to 10 p.m. this evening. Heat index values up to 108 expected. For portions of southwest Illinois and central, east central, and southeast Missouri. From noon today to 10 p.m. this evening. Hot temperatures and high humidity may cause heat illnesses. The current time is 2:36 p.m. Central Daylight Time. 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This program originates from the National Weather Service Forecast Office in St. Louis, Missouri, and serves parts of east central Missouri and southwest Illinois, including the St. Louis metro area and surrounding counties. Heat advisory in effect until 10 p.m. this evening. This afternoon, mostly sunny with a chance of showers and thunderstorms. Near steady temperature in the upper 80s. Southwest winds 5 to 10 miles per hour. Chance of rain 30%. Heat index values up to 107. Tonight, partly cloudy with a slight chance of showers and thunderstorms in the evening, then clear after midnight. Humid with lows in the mid-70s. Southwest winds 5 to 10 miles per hour. Chance of rain 20%. Heat index values up to 108 early in the evening. Wednesday, sunny. Highs in the mid-90s. Southwest winds 10 to 15 miles per hour with gusts up to 25 miles per hour. Heat index values up to 103. Wednesday night, mostly clear. Lows in the mid-70s. South winds 10 to 15 miles per hour. Heat index values up to 103 early in the evening. Thursday, sunny. A slight chance of showers and thunderstorms in the afternoon. Humid with highs in the lower 90s. South winds 15 to 20 miles per hour with gusts up to 30 miles per hour. Chance of rain 20%. Heat index values up to 105. Thursday night, showers with a chance of thunderstorms in the evening, then mostly cloudy with a slight chance of showers and thunderstorms after midnight. Lows in the upper 60s. Chance of rain 80%. Heat index values up to 100 early in the evening. Friday and Friday night, mostly clear. Highs in the mid-80s. Lows in the mid-60s. Saturday, mostly sunny. A slight chance of showers and thunderstorms in the morning, then a chance of showers and thunderstorms in the afternoon. Highs in the mid-80s. Chance of rain 40%. Saturday night, partly cloudy with a chance of showers and thunderstorms in the evening, then mostly cloudy with showers likely with a slight chance of thunderstorms after midnight. Lows in the upper 60s. Chance of rain 70%. Sunday, mostly cloudy.
a chance of showers with a slight chance of thunderstorms in the morning, then a chance of showers and thunderstorms in the afternoon. Highs in the lower 80s. Chance of rain 50%. Sunday night, mostly cloudy. A chance of showers, mainly in the evening. Lows in the lower 60s. Chance of rain 50%. Monday, partly sunny, a slight chance of showers and thunderstorms. Highs around 80. Chance of rain 20%. At 2 p.m. at Lambert Field in St. Louis, it was mostly sunny with a temperature of 87 degrees. The dew point was 73, giving us a relative humidity of 62%, producing a heat index of 94. The wind was south at 13 miles an hour, gusting to 24, and the pressure was 29.95 inches and falling. Elsewhere in the metro area, in Chesterfield, it was mostly sunny and the temperature was 87. In Belleville, it was 90 degrees. In Cahokia, it was sunny and 88 degrees. In St. Charles, it was sunny and 88. Across the region, it was sunny in Columbia, Missouri, with a temperature of 84. In Kansas City, it was mostly sunny and the temperature was 87. It was sunny in Springfield, Missouri, with a temperature of 86. In Rolla, it was mostly sunny and the temperature was 87. In Farmington, it was 89 degrees. It was mostly sunny in Cape Girardeau, with 89 degrees. It was mostly sunny in Springfield, Illinois, with a temperature of 88. Once again in St. Louis, it was mostly sunny. The temperature was 87 degrees and the wind was south at 13 miles an hour, gusting to 24. This is a special weather statement for the following counties in Missouri, Franklin, Jefferson, Lincoln, St. Charles, St. Louis City, St. Louis and Warren, and the following counties in Illinois, Madison, Monroe and St. Clair. Heat advisory remains in effect from noon today to 10 p.m. this evening. Heat index values up to 108 expected. For portions of southwest Illinois and central, east central, and southeast Missouri. From noon today to 10 p.m. this evening. Hot temperatures and high humidity may cause heat illnesses. The current time is 2:42 p.m. Central Daylight Time. This is NOAA, Weather Radio KDO 89 St. Louis, Missouri, broadcasting on 162.550 MHz. This program originates from the National Weather Service Forecast Office in St. Louis, Missouri, and serves parts of east central Missouri and southwest Illinois, including the St. Louis metro area and surrounding counties. Heat advisory in effect until 10 p.m. this evening. This afternoon, mostly sunny with a chance of showers and thunderstorms. Near steady temperature in the upper 80s. Southwest winds 5 to 10 miles per hour. Chance of rain 30%. Heat index values up to 107. Tonight, partly cloudy with a slight chance of showers and thunderstorms in the evening, then clear after midnight. Humid with lows in the mid-70s. Southwest winds 5 to 10 miles per hour. Chance of rain 20%. Heat index values up to 108 early in the evening. Wednesday, sunny. Highs in the mid-90s. Southwest winds 10 to 15 miles per hour with gusts up to 25 miles per hour. Heat index values up to 103. Wednesday night, mostly clear. Lows in the mid-70s. South winds 10 to 15 miles per hour. Heat index values up to 103 early in the evening. Thursday, sunny. A slight chance of showers and thunderstorms in the afternoon. Humid with highs in the lower 90s. South winds 15 to 20 miles per hour with gusts up to 30 miles per hour. Chance of rain 20%. Heat index values up to 105. Thursday night, showers with a chance of thunderstorms in the evening, then mostly cloudy with a slight chance of showers and thunderstorms after midnight. Lows in the upper 60s. Chance of rain 80%. Heat index values up to 100 early in the evening. Friday and Friday night, mostly clear.
Highs in the mid-80s. Lows in the mid-60s. Saturday, mostly sunny. A slight chance of showers and thunderstorms in the morning, then a chance of showers and thunderstorms in the afternoon. Highs in the mid-80s. Chance of rain 40%. Saturday night, partly cloudy with a chance of showers and thunderstorms in the evening, then mostly cloudy with showers likely with a slight chance of thunderstorms after midnight. Lows in the upper 60s. Chance of rain 70%. Sunday, mostly cloudy. A chance of showers with a slight chance of thunderstorms in the morning, then a chance of showers and thunderstorms in the afternoon. Highs in the lower 80s. Chance of rain 50%. Sunday night, mostly cloudy. A chance of showers, mainly in the evening. Lows in the lower 60s. Chance of rain 50%. Monday, partly sunny with a slight chance of showers and thunderstorms. Highs around 80. Chance of rain 20%. At 2 p.m. at Lambert Field in St. Louis, it was mostly sunny with a temperature of 87 degrees. The dew point was 73, giving us a relative humidity of 62%, producing a heat index of 94. The wind was south at 13 miles an hour, gusting to 24, and the pressure was 29.95 inches and falling. Elsewhere in the metro area, in Chesterfield, it was mostly sunny and the temperature was 87. In Belleville, it was 90 degrees. In Cahokia, it was sunny and 88 degrees. In St. Charles, it was sunny and 88. Across the region, it was sunny in Columbia, Missouri, with a temperature of 84. In Kansas City, it was mostly sunny and the temperature was 87. It was sunny in Springfield, Missouri, with a temperature of 86. In Rolla, it was mostly sunny and the temperature was 87. In Farmington, it was 89 degrees. It was mostly sunny in Cape Girardeau, with 89 degrees. It was mostly sunny in Springfield, Illinois, with a temperature of 88. Once again in St. Louis, it was mostly sunny. The temperature was 87 degrees and the wind was south at 13 miles an hour, gusting to 24. This is a special weather statement for the following counties in Missouri: Franklin, Jefferson, Lincoln, St. Charles, St. Louis City, St. Louis, and Warren, and the following counties in Illinois: Madison, Monroe, and St. Clair. Heat advisory remains in effect from noon today to 10 p.m. this evening. Heat index values up to 108 expected. For portions of southwest Illinois and central, east central, and southeast Missouri. From noon today to 10 p.m. this evening. Hot temperatures and high humidity may cause heat illnesses. The current time is 2:47 p.m. Central Daylight Time. This is NOAA, Weather Radio KDO 89 St. Louis, Missouri, broadcasting on 162.550 MHz. This program originates from the National Weather Service Forecast Office in St. Louis, Missouri, and serves parts of east central Missouri and southwest Illinois, including the St. Louis metro area and surrounding counties. Heat advisory in effect until 10 p.m. this evening. This afternoon, mostly sunny with a chance of showers and thunderstorms. Near steady temperature in the upper 80s. Southwest winds 5 to 10 miles per hour. Chance of rain 30%. Heat index values up to 107. Tonight, partly cloudy with a slight chance of showers and thunderstorms in the evening, then clear after midnight. Humid with lows in the mid-70s. Southwest winds 5 to 10 miles per hour. Chance of rain 20%. Heat index values up to 108 early in the evening. Wednesday, sunny. Highs in the mid-90s. Southwest winds 10 to 15 miles per hour with gusts up to 25 miles per hour. Heat index values up to 103. Wednesday night, mostly clear. Lows in the mid-70s. South winds 10 to 15 miles per hour. Heat index values up to 103 early in the evening. Thursday, sunny. A slight chance of showers and thunderstorms in the afternoon.
humid with highs in the lower 90s. South winds 15 to 20 miles per hour with gusts up to 30 miles per hour. Chance of rain 20%. Heat index values up to 105. Thursday night, showers with a chance of thunderstorms in the evening, then mostly cloudy with a slight chance of showers and thunderstorms after midnight. Lows in the upper 60s. Chance of rain 80%. Heat index values up to 100 early in the evening. Friday and Friday night, mostly clear. Highs in the mid-80s. Lows in the mid-60s. Saturday, mostly sunny. A slight chance of showers and thunderstorms in the morning, then a chance of showers and thunderstorms in the afternoon. Highs in the mid-80s. Chance of rain 40%. Saturday night, partly cloudy with a chance of showers and thunderstorms in the evening, then mostly cloudy with showers likely with a slight chance of thunderstorms after midnight. Lows in the upper 60s. Chance of rain 70%. Sunday, mostly cloudy. A chance of showers with a slight chance of thunderstorms in the morning, then a chance of showers and thunderstorms in the afternoon. Highs in the lower 80s. Chance of rain 50%. Sunday night, mostly cloudy. A chance of showers, mainly in the evening. Lows in the lower 60s. Chance of rain 50%. Monday, partly sunny with a slight chance of showers and thunderstorms. Highs around 80. Chance of rain 20%. At 2 p.m. at Lambert Field in St. Louis, it was mostly sunny with a temperature of 87 degrees. The dew point was 73, giving us a relative humidity of 62%, producing a heat index of 94. The wind was south at 13 miles an hour, gusting to 24, and the pressure was 29.95 inches and falling. Elsewhere in the metro area, in Chesterfield, it was mostly sunny and the temperature was 87. In Belleville, it was 90 degrees. In Cahokia, it was sunny and 88 degrees. In St. Charles, it was sunny and 88. Across the region, it was sunny in Columbia, Missouri, with a temperature of 84. In Kansas City, it was mostly sunny and the temperature was 87. It was sunny in Springfield, Missouri, with a temperature of 86. In Rolla, it was mostly sunny and the temperature was 87. In Farmington, it was 89 degrees. It was mostly sunny in Cape Girardeau, with 89 degrees. It was mostly sunny in Springfield, Illinois, with a temperature of 88. Once again in St. Louis, it was mostly sunny, the temperature was 87 degrees and the wind was south at 13 miles an hour, gusting to 24. This is a special weather statement for the following counties in Missouri, Franklin, Jefferson, Lincoln, St. Charles, St. Louis City, St. Louis and Warren, and the following counties in Illinois, Madison, Monroe and St. Clair. Heat advisory remains in effect from noon today to 10 p.m. this evening. Heat index values up to 108 expected. For portions of southwest Illinois and central, east central, and southeast Missouri. From noon today to 10 p.m. this evening. Hot temperatures and high humidity may cause heat illnesses. The current time is 2:53 p.m. Central Daylight Time. This is NOAA, Weather Radio KDO 89 St. Louis, Missouri, broadcasting on 162.550 MHz. This program originates from the National Weather Service Forecast Office in St. Louis, Missouri, and serves parts of East Central Missouri and Southwest Illinois, including the St. Louis metro area and surrounding counties. Heat advisory in effect until 10 p.m. this evening. This afternoon, mostly sunny with a chance of showers and thunderstorms. Near steady temperature in the upper 80s. Southwest winds 5 to 10 miles per hour. Chance of rain 30%. Heat index values up to 107. Tonight, partly cloudy with a slight chance of showers and thunderstorms in the evening, then clear after midnight. Humid with lows in the mid-70s. Southwest winds 5 to 10 miles per hour. Chance of rain 20%.
heat index values up to 108 early in the evening. Wednesday, sunny. Highs in the mid-90s. Southwest winds 10 to 15 miles per hour with gusts up to 25 miles per hour. Heat index values up to 103. Wednesday night, mostly clear. Lows in the mid-70s. South winds 10 to 15 miles per hour. Heat index values up to 103 early in the evening. Thursday, sunny. A slight chance of showers and thunderstorms in the afternoon. Humid with highs in the lower 90s. South winds 15 to 20 miles per hour with gusts up to 30 miles per hour. Chance of rain 20%. Heat index values up to 105. Thursday night, showers with a chance of thunderstorms in the evening, then mostly cloudy with a slight chance of showers and thunderstorms after midnight. Lows in the upper 60s. Chance of rain 80%. Heat index values up to 100 early in the evening. Friday and Friday night, mostly clear. Highs in the mid-80s. Lows in the mid-60s. Saturday, mostly sunny. A slight chance of showers and thunderstorms in the morning, then a chance of showers and thunderstorms in the afternoon. Highs in the mid-80s. Chance of rain 40%. Saturday night, partly cloudy with a chance of showers and thunderstorms in the evening, then mostly cloudy with showers likely with a slight chance of thunderstorms after midnight. Lows in the upper 60s. Chance of rain 70%. Sunday, mostly cloudy. A chance of showers with a slight chance of thunderstorms in the morning, then a chance of showers and thunderstorms in the afternoon. Highs in the lower 80s. Chance of rain 50%. Sunday night, mostly cloudy. A chance of showers, mainly in the evening. Lows in the lower 60s. Chance of rain 50%. Monday, partly sunny with a slight chance of showers and thunderstorms. Highs around 80. Chance of rain 20%. At 2 p.m. at Lambert Field in St. Louis, it was mostly sunny with a temperature of 87 degrees. The dew point was 73, giving us a relative humidity of 62%, producing a heat index of 94. The wind was south at 13 miles an hour, gusting to 24, and the pressure was 29.95 inches and falling. Elsewhere in the metro area, in Chesterfield, it was mostly sunny and the temperature was 87. In Belleville, it was 90 degrees. In Cahokia, it was sunny and 88 degrees. In St. Charles, it was sunny and 88. Across the region, it was sunny in Columbia, Missouri, with a temperature of 84. In Kansas City, it was mostly sunny and the temperature was 87. It was sunny in Springfield, Missouri, with a temperature of 86. In Rolla, it was mostly sunny and the temperature was 87. In Farmington, it was 89 degrees. It was mostly sunny in Cape Girardeau, with 89 degrees. It was mostly sunny in Springfield, Illinois, with a temperature of 88. Once again in St. Louis, it was mostly sunny, the temperature was 87 degrees and the wind was south at 13 miles an hour, gusting to 24. This is a special weather statement for the following counties in Missouri, Franklin, Jefferson, Lincoln, St. Charles, St. Louis City, St. Louis and Warren, and the following counties in Illinois, Madison, Monroe and St. Clair. Heat advisory remains in effect from noon today to 10 p.m. this evening. Heat index values up to 108 expected. For portions of southwest Illinois and central, east central, and southeast Missouri. From noon today to 10 p.m. this evening. Hot temperatures and high humidity may cause heat illnesses. The current time is 2:58 p.m. Central Daylight Time. This is NOAA, Weather Radio KDO 89 St. Louis, Missouri, broadcasting on 162.550 MHz. This program originates from the National Weather Service Forecast Office in St. Louis, Missouri, and serves parts of East Central Missouri and Southwest Illinois, including the St. Louis metro area and surrounding counties.
heat advisory in effect until 10 p.m. this evening. Tonight, partly cloudy with a slight chance of showers and thunderstorms this evening, then clear after midnight. Lows in the mid-70s. Southwest winds 5 to 10 miles per hour. Chance of rain 20%. Heat index values up to 108 early this evening. Wednesday, sunny. Highs in the mid-90s. Southwest winds 10 to 15 miles per hour with gusts up to 25 miles per hour. Heat index values up to 103. Wednesday night, mostly clear. Lows in the mid-70s. South winds 10 to 15 miles per hour. Heat index values up to 103 early in the evening. Thursday, sunny. A slight chance of showers and thunderstorms in the afternoon. Humid with highs in the lower 90s. South winds 15 to 20 miles per hour with gusts up to 30 miles per hour. Chance of rain 20%. Heat index values up to 105. Thursday night, showers with a chance of thunderstorms in the evening, then mostly cloudy with a slight chance of showers and thunderstorms after midnight. Lows in the upper 60s. Southwest winds 15 to 20 miles per hour, becoming northwest 5 to 10 miles per hour after midnight. Chance of rain 80%. Heat index values up to 102 early in the evening. Friday and Friday night, mostly clear. Highs in the mid-80s. Lows in the mid-60s. Saturday, mostly sunny. A slight chance of showers and thunderstorms in the morning, then a chance of showers and thunderstorms in the afternoon. Highs in the mid-80s. Chance of rain 40%. Saturday night, partly cloudy with a chance of showers and thunderstorms in the evening, then mostly cloudy with showers likely with a slight chance of thunderstorms after midnight. Lows in the upper 60s. Chance of rain 70%. Sunday, mostly cloudy. A chance of showers with a slight chance of thunderstorms in the morning, then a chance of showers and thunderstorms in the afternoon. Highs in the lower 80s. Chance of rain 50%. Sunday night, mostly cloudy. A chance of showers, mainly in the evening. Lows in the lower 60s. Chance of rain 50%. Monday, partly sunny with a slight chance of showers and thunderstorms. Highs around 80. Chance of rain 20%. Monday night, partly cloudy in the evening, then clearing. A slight chance of thunderstorms in the evening. A slight chance of showers. Lows around 60. Chance of rain 20%. Tuesday, mostly sunny. A slight chance of showers in the morning. Highs around 80. Chance of rain 20%. At 2 p.m. at Lambert Field in St. Louis, it was mostly sunny with a temperature of 87 degrees. The dew point was 73, giving us a relative humidity of 62%, producing a heat index of 94. The wind was south at 13 miles an hour, gusting to 24, and the pressure was 29.95 inches and falling. Elsewhere in the metro area, in Chesterfield, it was mostly sunny and the temperature was 87. In Belleville, it was 90 degrees. In Cahokia, it was sunny and 88 degrees. In St. Charles, it was sunny and 88. Across the region, it was sunny in Columbia, Missouri, with a temperature of 84. In Kansas City, it was mostly sunny and the temperature was 87. It was sunny in Springfield, Missouri, with a temperature of 86. In Rolla, it was mostly sunny and the temperature was 87. In Farmington, it was 89 degrees. It was mostly sunny in Cape Girardeau, with 89 degrees. It was mostly sunny in Springfield, Illinois, with a temperature of 88. Once again in St. Louis, it was mostly sunny, the temperature was 87 degrees and the wind was south at 13 miles an hour, gusting to 24. This is a special weather statement for the following counties in Missouri, Franklin, Jefferson, Lincoln, St. Charles, St. Louis City, St. Louis and Warren, and the following counties in Illinois, Madison, Monroe and St. Clair.
Heat advisory remains in effect until 10 p.m. this evening. Heat index values up to 105. For portions of southwest Illinois and central, east central, and southeast Missouri, until 10 p.m. this evening. Hot temperatures and high humidity may cause heat illnesses. The current time is 3:04 p.m. Central Daylight Time. This is NOAA, Weather Radio KDO 89 St. Louis, Missouri, broadcasting on 162.550 MHz. This program originates from the National Weather Service Forecast Office in St. Louis, Missouri, and serves parts of East Central Missouri and Southwest Illinois, including the St. Louis metro area and surrounding counties. Heat advisory in effect until 10 p.m. this evening. Tonight, partly cloudy with a slight chance of showers and thunderstorms this evening, then clear after midnight. Lows in the mid-70s. Southwest winds 5 to 10 miles per hour. Chance of rain 20%. Heat index values up to 108 early this evening. Wednesday, sunny. Highs in the mid-90s. Southwest winds 10 to 15 miles per hour with gusts up to 25 miles per hour. Heat index values up to 103. Wednesday night, mostly clear. Lows in the mid-70s. South winds 10 to 15 miles per hour. Heat index values up to 103 early in the evening. Thursday, sunny. A slight chance of showers and thunderstorms in the afternoon. Humid with highs in the lower 90s. South winds 15 to 20 miles per hour with gusts up to 30 miles per hour. Chance of rain 20%. Heat index values up to 105. Thursday night, showers with a chance of thunderstorms in the evening, then mostly cloudy with a slight chance of showers and thunderstorms after midnight. Lows in the upper 60s. Southwest winds 15 to 20 miles per hour, becoming northwest 5 to 10 miles per hour after midnight. Chance of rain 80%. Heat index values up to 102 early in the evening. Friday and Friday night, mostly clear. Highs in the mid-80s. Lows in the mid-60s. Saturday, mostly sunny. A slight chance of showers and thunderstorms in the morning, then a chance of showers and thunderstorms in the afternoon. Highs in the mid-80s. Chance of rain 40%. Saturday night, partly cloudy with a chance of showers and thunderstorms in the evening, then mostly cloudy with showers likely with a slight chance of thunderstorms after midnight. Lows in the upper 60s. Chance of rain 70%. Sunday, mostly cloudy. A chance of showers with a slight chance of thunderstorms in the morning, then a chance of showers and thunderstorms in the afternoon. Highs in the lower 80s. Chance of rain 50%. Sunday night, mostly cloudy. A chance of showers, mainly in the evening. Lows in the lower 60s. Chance of rain 50%. Monday, partly sunny with a slight chance of showers and thunderstorms. Highs around 80. Chance of rain 20%. Monday night, partly cloudy in the evening, then clearing. A slight chance of thunderstorms in the evening. A slight chance of showers. Lows around 60. Chance of rain 20%. Tuesday, mostly sunny. A slight chance of showers in the morning. Highs around 80. Chance of rain 20%. At 2 p.m. at Lambert Field in St. Louis, it was mostly sunny with a temperature of 87 degrees. The dew point was 73, giving us a relative humidity of 62%, producing a heat index of 94. The wind was south at 13 miles an hour, gusting to 24, and the pressure was 29.95 inches and falling. Elsewhere in the metro area, in Chesterfield, it was mostly sunny and the temperature was 87. In Belleville, it was 90 degrees. In Cahokia, it was sunny and 88 degrees. In St. Charles, it was sunny and 88. Across the region, it was sunny in Columbia, Missouri, with a temperature of 84. In Kansas City, it was mostly sunny and the temperature was 87.
it was sunny in Springfield, Missouri, with a temperature of 86. In Rolla, it was mostly sunny and the temperature was 87. In Farmington, it was 89 degrees. It was mostly sunny in Cape Girardeau, with 89 degrees. It was mostly sunny in Springfield, Illinois, with a temperature of 88. Once again in St. Louis, it was mostly sunny, the temperature was 87 degrees and the wind was south at 13 miles an hour, gusting to 24. This is a special weather statement for the following counties in Missouri: Franklin, Jefferson, Lincoln, St. Charles, St. Louis City, St. Louis and Warren, and the following counties in Illinois: Madison, Monroe and St. Clair. Heat advisory remains in effect until 10 p.m. this evening. Heat index values up to 105. For portions of southwest Illinois and central, east central, and southeast Missouri, until 10 p.m. this evening. Hot temperatures and high humidity may cause heat illnesses. The current time is 3:10 p.m. Central Daylight Time. 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

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This program originates from the National Weather Service Forecast Office in St. Louis, Missouri, and serves parts of East Central Missouri and Southwest Illinois, including the St. Louis metro area and surrounding counties. Heat advisory in effect until 10 p.m. this evening. Tonight, partly cloudy with a slight chance of showers and thunderstorms this evening, then clear after midnight. Lows in the mid-70s. Southwest winds 5 to 10 miles per hour. Chance of rain 20%. Heat index values up to 108 early this evening. Wednesday, sunny. Highs in the mid-90s. Southwest winds 10 to 15 miles per hour with gusts up to 25 miles per hour. Heat index values up to 103. Wednesday night, mostly clear. Lows in the mid-70s. South winds 10 to 15 miles per hour. Heat index values up to 103 early in the evening. Thursday, sunny. A slight chance of showers and thunderstorms in the afternoon. Humid with highs in the lower 90s. South winds 15 to 20 miles per hour with gusts up to 30 miles per hour. Chance of rain 20%. Heat index values up to 105. Thursday night, showers with a chance of thunderstorms in the evening, then mostly cloudy with a slight chance of showers and thunderstorms after midnight. Lows in the upper 60s. Southwest winds 15 to 20 miles per hour, becoming northwest 5 to 10 miles per hour after midnight. Chance of rain 80%. Heat index values up to 102 early in the evening. Friday and Friday night, mostly clear. Highs in the mid-80s. Lows in the mid-60s. Saturday, mostly sunny. A slight chance of showers and thunderstorms in the morning, then a chance of showers and thunderstorms in the afternoon. Highs in the mid-80s. Chance of rain 40%. Saturday night, partly cloudy with a chance of showers and thunderstorms in the evening, then mostly cloudy with showers likely with a slight chance of thunderstorms after midnight. Lows in the upper 60s. Chance of rain 70%. Sunday, mostly cloudy. A chance of showers with a slight chance of thunderstorms in the morning, then a chance of showers and thunderstorms in the afternoon. Highs in the lower 80s. Chance of rain 50%. Sunday night, mostly cloudy. A chance of showers, mainly in the evening. Lows in the lower 60s. Chance of rain 50%. Monday, partly sunny with a slight chance of showers and thunderstorms. Highs around 80. Chance of rain 20%. Monday night, partly cloudy in the evening, then clearing. A slight chance of thunderstorms in the evening. A slight chance of showers. Lows around 60. Chance of rain 20%. Tuesday, mostly sunny. A slight chance of showers in the morning. Highs around 80. Chance of rain 20%. At 3 p.m. at Lambert Field in St. Louis, it was partly sunny with a temperature of 89 degrees. The dew point was 73, giving us a relative humidity of 59%, producing a heat index of 97. The wind was southwest at 18 miles an hour, and the pressure was 29.92 inches and falling. Elsewhere in the metro area, in Chesterfield, it was mostly sunny and the temperature was 89. In Belleville, it was 91 degrees. In St. Charles, it was mostly sunny and 89. Across the region, it was sunny in Columbia, Missouri, with a temperature of 86. In Kansas City, it was mostly sunny and the temperature was 89. It was sunny in Springfield, Missouri, with a temperature of 87. In Rolla, it was sunny and the temperature was 88. In Farmington, it was 90 degrees. It was partly sunny in Cape Girardeau, with 90 degrees. It was partly sunny in Springfield, Illinois, with a temperature of 87. Once again in St. Louis, it was partly sunny, the temperature was 89 degrees, and the wind was southwest at 18 miles an hour. This is a special weather

0: of the following counties in Missouri: Franklin, Jefferson, Lincoln, St. Charles, St. Louis City, St. Louis, and Warren, and the following counties in Illinois: Madison, Monroe, and St. Clair. Heat advisory remains in effect until 10 p.m. this evening. Heat index values up to 105. For portions of southwest Illinois and central, east central, and southeast Missouri, until 10 p.m. this evening. Hot temperatures and high humidity may cause heat illnesses. The current time is 3:16 p.m. Central Daylight Time. This is NOAA, Weather Radio KDO 89 St. Louis, Missouri, broadcasting on 162.550 MHz. This program originates from the National Weather Service Forecast Office in St. Louis, Missouri, and serves parts of east central Missouri and southwest Illinois, including the St. Louis metro area and surrounding counties. Heat advisory in effect until 10 p.m. this evening. Tonight, partly cloudy with a slight chance of showers and thunderstorms this evening, then clear after midnight. Lows in the mid-70s. Southwest winds 5 to 10 miles per hour. Chance of rain 20%. Heat index values up to 108 early this evening. Wednesday, sunny. Highs in the mid-90s. Southwest winds 10 to 15 miles per hour with gusts up to 25 miles per hour. Heat index values up to 103. Wednesday night, mostly clear. Lows in the mid-70s. South winds 10 to 15 miles per hour. Heat index values up to 103 early in the evening. Thursday, sunny. A slight chance of showers and thunderstorms in the afternoon. Humid with highs in the lower 90s. South winds 15 to 20 miles per hour with gusts up to 30 miles per hour. Chance of rain 20%. Heat index values up to 105. Thursday night, showers with a chance of thunderstorms in the evening, then mostly cloudy with a slight chance of showers and thunderstorms after midnight. Lows in the upper 60s. Southwest winds 15 to 20 miles per hour, becoming northwest 5 to 10 miles per hour after midnight. Chance of rain 80%. Heat index values up to 102 early in the evening. Friday and Friday night, mostly clear. Highs in the mid-80s. Lows in the mid-60s. Saturday, mostly sunny. A slight chance of showers and thunderstorms in the morning, then a chance of showers and thunderstorms in the afternoon. Highs in the mid-80s. Chance of rain 40%. Saturday night, partly cloudy with a chance of showers and thunderstorms in the evening, then mostly cloudy with showers, likely with a slight chance of thunderstorms after midnight. Lows in the upper 60s. Chance of rain 70%. Sunday, mostly cloudy. A chance of showers with a slight chance of thunderstorms in the morning, then a chance of showers and thunderstorms in the afternoon. Highs in the lower 80s. Chance of rain 50%. Sunday night, mostly cloudy. A chance of showers, mainly in the evening. Lows in the lower 60s. Chance of rain 50%. Monday, partly sunny with a slight chance of showers and thunderstorms. Highs around 80. Chance of rain 20%. Monday night, partly cloudy in the evening, then clearing. A slight chance of thunderstorms in the evening. A slight chance of showers. Lows around 60. Chance of rain 20%. Tuesday, mostly sunny. A slight chance of showers in the morning. Highs around 80. Chance of rain 20%. At 3 p.m. at Lambert Field in St. Louis, it was partly sunny with a temperature of 89 degrees. The dew point was 73, giving us a relative humidity of 59%, producing a heat index of 97. The wind was southwest at 18 miles an hour, and the pressure was 29.92 inches and falling. Elsewhere in the metro area, in Chesterfield, it was mostly sunny and the temperature was 89. In Belleville, it was 91 degrees. In St. Charles, it was mostly sunny and 89. Across the region, It was sunny in Columbia, Missouri, with a temperature of 86. In Kansas City, it was mostly sunny and the temperature was 89. It was sunny in Springfield, Missouri, with a temperature of 87. In Rolla, it was sunny and the temperature was 88. In Farmington, it was 90 degrees. It was partly sunny in Cape Girardeau, with 90 degrees. It was partly sunny in Springfield, Illinois, with a temperature of 87. Once again in St. Louis, it was partly sunny, the temperature was 89 degrees, and the wind was southwest at 18 miles an hour. This is a special weather statement for the following counties in Missouri: Franklin, Jefferson, Lincoln, St. Charles, St. Louis City, St. Louis and Warren, and the following counties in Illinois: Madison, Monroe and St. Clair. Heat advisory remains in effect until 10 p.m. this evening. Heat index values up to 105. For portions of southwest Illinois and central, east central, and southeast Missouri, until 10 p.m. this evening. Hot temperatures and high humidity may cause heat illnesses. The current time is 3:21 p.m. Central Daylight Time. This is NOAA, Weather Radio KDO 89 St. Louis, Missouri, broadcasting on 162.550 MHz. This program originates from the National Weather Service Forecast Office in St. Louis, Missouri, and serves parts of east central Missouri and southwest Illinois, including the St. Louis metro area and surrounding counties. Heat advisory in effect until 10 p.m. this evening. Tonight, partly cloudy with a slight chance of showers and thunderstorms this evening, then clear after midnight. Lows in the mid-70s. Southwest winds 5 to 10 miles per hour. Chance of rain 20%. Heat index values up to 108 early this evening. Wednesday, sunny. Highs in the mid-90s. Southwest winds 10 to 15 miles per hour with gusts up to 25 miles per hour. Heat index values up to 103. Wednesday night, mostly clear. Lows in the mid-70s. South winds 10 to 15 miles per hour. Heat index values up to 103 early in the evening. Thursday, sunny. A slight chance of showers and thunderstorms in the afternoon. Humid with highs in the lower 90s. South winds 15 to 20 miles per hour with gusts up to 30 miles per hour. Chance of rain 20%. Heat index values up to 105. Thursday night, showers with a chance of thunderstorms in the evening, then mostly cloudy with a slight chance of showers and thunderstorms after midnight. Lows in the upper 60s. Southwest winds 15 to 20 miles per hour, becoming northwest 5 to 10 miles per hour after midnight. Chance of rain 80%. Heat index values up to 102 early in the evening. Friday and Friday night, mostly clear. Highs in the mid-80s. Lows in the mid-60s. Saturday, mostly sunny. A slight chance of showers and thunderstorms in the morning, then a chance of showers and thunderstorms in the afternoon. Highs in the mid-80s. Chance of rain 40%. Saturday night, partly cloudy with a chance of showers and thunderstorms in the evening, then mostly cloudy with showers likely with a slight chance of thunderstorms after midnight. Lows in the upper 60s. Chance of rain 70%. Sunday, mostly cloudy. A chance of showers with a slight chance of thunderstorms in the morning, then a chance of showers and thunderstorms in the afternoon. Highs in the lower 80s. Chance of rain 50%. Sunday night, mostly cloudy. A chance of showers, mainly in the evening. Lows in the lower 60s. Chance of rain 50%. Monday, partly sunny with a slight chance of showers and thunderstorms. Highs around 80. Chance of rain 20%. Monday night, partly cloudy in the evening, then clearing. A slight chance of thunderstorms in the evening. A slight chance of showers. Lows around 60. Chance of rain 20%. Tuesday, mostly sunny. A slight chance of showers in the morning. Highs around 80. Chance of rain 20%. At 3 p.m. at Lambert Field in St. Louis, it was partly sunny with a temperature of 89 degrees. The dew point was 73, giving us a relative humidity of 59%, producing a heat index of 97. The wind was southwest at 18 miles an hour, and the pressure was 29.92 inches and falling. Elsewhere in the metro area, in Chesterfield, it was mostly sunny and the temperature was 89. In Belleville, it was 91 degrees. In St. Charles, it was mostly sunny and 89. Across the region, it was sunny in Columbia, Missouri, with a temperature of 86. In Kansas City, it was mostly sunny and the temperature was 89. It was sunny in Springfield, Missouri, with a temperature of 87. In Rolla, it was sunny and the temperature was 88. In Farmington, it was 90 degrees. It was partly sunny in Cape Girardeau, with 90 degrees. It was partly sunny in Springfield, Illinois, with a temperature of 87. Once again in St. Louis, it was partly sunny, the temperature was 89 degrees, and the wind was southwest at 18 miles an hour. This is a special weather statement for the following counties in Missouri: Franklin, Jefferson, Lincoln, St. Charles, St. Louis City, St. Louis, and Warren, and the following counties in Illinois: Madison, Monroe, and St. Clair. Heat advisory remains in effect until 10 p.m. this evening. Heat index values up to 105. For portions of southwest Illinois and central, east central, and southeast Missouri, until 10 p.m. this evening. Hot temperatures and high humidity may cause heat illnesses. The current time is 3:27 p.m. Central Daylight Time. This is NOAA, Weather Radio KDO 89 St. Louis, Missouri, broadcasting on 162.550 MHz. This program originates from the National Weather Service Forecast Office in St. Louis, Missouri, and serves parts of East Central Missouri and Southwest Illinois, including the St. Louis metro area and surrounding counties. Heat advisory in effect until 10 p.m. this evening. Tonight, partly cloudy with a slight chance of showers and thunderstorms this evening, then clear after midnight. Lows in the mid-70s. Southwest winds 5 to 10 miles per hour. Chance of rain 20%. Heat index values up to 108 early this evening. Wednesday, sunny. Highs in the mid-90s. Southwest winds 10 to 15 miles per hour with gusts up to 25 miles per hour. Heat index values up to 103. Wednesday night, mostly clear. Lows in the mid-70s. South winds 10 to 15 miles per hour. Heat index values up to 103 early in the evening. Thursday, sunny. A slight chance of showers and thunderstorms in the afternoon. Humid with highs in the lower 90s. South winds 15 to 20 miles per hour with gusts up to 30 miles per hour. Chance of rain 20%. Heat index values up to 105. Thursday night, showers with a chance of thunderstorms in the evening, then mostly cloudy with a slight chance of showers and thunderstorms after midnight. Lows in the upper 60s. Southwest winds 15 to 20 miles per hour, becoming northwest 5 to 10 miles per hour after midnight. Chance of rain 80%. Heat index values up to 102 early in the evening. Friday and Friday night, mostly clear. Highs in the mid-80s. Lows in the mid-60s. Saturday, mostly sunny. A slight chance of showers and thunderstorms in the morning, then a chance of showers and thunderstorms in the afternoon. Highs in the mid-80s. Chance of rain 40%. Saturday night, partly cloudy with a chance of showers and thunderstorms in the evening, then mostly cloudy with showers likely with a slight chance of thunderstorms after midnight. Lows in the upper 60s. Chance of rain 70%. Sunday, mostly cloudy. A chance of showers with a slight chance of thunderstorms in the morning, then a chance of showers and thunderstorms in the afternoon. Highs in the lower 80s. Chance of rain. 50%. Sunday night, mostly cloudy. A chance of showers, mainly in the evening. Lows in the lower 60s. Chance of rain 50%. Monday, partly sunny with a slight chance of showers and thunderstorms. Highs around 80. Chance of rain 20%. Monday night, partly cloudy in the evening, then clearing. A slight chance of thunderstorms in the evening. A slight chance of showers. Lows around 60. Chance of rain 20%. Tuesday, mostly sunny. A slight chance of showers in the morning. Highs around 80. Chance of rain 20%. At 3 p.m. at Lambert Field in St. Louis, it was partly sunny with a temperature of 89 degrees. The dew point was 73, giving us a relative humidity of 59%, producing a heat index of 97. The wind was southwest at 18 miles an hour, and the pressure was 29.92 inches and falling. Elsewhere in the metro area, in Chesterfield, it was mostly sunny and the temperature was 89. In Belleville, it was 91 degrees. In St. Charles, it was mostly sunny and 89. Across the region, it was sunny in Columbia, Missouri, with a temperature of 86. In Kansas City, it was mostly sunny and the temperature was 89. It was sunny in Springfield, Missouri, with a temperature of 87. In Rolla, it was sunny and the temperature was 88. In Farmington, it was 90 degrees. It was partly sunny in Cape Girardeau, with 90 degrees. It was partly sunny in Springfield, Illinois, with a temperature of 87. Once again in St. Louis, it was partly sunny, the temperature was 89 degrees, and the wind was southwest at 18 miles an hour. This is a special weather statement for the following counties in Missouri, Franklin, Jefferson, Lincoln, St. Charles, St. Louis City, St. Louis and Warren, and the following counties in Illinois, Madison, Monroe and St. Clair. Heat advisory remains in effect until 10 p.m. this evening. Heat index values up to 105. For portions of southwest Illinois and central, east central, and southeast Missouri. Until 10 p.m. this evening. Hot temperatures and high humidity may cause heat illnesses. The current time is 3:33 p.m. Central Daylight Time. This is NOAA, Weather Radio KDO 89 St. Louis, Missouri, broadcasting on 162.550 MHz. This program originates from the National Weather Service Forecast Office in St. Louis, Missouri, and serves parts of East Central Missouri and Southwest Illinois, including the St. Louis metro area and surrounding counties. Heat advisory in effect until 10 p.m. this evening. Tonight, partly cloudy with a slight chance of showers and thunderstorms this evening, then clear after midnight. Lows in the mid-70s. Southwest winds 5 to 10 miles per hour. Chance of rain 20%. Heat index values up to 108 early this evening. Wednesday, sunny. Highs in the mid-90s. Southwest winds 10 to 15 miles per hour with gusts up to 25 miles per hour. Heat index values up to 103. Wednesday night, mostly clear. Lows in the mid-70s. South winds 10 to 15 miles per hour. Heat index values up to 103 early in the evening. Thursday, sunny. A slight chance of showers and thunderstorms in the afternoon. Humid with highs in the lower 90s. South winds 15 to 20 miles per hour with gusts up to 30 miles per hour. Chance of rain 20%. Heat index values up to 105. Thursday night, showers with a chance of thunderstorms in the evening, then mostly cloudy with a slight chance of showers and thunderstorms after midnight. Lows in the upper 60s. Southwest winds 15 to 20 miles per hour, becoming northwest 5 to 10 miles per hour after midnight. Chance of rain 80%. Heat index values up to 102 early in the evening. Friday and Friday night, mostly clear. Highs in the mid-80s. Lows in the mid-60s. Saturday, mostly sunny. a slight chance of showers and thunderstorms in the morning, then a chance of showers and thunderstorms in the afternoon. Highs in the mid-80s. Chance of rain 40%. Saturday night, partly cloudy with a chance of showers and thunderstorms in the evening, then mostly cloudy with showers likely with a slight chance of thunderstorms after midnight. Lows in the upper 60s. Chance of rain 70%. Sunday, mostly cloudy. A chance of showers with a slight chance of thunderstorms in the morning, then a chance of showers and thunderstorms in the afternoon. Highs in the lower 80s. Chance of rain 50%. Sunday night, mostly cloudy. A chance of showers, mainly in the evening. Lows in the lower 60s. Chance of rain 50%. Monday, partly sunny with a slight chance of showers and thunderstorms. Highs around 80. Chance of rain 20%. Monday night, partly cloudy in the evening, then clearing. A slight chance of thunderstorms in the evening. A slight chance of showers. Lows around 60. Chance of rain 20%. Tuesday, mostly sunny. A slight chance of showers in the morning. Highs around 80. Chance of rain 20%. At 3 p.m. at Lambert Field in St. Louis, it was partly sunny with a temperature of 89 degrees. The dew point was 73, giving us a relative humidity of 59%, producing a heat index of 97. The wind was southwest at 18 miles an hour, and the pressure was 29.92 inches and falling. Elsewhere in the metro area, in Chesterfield, it was mostly sunny and the temperature was 89. In Belleville, it was 91 degrees. In St. Charles, it was mostly sunny and 89. Across the region, it was sunny in Columbia, Missouri, with a temperature of 86. In Kansas City, it was mostly sunny and the temperature was 89. It was sunny in Springfield, Missouri, with a temperature of 87. In Rolla, it was sunny and the temperature was 88. In Farmington, it was 90 degrees. It was partly sunny in Cape Girardeau, with 90 degrees. It was partly sunny in Springfield, Illinois, with a temperature of 87. Once again in St. Louis, it was partly sunny, the temperature was 89 degrees, and the wind was southwest at 18 miles an hour. This is a special weather statement for the following counties in Missouri, Franklin, Jefferson, Lincoln, St. Charles, St. Louis City, St. Louis and Warren, and the following counties in Illinois, Madison, Monroe and St. Clair. Heat advisory remains in effect until 10 p.m. this evening. Heat index values up to 105. For portions of southwest Illinois and central, east central, and southeast Missouri, until 10 p.m. this evening. Hot temperatures and high humidity may cause heat illnesses. The current time is 3:39 p.m. Central Daylight Time. This is NOAA, Weather Radio KDO 89 St. Louis, Missouri, broadcasting on 162.550 MHz. This program originates from the National Weather Service Forecast Office in St. Louis, Missouri, and serves parts of East Central Missouri and Southwest Illinois, including the St. Louis metro area and surrounding counties. Heat advisory in effect until 10 p.m. this evening. Tonight, partly cloudy with a slight chance of showers and thunderstorms this evening, then clear after midnight. Lows in the mid-70s. Southwest winds 5 to 10 miles per hour. Chance of rain 20%. Heat index values up to 108 early this evening. Wednesday, sunny. Highs in the mid-90s. Southwest winds 10 to 15 miles per hour with gusts up to 25 miles per hour. Heat index values up to 103. Wednesday night, mostly clear. Lows in the mid-70s. South winds 10 to 15 miles per hour. Heat index values up to 103 early in the evening. Thursday, sunny. A slight chance of showers and thunderstorms in the afternoon. Humid with highs in the lower 90s. South winds 15 to 20 miles per hour with gusts up to 30 miles per hour. Chance of rain. rain 20%. Heat index values up to 105. Thursday night, showers with a chance of thunderstorms in the evening, then mostly cloudy with a slight chance of showers and thunderstorms after midnight. Lows in the upper 60s. Southwest winds 15 to 20 miles per hour, becoming northwest 5 to 10 miles per hour after midnight. Chance of rain 80%. Heat index values up to 102 early in the evening. Friday and Friday night, mostly clear. Highs in the mid-80s. Lows in the mid-60s. Saturday, mostly sunny. A slight chance of showers and thunderstorms in the morning, then a chance of showers and thunderstorms in the afternoon. Highs in the mid-80s. Chance of rain 40%. Saturday night, partly cloudy with a chance of showers and thunderstorms in the evening, then mostly cloudy with showers likely with a slight chance of thunderstorms after midnight. Lows in the upper 60s. Chance of rain 70%. Sunday, mostly cloudy. A chance of showers with a slight chance of thunderstorms in the morning, then a chance of showers and thunderstorms in the afternoon. Highs in the lower 80s. Chance of rain 50%. Sunday night, mostly cloudy. A chance of showers, mainly in the evening. Lows in the lower 60s. Chance of rain 50%. Monday, partly sunny with a slight chance of showers and thunderstorms. Highs around 80. Chance of rain 20%. Monday night, partly cloudy in the evening, then clearing. A slight chance of thunderstorms in the evening. A slight chance of showers. Lows around 60. Chance of rain 20%. Tuesday, mostly sunny. A slight chance of showers in the morning. Highs around 80. Chance of rain 20%. At 3 p.m. at Lambert Field in St. Louis, it was partly sunny with a temperature of 89 degrees. The dew point was 73, giving us a relative humidity of 59%, producing a heat index of 97. The wind was southwest at 18 miles an hour, and the pressure was 29.92 inches and falling. Elsewhere in the metro area, in Chesterfield, it was mostly sunny and the temperature was 89. In Belleville, it was 91 degrees. In St. Charles, it was mostly sunny and 89. Across the region, it was sunny in Columbia, Missouri, with a temperature of 86. In Kansas City, it was mostly sunny and the temperature was 89. It was sunny in Springfield, Missouri, with a temperature of 87. In Rolla, it was sunny and the temperature was 88. In Farmington, it was 90 degrees. It was partly sunny in Cape Girardeau, with 90 degrees. It was partly sunny in Springfield, Illinois, with a temperature of 87. Once again in St. Louis, it was partly sunny, the temperature was 89 degrees, and the wind was southwest at 18 miles an hour. This is a special weather statement for the following counties in Missouri: Franklin, Jefferson, Lincoln, St. Charles, St. Louis City, St. Louis and Warren, and the following counties in Illinois: Madison, Monroe and St. Clair. Heat advisory remains in effect until 10 p.m. this evening. Heat index values up to 105. For portions of southwest Illinois and central, east central, and southeast Missouri, until 10 p.m. this evening. Hot temperatures and high humidity may cause heat illnesses. The current time is 3:44 p.m. Central Daylight Time. This is NOAA, Weather Radio KDO 89 St. Louis, Missouri, broadcasting on 162.550 MHz. This program originates from the National Weather Service Forecast Office in St. Louis, Missouri, and serves parts of East Central Missouri and Southwest Illinois, including the St. Louis metro area and surrounding counties. Heat advisory in effect until 10 p.m. this evening. Tonight, partly cloudy with a slight chance of showers and thunderstorms this evening, then clear after midnight. Lows in the mid-70s. Southwest winds 5 to 10 miles per hour. Chance of rain 20%. Heat index values up to 108 early this evening. Wednesday, sunny. Highs in the mid-90s. Southwest winds 10 to 15 miles per hour with gusts up to 25 miles per hour. Heat index values up to 103. Wednesday night, mostly clear. Lows in the mid-70s. South winds 10 to 15 miles per hour. Heat index values up to 103 early in the evening. Thursday, sunny. A slight chance of showers and thunderstorms in the afternoon. Humid with highs in the lower 90s. South winds 15 to 20 miles per hour with gusts up to 30 miles per hour. Chance of rain 20%. Heat index values up to 105. Thursday night, showers with a chance of thunderstorms in the evening, then mostly cloudy with a slight chance of showers and thunderstorms after midnight. Lows in the upper 60s. Southwest winds 15 to 20 miles per hour, becoming northwest 5 to 10 miles per hour after midnight. Chance of rain 80%. Heat index values up to 102 early in the evening. Friday and Friday night, mostly clear. Highs in the mid-80s. Lows in the mid-60s. Saturday, mostly sunny. A slight chance of showers and thunderstorms in the morning, then a chance of showers and thunderstorms in the afternoon. Highs in the mid-80s. Chance of rain 40%. Saturday night, partly cloudy with a chance of showers and thunderstorms in the evening, then mostly cloudy with showers likely with a slight chance of thunderstorms after midnight. Lows in the upper 60s. Chance of rain 70%. Sunday, mostly cloudy. A chance of showers with a slight chance of thunderstorms in the morning, then a chance of showers and thunderstorms in the afternoon. Highs in the lower 80s. Chance of rain 50%. Sunday night, mostly cloudy. A chance of showers, mainly in the evening. Lows in the lower 60s. Chance of rain 50%. Monday, partly sunny with a slight chance of showers and thunderstorms. Highs around 80. Chance of rain 20%. Monday night, partly cloudy in the evening, then clearing. A slight chance of thunderstorms in the evening. A slight chance of showers. Lows around 60. Chance of rain 20%. Tuesday, mostly sunny. A slight chance of showers in the morning. Highs around 80. Chance of rain 20%. At 3 p.m. at Lambert Field in St. Louis, it was partly sunny with a temperature of 89 degrees. The dew point was 73, giving us a relative humidity of 59%, producing a heat index of 97. The wind was southwest at 18 miles an hour, and the pressure was 29.92 inches and falling. Elsewhere in the metro area, in Chesterfield, it was mostly sunny and the temperature was 89. In Belleville, it was 91 degrees. In St. Charles, it was mostly sunny and 89. Across the region, it was sunny in Columbia, Missouri, with a temperature of 86. In Kansas City, it was mostly sunny and the temperature was 89. It was sunny in Springfield, Missouri, with a temperature of 87. In Rolla, it was sunny and the temperature was 88. In Farmington, it was 90 degrees. It was partly sunny in Cape Girardeau, with 90 degrees. It was partly sunny in Springfield, Illinois, with a temperature of 87. Once again in St. Louis, it was partly sunny, the temperature was 89 degrees, and the wind was southwest at 18 miles an hour. This is a special weather statement for the following counties in Missouri, Franklin, Jefferson, Lincoln, St. Charles, St. Louis City, St. Louis and Warren, and the following counties in Illinois, Madison, Monroe and St. Clair. Heat advisory remains in effect until 10 p.m. this evening. Heat index values up to 105. For portions of southwest Illinois and central, east central, and southeast Missouri, until 10 p.m. this evening. Hot temperatures and high humidity may cause heat illnesses. The current time is 3:50 p.m. Central Daylight Time. This is NOAA, Weather Radio KDO 89 St. Louis, Missouri, broadcasting on 106. 2.550 MHz. 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Heat advisory in effect until 10 p.m. this evening. Tonight, partly cloudy with a slight chance of showers and thunderstorms this evening, then clear after midnight. Lows in the mid-70s. Southwest winds 5 to 10 miles per hour. Chance of rain 20%. Heat index values up to 108 early this evening. Wednesday, sunny. Highs in the mid-90s. Southwest winds 10 to 15 miles per hour with gusts up to 25 miles per hour. Heat index values up to 103. Wednesday night, mostly clear. Lows in the mid-70s. South winds 10 to 15 miles per hour. Heat index values up to 103 early in the evening. Thursday, sunny. A slight chance of showers and thunderstorms in the afternoon. Humid with highs in the lower 90s. South winds 15 to 20 miles per hour with gusts up to 30 miles per hour. Chance of rain 20%. Heat index values up to 105. Thursday night, showers with a chance of thunderstorms in the evening, then mostly cloudy with a slight chance of showers and thunderstorms after midnight. Lows in the upper 60s. Southwest winds 15 to 20 miles per hour, becoming northwest 5 to 10 miles per hour after midnight. Chance of rain 80%. Heat index values up to 102 early in the evening. Friday and Friday night, mostly clear. Highs in the mid-80s. Lows in the mid-60s. Saturday, mostly sunny. A slight chance of showers and thunderstorms in the morning, then a chance of showers and thunderstorms in the afternoon. Highs in the mid-80s. Chance of rain 40%. Saturday night, partly cloudy with a chance of showers and thunderstorms in the evening, then mostly cloudy with showers likely with a slight chance of thunderstorms after midnight. Lows in the upper 60s. Chance of rain 70%. Sunday, mostly cloudy. A chance of showers with a slight chance of thunderstorms in the morning, then a chance of showers and thunderstorms in the afternoon. Highs in the lower 80s. Chance of rain 50%. Sunday night, mostly cloudy. A chance of showers, mainly in the evening. Lows in the lower 60s. Chance of rain 50%. Monday, partly sunny with a slight chance of showers and thunderstorms. Highs around 80. Chance of rain 20%. Monday night, partly cloudy in the evening, then clearing. A slight chance of thunderstorms in the evening. A slight chance of showers. Lows around 60. Chance of rain 20%. Tuesday, mostly sunny. A slight chance of showers in the morning. Highs around 80. Chance of rain 20%. At 3 p.m. at Lambert Field in St. Louis, it was partly sunny with a temperature of 89 degrees. The dew point was 73, giving us a relative humidity of 59%, producing a heat index of 97. The wind was southwest at 18 miles an hour, and the pressure was 29.92 inches and falling. Elsewhere in the metro area, in Chesterfield, it was mostly sunny and the temperature was 89. In Belleville, it was 91 degrees. In St. Charles, it was mostly sunny and 89. Across the region, it was sunny in Columbia, Missouri, with a temperature of 86. In Kansas City, it was mostly sunny and the temperature was 89. It was sunny in Springfield, Missouri, with a temperature of 87. In Rolla, it was sunny and the temperature was 88. In Farmington, it was 90 degrees. It was partly sunny in Cape Girardeau, with 90 degrees. It was partly sunny in Springfield, Illinois, with a temperature of 87. Once again in St. Louis, it was partly sunny, the temperature was 89 degrees, and the wind was southwest at 18 miles an hour. This is a special weather statement for the following counties in Missouri, Franklin, Jefferson, Lincoln, St. Charles.
1: Falls,
0: St. Louis City, St. Louis and Warren, and the following counties, in Illinois, Madison, Monroe, and St. Clair. Heat advisory remains in effect until 10 p.m. this evening. Heat index values up to 105. For portions of southwest Illinois and central, east central, and southeast Missouri, until 10 p.m. this evening. Hot temperatures and high humidity may cause heat illnesses. The current time is 3:56 p.m. Central Daylight Time. 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This program originates from the National Weather Service Forecast Office in St. Louis, Missouri, and serves parts of East Central Missouri and Southwest Illinois, including the St. Louis metro area and surrounding counties. Heat advisory in effect until 10 p.m. this evening. Tonight, partly cloudy with a slight chance of showers and thunderstorms this evening, then clear after midnight. Lows in the mid-70s. Southwest winds 5 to 10 miles per hour. Chance of rain 20%. Heat index values up to 108 early this evening. Wednesday, sunny. Highs in the mid-90s. Southwest winds 10 to 15 miles per hour with gusts up to 25 miles per hour. Heat index values up to 103. Wednesday night, mostly clear. Lows in the mid-70s. South winds 10 to 15 miles per hour. Heat index values up to 103 early in the evening. Thursday, sunny. A slight chance of showers and thunderstorms in the afternoon. Humid with highs in the lower 90s. South winds 15 to 20 miles per hour with gusts up to 30 miles per hour. Chance of rain 20%. Heat index values up to 105. Thursday night, showers with a chance of thunderstorms in the evening, then mostly cloudy with a slight chance of showers and thunderstorms after midnight. Lows in the upper 60s. Southwest winds 15 to 20 miles per hour, becoming northwest 5 to 10 miles per hour after midnight. Chance of rain 80%. Heat index values up to 102 early in the evening. Friday and Friday night, mostly clear. Highs in the mid-80s. Lows in the mid-60s. Saturday, mostly sunny. A slight chance of showers and thunderstorms in the morning, then a chance of showers and thunderstorms in the afternoon. Highs in the mid-80s. Chance of rain 40%. Saturday night, partly cloudy with a chance of showers and thunderstorms in the evening, then mostly cloudy with showers likely with a slight chance of thunderstorms after midnight. Lows in the upper 60s. Chance of rain 70%. Sunday, mostly cloudy. A chance of showers with a slight chance of thunderstorms in the morning, then a chance of showers and thunderstorms in the afternoon. Highs in the lower 80s. Chance of rain 50%. Sunday night, mostly cloudy. A chance of showers, mainly in the evening. Lows in the lower 60s. Chance of rain 50%. Monday, partly sunny with a slight chance of showers and thunderstorms. Highs around 80. Chance of rain 20%. Monday night, partly cloudy in the evening, then clearing. A slight chance of thunderstorms in the evening. A slight chance of showers. Lows around 60. Chance of rain 20%. Tuesday, mostly sunny. A slight chance of showers in the morning. Highs around 80. Chance of rain 20%. At 3 p.m. at Lambert Field in St. Louis, it was partly sunny with a temperature of 89 degrees. The dew point was 73, giving us a relative humidity of 59%, producing a heat index of 97. The wind was southwest at 18 miles an hour, and the pressure was 29.92 inches and falling. Elsewhere in the metro area, in Chesterfield, it was mostly sunny and the temperature was 89. In Belleville, it was 91 degrees. In St. Charles, it was mostly sunny and 89. Across the region, it was sunny in Columbia, Missouri, with a temperature of 86. In Kansas City, it was mostly sunny and the temperature was 89. It was sunny in Springfield, Missouri, with a temperature of 87. In Rolla, it was sunny and the temperature was 88. In Farmington, it was 90 degrees. It was partly sunny in Cape Girardeau, with 90 degrees. It was partly sunny in Springfield, Illinois, with a temperature of 87. Once again in St. Louis, it was partly sunny, the temperature was 89 degrees, and the wind was southwest at 18 miles an hour. This is a special weather statement for the following counties in Missouri: Franklin, Jefferson, Lincoln, St. Charles, St. Louis City, St. Louis and Warren, and the following counties in Illinois: Madison, Monroe and St. Clair. Heat advisory remains in effect until 10 p.m. this evening. Heat index values up to 105. For portions of southwest Illinois and central, east central, and southeast Missouri, until 10 p.m. this evening. Hot temperatures and high humidity may cause heat illnesses. The current time is 4:01 p.m. Central Daylight Time. This is NOAA, Weather Radio KDO 89 St. Louis, Missouri, broadcasting on 162.550 MHz. This program originates from the National Weather Service Forecast Office in St. Louis, Missouri, and serves parts of East Central Missouri and Southwest Illinois, including the St. Louis metro area and surrounding counties. Heat advisory in effect until 10 p.m. this evening. Tonight, partly cloudy with a slight chance of showers and thunderstorms this evening, then clear after midnight. Lows in the mid-70s. Southwest winds 5 to 10 miles per hour. Chance of rain 20%. Heat index values up to 108 early this evening. Wednesday, sunny. Highs in the mid-90s. Southwest winds 10 to 15 miles per hour with gusts up to 25 miles per hour. Heat index values up to 103. Wednesday night, mostly clear. Lows in the mid-70s. South winds 10 to 15 miles per hour. Heat index values up to 103 early in the evening. Thursday, sunny. A slight chance of showers and thunderstorms in the afternoon. Humid with highs in the lower 90s. South winds 15 to 20 miles per hour with gusts up to 30 miles per hour. Chance of rain 20%. Heat index values up to 105. Thursday night, showers with a chance of thunderstorms in the evening, then mostly cloudy with a slight chance of showers and thunderstorms after midnight. Lows in the upper 60s. Southwest winds 15 to 20 miles per hour, becoming northwest 5 to 10 miles per hour after midnight. Chance of rain 80%. Heat index values up to 102 early in the evening. Friday and Friday night, mostly clear. Highs in the mid-80s. Lows in the mid-60s. Saturday, mostly sunny. A slight chance of showers and thunderstorms in the morning, then a chance of showers and thunderstorms in the afternoon. Highs in the mid-80s. Chance of rain 40%. Saturday night, partly cloudy with a chance of showers and thunderstorms in the evening, then mostly cloudy with showers likely with a slight chance of thunderstorms after midnight. Lows in the upper 60s. Chance of rain 70%. Sunday, mostly cloudy. A chance of showers with a slight chance of thunderstorms in the morning, then a chance of showers and thunderstorms in the afternoon. Highs in the lower 80s. Chance of rain 50%. Sunday night, mostly cloudy. A chance of showers, mainly in the evening. Lows in the lower 60s. Chance of rain 50%. Monday, partly sunny with a slight chance of showers and thunderstorms. Highs around 80. Chance of rain 20%. Monday night, partly cloudy in the evening, then clearing. A slight chance of thunderstorms in the evening. A slight chance of showers. Lows around 60. Chance of rain 20%. Tuesday, mostly sunny. A slight chance of showers in the morning. Highs around 80. Chance of rain 20%. at 3 p.m. Lambert Field in St. Louis. It was partly sunny with a temperature of 89 degrees. The dew point was 73, giving us a relative humidity of 59%, producing a heat index of 97. The wind was southwest at 18 miles an hour, and the pressure was 29.92 inches and falling. Elsewhere in the metro area, in Chesterfield, it was mostly sunny and the temperature was 89. In Belleville, it was 91 degrees. In St. Charles, it was mostly sunny and 89. Across the region, it was sunny in Columbia, Missouri, with a temperature of 86. In Kansas City, it was mostly sunny and the temperature was 89. It was sunny in Springfield, Missouri, with a temperature of 87. In Rolla, it was sunny and the temperature was 88. In Farmington, it was 90 degrees. It was partly sunny in Cape Girardeau, with 90 degrees. It was partly sunny in Springfield, Illinois, with a temperature of 87. Once again in St. Louis, it was partly sunny, the temperature was 89 degrees, and the wind was southwest at 18 miles an hour. This is a special weather statement for the following counties in Missouri: Franklin, Jefferson, Lincoln, St. Charles, St. Louis City, St. Louis, and Warren, and the following counties in Illinois: Madison, Monroe, and St. Clair. Heat advisory remains in effect until 10 p.m. this evening. Heat index values up to 105. For portions of southwest Illinois and central, east central, and southeast Missouri, until 10 p.m. this evening. Hot temperatures and high humidity may cause heat illnesses. The current time is 4:07 p.m. Central Daylight Time. This is NOAA, Weather Radio KDO 89 St. Louis, Missouri, broadcasting on 162.550 MHz. This program originates from the National Weather Service Forecast Office in St. Louis, Missouri, and serves parts of East Central Missouri and Southwest Illinois, including the St. Louis metro area and surrounding counties. Heat advisory in effect until 10 p.m. this evening. Tonight, partly cloudy with a slight chance of showers and thunderstorms this evening, then clear after midnight. Lows in the mid-70s. Southwest winds 5 to 10 miles per hour. Chance of rain 20%. Heat index values up to 108 early this evening. Wednesday, sunny. Highs in the mid-90s. Southwest winds 10 to 15 miles per hour with gusts up to 25 miles per hour. Heat index values up to 103. Wednesday night, mostly clear. Lows in the mid-70s. South winds 10 to 15 miles per hour. Heat index values up to 103 early in the evening. Thursday, sunny. A slight chance of showers and thunderstorms in the afternoon. Humid with highs in the lower 90s. South winds 15 to 20 miles per hour with gusts up to 30 miles per hour. Chance of rain 20%. Heat index values up to 105. Thursday night, showers with a chance of thunderstorms in the evening, then mostly cloudy with a slight chance of showers and thunderstorms after midnight. Lows in the upper 60s. Southwest winds 15 to 20 miles per hour, becoming northwest 5 to 10 miles per hour after midnight. Chance of rain 80%. Heat index values up to 102 early in the evening. Friday and Friday night, mostly clear. Highs in the mid-80s. Lows in the mid-60s. Saturday, mostly sunny. A slight chance of showers and thunderstorms in the morning, then a chance of showers and thunderstorms in the afternoon. Highs in the mid-80s. Chance of rain 40%. Saturday night, partly cloudy with a chance of showers and thunderstorms in the evening, then mostly cloudy with showers, likely with a slight chance of thunderstorms after midnight. Lows in the upper 60s. Chance of rain 70%. Sunday, mostly cloudy. A chance of showers with a slight chance of thunderstorms in the morning, then a chance of showers and thunderstorms in the afternoon. Highs in the lower 80s. Chance of rain 50%. Sunday night, mostly cloudy. A chance of showers.

4 p.m. at Lambert Field in St. Louis. It was partly sunny with a temperature of 91 degrees. The dew point was 74, giving us a relative humidity of 57%, producing a heat index of 100. The wind was southwest at 14 miles an hour, and the pressure was 29.92 inches and steady. Elsewhere in the metro area, in Chesterfield, it was sunny and the temperature was 92. In Belleville, it was 91 degrees. In Cahokia, it was mostly sunny and 92 degrees. In St. Charles, it was sunny and 90. Across the region, it was sunny in Columbia, Missouri, with a temperature of 87. In Kansas City, it was partly sunny and the temperature was 89. It was sunny in Springfield, Missouri, with a temperature of 88. In Rolla, it was sunny and the temperature was 88. In Farmington, it was 91 degrees. It was mostly sunny in Cape Girardeau, with 88 degrees. It was mostly sunny in Springfield, Illinois, with a temperature of 88. Once again in St. Louis, it was partly sunny, the temperature was 91 degrees, and the wind was southwest at 14 miles an hour. This is a special weather statement for the following counties in Missouri: Franklin, Jefferson, Lincoln, St. Charles, St. Louis City, St. Louis, and Warren, and the following counties in Illinois: Madison, Monroe, and St. Clair. Heat advisory remains in effect until 10 p.m. this evening. Heat index values up to 105. For portions of southwest Illinois and central, east central, and southeast Missouri, until 10 p.m. this evening. Hot temperatures and high humidity may cause heat illnesses. The current time is 4:13 p.m. Central Daylight Time. This is NOAA, Weather Radio KDO 89 St. Louis, Missouri, broadcasting on 162.550 MHz. This program originates from the National Weather Service Forecast Office in St. Louis, Missouri, and serves parts of East Central Missouri and Southwest Illinois, including the St. Louis metro area and surrounding counties. Heat advisory in effect until 10 p.m. this evening. Tonight, partly cloudy with a slight chance of showers and thunderstorms this evening, then clear after midnight. Lows in the mid-70s. Southwest winds 5 to 10 miles per hour. Chance of rain 20%. Heat index values up to 108 early this evening. Wednesday, sunny. Highs in the mid-90s. Southwest winds 10 to 15 miles per hour with gusts up to 25 miles per hour. Heat index values up to 103. Wednesday night, mostly clear. Lows in the mid-70s. South winds 10 to 15 miles per hour. Heat index values up to 103 early in the evening. Thursday, sunny. A slight chance of showers and thunderstorms in the afternoon. Humid with highs in the lower 90s. South winds 15 to 20 miles per hour with gusts up to 30 miles per hour. Chance of rain 20%. Heat index values up to 105. Thursday night, showers with a chance of thunderstorms in the evening, then mostly cloudy with a slight chance of showers and thunderstorms after midnight. Lows in the upper 60s. Southwest winds 15 to 20 miles per hour, becoming northwest 5 to 10 miles per hour after midnight. Chance of rain 80%. Heat index values up to 102 early in the evening. Friday and Friday night, mostly clear. Highs in the mid-80s. Lows in the mid-60s. Saturday, mostly sunny. A slight chance of showers and thunderstorms in the morning, then a chance of showers and thunderstorms in the afternoon. Highs in the mid-80s. Chance of rain 40%. Saturday night, partly cloudy with a chance of showers and thunderstorms in the evening, then mostly cloudy with showers, likely with a slight chance of thunderstorms after midnight. Lows in the upper 60s. Chance of rain 70%. Sunday, mostly cloudy. A chance of showers with a slight chance of thunderstorms in the morning, then a chance of showers and thunderstorms in the afternoon. Highs in the lower 80s. Chance of rain 50%. Sunday night.

mostly cloudy. A chance of showers, mainly in the evening. Lows in the lower 60s. Chance of rain 50%. Monday, partly sunny with a slight chance of showers and thunderstorms. Highs around 80. Chance of rain 20%. Monday night, partly cloudy in the evening, then clearing. A slight chance of thunderstorms in the evening. A slight chance of showers. Lows around 60. Chance of rain 20%. Tuesday, mostly sunny. A slight chance of showers in the morning. Highs around 80. Chance of rain 20%. At 4 p.m. at Lambert Field in St. Louis, it was partly sunny with a temperature of 91 degrees. The dew point was 74, giving us a relative humidity of 57%, producing a heat index of 100. The wind was southwest at 14 miles an hour, and the pressure was 29.92 inches and steady. Elsewhere in the metro area, in Chesterfield, it was sunny and the temperature was 92. In Belleville, it was 91 degrees. In Cahokia, it was mostly sunny and 92 degrees. In St. Charles, it was sunny and 90. Across the region, it was sunny in Columbia, Missouri, with a temperature of 87. In Kansas City, it was partly sunny and the temperature was 89. It was sunny in Springfield, Missouri, with a temperature of 88. In Rolla, it was sunny and the temperature was 88. In Farmington, it was 91 degrees. It was mostly sunny in Cape Girardeau, with 88 degrees. It was mostly sunny in Springfield, Illinois, with a temperature of 88. Once again in St. Louis, it was partly sunny, the temperature was 91 degrees, and the wind was southwest at 14 miles an hour. This is a special weather statement for the following counties in Missouri, Franklin, Jefferson, Lincoln, St. Charles, St. Louis City, St. Louis, and Warren, and the following counties in Illinois, Madison, Monroe, and St. Clair. Heat advisory remains in effect until 10 p.m. this evening. Heat index values up to 105. For portions of southwest Illinois and central, east central, and southeast Missouri. Until 10 p.m. this evening. Hot temperatures and high humidity may cause heat illnesses. The current time is 4:19 p.m. Central Daylight Time. This is NOAA, Weather Radio KDO 89 St. Louis, Missouri, broadcasting on 162.550 MHz. This program originates from the National Weather Service Forecast Office in St. Louis, Missouri, and serves parts of East Central Missouri and Southwest Illinois, including the St. Louis metro area and surrounding counties. Heat advisory in effect until 10 p.m. this evening. Tonight, partly cloudy with a slight chance of showers and thunderstorms this evening, then clear after midnight. Lows in the mid-70s. Southwest winds 5 to 10 miles per hour. Chance of rain 20%. Heat index values up to 108 early this evening. Wednesday, sunny. Highs in the mid-90s. Southwest winds 10 to 15 miles per hour with gusts up to 25 miles per hour. Heat index values up to 103. Wednesday night, mostly clear. Lows in the mid-70s. South winds 10 to 15 miles per hour. Heat index values up to 103 early in the evening. Thursday, sunny. A slight chance of showers and thunderstorms in the afternoon. Humid with highs in the lower 90s. South winds 15 to 20 miles per hour with gusts up to 30 miles per hour. Chance of rain 20%. Heat index values up to 105. Thursday night, showers with a chance of thunderstorms in the evening, then mostly cloudy with a slight chance of showers and thunderstorms after midnight. Lows in the upper 60s. Southwest winds 15 to 20 miles per hour, becoming northwest 5 to 10 miles per hour after midnight. Chance of rain 80%. Heat index values up to 102 early in the evening. Friday and Friday night, mostly clear. Highs in the mid-80s. Lows in the mid-60s. Saturday,
mostly sunny. A slight chance of showers and thunderstorms in the morning, then a chance of showers and thunderstorms in the afternoon. Highs in the mid-80s. Chance of rain 40%. Saturday night, partly cloudy with a chance of showers and thunderstorms in the evening, then mostly cloudy with showers likely with a slight chance of thunderstorms after midnight. Lows in the upper 60s. Chance of rain 70%. Sunday, mostly cloudy. A chance of showers with a slight chance of thunderstorms in the morning, then a chance of showers and thunderstorms in the afternoon. Highs in the lower 80s. Chance of rain 50%. Sunday night, mostly cloudy. A chance of showers, mainly in the evening. Lows in the lower 60s. Chance of rain 50%. Monday, partly sunny with a slight chance of showers and thunderstorms. Highs around 80. Chance of rain 20%. Monday night, partly cloudy in the evening, then clearing. A slight chance of thunderstorms in the evening. A slight chance of showers. Lows around 60. Chance of rain 20%. Tuesday, mostly sunny. A slight chance of showers in the morning. Highs around 80. Chance of rain 20%. At 4 p.m. at Lambert Field in St. Louis, it was partly sunny with a temperature of 91 degrees. The dew point was 74, giving us a relative humidity of 57%, producing a heat index of 100. The wind was southwest at 14 miles an hour, and the pressure was 29.92 inches and steady. Elsewhere in the metro area, in Chesterfield, it was sunny and the temperature was 92. In Belleville, it was 91 degrees. In Cahokia, it was mostly sunny and 92 degrees. In St. Charles, it was sunny and 90. Across the region, it was sunny in Columbia, Missouri, with a temperature of 87. In Kansas City, it was partly sunny and the temperature was 89. It was sunny in Springfield, Missouri, with a temperature of 88. In Rolla, it was sunny and the temperature was 88. In Farmington, it was 91 degrees. It was mostly sunny in Cape Girardeau, with 88 degrees. It was mostly sunny in Springfield, Illinois, with a temperature of 88. Once again in St. Louis, it was partly sunny, the temperature was 91 degrees, and the wind was southwest at 14 miles an hour. This is a special weather statement for the following counties in Missouri: Franklin, Jefferson, Lincoln, St. Charles, St. Louis City, St. Louis, and Warren, and the following counties in Illinois: Madison, Monroe, and St. Clair. Heat advisory remains in effect until 10 p.m. this evening. Heat index values up to 105. For portions of southwest Illinois and central, east central, and southeast Missouri, until 10 p.m. this evening. Hot temperatures and high humidity may cause heat illnesses. The current time is 4:24 p.m. Central Daylight Time. This is NOAA, Weather Radio KDO 89 St. Louis, Missouri, broadcasting on 162.550 MHz. This program originates from the National Weather Service Forecast Office in St. Louis, Missouri, and serves parts of East Central Missouri and Southwest Illinois, including the St. Louis metro area and surrounding counties. Heat advisory in effect until 10 p.m. this evening. Tonight, partly cloudy with a slight chance of showers and thunderstorms this evening, then clear after midnight. Lows in the mid-70s. Southwest winds 5 to 10 miles per hour. Chance of rain 20%. Heat index values up to 108 early this evening. Wednesday, sunny. Highs in the mid-90s. Southwest winds 10 to 15 miles per hour with gusts up to 25 miles per hour. Heat index values up to 103. Wednesday night, mostly clear. Lows in the mid-70s. South winds 10 to 15 miles per hour. Heat index values up to 103 early in the evening. Thursday, sunny. A slight chance of showers and thunderstorms in the afternoon. Humid with highs in the lower 90s. South winds 15 to 20 miles.
per hour with gusts up to 30 miles per hour. Chance of rain 20%. Heat index values up to 105. Thursday night, showers with a chance of thunderstorms in the evening, then mostly cloudy with a slight chance of showers and thunderstorms after midnight. Lows in the upper 60s. Southwest winds 15 to 20 miles per hour, becoming northwest 5 to 10 miles per hour after midnight. Chance of rain 80%. Heat index values up to 102 early in the evening. Friday and Friday night, mostly clear. Highs in the mid-80s. Lows in the mid-60s. Saturday, mostly sunny. A slight chance of showers and thunderstorms in the morning, then a chance of showers and thunderstorms in the afternoon. Highs in the mid-80s. Chance of rain 40%. Saturday night, partly cloudy with a chance of showers and thunderstorms in the evening, then mostly cloudy with showers likely with a slight chance of thunderstorms after midnight. Lows in the upper 60s. Chance of rain 70%. Sunday, mostly cloudy. A chance of showers with a slight chance of thunderstorms in the morning, then a chance of showers and thunderstorms in the afternoon. Highs in the lower 80s. Chance of rain 50%. Sunday night, mostly cloudy. A chance of showers, mainly in the evening. Lows in the lower 60s. Chance of rain 50%. Monday, partly sunny with a slight chance of showers and thunderstorms. Highs around 80. Chance of rain 20%. Monday night, partly cloudy in the evening, then clearing. A slight chance of thunderstorms in the evening. A slight chance of showers. Lows around 60. Chance of rain 20%. Tuesday, mostly sunny. A slight chance of showers in the morning. Highs around 80. Chance of rain 20%. At 4 p.m. at Lambert Field in St. Louis, it was partly sunny with a temperature of 91 degrees. The dew point was 74, giving us a relative humidity of 57%, producing a heat index of 100. The wind was southwest at 14 miles an hour, and the pressure was 29.92 inches and steady. Elsewhere in the metro area, in Chesterfield it was sunny and the temperature was 92. In Belleville it was 91 degrees. In Cahokia, it was mostly sunny and 92 degrees. In St. Charles it was sunny and 90. Across the region, it was sunny in Columbia, Missouri, with a temperature of 87. In Kansas City it was partly sunny and the temperature was 89. It was sunny in Springfield, Missouri, with a temperature of 88. In Rolla, it was sunny and the temperature was 88. In Farmington, it was 91 degrees. It was mostly sunny in Cape Girardeau, with 88 degrees. It was mostly sunny in Springfield, Illinois, with a temperature of 88. Once again in St. Louis, it was partly sunny, the temperature was 91 degrees and the wind was southwest at 14 miles an hour. This is a special weather statement for the following counties in Missouri, Franklin, Jefferson, Lincoln, St. Charles, St. Louis City, St. Louis and Warren, and the following counties in Illinois, Madison, Monroe and St. Clair. Heat advisory remains in effect until 10 p.m. this evening. Heat index values up to 105. For portions of southwest Illinois and central, east central, and southeast Missouri. Until 10 p.m. this evening. Hot temperatures and high humidity may cause heat illnesses. The current time is 4:30 p.m. Central Daylight Time. 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Heat advisory in effect until 10 p.m. this evening. Tonight, partly cloudy with a slight chance of showers and thunderstorms this evening, then clear after midnight. Lows in the mid-70s. Southwest winds 5 to 10 miles per hour.
chance of rain 20%. Heat index values up to 108 early this evening. Wednesday, sunny. Highs in the mid-90s. Southwest winds 10 to 15 miles per hour with gusts up to 25 miles per hour. Heat index values up to 103. Wednesday night, mostly clear. Lows in the mid-70s. South winds 10 to 15 miles per hour. Heat index values up to 103 early in the evening. Thursday, sunny. A slight chance of showers and thunderstorms in the afternoon. Humid with highs in the lower 90s. South winds 15 to 20 miles per hour with gusts up to 30 miles per hour. Chance of rain 20%. Heat index values up to 105. Thursday night, showers with a chance of thunderstorms in the evening, then mostly cloudy with a slight chance of showers and thunderstorms after midnight. Lows in the upper 60s. Southwest winds 15 to 20 miles per hour, becoming northwest 5 to 10 miles per hour after midnight. Chance of rain 80%. Heat index values up to 102 early in the evening. Friday and Friday night, mostly clear. Highs in the mid-80s. Lows in the mid-60s. Saturday, mostly sunny. A slight chance of showers and thunderstorms in the morning, then a chance of showers and thunderstorms in the afternoon. Highs in the mid-80s. Chance of rain 40%. Saturday night, partly cloudy with a chance of showers and thunderstorms in the evening, then mostly cloudy with showers likely with a slight chance of thunderstorms after midnight. Lows in the upper 60s. Chance of rain 70%. Sunday, mostly cloudy. A chance of showers with a slight chance of thunderstorms in the morning, then a chance of showers and thunderstorms in the afternoon. Highs in the lower 80s. Chance of rain 50%. Sunday night, mostly cloudy. A chance of showers, mainly in the evening. Lows in the lower 60s. Chance of rain 50%. Monday, partly sunny with a slight chance of showers and thunderstorms. Highs around 80. Chance of rain 20%. Monday night, partly cloudy in the evening, then clearing. A slight chance of thunderstorms in the evening. A slight chance of showers. Lows around 60. Chance of rain 20%. Tuesday, mostly sunny. A slight chance of showers in the morning. Highs around 80. Chance of rain 20%. At 4 p.m. at Lambert Field in St. Louis, it was partly sunny with a temperature of 91 degrees. The dew point was 74, giving us a relative humidity of 57%, producing a heat index of 100. The wind was southwest at 14 miles an hour, and the pressure was 29.92 inches and steady. Elsewhere in the metro area, in Chesterfield it was sunny and the temperature was 92. In Belleville it was 91 degrees. In Cahokia, it was mostly sunny and 92 degrees. In St. Charles it was sunny and 90. Across the region, it was sunny in Columbia, Missouri, with a temperature of 87. In Kansas City it was partly sunny and the temperature was 89. It was sunny in Springfield, Missouri, with a temperature of 88. In Rolla, it was sunny and the temperature was 88. In Farmington, it was 91 degrees. It was mostly sunny in Cape Girardeau, with 88 degrees. It was mostly sunny in Springfield, Illinois, with a temperature of 88. Once again in St. Louis, it was partly sunny, the temperature was 91 degrees and the wind was southwest at 14 miles an hour. This is a special weather statement for the following counties in Missouri, Franklin, Jefferson, Lincoln, St. Charles, St. Louis City, St. Louis and Warren, and the following counties in Illinois, Madison, Monroe and St. Clair. Heat advisory remains in effect until 10 p.m. this evening. Heat index values up to 105. For portions of southwest Illinois and central, east central, and southeast Missouri. Until 10 p.m. this evening. Hot temperatures and high humidity may cause heat illnesses. The current time is
4:36 p.m. Central Daylight Time. This is NOAA, Weather Radio KDO 89 St. Louis, Missouri, broadcasting on 162.550 MHz. 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Heat advisory in effect until 10 p.m. this evening. Tonight, partly cloudy with a slight chance of showers and thunderstorms this evening, then clear after midnight. Lows in the mid-70s. Southwest winds 5 to 10 miles per hour. Chance of rain 20%. Heat index values up to 108 early this evening. Wednesday, sunny. Highs in the mid-90s. Southwest winds 10 to 15 miles per hour with gusts up to 25 miles per hour. Heat index values up to 103. Wednesday night, mostly clear. Lows in the mid-70s. South winds 10 to 15 miles per hour. Heat index values up to 103 early in the evening. Thursday, sunny. A slight chance of showers and thunderstorms in the afternoon. Humid with highs in the lower 90s. South winds 15 to 20 miles per hour with gusts up to 30 miles per hour. Chance of rain 20%. Heat index values up to 105. Thursday night, showers with a chance of thunderstorms in the evening, then mostly cloudy with a slight chance of showers and thunderstorms after midnight. Lows in the upper 60s. Southwest winds 15 to 20 miles per hour, becoming northwest 5 to 10 miles per hour after midnight. Chance of rain 80%. Heat index values up to 102 early in the evening. Friday and Friday night, mostly clear. Highs in the mid-80s. Lows in the mid-60s. Saturday, mostly sunny. A slight chance of showers and thunderstorms in the morning, then a chance of showers and thunderstorms in the afternoon. Highs in the mid-80s. Chance of rain 40%. Saturday night, partly cloudy with a chance of showers and thunderstorms in the evening, then mostly cloudy with showers likely with a slight chance of thunderstorms after midnight. Lows in the upper 60s. Chance of rain 70%. Sunday, mostly cloudy. A chance of showers with a slight chance of thunderstorms in the morning, then a chance of showers and thunderstorms in the afternoon. Highs in the lower 80s. Chance of rain 50%. Sunday night, mostly cloudy. A chance of showers, mainly in the evening. Lows in the lower 60s. Chance of rain 50%. Monday, partly sunny with a slight chance of showers and thunderstorms. Highs around 80. Chance of rain 20%. Monday night, partly cloudy in the evening, then clearing. A slight chance of thunderstorms in the evening. A slight chance of showers. Lows around 60. Chance of rain 20%. Tuesday, mostly sunny. A slight chance of showers in the morning. Highs around 80. Chance of rain 20%. At 4 p.m. at Lambert Field in St. Louis, it was partly sunny with a temperature of 91 degrees. The dew point was 74, giving us a relative humidity of 57%, producing a heat index of 100. The wind was southwest at 14 miles an hour, and the pressure was 29.92 inches and steady. Elsewhere in the metro area, in Chesterfield, it was sunny and the temperature was 92. In Belleville, it was 91 degrees. In Cahokia, it was mostly sunny and 92 degrees. In St. Charles, it was sunny and 90. Across the region, it was sunny in Columbia, Missouri, with a temperature of 87. In Kansas City, it was partly sunny and the temperature was 89. It was sunny in Springfield, Missouri, with a temperature of 88. In Rolla, it was sunny and the temperature was 88. In Farmington, it was 91 degrees. It was mostly sunny in Cape Girardeau, with 88 degrees. It was mostly sunny in Springfield, Illinois, with a temperature of 88. Once again in St. Louis, it was partly sunny.
The temperature was 91 degrees and the wind was southwest at 14 miles an hour. This is a special weather statement for the following counties in Missouri: Franklin, Jefferson, Lincoln, St. Charles, St. Louis City, St. Louis, and Warren, and the following counties in Illinois: Madison, Monroe, and St. Clair. Heat advisory remains in effect until 10 p.m. this evening. Heat index values up to 105. For portions of southwest Illinois and central, east central, and southeast Missouri, until 10 p.m. this evening. Hot temperatures and high humidity may cause heat illnesses. The current time is 4:42 p.m. Central Daylight Time. 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This program originates from the National Weather Service Forecast Office in St. Louis, Missouri, and serves parts of east central Missouri and southwest Illinois, including the St. Louis metro area and surrounding counties. Heat advisory in effect until 10 p.m. this evening. Tonight, partly cloudy with a slight chance of showers and thunderstorms this evening, then clear after midnight. Lows in the mid-70s. Southwest winds 5 to 10 miles per hour. Chance of rain 20%. Heat index values up to 108 early this evening. Wednesday, sunny. Highs in the mid-90s. Southwest winds 10 to 15 miles per hour with gusts up to 25 miles per hour. Heat index values up to 103. Wednesday night, mostly clear. Lows in the mid-70s. South winds 10 to 15 miles per hour. Heat index values up to 103 early in the evening. Thursday, sunny. A slight chance of showers and thunderstorms in the afternoon. Humid with highs in the lower 90s. South winds 15 to 20 miles per hour with gusts up to 30 miles per hour. Chance of rain 20%. Heat index values up to 105. Thursday night, showers with a chance of thunderstorms in the evening, then mostly cloudy with a slight chance of showers and thunderstorms after midnight. Lows in the upper 60s. Southwest winds 15 to 20 miles per hour, becoming northwest 5 to 10 miles per hour after midnight. Chance of rain 80%. Heat index values up to 102 early in the evening. Friday and Friday night, mostly clear. Highs in the mid-80s. Lows in the mid-60s. Saturday, mostly sunny. A slight chance of showers and thunderstorms in the morning, then a chance of showers and thunderstorms in the afternoon. Highs in the mid-80s. Chance of rain 40%. Saturday night, partly cloudy with a chance of showers and thunderstorms in the evening, then mostly cloudy with showers, likely with a slight chance of thunderstorms after midnight. Lows in the upper 60s. Chance of rain 70%. Sunday, mostly cloudy. A chance of showers with a slight chance of thunderstorms in the morning, then a chance of showers and thunderstorms in the afternoon. Highs in the lower 80s. Chance of rain 50%. Sunday night, mostly cloudy. A chance of showers, mainly in the evening. Lows in the lower 60s. Chance of rain 50%. Monday, partly sunny with a slight chance of showers and thunderstorms. Highs around 80. Chance of rain 20%. Monday night, partly cloudy in the evening, then clearing. A slight chance of thunderstorms in the evening. A slight chance of showers. Lows around 60. Chance of rain 20%. Tuesday, mostly sunny. A slight chance of showers in the morning. Highs around 80. Chance of rain 20%. At 4 p.m. at Lambert Field in St. Louis, it was partly sunny with a temperature of 91 degrees. The dew point was 74, giving us a relative humidity of 57%, producing a heat index of 100. The wind was southwest at 14 miles an hour, and the pressure was 29.92 inches and steady. Elsewhere in the metro area, in Chesterfield, it was sunny and the temperature was 92. In Bell-
It was 91 degrees. In Cahokia, it was mostly sunny and 92 degrees. In St. Charles, it was sunny and 90. Across the region, it was sunny in Columbia, Missouri, with a temperature of 87. In Kansas City, it was partly sunny and the temperature was 89. It was sunny in Springfield, Missouri, with a temperature of 88. In Rolla, it was sunny and the temperature was 88. In Farmington, it was 91 degrees. It was mostly sunny in Cape Girardeau, with 88 degrees. It was mostly sunny in Springfield, Illinois, with a temperature of 88. Once again in St. Louis, it was partly sunny, the temperature was 91 degrees and the wind was southwest at 14 miles an hour. This is a special weather statement for the following counties in Missouri: Franklin, Jefferson, Lincoln, St. Charles, St. Louis City, St. Louis, and Warren, and the following counties in Illinois: Madison, Monroe, and St. Clair. Heat advisory remains in effect until 10 p.m. this evening. Heat index values up to 105. For portions of southwest Illinois and central, east central, and southeast Missouri, until 10 p.m. this evening. Hot temperatures and high humidity may cause heat illnesses. The current time is 4:47 p.m. Central Daylight Time. This is NOAA, Weather Radio KDO 89 St. Louis, Missouri, broadcasting on 162.550 MHz. This program originates from the National Weather Service Forecast Office in St. Louis, Missouri, and serves parts of East Central Missouri and Southwest Illinois, including the St. Louis metro area and surrounding counties. Heat advisory in effect until 10 p.m. this evening. Tonight, partly cloudy with a slight chance of showers and thunderstorms this evening, then clear after midnight. Lows in the mid-70s. Southwest winds 5 to 10 miles per hour. Chance of rain 20%. Heat index values up to 108 early this evening. Wednesday, sunny. Highs in the mid-90s. Southwest winds 10 to 15 miles per hour with gusts up to 25 miles per hour. Heat index values up to 103. Wednesday night, mostly clear. Lows in the mid-70s. South winds 10 to 15 miles per hour. Heat index values up to 103 early in the evening. Thursday, sunny. A slight chance of showers and thunderstorms in the afternoon. Humid with highs in the lower 90s. South winds 15 to 20 miles per hour with gusts up to 30 miles per hour. Chance of rain 20%. Heat index values up to 105. Thursday night, showers with a chance of thunderstorms in the evening, then mostly cloudy with a slight chance of showers and thunderstorms after midnight. Lows in the upper 60s. Southwest winds 15 to 20 miles per hour, becoming northwest 5 to 10 miles per hour after midnight. Chance of rain 80%. Heat index values up to 102 early in the evening. Friday and Friday night, mostly clear. Highs in the mid-80s. Lows in the mid-60s. Saturday, mostly sunny. A slight chance of showers and thunderstorms in the morning, then a chance of showers and thunderstorms in the afternoon. Highs in the mid-80s. Chance of rain 40%. Saturday night, partly cloudy with a chance of showers and thunderstorms in the evening, then mostly cloudy with showers, likely with a slight chance of thunderstorms after midnight. Lows in the upper 60s. Chance of rain 70%. Sunday, mostly cloudy. A chance of showers with a slight chance of thunderstorms in the morning, then a chance of showers and thunderstorms in the afternoon. Highs in the lower 80s. Chance of rain 50%. Sunday night, mostly cloudy. A chance of showers, mainly in the evening. Lows in the lower 60s. Chance of rain 50%. Monday, partly sunny with a slight chance of showers and thunderstorms. Highs around 80. Chance of rain 20%. Monday night, partly cloudy in the evening, then clearing. A slight chance of thunderstorms in the evening.
a slight chance of showers. Lows around 60. Chance of rain 20%. Tuesday, mostly sunny. A slight chance of showers in the morning. Highs around 80. Chance of rain 20%. At 4 p.m. at Lambert Field in St. Louis, it was partly sunny with a temperature of 91 degrees. The dew point was 74, giving us a relative humidity of 57%, producing a heat index of 100. The wind was southwest at 14 miles an hour, and the pressure was 29.92 inches and steady. Elsewhere in the metro area, in Chesterfield, it was sunny and the temperature was 92. In Belleville, it was 91 degrees. In Cahokia, it was mostly sunny and 92 degrees. In St. Charles, it was sunny and 90. Across the region, it was sunny in Columbia, Missouri, with a temperature of 87. In Kansas City, it was partly sunny and the temperature was 89. It was sunny in Springfield, Missouri, with a temperature of 88. In Rolla, it was sunny and the temperature was 88. In Farmington, it was 91 degrees. It was mostly sunny in Cape Girardeau, with 88 degrees. It was mostly sunny in Springfield, Illinois, with a temperature of 88. Once again in St. Louis, it was partly sunny, the temperature was 91 degrees, and the wind was southwest at 14 miles an hour. This is a special weather statement for the following counties in Missouri: Franklin, Jefferson, Lincoln, St. Charles, St. Louis City, St. Louis, and Warren, and the following counties in Illinois: Madison, Monroe, and St. Clair. Heat advisory remains in effect until 10 p.m. this evening. Heat index values up to 105. For portions of southwest Illinois and central, east central, and southeast Missouri, until 10 p.m. this evening. Hot temperatures and high humidity may cause heat illnesses. The current time is 4:53 p.m. Central Daylight Time. This is NOAA, Weather Radio KDO 89 St. Louis, Missouri, broadcasting on 162.550 MHz. This program originates from the National Weather Service Forecast Office in St. Louis, Missouri, and serves parts of East Central Missouri and Southwest Illinois, including the St. Louis metro area and surrounding counties. Heat advisory in effect until 10 p.m. this evening. Tonight, partly cloudy with a slight chance of showers and thunderstorms this evening, then clear after midnight. Lows in the mid-70s. Southwest winds 5 to 10 miles per hour. Chance of rain 20%. Heat index values up to 108 early this evening. Wednesday, sunny. Highs in the mid-90s. Southwest winds 10 to 15 miles per hour with gusts up to 25 miles per hour. Heat index values up to 103. Wednesday night, mostly clear. Lows in the mid-70s. South winds 10 to 15 miles per hour. Heat index values up to 103 early in the evening. Thursday, sunny. A slight chance of showers and thunderstorms in the afternoon. Humid with highs in the lower 90s. South winds 15 to 20 miles per hour with gusts up to 30 miles per hour. Chance of rain 20%. Heat index values up to 105. Thursday night, showers with a chance of thunderstorms in the evening, then mostly cloudy with a slight chance of showers and thunderstorms after midnight. Lows in the upper 60s. Southwest winds 15 to 20 miles per hour, becoming northwest 5 to 10 miles per hour after midnight. Chance of rain 80%. Heat index values up to 102 early in the evening. Friday and Friday night, mostly clear. Highs in the mid-80s. Lows in the mid-60s. Saturday, mostly sunny. A slight chance of showers and thunderstorms in the morning, then a chance of showers and thunderstorms in the afternoon. Highs in the mid-80s. Chance of rain 40%. Saturday night, partly cloudy with a chance of showers and thunderstorms in the evening, then mostly cloudy with showers, likely with a slight chance of thunderstorms after midnight. Lows in the upper 60s.
Chance of rain 70%. Sunday, mostly cloudy. A chance of showers with a slight chance of thunderstorms in the morning, then a chance of showers and thunderstorms in the afternoon. Highs in the lower 80s. Chance of rain 50%. Sunday night, mostly cloudy. A chance of showers, mainly in the evening. Lows in the lower 60s. Chance of rain 50%. Monday, partly sunny with a slight chance of showers and thunderstorms. Highs around 80. Chance of rain 20%. Monday night, partly cloudy in the evening, then clearing. A slight chance of thunderstorms in the evening. A slight chance of showers. Lows around 60. Chance of rain 20%. Tuesday, mostly sunny. A slight chance of showers in the morning. Highs around 80. Chance of rain 20%. At 4 p.m. at Lambert Field in St. Louis, it was partly sunny with a temperature of 91 degrees. The dew point was 74, giving us a relative humidity of 57%, producing a heat index of 100. The wind was southwest at 14 miles an hour, and the pressure was 29.92 inches and steady. Elsewhere in the metro area, in Chesterfield it was sunny and the temperature was 92. In Belleville it was 91 degrees. In Cahokia, it was mostly sunny and 92 degrees. In St. Charles it was sunny and 90. Across the region, it was sunny in Columbia, Missouri, with a temperature of 87. In Kansas City it was partly sunny and the temperature was 89. It was sunny in Springfield, Missouri, with a temperature of 88. In Rolla, it was sunny and the temperature was 88. In Farmington, it was 91 degrees. It was mostly sunny in Cape Girardeau, with 88 degrees. It was mostly sunny in Springfield, Illinois, with a temperature of 88. Once again in St. Louis, it was partly sunny, the temperature was 91 degrees and the wind was southwest at 14 miles an hour. This is a special weather statement for the following counties in Missouri, Franklin, Jefferson, Lincoln, St. Charles, St. Louis City, St. Louis and Warren, and the following counties in Illinois, Madison, Monroe and St. Clair. Heat advisory remains in effect until 10 p.m. this evening. Heat index values up to 105. For portions of southwest Illinois and central, east central, and southeast Missouri. Until 10 p.m. this evening. Hot temperatures and high humidity may cause heat illnesses. The current time is 4:59 p.m. Central Daylight Time. This is NOAA, Weather Radio KDO 89 St. Louis, Missouri, broadcasting on 162.550 MHz. This program originates from the National Weather Service Forecast Office in St. Louis, Missouri, and serves parts of East Central Missouri and Southwest Illinois, including the St. Louis metro area and surrounding counties. Heat advisory in effect until 10 p.m. this evening. Tonight, partly cloudy with a slight chance of showers and thunderstorms this evening, then clear after midnight. Lows in the mid-70s. Southwest winds 5 to 10 miles per hour. Chance of rain 20%. Heat index values up to 108 early this evening. Wednesday, sunny. Highs in the mid-90s. Southwest winds 10 to 15 miles per hour with gusts up to 25 miles per hour. Heat index values up to 103. Wednesday night, mostly clear. Lows in the mid-70s. South winds 10 to 15 miles per hour. Heat index values up to 103 early in the evening. Thursday, sunny. A slight chance of showers and thunderstorms in the afternoon. Humid with highs in the lower 90s. South winds 15 to 20 miles per hour with gusts up to 30 miles per hour. Chance of rain 20%. Heat index values up to 105. Thursday night, showers with a chance of thunderstorms in the evening, then mostly cloudy with a slight chance of showers and thunderstorms after midnight. Lows in the upper 60s.
southwest winds 15 to 20 miles per hour, becoming northwest 5 to 10 miles per hour after midnight. Chance of rain 80%. Heat index values up to 102 early in the evening. Friday and Friday night, mostly clear. Highs in the mid-80s. Lows in the mid-60s. Saturday, mostly sunny. A slight chance of showers and thunderstorms in the morning, then a chance of showers and thunderstorms in the afternoon. Highs in the mid-80s. Chance of rain 40%. Saturday night, partly cloudy with a chance of showers and thunderstorms in the evening, then mostly cloudy with showers likely with a slight chance of thunderstorms after midnight. Lows in the upper 60s. Chance of rain 70%. Sunday, mostly cloudy. A chance of showers with a slight chance of thunderstorms in the morning, then a chance of showers and thunderstorms in the afternoon. Highs in the lower 80s. Chance of rain 50%. Sunday night, mostly cloudy. A chance of showers, mainly in the evening. Lows in the lower 60s. Chance of rain 50%. Monday, partly sunny with a slight chance of showers and thunderstorms. Highs around 80. Chance of rain 20%. Monday night, partly cloudy in the evening, then clearing. A slight chance of thunderstorms in the evening. A slight chance of showers. Lows around 60. Chance of rain 20%. Tuesday, mostly sunny. A slight chance of showers in the morning. Highs around 80. Chance of rain 20%. At 4 p.m. at Lambert Field in St. Louis, it was partly sunny with a temperature of 91 degrees. The dew point was 74, giving us a relative humidity of 57%, producing a heat index of 100. The wind was southwest at 14 miles an hour, and the pressure was 29.92 inches and steady. Elsewhere in the metro area, in Chesterfield it was sunny and the temperature was 92. In Belleville it was 91 degrees. In Cahokia, it was mostly sunny and 92 degrees. In St. Charles it was sunny and 90. Across the region, it was sunny in Columbia, Missouri, with a temperature of 87. In Kansas City it was partly sunny and the temperature was 89. It was sunny in Springfield, Missouri, with a temperature of 88. In Rolla, it was sunny and the temperature was 88. In Farmington, it was 91 degrees. It was mostly sunny in Cape Girardeau, with 88 degrees. It was mostly sunny in Springfield, Illinois, with a temperature of 88. Once again in St. Louis, it was partly sunny, the temperature was 91 degrees and the wind was southwest at 14 miles an hour. This is a special weather statement for the following counties in Missouri, Franklin, Jefferson, Lincoln, St. Charles, St. Louis City, St. Louis and Warren, and the following counties in Illinois, Madison, Monroe and St. Clair. Heat advisory remains in effect until 10 p.m. this evening. Heat index values up to 105. For portions of southwest Illinois and central, east central, and southeast Missouri. Until 10 p.m. this evening. Hot temperatures and high humidity may cause heat illnesses. The current time is 5:05 p.m. Central Daylight Time. This is NOAA, Weather Radio KDO 89 St. Louis, Missouri, broadcasting on 162.550 MHz. This program originates from the National Weather Service Forecast Office in St. Louis, Missouri, and serves parts of East Central Missouri and Southwest Illinois, including the St. Louis metro area and surrounding counties. Heat advisory in effect until 10 p.m. this evening. Tonight, partly cloudy with a slight chance of showers and thunderstorms this evening, then clear after midnight. Lows in the mid-70s. Southwest winds 5 to 10 miles per hour. Chance of rain 20%. Heat index values up to 108 early this evening. Wednesday, sunny. Highs in the mid-90s. Southwest winds 10 to 15 miles per hour with gusts up to 25 miles per hour. Heat index values up to 103.
Wednesday night, mostly clear. Lows in the mid-70s. South winds 10 to 15 miles per hour. Heat index values up to 103 early in the evening. Thursday, sunny. A slight chance of showers and thunderstorms in the afternoon. Humid with highs in the lower 90s. South winds 15 to 20 miles per hour with gusts up to 30 miles per hour. Chance of rain 20%. Heat index values up to 105. Thursday night, showers with a chance of thunderstorms in the evening, then mostly cloudy with a slight chance of showers and thunderstorms after midnight. Lows in the upper 60s. Southwest winds 15 to 20 miles per hour, becoming northwest 5 to 10 miles per hour after midnight. Chance of rain 80%. Heat index values up to 102 early in the evening. Friday and Friday night, mostly clear. Highs in the mid-80s. Lows in the mid-60s. Saturday, mostly sunny. A slight chance of showers and thunderstorms in the morning, then a chance of showers and thunderstorms in the afternoon. Highs in the mid-80s. Chance of rain 40%. Saturday night, partly cloudy with a chance of showers and thunderstorms in the evening, then mostly cloudy with showers likely with a slight chance of thunderstorms after midnight. Lows in the upper 60s. Chance of rain 70%. Sunday, mostly cloudy. A chance of showers with a slight chance of thunderstorms in the morning, then a chance of showers and thunderstorms in the afternoon. Highs in the lower 80s. Chance of rain 50%. Sunday night, mostly cloudy. A chance of showers, mainly in the evening. Lows in the lower 60s. Chance of rain 50%. Monday, partly sunny with a slight chance of showers and thunderstorms. Highs around 80. Chance of rain 20%. Monday night, partly cloudy in the evening, then clearing. A slight chance of thunderstorms in the evening. A slight chance of showers. Lows around 60. Chance of rain 20%. Tuesday, mostly sunny. A slight chance of showers in the morning. Highs around 80. Chance of rain 20%. At 4 p.m. at Lambert Field in St. Louis, it was partly sunny with a temperature of 91 degrees. The dew point was 74, giving us a relative humidity of 57%, producing a heat index of 100. The wind was southwest at 14 miles an hour, and the pressure was 29.92 inches and steady. Elsewhere in the metro area, in Chesterfield it was sunny and the temperature was 92. In Belleville it was 91 degrees. In Cahokia, it was mostly sunny and 92 degrees. In St. Charles it was sunny and 90. Across the region, it was sunny in Columbia, Missouri, with a temperature of 87. In Kansas City it was partly sunny and the temperature was 89. It was sunny in Springfield, Missouri, with a temperature of 88. In Rolla, it was sunny and the temperature was 88. In Farmington, it was 91 degrees. It was mostly sunny in Cape Girardeau, with 88 degrees. It was mostly sunny in Springfield, Illinois, with a temperature of 88. Once again in St. Louis, it was partly sunny, the temperature was 91 degrees and the wind was southwest at 14 miles an hour. This is a special weather statement for the following counties in Missouri, Franklin, Jefferson, Lincoln, St. Charles, St. Louis City, St. Louis and Warren, and the following counties in Illinois, Madison, Monroe and St. Clair. Heat advisory remains in effect until 10 p.m. this evening. Heat index values up to 105. For portions of southwest Illinois and central, east central, and southeast Missouri. Until 10 p.m. this evening. Hot temperatures and high humidity may cause heat illnesses. The current time is 5:10 p.m. Central Daylight Time. This is NOAA, Weather Radio KDO 89 St. Louis, Missouri, broadcasting on 162.550 MHz.
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Heat and

south winds 10 to 15 miles per hour. Heat index values up to 103 early in the evening. Thursday, sunny. A slight chance of showers and thunderstorms in the afternoon. Humid with highs in the lower 90s. South winds 15 to 20 miles per hour with gusts up to 30 miles per hour. Chance of rain 20%. Heat index values up to 105. Thursday night, showers with a chance of thunderstorms in the evening, then mostly cloudy with a slight chance of showers and thunderstorms after midnight. Lows in the upper 60s. Southwest winds 15 to 20 miles per hour, becoming northwest 5 to 10 miles per hour after midnight. Chance of rain 80%. Heat index values up to 102 early in the evening. Friday and Friday night, mostly clear. Highs in the mid-80s. Lows in the mid-60s. Saturday, mostly sunny. A slight chance of showers and thunderstorms in the morning, then a chance of showers and thunderstorms in the afternoon. Highs in the mid-80s. Chance of rain 40%. Saturday night, partly cloudy with a chance of showers and thunderstorms in the evening, then mostly cloudy with showers likely with a slight chance of thunderstorms after midnight. Lows in the upper 60s. Chance of rain 70%. Sunday, mostly cloudy. A chance of showers with a slight chance of thunderstorms in the morning, then a chance of showers and thunderstorms in the afternoon. Highs in the lower 80s. Chance of rain 50%. Sunday night, mostly cloudy. A chance of showers, mainly in the evening. Lows in the lower 60s. Chance of rain 50%. Monday, partly sunny with a slight chance of showers and thunderstorms. Highs around 80. Chance of rain 20%. Monday night, partly cloudy in the evening, then clearing. A slight chance of thunderstorms in the evening. A slight chance of showers. Lows around 60. Chance of rain 20%. Tuesday, mostly sunny. A slight chance of showers in the morning. Highs around 80. Chance of rain 20%. At 5 p.m. at Lambert Field in St. Louis, it was partly sunny with a temperature of 91 degrees. The dew point was 73, giving us a relative humidity of 55%, producing a heat index of 99. The wind was southwest at 14 miles an hour, gusting to 24, and the pressure was 29.91 inches and falling. Elsewhere in the metro area, in Chesterfield, it was mostly sunny and the temperature was 90. In Cahokia, it was mostly sunny and 92 degrees. In St. Charles, it was mostly sunny and 91. Across the region, it was sunny in Columbia, Missouri, with a temperature of 88. In Kansas City, it was partly sunny and the temperature was 88. It was mostly sunny in Springfield, Missouri, with a temperature of 89. In Rolla, it was sunny and the temperature was 89. In Farmington, it was 90 degrees. It was mostly sunny in Cape Girardeau, with 88 degrees. It was sunny in Springfield, Illinois, with a temperature of 88. Once again in St. Louis, it was partly sunny, the temperature was 91 degrees and the wind was southwest at 14 miles an hour, gusting to 24. This is a special weather statement for the following counties in Missouri, Franklin, Jefferson, Lincoln, St. Charles, St. Louis City, St. Louis and Warren, and the following counties in Illinois, Madison, Monroe and St. Clair. Heat advisory remains in effect until 10 p.m. this evening. Heat index values up to 105. For portions of southwest Illinois and central, east central, and southeast Missouri. Until 10 p.m. this evening. Hot temperatures and high humidity may cause heat illnesses. The current time is 5:16 p.m. Central Daylight Time. 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

area and surrounding counties. Heat advisory in effect until 10 p.m. this evening. Tonight, partly cloudy with a slight chance of showers and thunderstorms this evening, then clear after midnight. Lows in the mid-70s. Southwest winds 5 to 10 miles per hour. Chance of rain 20%. Heat index values up to 108 early this evening. Wednesday, sunny. Highs in the mid-90s. Southwest winds 10 to 15 miles per hour with gusts up to 25 miles per hour. Heat index values up to 103. Wednesday night, mostly clear. Lows in the mid-70s. South winds 10 to 15 miles per hour. Heat index values up to 103 early in the evening. Thursday, sunny. A slight chance of showers and thunderstorms in the afternoon. Humid with highs in the lower 90s. South winds 15 to 20 miles per hour with gusts up to 30 miles per hour. Chance of rain 20%. Heat index values up to 105. Thursday night, showers with a chance of thunderstorms in the evening, then mostly cloudy with a slight chance of showers and thunderstorms after midnight. Lows in the upper 60s. Southwest winds 15 to 20 miles per hour, becoming northwest 5 to 10 miles per hour after midnight. Chance of rain 80%. Heat index values up to 102 early in the evening. Friday and Friday night, mostly clear. Highs in the mid-80s. Lows in the mid-60s. Saturday, mostly sunny. A slight chance of showers and thunderstorms in the morning, then a chance of showers and thunderstorms in the afternoon. Highs in the mid-80s. Chance of rain 40%. Saturday night, partly cloudy with a chance of showers and thunderstorms in the evening, then mostly cloudy with showers likely with a slight chance of thunderstorms after midnight. Lows in the upper 60s. Chance of rain 70%. Sunday, mostly cloudy. A chance of showers with a slight chance of thunderstorms in the morning, then a chance of showers and thunderstorms in the afternoon. Highs in the lower 80s. Chance of rain 50%. Sunday night, mostly cloudy. A chance of showers, mainly in the evening. Lows in the lower 60s. Chance of rain 50%. Monday, partly sunny with a slight chance of showers and thunderstorms. Highs around 80. Chance of rain 20%. Monday night, partly cloudy in the evening, then clearing. A slight chance of thunderstorms in the evening. A slight chance of showers. Lows around 60. Chance of rain 20%. Tuesday, mostly sunny. A slight chance of showers in the morning. Highs around 80. Chance of rain 20%. At 5 p.m. at Lambert Field in St. Louis, it was partly sunny with a temperature of 91 degrees. The dew point was 73, giving us a relative humidity of 55%, producing a heat index of 99. The wind was southwest at 14 miles an hour, gusting to 24, and the pressure was 29.91 inches and falling. Elsewhere in the metro area, in Chesterfield, it was mostly sunny and the temperature was 90. In Cahokia, it was mostly sunny and 92 degrees. In St. Charles, it was mostly sunny and 91. Across the region, it was sunny in Columbia, Missouri, with a temperature of 88. In Kansas City, it was partly sunny and the temperature was 88. It was mostly sunny in Springfield, Missouri, with a temperature of 89. In Rolla, it was sunny and the temperature was 89. In Farmington, it was 90 degrees. It was mostly sunny in Cape Girardeau, with 88 degrees. It was sunny in Springfield, Illinois, with a temperature of 88. Once again in St. Louis, it was partly sunny, the temperature was 91 degrees and the wind was southwest at 14 miles an hour, gusting to 24. This is a special weather statement for the following counties in Missouri, Franklin, Jefferson, Lincoln, St. Charles, St. Louis City, St. Louis and Warren, and the following counties in Illinois, Madison, Monroe and St. Clair. Heat advisory.
advisory remains in effect until 10 p.m. this evening. Heat index values up to 105. For portions of southwest Illinois and central, east central, and southeast Missouri. Until 10 p.m. this evening. Hot temperatures and high humidity may cause heat illnesses. The current time is 5:22 p.m. Central Daylight Time. This is NOAA, Weather Radio KDO 89 St. Louis, Missouri, broadcasting on 162.550 MHz. This program originates from the National Weather Service Forecast Office in St. Louis, Missouri, and serves parts of east central Missouri and southwest Illinois, including the St. Louis metro area and surrounding counties. Heat advisory in effect until 10 p.m. this evening. Tonight, partly cloudy with a slight chance of showers and thunderstorms this evening, then clear after midnight. Lows in the mid-70s. Southwest winds 5 to 10 miles per hour. Chance of rain 20%. Heat index values up to 108 early this evening. Wednesday, sunny. Highs in the mid-90s. Southwest winds 10 to 15 miles per hour with gusts up to 25 miles per hour. Heat index values up to 103. Wednesday night, mostly clear. Lows in the mid-70s. South winds 10 to 15 miles per hour. Heat index values up to 103 early in the evening. Thursday, sunny. A slight chance of showers and thunderstorms in the afternoon. Humid with highs in the lower 90s. South winds 15 to 20 miles per hour with gusts up to 30 miles per hour. Chance of rain 20%. Heat index values up to 105. Thursday night, showers with a chance of thunderstorms in the evening, then mostly cloudy with a slight chance of showers and thunderstorms after midnight. Lows in the upper 60s. Southwest winds 15 to 20 miles per hour, becoming northwest 5 to 10 miles per hour after midnight. Chance of rain 80%. Heat index values up to 102 early in the evening. Friday and Friday night, mostly clear. Highs in the mid-80s. Lows in the mid-60s. Saturday, mostly sunny. A slight chance of showers and thunderstorms in the morning, then a chance of showers and thunderstorms in the afternoon. Highs in the mid-80s. Chance of rain 40%. Saturday night, partly cloudy with a chance of showers and thunderstorms in the evening, then mostly cloudy with showers likely with a slight chance of thunderstorms after midnight. Lows in the upper 60s. Chance of rain 70%. Sunday, mostly cloudy. A chance of showers with a slight chance of thunderstorms in the morning, then a chance of showers and thunderstorms in the afternoon. Highs in the lower 80s. Chance of rain 50%. Sunday night, mostly cloudy. A chance of showers, mainly in the evening. Lows in the lower 60s. Chance of rain 50%. Monday, partly sunny with a slight chance of showers and thunderstorms. Highs around 80. Chance of rain 20%. Monday night, partly cloudy in the evening, then clearing. A slight chance of thunderstorms in the evening. A slight chance of showers. Lows around 60. Chance of rain 20%. Tuesday, mostly sunny. A slight chance of showers in the morning. Highs around 80. Chance of rain 20%. At 5 p.m. at Lambert Field in St. Louis, it was partly sunny with a temperature of 91 degrees. The dew point was 73, giving us a relative humidity of 55%, producing a heat index of 99. The wind was southwest at 14 miles an hour, gusting to 24, and the pressure was 29.91 inches and falling. Elsewhere in the metro area, in Chesterfield, it was mostly sunny and the temperature was 90. In Cahokia, it was mostly sunny and 92 degrees. In St. Charles, it was mostly sunny and 91. Across the region, it was sunny in Columbia, Missouri, with a temperature of 88. In Kansas City, it was partly sunny and the temperature was 88.
It was mostly sunny in Springfield, Missouri, with a temperature of 89. In Rolla, it was sunny and the temperature was 89. In Farmington, it was 90 degrees. It was mostly sunny in Cape Girardeau, with 88 degrees. It was sunny in Springfield, Illinois, with a temperature of 88. Once again in St. Louis, it was partly sunny, the temperature was 91 degrees and the wind was southwest at 14 miles an hour, gusting to 24. This is a special weather statement for the following counties in Missouri: Franklin, Jefferson, Lincoln, St. Charles, St. Louis City, St. Louis and Warren, and the following counties in Illinois: Madison, Monroe and St. Clair. Heat advisory remains in effect until 10 p.m. this evening. Heat index values up to 105. For portions of southwest Illinois and central, east central, and southeast Missouri, until 10 p.m. this evening. Hot temperatures and high humidity may cause heat illnesses. The current time is 5:28 p.m. Central Daylight Time. This is NOAA, Weather Radio KDO 89 St. Louis, Missouri, broadcasting on 162.550 MHz. This program originates from the National Weather Service Forecast Office in St. Louis, Missouri, and serves parts of east central Missouri and southwest Illinois, including the St. Louis metro area and surrounding counties. Heat advisory in effect until 10 p.m. this evening. Tonight, partly cloudy with a slight chance of showers and thunderstorms this evening, then clear after midnight. Lows in the mid-70s. Southwest winds 5 to 10 miles per hour. Chance of rain 20%. Heat index values up to 108 early this evening. Wednesday, sunny. Highs in the mid-90s. Southwest winds 10 to 15 miles per hour with gusts up to 25 miles per hour. Heat index values up to 103. Wednesday night, mostly clear. Lows in the mid-70s. South winds 10 to 15 miles per hour. Heat index values up to 103 early in the evening. Thursday, sunny. A slight chance of showers and thunderstorms in the afternoon. Humid with highs in the lower 90s. South winds 15 to 20 miles per hour with gusts up to 30 miles per hour. Chance of rain 20%. Heat index values up to 105. Thursday night, showers with a chance of thunderstorms in the evening, then mostly cloudy with a slight chance of showers and thunderstorms after midnight. Lows in the upper 60s. Southwest winds 15 to 20 miles per hour, becoming northwest 5 to 10 miles per hour after midnight. Chance of rain 80%. Heat index values up to 102 early in the evening. Friday and Friday night, mostly clear. Highs in the mid-80s. Lows in the mid-60s. Saturday, mostly sunny. A slight chance of showers and thunderstorms in the morning, then a chance of showers and thunderstorms in the afternoon. Highs in the mid-80s. Chance of rain 40%. Saturday night, partly cloudy with a chance of showers and thunderstorms in the evening, then mostly cloudy with showers likely with a slight chance of thunderstorms after midnight. Lows in the upper 60s. Chance of rain 70%. Sunday, mostly cloudy. A chance of showers with a slight chance of thunderstorms in the morning, then a chance of showers and thunderstorms in the afternoon. Highs in the lower 80s. Chance of rain 50%. Sunday night, mostly cloudy. A chance of showers, mainly in the evening. Lows in the lower 60s. Chance of rain 50%. Monday, partly sunny with a slight chance of showers and thunderstorms. Highs around 80. Chance of rain 20%. Monday night, partly cloudy in the evening, then clearing. A slight chance of thunderstorms in the evening. A slight chance of showers. Lows around 60. Chance of rain 20%. Tuesday, mostly sunny. A slight chance of showers in the morning. Highs around 80. Chance of rain 20%.
at 5 p.m. at Lambert Field in St. Louis. It was partly sunny with a temperature of 91 degrees. The dew point was 73, giving us a relative humidity of 55%, producing a heat index of 99. The wind was southwest at 14 miles an hour, gusting to 24, and the pressure was 29.91 inches and falling. Elsewhere in the metro area, in Chesterfield, it was mostly sunny and the temperature was 90. In Cahokia, it was mostly sunny and 92 degrees. In St. Charles, it was mostly sunny and 91. Across the region, it was sunny in Columbia, Missouri, with a temperature of 88. In Kansas City, it was partly sunny and the temperature was 88. It was mostly sunny in Springfield, Missouri, with a temperature of 89. In Rolla, it was sunny and the temperature was 89. In Farmington, it was 90 degrees. It was mostly sunny in Cape Girardeau, with 88 degrees. It was sunny in Springfield, Illinois, with a temperature of 88. Once again in St. Louis, it was partly sunny, the temperature was 91 degrees and the wind was southwest at 14 miles an hour, gusting to 24. This is a special weather statement for the following counties in Missouri, Franklin, Jefferson, Lincoln, St. Charles, St. Louis City, St. Louis and Warren, and the following counties in Illinois, Madison, Monroe and St. Clair. Heat advisory remains in effect until 10 p.m. this evening. Heat index values up to 105. For portions of southwest Illinois and central, east central, and southeast Missouri. Until 10 p.m. this evening. Hot temperatures and high humidity may cause heat illnesses. The current time is 5:33 p.m. Central Daylight Time. This is NOAA, Weather Radio KDO 89 St. Louis, Missouri, broadcasting on 162.550 MHz. This program originates from the National Weather Service Forecast Office in St. Louis, Missouri, and serves parts of East Central Missouri and Southwest Illinois, including the St. Louis metro area and surrounding counties. Heat advisory in effect until 10 p.m. this evening. Tonight, partly cloudy with a slight chance of showers and thunderstorms this evening, then clear after midnight. Lows in the mid-70s. Southwest winds 5 to 10 miles per hour. Chance of rain 20%. Heat index values up to 108 early this evening. Wednesday, sunny. Highs in the mid-90s. Southwest winds 10 to 15 miles per hour with gusts up to 25 miles per hour. Heat index values up to 103. Wednesday night, mostly clear. Lows in the mid-70s. South winds 10 to 15 miles per hour. Heat index values up to 103 early in the evening. Thursday, sunny. A slight chance of showers and thunderstorms in the afternoon. Humid with highs in the lower 90s. South winds 15 to 20 miles per hour with gusts up to 30 miles per hour. Chance of rain 20%. Heat index values up to 105. Thursday night, showers with a chance of thunderstorms in the evening, then mostly cloudy with a slight chance of showers and thunderstorms after midnight. Lows in the upper 60s. Southwest winds 15 to 20 miles per hour, becoming northwest 5 to 10 miles per hour after midnight. Chance of rain 80%. Heat index values up to 102 early in the evening. Friday and Friday night, mostly clear. Highs in the mid-80s. Lows in the mid-60s. Saturday, mostly sunny. A slight chance of showers and thunderstorms in the morning, then a chance of showers and thunderstorms in the afternoon. Highs in the mid-80s. Chance of rain 40%. Saturday night, partly cloudy with a chance of showers and thunderstorms in the evening, then mostly cloudy with showers likely with a slight chance of thunderstorms after midnight. Lows in the upper 60s. Chance of rain 70%. Sunday, mostly cloudy. A chance of showers with a slight chance of thunderstorms in the morning, then a chance of showers and thunderstorms in the afternoon. Highs in the lower 80s. Chance of rain 50%.
Sunday night, mostly cloudy. A chance of showers, mainly in the evening. Lows in the lower 60s. Chance of rain 50%. Monday, partly sunny with a slight chance of showers and thunderstorms. Highs around 80. Chance of rain 20%. Monday night, partly cloudy in the evening, then clearing. A slight chance of thunderstorms in the evening. A slight chance of showers. Lows around 60. Chance of rain 20%. Tuesday, mostly sunny. A slight chance of showers in the morning. Highs around 80. Chance of rain 20%. At 5 p.m. at Lambert Field in St. Louis, it was partly sunny with a temperature of 91 degrees. The dew point was 73, giving us a relative humidity of 55%, producing a heat index of 99. The wind was southwest at 14 miles an hour, gusting to 24, and the pressure was 29.91 inches and falling. Elsewhere in the metro area, in Chesterfield, it was mostly sunny and the temperature was 90. In Cahokia, it was mostly sunny and 92 degrees. In St. Charles, it was mostly sunny and 91. Across the region, it was sunny in Columbia, Missouri, with a temperature of 88. In Kansas City, it was partly sunny and the temperature was 88. It was mostly sunny in Springfield, Missouri, with a temperature of 89. In Rolla, it was sunny and the temperature was 89. In Farmington, it was 90 degrees. It was mostly sunny in Cape Girardeau, with 88 degrees. It was sunny in Springfield, Illinois, with a temperature of 88. Once again in St. Louis, it was partly sunny, the temperature was 91 degrees and the wind was southwest at 14 miles an hour, gusting to 24. This is a special weather statement for the following counties in Missouri, Franklin, Jefferson, Lincoln, St. Charles, St. Louis City, St. Louis and Warren, and the following counties in Illinois, Madison, Monroe and St. Clair. Heat advisory remains in effect until 10 p.m. this evening. Heat index values up to 105. For portions of southwest Illinois and central, east central, and southeast Missouri. Until 10 p.m. this evening. Hot temperatures and high humidity may cause heat illnesses. The current time is 5:39 p.m. Central Daylight Time. This is NOAA, Weather Radio KDO 89 St. Louis, Missouri, broadcasting on 162.550 MHz. This program originates from the National Weather Service Forecast Office in St. Louis, Missouri, and serves parts of east central Missouri and southwest Illinois, including the St. Louis metro area and surrounding counties. Heat advisory in effect until 10 p.m. this evening. Tonight, partly cloudy with a slight chance of showers and thunderstorms this evening, then clear after midnight. Lows in the mid-70s. Southwest winds 5 to 10 miles per hour. Chance of rain 20%. Heat index values up to 108 early this evening. Wednesday, sunny. Highs in the mid-90s. Southwest winds 10 to 15 miles per hour with gusts up to 25 miles per hour. Heat index values up to 103. Wednesday night, mostly clear. Lows in the mid-70s. South winds 10 to 15 miles per hour. Heat index values up to 103 early in the evening. Thursday, sunny. A slight chance of showers and thunderstorms in the afternoon. Humid with highs in the lower 90s. South winds 15 to 20 miles per hour with gusts up to 30 miles per hour. Chance of rain 20%. Heat index values up to 105. Thursday night, showers with a chance of thunderstorms in the evening, then mostly cloudy with a slight chance of showers and thunderstorms after midnight. Lows in the upper 60s. Southwest winds 15 to 20 miles per hour, becoming northwest 5 to 10 miles per hour after midnight. Chance of rain 80%. Heat index values up to 102 early in the evening. Friday and Friday night, mostly clear. Highs in the mid-80s. Lows in the mid-60s.
Saturday, mostly sunny. A slight chance of showers and thunderstorms in the morning, then a chance of showers and thunderstorms in the afternoon. Highs in the mid-80s. Chance of rain 40%. Saturday night, partly cloudy with a chance of showers and thunderstorms in the evening, then mostly cloudy with showers likely with a slight chance of thunderstorms after midnight. Lows in the upper 60s. Chance of rain 70%. Sunday, mostly cloudy. A chance of showers with a slight chance of thunderstorms in the morning, then a chance of showers and thunderstorms in the afternoon. Highs in the lower 80s. Chance of rain 50%. Sunday night, mostly cloudy. A chance of showers, mainly in the evening. Lows in the lower 60s. Chance of rain 50%. Monday, partly sunny with a slight chance of showers and thunderstorms. Highs around 80. Chance of rain 20%. Monday night, partly cloudy in the evening, then clearing. A slight chance of thunderstorms in the evening. A slight chance of showers. Lows around 60. Chance of rain 20%. Tuesday, mostly sunny. A slight chance of showers in the morning. Highs around 80. Chance of rain 20%. At 5 p.m. at Lambert Field in St. Louis, it was partly sunny with a temperature of 91 degrees. The dew point was 73, giving us a relative humidity of 55%, producing a heat index of 99. The wind was southwest at 14 miles an hour, gusting to 24, and the pressure was 29.91 inches and falling. Elsewhere in the metro area, in Chesterfield, it was mostly sunny and the temperature was 90. In Cahokia, it was mostly sunny and 92 degrees. In St. Charles, it was mostly sunny and 91. Across the region, it was sunny in Columbia, Missouri, with a temperature of 88. In Kansas City, it was partly sunny and the temperature was 88. It was mostly sunny in Springfield, Missouri, with a temperature of 89. In Rolla, it was sunny and the temperature was 89. In Farmington, it was 90 degrees. It was mostly sunny in Cape Girardeau, with 88 degrees. It was sunny in Springfield, Illinois, with a temperature of 88. Once again in St. Louis, it was partly sunny, the temperature was 91 degrees and the wind was southwest at 14 miles an hour, gusting to 24. This is a special weather statement for the following counties in Missouri, Franklin, Jefferson, Lincoln, St. Charles, St. Louis City, St. Louis and Warren, and the following counties in Illinois, Madison, Monroe and St. Clair. Heat advisory remains in effect until 10 p.m. this evening. Heat index values up to 105. For portions of southwest Illinois and central, east central, and southeast Missouri, until 10 p.m. this evening. Hot temperatures and high humidity may cause heat illnesses. The current time is 5:45 p.m. Central Daylight Time. This is NOAA, Weather Radio KDO 89 St. Louis, Missouri, broadcasting on 162.550 MHz. This program originates from the National Weather Service Forecast Office in St. Louis, Missouri, and serves parts of East Central Missouri and Southwest Illinois, including the St. Louis metro area and surrounding counties. Heat advisory in effect until 10 p.m. this evening. Tonight, partly cloudy with a slight chance of showers and thunderstorms this evening, then clear after midnight. Lows in the mid-70s. Southwest winds 5 to 10 miles per hour. Chance of rain 20%. Heat index values up to 108 early this evening. Wednesday, sunny. Highs in the mid-90s. Southwest winds 10 to 15 miles per hour with gusts up to 25 miles per hour. Heat index values up to 103. Wednesday night, mostly clear. Lows in the mid-70s. South winds 10 to 15 miles per hour. Heat index values up to 103 early in the evening. Thursday, sunny. A slight chance of showers and thunderstorms in the afternoon. Humid with highs in the lower 90s.
South winds 15 to 20 miles per hour with gusts up to 30 miles per hour. Chance of rain 20%. Heat index values up to 105. Thursday night, showers with a chance of thunderstorms in the evening, then mostly cloudy with a slight chance of showers and thunderstorms after midnight. Lows in the upper 60s. Southwest winds 15 to 20 miles per hour, becoming northwest 5 to 10 miles per hour after midnight. Chance of rain 80%. Heat index values up to 102 early in the evening. Friday and Friday night, mostly clear. Highs in the mid-80s. Lows in the mid-60s. Saturday, mostly sunny. A slight chance of showers and thunderstorms in the morning, then a chance of showers and thunderstorms in the afternoon. Highs in the mid-80s. Chance of rain 40%. Saturday night, partly cloudy with a chance of showers and thunderstorms in the evening, then mostly cloudy with showers likely with a slight chance of thunderstorms after midnight. Lows in the upper 60s. Chance of rain 70%. Sunday, mostly cloudy. A chance of showers with a slight chance of thunderstorms in the morning, then a chance of showers and thunderstorms in the afternoon. Highs in the lower 80s. Chance of rain 50%. Sunday night, mostly cloudy. A chance of showers, mainly in the evening. Lows in the lower 60s. Chance of rain 50%. Monday, partly sunny with a slight chance of showers and thunderstorms. Highs around 80. Chance of rain 20%. Monday night, partly cloudy in the evening, then clearing. A slight chance of thunderstorms in the evening. A slight chance of showers. Lows around 60. Chance of rain 20%. Tuesday, mostly sunny. A slight chance of showers in the morning. Highs around 80. Chance of rain 20%. At 5 p.m. at Lambert Field in St. Louis, it was partly sunny with a temperature of 91 degrees. The dew point was 73, giving us a relative humidity of 55%, producing a heat index of 99. The wind was southwest at 14 miles an hour, gusting to 24, and the pressure was 29.91 inches and falling. Elsewhere in the metro area, in Chesterfield, it was mostly sunny and the temperature was 90. In Cahokia, it was mostly sunny and 92 degrees. In St. Charles, it was mostly sunny and 91. Across the region, it was sunny in Columbia, Missouri, with a temperature of 88. In Kansas City, it was partly sunny and the temperature was 88. It was mostly sunny in Springfield, Missouri, with a temperature of 89. In Rolla, it was sunny and the temperature was 89. In Farmington, it was 90 degrees. It was mostly sunny in Cape Girardeau, with 88 degrees. It was sunny in Springfield, Illinois, with a temperature of 88. Once again in St. Louis, it was partly sunny, the temperature was 91 degrees and the wind was southwest at 14 miles an hour, gusting to 24. This is a special weather statement for the following counties in Missouri, Franklin, Jefferson, Lincoln, St. Charles, St. Louis City, St. Louis and Warren, and the following counties in Illinois, Madison, Monroe and St. Clair. Heat advisory remains in effect until 10 p.m. this evening. Heat index values up to 105. For portions of southwest Illinois and central, east central, and southeast Missouri. Until 10 p.m. this evening. Hot temperatures and high humidity may cause heat illnesses. The current time is 5:51 p.m. Central Daylight Time. This is NOAA, Weather Radio KDO 89 St. Louis, Missouri, broadcasting on 162.550 MHz. 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Heat advisory in effect until 10 p.m. this evening. Tonight, partly cloudy with a slight chance of showers and thunderstorms this evening, then clear after midnight. Lows in the mid-70s.
Southwest winds 5 to 10 miles per hour. Chance of rain 20%. Heat index values up to 108 early this evening. Wednesday, sunny. Highs in the mid-90s. Southwest winds 10 to 15 miles per hour with gusts up to 25 miles per hour. Heat index values up to 103. Wednesday night, mostly clear. Lows in the mid-70s. South winds 10 to 15 miles per hour. Heat index values up to 103 early in the evening. Thursday, sunny. A slight chance of showers and thunderstorms in the afternoon. Humid with highs in the lower 90s. South winds 15 to 20 miles per hour with gusts up to 30 miles per hour. Chance of rain 20%. Heat index values up to 105. Thursday night, showers with a chance of thunderstorms in the evening, then mostly cloudy with a slight chance of showers and thunderstorms after midnight. Lows in the upper 60s. Southwest winds 15 to 20 miles per hour, becoming northwest 5 to 10 miles per hour after midnight. Chance of rain 80%. Heat index values up to 102 early in the evening. Friday and Friday night, mostly clear. Highs in the mid-80s. Lows in the mid-60s. Saturday, mostly sunny. A slight chance of showers and thunderstorms in the morning, then a chance of showers and thunderstorms in the afternoon. Highs in the mid-80s. Chance of rain 40%. Saturday night, partly cloudy with a chance of showers and thunderstorms in the evening, then mostly cloudy with showers likely with a slight chance of thunderstorms after midnight. Lows in the upper 60s. Chance of rain 70%. Sunday, mostly cloudy. A chance of showers with a slight chance of thunderstorms in the morning, then a chance of showers and thunderstorms in the afternoon. Highs in the lower 80s. Chance of rain 50%. Sunday night, mostly cloudy. A chance of showers, mainly in the evening. Lows in the lower 60s. Chance of rain 50%. Monday, partly sunny with a slight chance of showers and thunderstorms. Highs around 80. Chance of rain 20%. Monday night, partly cloudy in the evening, then clearing. A slight chance of thunderstorms in the evening. A slight chance of showers. Lows around 60. Chance of rain 20%. Tuesday, mostly sunny. A slight chance of showers in the morning. Highs around 80. Chance of rain 20%. At 5 p.m. at Lambert Field in St. Louis, it was partly sunny with a temperature of 91 degrees. The dew point was 73, giving us a relative humidity of 55%, producing a heat index of 99. The wind was southwest at 14 miles an hour, gusting to 24, and the pressure was 29.91 inches and falling. Elsewhere in the metro area, in Chesterfield, it was mostly sunny and the temperature was 90. In Cahokia, it was mostly sunny and 92 degrees. In St. Charles, it was mostly sunny and 91. Across the region, it was sunny in Columbia, Missouri, with a temperature of 88. In Kansas City, it was partly sunny and the temperature was 88. It was mostly sunny in Springfield, Missouri, with a temperature of 89. In Rolla, it was sunny and the temperature was 89. In Farmington, it was 90 degrees. It was mostly sunny in Cape Girardeau, with 88 degrees. It was sunny in Springfield, Illinois, with a temperature of 88. Once again in St. Louis, it was partly sunny, the temperature was 91 degrees and the wind was southwest at 14 miles an hour, gusting to 24. This is a special weather statement for the following counties in Missouri, Franklin, Jefferson, Lincoln, St. Charles, St. Louis City, St. Louis and Warren, and the following counties in Illinois, Madison, Monroe and St. Clair. Heat advisory remains in effect until 10 p.m. this evening. Heat index values up to 105. For portions of southwest Illinois and central, east central, and southeast Missouri. Until 10 p.m. this evening.
Hot temperatures and high humidity may cause heat illnesses. The current time is 5:56 p.m. Central Daylight Time. This is NOAA, Weather Radio KDO 89 St. Louis, Missouri, broadcasting on 162.550 MHz. 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Heat advisory in effect until 10 p.m. this evening. Tonight, partly cloudy with a slight chance of showers and thunderstorms this evening, then clear after midnight. Lows in the mid-70s. Southwest winds 5 to 10 miles per hour. Chance of rain 20%. Heat index values up to 108 early this evening. Wednesday, sunny. Highs in the mid-90s. Southwest winds 10 to 15 miles per hour with gusts up to 25 miles per hour. Heat index values up to 103. Wednesday night, mostly clear. Lows in the mid-70s. South winds 10 to 15 miles per hour. Heat index values up to 103 early in the evening. Thursday, sunny. A slight chance of showers and thunderstorms in the afternoon. Humid with highs in the lower 90s. South winds 15 to 20 miles per hour with gusts up to 30 miles per hour. Chance of rain 20%. Heat index values up to 105. Thursday night, showers with a chance of thunderstorms in the evening, then mostly cloudy with a slight chance of showers and thunderstorms after midnight. Lows in the upper 60s. Southwest winds 15 to 20 miles per hour, becoming northwest 5 to 10 miles per hour after midnight. Chance of rain 80%. Heat index values up to 102 early in the evening. Friday and Friday night, mostly clear. Highs in the mid-80s. Lows in the mid-60s. Saturday, mostly sunny. A slight chance of showers and thunderstorms in the morning, then a chance of showers and thunderstorms in the afternoon. Highs in the mid-80s. Chance of rain 40%. Saturday night, partly cloudy with a chance of showers and thunderstorms in the evening, then mostly cloudy with showers likely with a slight chance of thunderstorms after midnight. Lows in the upper 60s. Chance of rain 70%. Sunday, mostly cloudy. A chance of showers with a slight chance of thunderstorms in the morning, then a chance of showers and thunderstorms in the afternoon. Highs in the lower 80s. Chance of rain 50%. Sunday night, mostly cloudy. A chance of showers, mainly in the evening. Lows in the lower 60s. Chance of rain 50%. Monday, partly sunny with a slight chance of showers and thunderstorms. Highs around 80. Chance of rain 20%. Monday night, partly cloudy in the evening, then clearing. A slight chance of thunderstorms in the evening. A slight chance of showers. Lows around 60. Chance of rain 20%. Tuesday, mostly sunny. A slight chance of showers in the morning. Highs around 80. Chance of rain 20%. At 5 p.m. at Lambert Field in St. Louis, it was partly sunny with a temperature of 91 degrees. The dew point was 73, giving us a relative humidity of 55%, producing a heat index of 99. The wind was southwest at 14 miles an hour, gusting to 24, and the pressure was 29.91 inches and falling. Elsewhere in the metro area, in Chesterfield, it was mostly sunny and the temperature was 90. In Cahokia, it was mostly sunny and 92 degrees. In St. Charles, it was mostly sunny and 91. Across the region, it was sunny in Columbia, Missouri, with a temperature of 88. In Kansas City, it was partly sunny and the temperature was 88. It was mostly sunny in Springfield, Missouri, with a temperature of 89. In Rolla, it was sunny and the temperature was 89. In Farmington, it was 90 degrees. It was mostly sunny in Cape Girardeau, with 88 degrees.
It was sunny in Springfield, Illinois, with a temperature of 88. Once again in St. Louis, it was partly sunny. The temperature was 91 degrees and the wind was southwest at 14 miles an hour, gusting to 24. This is a special weather statement for the following counties in Missouri: Franklin, Jefferson, Lincoln, St. Charles, St. Louis City, St. Louis and Warren, and the following counties in Illinois: Madison, Monroe and St. Clair. Heat advisory remains in effect until 10 p.m. this evening. Heat index values up to 105. For portions of southwest Illinois and central, east central, and southeast Missouri, until 10 p.m. this evening. Hot temperatures and high humidity may cause heat illnesses. The current time is 6:02 p.m. Central Daylight Time. This is NOAA, Weather Radio KDO 89 St. Louis, Missouri, broadcasting on 162.550 MHz. This program originates from the National Weather Service Forecast Office in St. Louis, Missouri, and serves parts of East Central Missouri and Southwest Illinois, including the St. Louis metro area and surrounding counties. Heat advisory in effect until 10 p.m. this evening. Tonight, partly cloudy with a slight chance of showers and thunderstorms this evening, then clear after midnight. Lows in the mid-70s. Southwest winds 5 to 10 miles per hour. Chance of rain 20%. Heat index values up to 108 early this evening. Wednesday, sunny. Highs in the mid-90s. Southwest winds 10 to 15 miles per hour with gusts up to 25 miles per hour. Heat index values up to 103. Wednesday night, mostly clear. Lows in the mid-70s. South winds 10 to 15 miles per hour. Heat index values up to 103 early in the evening. Thursday, sunny. A slight chance of showers and thunderstorms in the afternoon. Humid with highs in the lower 90s. South winds 15 to 20 miles per hour with gusts up to 30 miles per hour. Chance of rain 20%. Heat index values up to 105. Thursday night, showers with a chance of thunderstorms in the evening, then mostly cloudy with a slight chance of showers and thunderstorms after midnight. Lows in the upper 60s. Southwest winds 15 to 20 miles per hour, becoming northwest 5 to 10 miles per hour after midnight. Chance of rain 80%. Heat index values up to 102 early in the evening. Friday and Friday night, mostly clear. Highs in the mid-80s. Lows in the mid-60s. Saturday, mostly sunny. A slight chance of showers and thunderstorms in the morning, then a chance of showers and thunderstorms in the afternoon. Highs in the mid-80s. Chance of rain 40%. Saturday night, partly cloudy with a chance of showers and thunderstorms in the evening, then mostly cloudy with showers likely with a slight chance of thunderstorms after midnight. Lows in the upper 60s. Chance of rain 70%. Sunday, mostly cloudy. A chance of showers with a slight chance of thunderstorms in the morning, then a chance of showers and thunderstorms in the afternoon. Highs in the lower 80s. Chance of rain 50%. Sunday night, mostly cloudy. A chance of showers, mainly in the evening. Lows in the lower 60s. Chance of rain 50%. Monday, partly sunny with a slight chance of showers and thunderstorms. Highs around 80. Chance of rain 20%. Monday night, partly cloudy in the evening, then clearing. A slight chance of thunderstorms in the evening. A slight chance of showers. Lows around 60. Chance of rain 20%. Tuesday, mostly sunny. A slight chance of showers in the morning. Highs around 80. Chance of rain 20%. At 5 p.m. at Lambert Field in St. Louis, it was partly sunny with a temperature of 91 degrees. The dew point was 73, giving us a relative humidity of 55%, producing a heat index of 99.
The wind was southwest at 14 miles an hour, gusting to 24, and the pressure was 29.91 inches and falling. Elsewhere in the metro area, in Chesterfield, it was mostly sunny and the temperature was 90. In Cahokia, it was mostly sunny and 92 degrees. In St. Charles, it was mostly sunny and 91. Across the region, it was sunny in Columbia, Missouri, with a temperature of 88. In Kansas City, it was partly sunny and the temperature was 88. It was mostly sunny in Springfield, Missouri, with a temperature of 89. In Rolla, it was sunny and the temperature was 89. In Farmington, it was 90 degrees. It was mostly sunny in Cape Girardeau, with 88 degrees. It was sunny in Springfield, Illinois, with a temperature of 88. Once again in St. Louis, it was partly sunny, the temperature was 91 degrees and the wind was southwest at 14 miles an hour, gusting to 24. This is a special weather statement for the following counties in Missouri, Franklin, Jefferson, Lincoln, St. Charles, St. Louis City, St. Louis and Warren, and the following counties in Illinois, Madison, Monroe and St. Clair. Heat advisory remains in effect until 10 p.m. this evening. Heat index values up to 105. For portions of southwest Illinois and central, east central, and southeast Missouri. Until 10 p.m. this evening. Hot temperatures and high humidity may cause heat illnesses. The current time is 6:08 p.m. Central Daylight Time. 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This program originates from the National Weather Service Forecast Office in St. Louis, Missouri, and serves parts of East Central Missouri and Southwest Illinois, including the St. Louis metro area and surrounding counties. Heat advisory in effect until 10 p.m. this evening. Tonight, partly cloudy with a slight chance of showers and thunderstorms this evening, then clear after midnight. Lows in the mid-70s. Southwest winds 5 to 10 miles per hour. Chance of rain 20%. Heat index values up to 108 early this evening. Wednesday, sunny. Highs in the mid-90s. Southwest winds 10 to 15 miles per hour with gusts up to 25 miles per hour. Heat index values up to 103. Wednesday night, mostly clear. Lows in the mid-70s. South winds 10 to 15 miles per hour. Heat index values up to 103 early in the evening. Thursday, sunny. A slight chance of showers and thunderstorms in the afternoon. Humid with highs in the lower 90s. South winds 15 to 20 miles per hour with gusts up to 30 miles per hour. Chance of rain 20%. Heat index values up to 105. Thursday night, showers with a chance of thunderstorms in the evening, then mostly cloudy with a slight chance of showers and thunderstorms after midnight. Lows in the upper 60s. Southwest winds 15 to 20 miles per hour, becoming northwest 5 to 10 miles per hour after midnight. Chance of rain 80%. Heat index values up to 102 early in the evening. Friday and Friday night, mostly clear. Highs in the mid-80s. Lows in the mid-60s. Saturday, mostly sunny. A slight chance of showers and thunderstorms in the morning, then a chance of showers and thunderstorms in the afternoon. Highs in the mid-80s. Chance of rain 40%. Saturday night, partly cloudy with a chance of showers and thunderstorms in the evening, then mostly cloudy with showers likely with a slight chance of thunderstorms after midnight. Lows in the upper 60s. Chance of rain 70%. Sunday, mostly cloudy. A chance of showers with a slight chance of thunderstorms in the morning, then a chance of showers and thunderstorms in the afternoon. Highs in the lower 80s. Chance of rain 50%. Sunday night, mostly cloudy. A chance of showers, mainly in the evening. Lows in the lower 60s. Chance of rain 50%.
Monday, partly sunny with a slight chance of showers and thunderstorms. Highs around 80. Chance of rain 20%. Monday night, partly cloudy in the evening, then clearing. A slight chance of thunderstorms in the evening. A slight

In Belleville, it was 92 degrees. In Cahokia, it was sunny and 91 degrees. In St. Charles, it was sunny and 91. Across the region, it was sunny in Columbia, Missouri, with a temperature of 87. In Kansas City, it was partly sunny and the temperature was 87. It was sunny in Springfield, Missouri, with a temperature of 88. In Rolla, it was mostly sunny and the temperature was 86. In Farmington, it was 89 degrees. It was mostly sunny in Cape Girardeau, with 87 degrees. It was sunny in Springfield, Illinois, with a temperature of 88. Once again in St. Louis, it was mostly sunny, the temperature was 89 degrees and the wind was southwest at 15 miles an hour. This is a special weather statement for the following counties in Missouri: Franklin, Jefferson, Lincoln, St. Charles, St. Louis City, St. Louis and Warren, and the following counties in Illinois: Madison, Monroe and St. Clair. Heat advisory remains in effect until 10 p.m. this evening. Heat index values up to 105. For portions of southwest Illinois and central, east central, and southeast Missouri, until 10 p.m. this evening. Hot temperatures and high humidity may cause heat illnesses. The current time is 6:14 p.m. Central Daylight Time. This is NOAA, Weather Radio KDO 89 St. Louis, Missouri, broadcasting on 162.550 MHz. This program originates from the National Weather Service Forecast Office in St. Louis, Missouri, and serves parts of East Central Missouri and Southwest Illinois, including the St. Louis metro area and surrounding counties. Heat advisory in effect until 10 p.m. this evening. Tonight, partly cloudy this evening, then becoming clear. Lows in the mid-70s. Southwest winds 5 to 10 miles per hour. Heat index values up to 102 early this evening. Wednesday, sunny. Highs in the mid-90s. Southwest winds 10 to 15 miles per hour with gusts up to 25 miles per hour. Heat index values up to 103. Wednesday night, mostly clear. Lows in the mid-70s. South winds 10 to 15 miles per hour. Heat index values up to 103 early in the evening. Thursday, sunny. A slight chance of showers and thunderstorms in the afternoon. Humid with highs in the lower 90s. South winds 15 to 20 miles per hour with gusts up to 30 miles per hour. Chance of rain 20%. Heat index values up to 105. Thursday night, showers with a chance of thunderstorms in the evening, then mostly cloudy with a slight chance of showers and thunderstorms after midnight. Lows in the upper 60s. Southwest winds 15 to 20 miles per hour, becoming northwest 5 to 10 miles per hour after midnight. Chance of rain 80%. Heat index values up to 102 early in the evening. Friday and Friday night, mostly clear. Highs in the mid-80s. Lows in the mid-60s. Saturday, mostly sunny. A slight chance of showers and thunderstorms in the morning, then a chance of showers and thunderstorms in the afternoon. Highs in the mid-80s. Chance of rain 40%. Saturday night, partly cloudy with a chance of showers and thunderstorms in the evening, then mostly cloudy with showers likely with a slight chance of thunderstorms after midnight. Lows in the upper 60s. Chance of rain 70%. Sunday, mostly cloudy. A chance of showers with a slight chance of thunderstorms in the morning, then a chance of showers and thunderstorms in the afternoon. Highs in the lower 80s. Chance of rain 50%. Sunday night, mostly cloudy. A chance of showers, mainly in the evening. Lows in the lower 60s. Chance of rain 50%. Monday, partly sunny with a slight chance of showers and thunderstorms. Highs around 80. Chance of rain 20%. Monday night, partly cloudy in the evening, then clearing. A slight chance of thunderstorms in the evening. A slight chance of showers. Lows around 60.

chance of rain 20%. Tuesday, mostly sunny. A slight chance of showers in the morning. Highs around 80. Chance of rain 20%. At 6 p.m. at Lambert Field in St. Louis, it was mostly sunny with a temperature of 89 degrees. The dew point was 73, giving us a relative humidity of 59%, producing a heat index of 97. The wind was southwest at 15 miles an hour, and the pressure was 29.90 inches and falling. Elsewhere in the metro area, in Chesterfield it was sunny and the temperature was 90. In Belleville it was 92 degrees. In Cahokia, it was sunny and 91 degrees. In St. Charles, it was sunny and 91. Across the region, it was sunny in Columbia, Missouri, with a temperature of 87. In Kansas City, it was partly sunny and the temperature was 87. It was sunny in Springfield, Missouri, with a temperature of 88. In Rolla, it was mostly sunny and the temperature was 86. In Farmington, it was 89 degrees. It was mostly sunny in Cape Girardeau, with 87 degrees. It was sunny in Springfield, Illinois, with a temperature of 88. Once again in St. Louis, it was mostly sunny, the temperature was 89 degrees, and the wind was southwest at 15 miles an hour. This is a special weather statement for the following counties in Missouri, Franklin, Jefferson, Lincoln, St. Charles, St. Louis City, St. Louis and Warren, and the following counties in Illinois, Madison, Monroe and St. Clair. Heat advisory remains in effect until 10 p.m. this evening. Heat index values up to 105. For portions of southwest Illinois and central, east central, and southeast Missouri, until 10 p.m. this evening. Hot temperatures and high humidity may cause heat illnesses. The current time is 6:19 p.m. Central Daylight Time. This is NOAA, Weather Radio KDO 89 St. Louis, Missouri, broadcasting on 162.550 MHz. This program originates from the National Weather Service Forecast Office in St. Louis, Missouri, and serves parts of East Central Missouri and Southwest Illinois, including the St. Louis metro area and surrounding counties. Heat advisory in effect until 10 p.m. this evening. Tonight, partly cloudy this evening, then becoming clear. Lows in the mid-70s. Southwest winds 5 to 10 miles per hour. Heat index values up to 102 early this evening. Wednesday, sunny. Highs in the mid-90s. Southwest winds 10 to 15 miles per hour with gusts up to 25 miles per hour. Heat index values up to 103. Wednesday night, mostly clear. Lows in the mid-70s. South winds 10 to 15 miles per hour. Heat index values up to 103 early in the evening. Thursday, sunny. A slight chance of showers and thunderstorms in the afternoon. Humid with highs in the lower 90s. South winds 15 to 20 miles per hour with gusts up to 30 miles per hour. Chance of rain 20%. Heat index values up to 105. Thursday night, showers with a chance of thunderstorms in the evening, then mostly cloudy with a slight chance of showers and thunderstorms after midnight. Lows in the upper 60s. Southwest winds 15 to 20 miles per hour, becoming northwest 5 to 10 miles per hour after midnight. Chance of rain 80%. Heat index values up to 102 early in the evening. Friday and Friday night, mostly clear. Highs in the mid-80s. Lows in the mid-60s. Saturday, mostly sunny. A slight chance of showers and thunderstorms in the morning, then a chance of showers and thunderstorms in the afternoon. Highs in the mid-80s. Chance of rain 40%. Saturday night, partly cloudy with a chance of showers and thunderstorms in the evening, then mostly cloudy with showers likely with a slight chance of thunderstorms after midnight. Lows in the upper 60s. Chance of rain 70%. Sunday, mostly cloudy.
a chance of showers with a slight chance of thunderstorms in the morning, then a chance of showers and thunderstorms in the afternoon. Highs in the lower 80s. Chance of rain 50%. Sunday night, mostly cloudy. A chance of showers, mainly in the evening. Lows in the lower 60s. Chance of rain 50%. Monday, partly sunny with a slight chance of showers and thunderstorms. Highs around 80. Chance of rain 20%. Monday night, partly cloudy in the evening, then clearing. A slight chance of thunderstorms in the evening. A slight chance of showers. Lows around 60. Chance of rain 20%. Tuesday, mostly sunny. A slight chance of showers in the morning. Highs around 80. Chance of rain 20%. At 6 p.m. at Lambert Field in St. Louis, it was mostly sunny with a temperature of 89 degrees. The dew point was 73, giving us a relative humidity of 59%, producing a heat index of 97. The wind was southwest at 15 miles an hour, and the pressure was 29.90 inches and falling. Elsewhere in the metro area, in Chesterfield it was sunny and the temperature was 90. In Belleville it was 92 degrees. In Cahokia, it was sunny and 91 degrees. In St. Charles it was sunny and 91. Across the region, it was sunny in Columbia, Missouri, with a temperature of 87. In Kansas City it was partly sunny and the temperature was 87. It was sunny in Springfield, Missouri, with a temperature of 88. In Rolla, it was mostly sunny and the temperature was 86. In Farmington, it was 89 degrees. It was mostly sunny in Cape Girardeau, with 87 degrees. It was sunny in Springfield, Illinois, with a temperature of 88. Once again in St. Louis, it was mostly sunny, the temperature was 89 degrees and the wind was southwest at 15 miles an hour. This is a special weather statement for the following counties in Missouri, Franklin, Jefferson, Lincoln, St. Charles, St. Louis City, St. Louis and Warren, and the following counties in Illinois, Madison, Monroe and St. Clair. Heat advisory remains in effect until 10 p.m. this evening. Heat index values up to 105. For portions of southwest Illinois and central, east central, and southeast Missouri. Until 10 p.m. this evening. Hot temperatures and high humidity may cause heat illnesses. The current time is 6:25 p.m. Central Daylight Time. This is NOAA, Weather Radio KDO 89 St. Louis, Missouri, broadcasting on 162.550 MHz. This program originates from the National Weather Service Forecast Office in St. Louis, Missouri, and serves parts of East Central Missouri and Southwest Illinois, including the St. Louis metro area and surrounding counties. Heat advisory in effect until 10 p.m. this evening. Tonight, partly cloudy this evening, then becoming clear. Lows in the mid-70s. Southwest winds 5 to 10 miles per hour. Heat index values up to 102 early this evening. Wednesday, sunny. Highs in the mid-90s. Southwest winds 10 to 15 miles per hour with gusts up to 25 miles per hour. Heat index values up to 103. Wednesday night, mostly clear. Lows in the mid-70s. South winds 10 to 15 miles per hour. Heat index values up to 103 early in the evening. Thursday, sunny. A slight chance of showers and thunderstorms in the afternoon. Humid with highs in the lower 90s. South winds 15 to 20 miles per hour with gusts up to 30 miles per hour. Chance of rain 20%. Heat index values up to 105. Thursday night, showers with a chance of thunderstorms in the evening, then mostly cloudy with a slight chance of showers and thunderstorms after midnight. Lows in the upper 60s. Southwest winds 15 to 20 miles per hour, becoming northwest 5 to 10 miles per hour after midnight. Chance of rain 80%. Heat index values up to 102 early in the evening.
Friday and Friday night, mostly clear. Highs in the mid-80s. Lows in the mid-60s. Saturday, mostly sunny. A slight chance of showers and thunderstorms in the morning, then a chance of showers and thunderstorms in the afternoon. Highs in the mid-80s. Chance of rain 40%. Saturday night, partly cloudy with a chance of showers and thunderstorms in the evening, then mostly cloudy with showers likely with a slight chance of thunderstorms after midnight. Lows in the upper 60s. Chance of rain 70%. Sunday, mostly cloudy. A chance of showers with a slight chance of thunderstorms in the morning, then a chance of showers and thunderstorms in the afternoon. Highs in the lower 80s. Chance of rain 50%. Sunday night, mostly cloudy. A chance of showers, mainly in the evening. Lows in the lower 60s. Chance of rain 50%. Monday, partly sunny with a slight chance of showers and thunderstorms. Highs around 80. Chance of rain 20%. Monday night, partly cloudy in the evening, then clearing. A slight chance of thunderstorms in the evening. A slight chance of showers. Lows around 60. Chance of rain 20%. Tuesday, mostly sunny. A slight chance of showers in the morning. Highs around 80. Chance of rain 20%. At 6 p.m. at Lambert Field in St. Louis, it was mostly sunny with a temperature of 89 degrees. The dew point was 73, giving us a relative humidity of 59%, producing a heat index of 97. The wind was southwest at 15 miles an hour, and the pressure was 29.90 inches and falling. Elsewhere in the metro area, in Chesterfield it was sunny and the temperature was 90. In Belleville it was 92 degrees. In Cahokia, it was sunny and 91 degrees. In St. Charles it was sunny and 91. Across the region, it was sunny in Columbia, Missouri, with a temperature of 87. In Kansas City it was partly sunny and the temperature was 87. It was sunny in Springfield, Missouri, with a temperature of 88. In Rolla, it was mostly sunny and the temperature was 86. In Farmington, it was 89 degrees. It was mostly sunny in Cape Girardeau, with 87 degrees. It was sunny in Springfield, Illinois, with a temperature of 88. Once again in St. Louis, it was mostly sunny, the temperature was 89 degrees and the wind was southwest at 15 miles an hour. The St. Louis climate summary is of 5 p.m., June 9, 2026. So far today the high temperature has been 91 degrees, which occurred at 3:59 p.m. The normal high is 84. The record high is 99 degrees, which was set in 1953. So far today the low temperature has been 76 degrees, which occurred at 4:15 a.m. The normal low is 66. The record low is 47 degrees, which was last set in 1930. 0.02 inches of precipitation has fallen, which brings the monthly total to 2.89 inches. The total precipitation for the season since June 1st now stands at 2.89 inches and the total precipitation for the year is now 21.56 inches. The normal high temperature for tomorrow is 85 degrees and the normal low is 66. The record high for tomorrow is 100, which occurred in 1953, and the record low is 48, which occurred in 1913. Sunset tonight is at 8:26 p.m. Sunrise tomorrow is at 5:36 a.m. This is a special weather statement for the following counties in Missouri, Franklin, Jefferson, Lincoln, St. Charles, St. Louis City, St. Louis and Warren, and the following counties in Illinois, Madison, Monroe and St. Clair. Heat advisory remains in effect until 10 p.m. this evening. Heat index values up to 105. For portions of southwest Illinois and central, east central, and southeast Missouri. Until 10 p.m. this evening. Hot temperatures and high humidity may cause heat illnesses. The current time is 6:32 p.m. Central Daylight Time.
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This program originates from the National Weather Service Forecast Office in St. Louis, Missouri, and serves parts of East Central Missouri and Southwest Illinois, including the St. Louis metro area and surrounding counties. Heat advisory in effect until 10 p.m. this evening. Tonight, partly cloudy this evening, then becoming clear. Lows in the mid-70s. Southwest winds 5 to 10 miles per hour. Heat index values up to 102 early this evening. Wednesday, sunny. Highs in the mid-90s. Southwest winds 10 to 15 miles per hour with gusts up to 25 miles per hour. Heat index values up to 103. Wednesday night, mostly clear. Lows in the mid-70s. South winds 10 to 15 miles per hour. Heat index values up to 103 early in the evening. Thursday, sunny. A slight chance of showers and thunderstorms in the afternoon. Humid with highs in the lower 90s. South winds 15 to 20 miles per hour with gusts up to 30 miles per hour. Chance of rain 20%. Heat index values up to 105. Thursday night, showers with a chance of thunderstorms in the evening, then mostly cloudy with a slight chance of showers and thunderstorms after midnight. Lows in the upper 60s. Southwest winds 15 to 20 miles per hour, becoming northwest 5 to 10 miles per hour after midnight. Chance of rain 80%. Heat index values up to 102 early in the evening. Friday and Friday night, mostly clear. Highs in the mid-80s. Lows in the mid-60s. Saturday, mostly sunny. A slight chance of showers and thunderstorms in the morning, then a chance of showers and thunderstorms in the afternoon. Highs in the mid-80s. Chance of rain 40%. Saturday night, partly cloudy with a chance of showers and thunderstorms in the evening, then mostly cloudy with showers likely with a slight chance of thunderstorms after midnight. Lows in the upper 60s. Chance of rain 70%. Sunday, mostly cloudy. A chance of showers with a slight chance of thunderstorms in the morning, then a chance of showers and thunderstorms in the afternoon. Highs in the lower 80s. Chance of rain 50%. Sunday night, mostly cloudy. A chance of showers, mainly in the evening. Lows in the lower 60s. Chance of rain 50%. Monday, partly sunny with a slight chance of showers and thunderstorms. Highs around 80. Chance of rain 20%. Monday night, partly cloudy in the evening, then clearing. A slight chance of thunderstorms in the evening. A slight chance of showers. Lows around 60. Chance of rain 20%. Tuesday, mostly sunny. A slight chance of showers in the morning. Highs around 80. Chance of rain 20%. At 6 p.m. at Lambert Field in St. Louis, it was mostly sunny with a temperature of 89 degrees. The dew point was 73, giving us a relative humidity of 59%, producing a heat index of 97. The wind was southwest at 15 miles an hour, and the pressure was 29.90 inches and falling. Elsewhere in the metro area, in Chesterfield it was sunny and the temperature was 90. In Belleville it was 92 degrees. In Cahokia, it was sunny and 91 degrees. In St. Charles it was sunny and 91. Across the region, it was sunny in Columbia, Missouri, with a temperature of 87. In Kansas City it was partly sunny and the temperature was 87. It was sunny in Springfield, Missouri, with a temperature of 88. In Rolla, it was mostly sunny and the temperature was 86. In Farmington, it was 89 degrees. It was mostly sunny in Cape Girardeau, with 87 degrees. It was sunny in Springfield, Illinois, with a temperature of 88. Once again in St. Louis, it was mostly sunny, the temperature was 89 degrees and the wind was southwest at 15 miles an hour. The St. Louis
climate summary is of 5 p.m., June 9, 2026. So far today, the high temperature has been 91 degrees, which occurred at 3:59 p.m. The normal high is 84. The record high is 99 degrees, which was set in 1953. So far today, the low temperature has been 76 degrees, which occurred at 4:15 a.m. The normal low is 66. The record low is 47 degrees, which was last set in 1930. 0.02 inches of precipitation has fallen, which brings the monthly total to 2.89 inches. The total precipitation for the season since June 1st now stands at 2.89 inches, and the total precipitation for the year is now 21.56 inches. The normal high temperature for tomorrow is 85 degrees, and the normal low is 66. The record high for tomorrow is 100, which occurred in 1953, and the record low is 48, which occurred in 1913. Sunset tonight is at 8:26 p.m. Sunrise tomorrow is at 5:36 a.m. This is a special weather statement for the following counties in Missouri: Franklin, Jefferson, Lincoln, St. Charles, St. Louis City, St. Louis, and Warren, and the following counties in Illinois: Madison, Monroe, and St. Clair. Heat advisory remains in effect until 10 p.m. this evening. Heat index values up to 105. For portions of southwest Illinois and central, east central, and southeast Missouri, until 10 p.m. this evening. Hot temperatures and high humidity may cause heat illnesses. The current time is 6:39 p.m. Central Daylight Time. This is NOAA, Weather Radio KDO 89 St. Louis, Missouri, broadcasting on 162.550 MHz. This program originates from the National Weather Service Forecast Office in St. Louis, Missouri, and serves parts of East Central Missouri and Southwest Illinois, including the St. Louis metro area and surrounding counties. Heat advisory in effect until 10 p.m. this evening. Tonight, partly cloudy this evening, then becoming clear. Lows in the mid-70s. Southwest winds 5 to 10 miles per hour. Heat index values up to 102 early this evening. Wednesday, sunny. Highs in the mid-90s. Southwest winds 10 to 15 miles per hour with gusts up to 25 miles per hour. Heat index values up to 103. Wednesday night, mostly clear. Lows in the mid-70s. South winds 10 to 15 miles per hour. Heat index values up to 103 early in the evening. Thursday, sunny. A slight chance of showers and thunderstorms in the afternoon. Humid with highs in the lower 90s. South winds 15 to 20 miles per hour with gusts up to 30 miles per hour. Chance of rain 20%. Heat index values up to 105. Thursday night, showers with a chance of thunderstorms in the evening, then mostly cloudy with a slight chance of showers and thunderstorms after midnight. Lows in the upper 60s. Southwest winds 15 to 20 miles per hour, becoming northwest 5 to 10 miles per hour after midnight. Chance of rain 80%. Heat index values up to 102 early in the evening. Friday and Friday night, mostly clear. Highs in the mid-80s. Lows in the mid-60s. Saturday, mostly sunny. A slight chance of showers and thunderstorms in the morning, then a chance of showers and thunderstorms in the afternoon. Highs in the mid-80s. Chance of rain 40%. Saturday night, partly cloudy with a chance of showers and thunderstorms in the evening, then mostly cloudy with showers likely with a slight chance of thunderstorms after midnight. Lows in the upper 60s. Chance of rain 70%. Sunday, mostly cloudy. A chance of showers with a slight chance of thunderstorms in the morning, then a chance of showers and thunderstorms in the afternoon. Highs in the lower 80s. Chance of rain 50%. Sunday night, mostly cloudy. A chance of showers, mainly in the evening. Lows in the lower 60s. Chance of rain 50%.
Monday, partly sunny with a slight chance of showers and thunderstorms. Highs around 80. Chance of rain 20%. Monday night, partly cloudy in the evening, then clearing. A slight chance of thunderstorms in the evening. A slight chance of showers. Lows around 60. Chance of rain 20%. Tuesday, mostly sunny. A slight chance of showers in the morning. Highs around 80. Chance of rain 20%. At 6 p.m. at Lambert Field in St. Louis, it was mostly sunny with a temperature of 89 degrees. The dew point was 73, giving us a relative humidity of 59%, producing a heat index of 97. The wind was southwest at 15 miles an hour, and the pressure was 29.90 inches and falling. Elsewhere in the metro area, in Chesterfield it was sunny and the temperature was 90. In Belleville it was 92 degrees. In Cahokia, it was sunny and 91 degrees. In St. Charles it was sunny and 91. Across the region, it was sunny in Columbia, Missouri, with a temperature of 87. In Kansas City it was partly sunny and the temperature was 87. It was sunny in Springfield, Missouri, with a temperature of 88. In Rolla, it was mostly sunny and the temperature was 86. In Farmington, it was 89 degrees. It was mostly sunny in Cape Girardeau, with 87 degrees. It was sunny in Springfield, Illinois, with a temperature of 88. Once again in St. Louis, it was mostly sunny, the temperature was 89 degrees and the wind was southwest at 15 miles an hour. The St. Louis climate summary is of 5 p.m., June 9, 2026. So far today the high temperature has been 91 degrees, which occurred at 3:59 p.m. The normal high is 84. The record high is 99 degrees, which was set in 1953. So far today the low temperature has been 76 degrees, which occurred at 4:15 a.m. The normal low is 66. The record low is 47 degrees, which was last set in 1930. 0.02 inches of precipitation has fallen, which brings the monthly total to 2.89 inches. The total precipitation for the season since June 1st now stands at 2.89 inches and the total precipitation for the year is now 21.56 inches. The normal high temperature for tomorrow is 85 degrees and the normal low is 66. The record high for tomorrow is 100, which occurred in 1953, and the record low is 48, which occurred in 1913. Sunset tonight is at 8:26 p.m. Sunrise tomorrow is at 5:36 a.m. This is a special weather statement for the following counties in Missouri, Franklin, Jefferson, Lincoln, St. Charles, St. Louis City, St. Louis and Warren, and the following counties in Illinois, Madison, Monroe and St. Clair. Heat advisory remains in effect until 10 p.m. this evening. Heat index values up to 105. For portions of southwest Illinois and central, east central, and southeast Missouri, until 10 p.m. this evening. Hot temperatures and high humidity may cause heat illnesses. The current time is 6:46 p.m. Central Daylight Time. This is NOAA, Weather Radio KDO 89 St. Louis, Missouri, broadcasting on 162.550 MHz. This program originates from the National Weather Service Forecast Office in St. Louis, Missouri, and serves parts of East Central Missouri and Southwest Illinois, including the St. Louis metro area and surrounding counties. Heat advisory in effect until 10 p.m. this evening. Tonight, partly cloudy this evening, then becoming clear. Lows in the mid-70s. Southwest winds 5 to 10 miles per hour. Heat index values up to 102 early this evening. Wednesday, sunny. Highs in the mid-90s. Southwest winds 10 to 15 miles per hour with gusts up to 25 miles per hour. Heat index values up to 103. Wednesday night, mostly clear. Lows in the mid-70s. South winds 10 to 15 miles per hour.
heat index values up to 103 early in the evening. Thursday, sunny. A slight chance of showers and thunderstorms in the afternoon. Humid with highs in the lower 90s. South winds 15 to 20 miles per hour with gusts up to 30 miles per hour. Chance of rain 20%. Heat index values up to 105. Thursday night, showers with a chance of thunderstorms in the evening, then mostly cloudy with a slight chance of showers and thunderstorms after midnight. Lows in the upper 60s. Southwest winds 15 to 20 miles per hour, becoming northwest 5 to 10 miles per hour after midnight. Chance of rain 80%. Heat index values up to 102 early in the evening. Friday and Friday night, mostly clear. Highs in the mid-80s. Lows in the mid-60s. Saturday, mostly sunny. A slight chance of showers and thunderstorms in the morning, then a chance of showers and thunderstorms in the afternoon. Highs in the mid-80s. Chance of rain 40%. Saturday night, partly cloudy with a chance of showers and thunderstorms in the evening, then mostly cloudy with showers likely with a slight chance of thunderstorms after midnight. Lows in the upper 60s. Chance of rain 70%. Sunday, mostly cloudy. A chance of showers with a slight chance of thunderstorms in the morning, then a chance of showers and thunderstorms in the afternoon. Highs in the lower 80s. Chance of rain 50%. Sunday night, mostly cloudy. A chance of showers, mainly in the evening. Lows in the lower 60s. Chance of rain 50%. Monday, partly sunny with a slight chance of showers and thunderstorms. Highs around 80. Chance of rain 20%. Monday night, partly cloudy in the evening, then clearing. A slight chance of thunderstorms in the evening. A slight chance of showers. Lows around 60. Chance of rain 20%. Tuesday, mostly sunny. A slight chance of showers in the morning. Highs around 80. Chance of rain 20%. At 6 p.m. at Lambert Field in St. Louis, it was mostly sunny with a temperature of 89 degrees. The dew point was 73, giving us a relative humidity of 59%, producing a heat index of 97. The wind was southwest at 15 miles an hour, and the pressure was 29.90 inches and falling. Elsewhere in the metro area, in Chesterfield it was sunny and the temperature was 90. In Belleville it was 92 degrees. In Cahokia, it was sunny and 91 degrees. In St. Charles it was sunny and 91. Across the region, it was sunny in Columbia, Missouri, with a temperature of 87. In Kansas City it was partly sunny and the temperature was 87. It was sunny in Springfield, Missouri, with a temperature of 88. In Rolla, it was mostly sunny and the temperature was 86. In Farmington, it was 89 degrees. It was mostly sunny in Cape Girardeau, with 87 degrees. It was sunny in Springfield, Illinois, with a temperature of 88. Once again in St. Louis, it was mostly sunny, the temperature was 89 degrees and the wind was southwest at 15 miles an hour. The St. Louis climate summary is at 5 p.m., June 9, 2026. So far today the high temperature has been 91 degrees, which occurred at 3:59 p.m. The normal high is 84. The record high is 99 degrees, which was set in 1953. So far today the low temperature has been 76 degrees, which occurred at 4:15 a.m. The normal low is 66. The record low is 47 degrees, which was last set in 1930. 0.02 inches of precipitation has fallen, which brings the monthly total to 2.89 inches. The total precipitation for the season since June 1st now stands at 2.89 inches and the total precipitation for the year is now 21.56 inches. The normal high temperature for tomorrow is 85 degrees and the normal low is 66. The record high for tomorrow is 100, which occurred in 1953, and the record low is 48, which occurred in 1913.
Sunset tonight is at 8:26 p.m. Sunrise tomorrow is at 5:36 a.m. This is a special weather statement for the following counties in Missouri: Franklin, Jefferson, Lincoln, St. Charles, St. Louis City, St. Louis, and Warren, and the following counties in Illinois: Madison, Monroe, and St. Clair. Heat advisory remains in effect until 10 p.m. this evening. Heat index values up to 105. For portions of southwest Illinois and central, east central, and southeast Missouri, until 10 p.m. this evening. Hot temperatures and high humidity may cause heat illnesses. The current time is 6:53 p.m. Central Daylight Time. This is NOAA, Weather Radio KDO 89 St. Louis, Missouri, broadcasting on 162.550 MHz. This program originates from the National Weather Service Forecast Office in St. Louis, Missouri, and serves parts of east central Missouri and southwest Illinois, including the St. Louis metro area and surrounding counties. Heat advisory in effect until 10 p.m. this evening. Tonight, partly cloudy this evening, then becoming clear. Lows in the mid-70s. Southwest winds 5 to 10 miles per hour. Heat index values up to 102 early this evening. Wednesday, sunny. Highs in the mid-90s. Southwest winds 10 to 15 miles per hour with gusts up to 25 miles per hour. Heat index values up to 103. Wednesday night, mostly clear. Lows in the mid-70s. South winds 10 to 15 miles per hour. Heat index values up to 103 early in the evening. Thursday, sunny. A slight chance of showers and thunderstorms in the afternoon. Humid with highs in the lower 90s. South winds 15 to 20 miles per hour with gusts up to 30 miles per hour. Chance of rain 20%. Heat index values up to 105. Thursday night, showers with a chance of thunderstorms in the evening, then mostly cloudy with a slight chance of showers and thunderstorms after midnight. Lows in the upper 60s. Southwest winds 15 to 20 miles per hour, becoming northwest 5 to 10 miles per hour after midnight. Chance of rain 80%. Heat index values up to 102 early in the evening. Friday and Friday night, mostly clear. Highs in the mid-80s. Lows in the mid-60s. Saturday, mostly sunny. A slight chance of showers and thunderstorms in the morning, then a chance of showers and thunderstorms in the afternoon. Highs in the mid-80s. Chance of rain 40%. Saturday night, partly cloudy with a chance of showers and thunderstorms in the evening, then mostly cloudy with showers likely with a slight chance of thunderstorms after midnight. Lows in the upper 60s. Chance of rain 70%. Sunday, mostly cloudy. A chance of showers with a slight chance of thunderstorms in the morning, then a chance of showers and thunderstorms in the afternoon. Highs in the lower 80s. Chance of rain 50%. Sunday night, mostly cloudy. A chance of showers, mainly in the evening. Lows in the lower 60s. Chance of rain 50%. Monday, partly sunny with a slight chance of showers and thunderstorms. Highs around 80. Chance of rain 20%. Monday night, partly cloudy in the evening, then clearing. A slight chance of thunderstorms in the evening. A slight chance of showers. Lows around 60. Chance of rain 20%. Tuesday, mostly sunny. A slight chance of showers in the morning. Highs around 80. Chance of rain 20%. At 6 p.m. at Lambert Field in St. Louis, it was mostly sunny with a temperature of 89 degrees. The dew point was 73, giving us a relative humidity of 59%, producing a heat index of 97. The wind was southwest at 15 miles an hour, and the pressure was 29.90 inches and falling. Elsewhere in the metro area, in Chesterfield it was sunny and the temperature was 90. In Belleville it was 92 degrees.
In Cahokia, it was sunny and 91 degrees. In St. Charles, it was sunny and 91. Across the region, it was sunny in Columbia, Missouri, with a temperature of 87. In Kansas City, it was partly sunny and the temperature was 87. It was sunny in Springfield, Missouri, with a temperature of 88. In Rolla, it was mostly sunny and the temperature was 86. In Farmington, it was 89 degrees. It was mostly sunny in Cape Girardeau, with 87 degrees. It was sunny in Springfield, Illinois, with a temperature of 88. Once again in St. Louis, it was mostly sunny, the temperature was 89 degrees and the wind was southwest at 15 miles an hour. The St. Louis climate summary is of 5 p.m., June 9, 2026. So far today the high temperature has been 91 degrees, which occurred at 3:59 p.m. The normal high is 84. The record high is 99 degrees, which was set in 1953. So far today the low temperature has been 76 degrees, which occurred at 4:15 a.m. The normal low is 66. The record low is 47 degrees, which was last set in 1930. 0.02 inches of precipitation has fallen, which brings the monthly total to 2.89 inches. The total precipitation for the season since June 1st now stands at 2.89 inches and the total precipitation for the year is now 21.56 inches. The normal high temperature for tomorrow is 85 degrees and the normal low is 66. The record high for tomorrow is 100, which occurred in 1953, and the record low is 48, which occurred in 1913. Sunset tonight is at 8:26 p.m. Sunrise tomorrow is at 5:36 a.m. This is a special weather statement for the following counties in Missouri: Franklin, Jefferson, Lincoln, St. Charles, St. Louis City, St. Louis and Warren, and the following counties in Illinois: Madison, Monroe and St. Clair. Heat advisory remains in effect until 10 p.m. this evening. Heat index values up to 105. For portions of southwest Illinois and central, east central, and southeast Missouri, until 10 p.m. this evening. Hot temperatures and high humidity may cause heat illnesses. The current time is 7 p.m. Central Daylight Time. This is NOAA, Weather Radio KDO 89 St. Louis, Missouri, broadcasting on 162.550 MHz. This program originates from the National Weather Service Forecast Office in St. Louis, Missouri, and serves parts of East Central Missouri and Southwest Illinois, including the St. Louis metro area and surrounding counties. Heat advisory in effect until 10 p.m. this evening. Tonight, partly cloudy this evening, then becoming clear. Lows in the mid-70s. Southwest winds 5 to 10 miles per hour. Heat index values up to 102 early this evening. Wednesday, sunny. Highs in the mid-90s. Southwest winds 10 to 15 miles per hour with gusts up to 25 miles per hour. Heat index values up to 103. Wednesday night, mostly clear. Lows in the mid-70s. South winds 10 to 15 miles per hour. Heat index values up to 103 early in the evening. Thursday, sunny. A slight chance of showers and thunderstorms in the afternoon. Humid with highs in the lower 90s. South winds 15 to 20 miles per hour with gusts up to 30 miles per hour. Chance of rain 20%. Heat index values up to 105. Thursday night, showers with a chance of thunderstorms in the evening, then mostly cloudy with a slight chance of showers and thunderstorms after midnight. Lows in the upper 60s. Southwest winds 15 to 20 miles per hour, becoming northwest 5 to 10 miles per hour after midnight. Chance of rain 80%. Heat index values up to 102 early in the evening. Friday and Friday night, mostly clear. Highs in the mid-80s. Lows in the mid-60s. Saturday, mostly sunny.
a slight chance of showers and thunderstorms in the morning, then a chance of showers and thunderstorms in the afternoon. Highs in the mid-80s. Chance of rain 40%. Saturday night,